0: Asempa FM.
1: Papa was so down,

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What's up? What's up? On their way. Oh yeah, yeah, yeah. Just so quick, oh yeah, yeah, yeah.

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That's it, I said. What was a me? 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But your yes, it's a me, no. 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

0: Asempa FE.
1: We want to go for the next prayer topic.
2: Amen.
1: We are asking the Lord to give us divine power, supernatural anointing.
2: My God.
1: Mamim pai bumu to me.
2: Michael.
1: Eradi ya huwa dini to me asana jimi biye manu bompaya. 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Lord, give me supernatural power.
2: Yes, Lord.
1: And anointing that even the devil will know. That tonight is a bad night. Tonight is a rough night for them. Give me that grace. Give me that power. Give me that anointing. An anointing that the witches will feel the heat. In the name of Jesus. The other time the word of the Lord said, you can never battle with a strong man unless you bind him. I just want to children one, sir. Give me power in my prayer, an anointing in my prayer, divine strength, supernatural power. Somebody lift your voice. Pray for the strength of God. Pray for the strength of God. Pray for the strength.

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0: Freedom Renaissance. 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
1: Praying time with your prayer leader, Pastor
2: Benai. We are going for the next prayer topic. Maybe today happens to be your very first time tuning in. My name is Pastor Benai Uswansan, and this is Freedom Time Praying Partners, FTPP, Freedom Time Praying Partners. Yes, we do come your way every 12 midnight from Saturday to Wednesday and lead you to pray massively. And tonight is another night. 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
2: Were you able to do your fasting today? With me, your come channel. Adiana or Ayana or Bonnie for Numpe. And I say, Ubenyani, a day back, I say, may trim me yum come and I may train your meaning. Oh God, show me your mercy. A radiminian copon, Mami, when you yam. And then make us say, your fasting, Yami Adama, watch now, so you bear fasting. Now, watch now, you know, you're a shame or La Paz, Risk or Spark, and so. Anadwi, ayape oil, ayama oil bi mel, ye de bebom paye ne. Yes, we will use oil to pray tonight. So, if you are not close to oil, you can make sure you get connected or you get some of it close to you. Exodus chapter number 33 and the verse number 18. Exodus 33 verse number 18. My God. Exodus 33 verse 18 say, and he said, I beseech thee, show me thy glory. And he said, this is Moses, I beseech thee, show me thy glory. What's up, okay, mami?
4: Mekai Mose, ngoma etosu mienu. 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
2: Enne.
4: Mami ngunu wani monyam.
2: Enne. And yet now, and ne, Mamim Hunu, when you yam. Was a music cassade, and ne, Mamim Hunu, when you yam. Was it, and he said, I beseech thee, show me thy glory. And Radia ne, you when you yam. And ne, you were a fee, and Radima, you when you yam. We declare that in this year, we will see the glory of the Lord. Shall show us his glory. I said in this year the Lord shall show us his glory. And Luke chapter number 1 verse number 30. Luke chapter 1 and the verse number 30. Luke 1 verse 30. My God, Luke chapter 1 verse number 30. And the angel said unto her, fear not, Mary, for thou hast found favor with God. Fear not, Mary, for thou hast found favor with God. Let's go to the verse number 31. And behold, thou shalt conceive in thy womb and bring forth a son, and shall call his name Jesus. 32. And he shall be great. May the Lord make somebody great tonight.
4: Amen.

0: adwuma no awurade ma wonye kese wherever that you find yourself may you be great in every way you go give me back the scripture give me back listen and he shall be great and shall be called the son of the highest and the Lord God shall give unto him the throne of his father David may you have the throne of grace I say give me the last verse the 33 my God I say and he shall reign over the house of Jacob forever and he shall reign and he shall reign and he shall reign can I declare somebody declare say I shall reign in my father's house.
1: I shall reign in my father's house.
0: I shall reign in my mother's house.
1: I shall reign in my mother's house.
0: Declare.

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0: Whatever that destroys women and men can never destroy me.
1: Whatever that destroys men and women can never destroy me.
0: Declare, say, I shall reign forever in my family.
1: I shall reign forever in my family.
0: Give me the scripture one more time. Luke chapter 1 verse 33. Give me the 33. Well, see, and he shall reign over the house of Jacob forever. And his kingdom shall be no end. Now we are going for the first prayer topic. Ye call and Pibo be kind.
2: Yes, Lord.
0: Obi to me ye at a certain season.
2: My God.
0: Obi to me ye at a certain time.
2: Hey.
0: I feel after a certain season and a certain time, any panabo form.
2: My God.
0: That is the reason why sometimes you have heard, many of you have heard this before. This man used to be very rich. Papa, we know we scapa. Mami, we know I worry you. Now, Musa Nawali and a day. And yes, sister, in an as an affair to coin. And then an abraba seno. Or see, and he shall, or see, shall some okayo, or see, and his he shall reign forever, and his kingdom shall never come to an end. Manahini, a twin chada. Oh Lord of endless blessing.
2: My God.
0: Oh Lord, a paya will be the cambunu, a radia, usira, usira no twin chada. Oh Lord of endless blessing.
2: My God.
0: A radia, usira twin chada. Sirame. Oh, Mrs. Srame. 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

0: kind of to me so. Ebi muji enano Bible kind was some believe in chariots, some believe in horses. We want to say, but we shall believe in the name of the Lord Jesus Christ. Was say ebi muji upon kwati asian nemdi. Yes, yeah, yeah, dear. You bet you already yes, if you said it. Ebi muji a confuodi. 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Yeah, yeah, dinya mi sira nebi. 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Declare say, God of endless blessing.
1: God of endless blessing.
0: Bless my life in this year.

0: and just bless my life. This is our Rakapaya Masata. Exodus chapter 33 and the verse number 18 that we read. Moses said, and I beseech thee, O Lord,
1: my God,
0: show me your glory.
1: Yes, Lord.
0: My God.
1: Amen.
0: And he said, I beseech thee,
1: amen,
0: show me thy glory. Before Moses can lift up his voice,
1: Jesus,
0: and say this thing, Utimu said, the man was going through something,
1: my God,
0: and he needed the Lord,
1: hey,
0: to show forth his glory. Now, a person, Yamin Yabribi,

0: brabo mu wo me se enipa bi tie mi a ohu nyame ani mu nyamo da ne kase nyame ani mu nyamo a se nipa ni timi di ni se sine bo kase afi we die nyame oni mi obi hu bi da. Yes, somebody has never had an encounter with the mercies of the Lord, with the glory of the Lord in their life. This is your prayer. Will say, oh Lord my God, show me your glory in my life. Moses is saying,
1: we are firing it hard.
0: Oh Lord my God, show me your glory today. You see, this is the kind of prayer we did you bar. At the end, master,
1: amen.
0: Declare this loud and clear. 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

Fire, fire, fire, fire, fire, fire, fire, fire, fire, fire, fire, fire, fire, fire, fire, fire, fire, fire, fire, fire, fire, fire, fire, fire, fire, fire, fire, fire, fire, fire, fire, fire, fire, 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fire, fire, fire, fire, fire, fire, fire, fire, fire, fire, fire, fire, fire, fire, fire, fire, fire, fire, fire, fire, fire, fire, fire, fire, fire, fire, fire

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1: Something beautiful happened in the word of the Lord. Was said, my father, I will not let you go until you bless me. Majay, me ma won ko e dis say we srami as I declare, my father. Let me let you know this. We are live on Adum TV. We are live on Praise TV. We are live on GH1 TV. Go ahead, please. We are also live on Praise TV. We are live on Agu TV. We are live on Sunny TV. And we are also live on Light TV, Home Base TV, Joy Prime TV, and also Angel TV. Please, let people get connected and pray with us tonight. Catch you in one sorry mompire. Come on now. Come on now. Help somebody to pray. The greatest gift you can ever give to someone is to introduce unto the person about the things of God. Achedia bit media chi will be our domo. Hey, Achedia, Ubemani Panahunu Niema, if I already Christo, we need to pay and pipe. 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My God, my God. 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And yes, I demo yana mi refi Angel FM. 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And also so a 102.9. 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I want so a demo life. Radio scene in a dem. Catch you be no funny TV in the radio tour near Mompire. What bet him was say, my father, I will not let you go until you bless me. Mejay, me ma won ko, just wish rame. Afi, eradi mi nyao. 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Declare my father.
2: My father,
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0: I pray. 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The two trooper, you was a software, I am pipe off for. Now we program and I say, Nipa, don't do it. Yet me program, Nipa 10,000, Nipa 8,000, 5,000. You better say, just any banning pun will kuno so for me to punum, me to me who prum or them. Now my Lord came when I'm said them all. And I'm said, Rade, this is not the prayer that I pray with you. Wait, and you're empire, we say, I'm an old boy, Debbie, and yet you'll catch them in here. So for him, meaning I'm a tentam.
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0: I catch almost said, me one of me from back on say, I feel ambulance about the funnel, or met me in a free soon named the Necomotri. I quite need to soon be baby Moko school. Or to soon river beam. So for Bayer to say 2 hours, I'm a banishing soon as in PA.
2: Jesus.
0: O moon baby, I'm Canada. 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Yes, or call, are you fool? And just all your life. You did not go hospital, you declare me dead. You didn't go so much. And I'm so moonchain. I'm moonchain. The catcher, mamma said, Mamma, mom, fuck, run and call baby. Said them, I'm a lock, came home. Me said, the reason when tea, I'm a pump, I won't be out. Because some of us, we know what prayer can do. Yet they are going to hospital. Me said, them, I'm a lock, came home. 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
2: my god
0: me first born no we di 14 years and you know what's wrong with you? My God, 14 years. What you say? So for that year, me mea bumpire. What you say, my Jacob Kai? Was it me my own co? Was it a dear to my main cause? Me my own co? I just wish Rami answer. It be our how been tuned to the yak and won't tear say, but so what do be a or train a me admire do co court? Your catcher say, oh, lawyer catcher say, Adua, and I'll come down. What's not dear? 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

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they just awoke us. I am telling you, they can never say the word of the Lord said they that sow in tears shall weep in joy. One that didn't so good the research. I mean, bump by a mouth. May the Lord bless you in the name of Jesus Christ. May the Lord answer you speedily. Every pain that has come across your life, every problem that you are going through in your life.

I pray. 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Karabahu shata, le karabadiata. I heard the Lord saying to me that over 10,000 people praying with us tonight. Hear me. After tonight, everything that you have been crying to God for a long time about, the Lord is about to show forth. Amen. I said, the Lord is about to show forth. Amen. The Lord is about to show forth. Amen. The Lord is about to show forth. Amen. The Lord is about to show forth. Amen.

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0: If we are live on Facebook, come on now, please. Share the link for me. The name on Facebook is Original FTPP. Original FTPP. That is the name on Facebook. Original FTPP or Prophet Bernard Usansa. Come on now. Share the link for me right now. Share the link for me right now. Go ahead. Come on now. Go ahead. Just share the link for me right now. The name is Prophet Bernard Usansa or Original FTPP. You can share like 5 times. I will be very happy. Let us reach out to as many as we can and help others. Let others also receive what we are receiving tonight. Declare this by the power of God. Declare. Say, by the power of God.
2: By the power of God.
0: I demolish everything.
2: I demolish everything
0: that the enemy has done in my life. This is weak. We are declaring it loud. Unyami tu mi nyami hundi mu. 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Midi Yesu muda firini njengu. Yes. Edambi ya Yesu wabra bumbu. Ubu onma Yesu yaliye dying. Yesu eka dying. Yesu ahunchere dying. Yesu disappointment. Oba Yesu suhu fe fe fe fe. Disappointment. Yesu itisa dying. Declare, declare, declare it loud and clear.

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0: Holy Ghost! 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Can I get every one of you on Facebook, please share the link for me. 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Come on now. You can share like 5 times or 10 times. It looks like tonight we've not
1: been. Asempa FM.
0: Come on now. 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I want every one of us. 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Imara kato sete. 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

0: Freedom, the Lord has done it. 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
0: Unim, we're going to do something tonight. 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So Janibi Wagana Haya and so for so
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0: And they went to the hospital 37 for a medical checkup, and the man was tested HIV positive. Somebody told the wife to get connected to this altar, and they started praying with us, and the man came to the service. I pray over oil like this, and I told the man, Mr. Daddy, fakakrebi gun sum bompai gus nenom owia oil na kan obe de bia febi bompai. It was Thursday. 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It was Thursday. And I told the man, wasi, Reverend, abenam si nyame yaduma upa chana kura kwa hospital neko cheke. Friday, the man went to the hospital and checked. The man called me and the man was crying. 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

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An anointing is coming over someone. 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

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And Daniel Yamasia, the power of the Lord is changing your work. 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When you meet what they said, Daniel. We need to meet Daniel. 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
1: Thank you, Jesus.
0: Obin to me nante. Sorry, kaho. 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This is sorry nante kaho. Sorry nante. 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Two sorry nante kaho. 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My God. 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Yes, oba wakafom unto me nante. For all you need be strano. 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When you meet Jacqueline Sisia, yes, Missing Yamid Jacqueline Sisia, when you meet Jacqueline Sisia, Macato said, Livala Catosia, Riketo Fasuata, Satali Kataya, me who a mammy and Sebi, Yachachima Walia, Yachima Walia, and Tina Awalia Nacheno, and Tina Walia Nacheno, Basasu Suma would be said, Mamma, me who so Yamija Banoso, when you meet Banoso. In the Mitchell Banasso, in the Mitchell Banasso, in the Mitchell Banasso, the Tani Banasso, the Tani Banasso, Sisia, Sisia, Sisia, Sisia, Sisia, Sisia, Holy Ghost, Holy Ghost, Holy Ghost, Holy Ghost, Holy Ghost, Holy Ghost. Thank you, Holy Spirit. Thank you, Holy Spirit.
2: Jesus.
0: Ah, me who say? Me who say ye the Safwa? Me who say the kings?
1: My God.
0: Me who say the kings? I see some of the kings to be golden kings. And I see some of the kings to be silver. My goodness. And you know the funny thing? I see some of the kings are very big, and some of the kings are very small. Kings need be so super. It be so so. What tells me about the catcher me? Was a banner the catcher me man say? Ya tuni punum, ya tuni ye die punum. Was a catcher say me be?

0: Your doors are opening right now. 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Let it be opening. Let it be opening. Thank you, Holy Spirit. Thank you, Holy Spirit. Ah, who says, will be a son, and TSM. But me who say unyame sound yade ye. Yes, deaf and dumb is being healed right now. Yes, yes, it's being healed right now. It's being healed right now. I said it's being healed right now. I thank you for your power. I thank you for your move in the mighty name of Jesus Christ. I want somebody to declare, I am free. Declare it 5 times, Canada. I am free. I am free. I am free. I am free. I am free. Declare it 5 times. Let's go.
1: I am free. I am free. I am free. I am free. I am free.
0: Thank you, Holy Ghost. Thank you, Holy Spirit. We'll be creating me still. You still cannot stand. Yes, still now want to mean now. So, and you be out. I repeat, it is the power of the Lord that is still working. It is the power of the Lord that is still working. You are free. You are restored. You are renewed.
1: Amen.
0: I said you are free.
1: Amen.
0: The year wa enye biale brade hum hum adane no wate.
1: Amen.
0: Missi nyame hum hum adane no wate.
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0: Unim say miracle be si si si ya. 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I am seeing a certain 3 houses. 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I heard the Lord say, Benna, a miracle just happening in a certain 3 houses. Thank you, Lord Jesus.
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0: Hands on your chairs. I want to pray for you. 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Yeah, bomb pie now for no reason. And Sebi Nami Hum be bow so too she for me. No one to me in our cry. A binya would die. Also, for I don't be a bow so. Yes, this is the word of the Lord to you. A certain anointing of the Lord has come over you. And I heard the Lord saying to me to tell you, from tonight, man of God, you are going to do exploit. Nyame to be ye juma papa. We need the radisman control. A man makumaku 74 B. A radisman control must say, Mawalia quine a B.
1: Amen.
0: Adie biara, everything that hindering your marital life,
1: my God.
0: The Lord said it has been taken away.
1: Amen.
0: 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But what's your sim punkola?
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0: Unkolane bre. 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
0: No so can on fa oh you need be. 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Thank you Holy Spirit, thank you King of Israel, thank you Lord of Lords. 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Thank you Lord, thank you Lord. 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I declare,
3: my God,
2: that as simple FM
0: beat itself again.
3: Amen.
0: You shall not lose this child.
3: Amen.
0: I declare, you shall not lose this child.
3: Amen.
0: I declare, you shall not lose this child.
3: Amen.
0: You shall not lose this child.
3: Amen.
0: You shall not lose this child.
3: Amen.
0: By the fire of the Holy Ghost. Father, I thank you.
3: Amen.
0: Father, I thank you.
3: Amen.
0: Father, I thank you.
3: Amen.
0: In the name of God the Father, God the Son, and God the Holy Spirit. In Jesus' name, amen.
3: So
0: for nim ye bon pebra de chama de bina, me busa un konkono se ebe ye din, but also me nyenti meye.
3: The Holy Ghost
0: blasting
3: the Holy Ghost.
0: Erade can be bitch reme. Na me person ni pebi a wutin be a wutin ye na we ye. Me can be ni pebi a tin be a tin ye na ye. Me new home free because okay home. The radio catch the mini. So foot as me radio can. We have been see a video so that this will be the first time as I did we see. Ade chia no pay ya on. Ade chia no pay ya. Me name sa solid best 39. But what did you make catch them? So for a bo anopa 8 9. and a tenor, sir, from 8 copem naya. Be the telephone number be betuja. Yamene me kasase adechia no peyia. 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
0: 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And I'm born per mom so for me be drew a solan man or friend me catch him say the contract na mom. Are you quiet? Or so for Tasmoka or say the contract, Mibusan say, a bayer bayer in out as smoke or see Reverend. Almost see where your contract is 20 mini kanye and son. So for contract is only kanye and son. A year 70 million, say Ghana city. 70 million Ghana city, say 700 billion. Yes. 1 million Ghana, 10 billion, 10 billion, 10 billion, 70.
4: Jesus Christ.
0: Jesus Naka. Mibuzana send a wood eye. What's the reverend?
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0: And if I catch say, Yemla, say, oh, yeah, yeah, be as you find the animal. But yet, or no, me, the manna, on find a 10% a manna. I say 10%, no, so dear, or you need to cross your corner, but 20%. And then the panas have a 10. And I'm so uncle. To God be the message like Wabo Media dancer. Yeah, dear man. Sometimes on say Yami Pibi Aya, they can be Aya was so wide, Jennifer. It's in an anno babble kind. Or see Yamia Casapreco, and I may be an imprenuso. And I'm at here. Listen, Yamia Duma Fitiano pay a bo 8 a copim tenor, and son of me, we are Panamico Jamaican. Met na phone one bombire, and I must have phone one. A radicine, many monia side, listen to me, and open munia munia fasting. And I old fremia, ober flimmy be a bombardia say ukra. 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
0: 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No about 8-2. No about 9-2. 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

0: Because I was a young baby, your passport, no, NAA letter. Tea, yeah, dear, say, I catch her, say, yeah, dear, young Kobe, because he a train, a more train, be a friend, but the ones are, it is embers in the mob approval now. And son, I dear, become where I become. Let me see you, but your more friend, Monday, and yes, yet. And your bomb pies are my no fit Monday, a bomb pie, Thursday, no. I have bomb fire, I see you so see them, so see the 50 cities no. About one something night, your bomb pie, you know. I want them to say freedom, yammy. Miss Show, yam boitina. My name is Bay, you call Miss Show,
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0: Said the way I'm enjoying my mouth for the dancing, and I'm assuming DB. Miss Show, Papa. Friday, near court, your course could more, mamma, your letter, and tears say, my letter, and dear, and let o ma pobo sa obeku mi
2: ni
0: ko e ko duro aye ko boye di ani ese ye ye ye bibia so ye bibia we e boye di no mo de sa letter mai award letter it not to say e wan mo di passport mai no mo se ye nkofi ani ese yo ti e de si ni mo se ye di passport mai na se ya fa mi sa na mai it because mo se o mo twa message for yan bazi for ansana
2: ye di visa mo
0: papa ye be fi. And you see, be a passport to me. It could be a passport to my visa in a
2: woman. 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
0: They say, no, but they say any nurse because you see a tree approval free.
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3: Freedom.
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3: You call hospital or museum your asuma.
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3: I'm say asuma eni misu.
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3: 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That means to make a sacra. 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
2: Jesus.
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2: shut up at
3: the ho yareno and ye me
2: deal
3: house.
2: You take a car.
0: Freedom, the Lord has done it.
2: Yeah.
0: Pastor Bernard Owusu-Ansah, and who was so for? Yamin Shramu. Yamin Shramu. Midaradiasi, freedom yamiasi. Na me ba eko tuya school fees eko outside. 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
2: Ombe release. 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What's the reverend?
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2: Join the freedom no be. 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

0: Hello, Dan Pacho, good evening.
1: Yeah,
0: freedom.
1: The Lord
0: has done it. Freedom. The Lord has done it. Pacho, that was 7th October. Now, me new was something, man. Me and my testimony. Me by you right, 7th October, May Saturday. To now call Vision One, and I'm afraid say me by you right. We be saying, me say, Akolano, ne papa wa inam so our town. Now say, ah, me to him for him so, I'm a samai. And I'll say, me say a new side. We say ban saying, and I'm cutting our horn, me kunu ne catch him saying, cutting our horn, I'm so. Me and I'm a call, you said, you bear me boss as no home by, or mum by Jim Free and Sam. And you were like, oh, na me frail on Pi Bonichi. Da. Be year 12 to 12:30, 1 o'clock. Obi frame me, sir, or take a collabine. Since I can meet me a pee, Nanka, of course, you share. You call ye, not me Timmy Banning Nian, cause I say a yawn,
1: Banna,
0: and I'm a cofano. Maybe drew them, Nasto, Nampai Bon da so cosso. I'm Pibony Chimmy Frail, sir. Umfa,
1: near Bomb,
0: Umfa, call me Timmy Frey. Was off a kit to a bark. Now me catch him so, say. Nti on Mao, a wee no
1: information, no
0: results, no
2: simple FM.
0: A heading, a see. Tinami so, me bam Pibo, and I say, Minya. Smartphone now. Now I send him my way, my testimony.
1: Wow. As someone so for what kind of sound? The buyer was so for what chinning the nine and number of rain I won't work alano. And yes, so for now I'm catching so on the on chain. Your bomb piano journey we are will be work alano. That's off for winning. And car or no or flame or criminal, no, you couldn't know a journal because of. O makoto asase no no person wey fast o baby asase ne da no bit me afa e no no na di kan kwakwet mo na chese be ma no so ye de wo baby there say me hwan so afrem sa akola na yira eh ana so dia me mon pa because ye bon pa ya na jo atum ya na ewu mu no ye be bon na beto akranka so fo ye bon pa ni so bi ye ape ye si akola bi so ko ya na bana eh anya frido nya me ne be ye wi ya okay ye until last one.
3: The Lord has done freedom.
1: The Lord has
3: Papa,
1: done.
3: Papa, so.
1: Amen.
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1: Amen.
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1: Wow.
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3: Papa, baby I met se. 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And then I would
2: do. Asempa FM.
3: Ubiya so seed kakra. 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
1: The kind of testimony is of one. Also secure one who in a 50 cedis me bev or say one year bon patch a reverend meboa. 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Watana baby 26 years. 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Na wodi.
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1: 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0591 no about 36 18 18 afeji aye the third number no number say me boy united obi timi afre me wo so no jiwe and also see a 0591 no abo 3 6 1 8 1 9 0591 0591 aha no abo 3 6 1 8 1 9 I feel your last 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I feel numbers we move be our frame here.
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George Crantin Nebusuada was say. Clifford Nebusuada was say. Johnson Edubua Henny Nebusuada was say. 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Samuel Addison Nebusuada was say. 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

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A body in yina, a body in yina, near ye

And after Poma, Radin Yankupon Shana on Cow Home. Mrs. Mills, and Radin Yankupon Shana on Cow Home. Or Trinin in Piba, a more day at your phone, you know. Chichi Ben Chayep, we are toy at Infinia now for Yankupon Cow on our Shamun, you Fre unia bi na unia bi nso emfre ni nua bi Fre wadan fo bi na wadan fo bi nso emfre na dan fo bi Ejan fre yire na ayire nso emfre ema Na efiewra fre ofie hofo Na efie hofo mo nso mo fre mo fiewra Se ebre no ason, ebre no ason, ebre no ason. 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

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And for David, and she saw and saw. Dear Ash Shawno, and sent Nisan Kauda, near all Pono, on Yauda, say yes, Sumo, say yes, Nemo, dear Pelma,

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And not in a radiasamu say and cry, sir. 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

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Ewa Yesu Christo dima. Ewa Yesu Christo dima. Ewa Yesu Christo dima. Say Father in the name of Jesus. Protect me and my family from every plan of the enemy in the name of Jesus. In the name of Jesus. 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

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your journey at 12 many million home and your money as if for said you were for David and send the town for son of everybody and nanny yay and say a town for sa send ya all paying ever yes to Christo 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Ever Yesu Christo Dima, everybody Maubasano and Mommy Hopine and Mommy.

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And your power now. In certain count. Send in certain count. 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If you said you didn't pipe or any, you know. You didn't pine a bone or pine. It's your question. I have one pie. Yet that's what you know. Psalm 20. First Samuel 23. Verse 14. Samuel Mume Dikai. Dear Dionumi and Sam. It is a more year 29. And a Samuel Mume Dikai. It's year 29. And it's a more barco. And the Adebo Empire. Empire toss a year bonnie. On Yakupo di David S. Ye. On Yakupo di David S. Ye. A true baby, no, on Yanko Baldi and 10 time and a kata David so. Not David, a shed to Krobimu Brenna saw as a shannon. So, Kokutu and Dukronu or baby, a yen who yen as well, who David. And what did he see? And a whole bonfire. And what the family mama see? A free and the bonny and a bonny home. And Sabu awa, a yes a bonny, a tenu awa de passoa, less I know. 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

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Psalm 37, Psalm 32 verse 7. Psalm 32 verse 7 was say, You are my hiding place. 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

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O say, you shall surround me with songs of deliverance. 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

0: who send a prayer request in the form of text message. Would you deem a baby kind? Nan your person, you know, a boho empire no idea tosso me no. Now, baby, I would see ya in say crow was so, and I bro no, I was so. Now, what do you know? Extra tour number who send a prayer request in a first no, a 0244-744-204-0244-744-204-053-94-33-128. Who send the prayer request? Omfre. Who send the prayer request? In the form of text message. Who send if I WhatsApp I Sabeka? Who send if I voice note I Sabeka? Who send if I SMS I Sabeka? Send you prayer request, bra. Send you prayer request, bra. In the form of text message. Would you deem a baby kind? Near person, no bohom pire, and yet they toss me, you know. For a quan who I would see ya, and yet they toss so me and sa, Abia, me war Australia. Australia, a friend me, Amma Sabina. Now what's sending Eddie Abba? Sa anti wudi wudi nebe di kain. 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Number no aye 0244-744-204-0244-744-204-0539433-128. Yes, a need prayer request in the form of text message. Time on soon, sir. Ye be free. A prayer request and a yes, send the Ediaba. A prayer request and a yes, send the Ediaba. It you do din a biddy kind and your person about umpire de tosu me no. Never be a wautier ye aye de tosu me and sa. SMS, WhatsApp, voice note, send the Fabra 0530539433128. Send you prayer request, Fabra. Na you know, a mompire. 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And she say ye be a home. Ewa Yesu Christo demo. Ewa Yesu Christo demo. Ewa Yesu Christo demo. O town for no. E jina to be a. 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Ewa de man ya kwa. Ewa de stresse. 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And share o time for answer and share ni paponi for answer say yesu nsumu ana hunemu ewo yesu Kristo dimu ene yabo mpae amen amen 0244-744-204 otini ni mpae bwe mwode. 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

0: 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If I was a.
1: I'm a,
0: Pacho, Casa.
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0: some you, Casa.
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0: Don't worry. 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

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of fairness near the woman.

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Another gospel. 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

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And all these are signs of the end time. Obetin some bebri. Enti anu nana Paul e kase. 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I don't care that kind of pastor. So-called minister, reverend, apostle, bishops, evangelists, prophet, and whatever they will say. I marvel that you are so soon removed from him that called you into the grace of Christ unto another gospel. Maybe I want Udia grow or be be frustrated or be be confused. You say, Galati for Paul Bano beka Yesu wasam. 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be any or and we'll be cast some would this some just say as some hey wait can you know one you better say what boom musuo musuo verse 18 but though we are angels from heaven preach any other gospel unto you than that which we have preached unto you, let him be accursed. 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
1: Good morning.
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0: Mhm.
1: Church like a craving, I mean, a beautiful choir.
0: Okay.
1: I was Mark 16.
0: Mark 16.
1: My father said, 16 to 18. But
0: okay.
1: I come out. Time I used to near Sia for no Cassa. Now, if you a car, say, one on bed, you know, or bed you won't. My son, you may be doing on bed, you know. It drew baby, now a castle. Yes, a sibia. Ubin young quanape, as
0: the century and no diano.
1: Honored ye, diana, with the matto of apostles in the paint. Would you be a sons and chairman? Wouldn't me maybe, if you want to mess papa? And Cabo Guamananca, what church the Honanca, my union, because I'm the general.
0: Your cashier. Medasipa, Brahima. That's it. Hello.
2: Hello. Papa, good morning.
0: Morning, you. Bacho, when I'm in the Bacho, what do you
2: Joseph.
0: Josephine. Bacho, what do you
2: need?
0: Josephine. Would you dear what Christo Mutti say? Eh, him an agent, I hope in team.
2: I
0: see.
2: I don't know, nice young for no cashier.
0: Wine Chani, a beco. Oh, my God.
2: And you know, Christo look around or say, you'll soon run on bed. Over some back, one some back was all the age. Now, of course, I can't say, Nia, no promo, Joe dear. A best shoe, I again. And he said, what the world is swimming, Namibia? There's a witch up in Chino, how more? I can see more. As I said, which now with the Yamin Kuto. And I would want to know, so I didn't have it. Yabo, maybe you. And he knew Christ to meet Yamu Pinting.
0: Amen.

0: senior and should be out. Hey, sir, emfa when you are kind, you beat me as I was off on acre. But Antina made Denyamias a Bible no unsu wobi. Aha, no webbeam, no affair near Tronoka. Made us a power, him. I'm just finished, Yamin Shrau. Also, would you dear to say some Hunu ya costume, some Hunu san, and some Hunu, and some heavy be any hope? Messi, end time you bet him more. Messi will bet him more. 0205664120. Penny form when him as I'm fun we no at we media my confused Christmas soon cry my echoes any dinner me same in class any away no any away no hello
1: hello
0: Mpacho Weni
1: Pacho good morning
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1: hello
0: Mpacho mete wonka Weni media me mete wonka o me mete wonka. Aha. Now me see what did they say?
1: Auntie Mary.
0: Auntie Mary, would you deal with Christo mu at the same?
1: Maybe we me personal.
0: Yamfango.
1: That's all right.
0: Mm-hmm.
1: And the Chinese are Nina or JBR. Nina, I have a son.
0: Mm.
1: Media, my son is a

0: 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In fact,
1: we cannot give up.
0: No. There is no alternative.
1: Okay.
0: Senia ubi free ubi sa is when chain a young corn. 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Ubi any hobby. It's not as if we have an alternative. Nyami bi any ho aje nyamia or bo menewo.
1: Okay.
0: In ti in social ye ebeba. 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
1: ono be start it
0: not at all
1: epo sometimes ne wo ne se hwamo no me kai se mrebi sister bi kache me say disappointment disappointment na me bom pa me kai se sister erade se oni disappointed wo da
0: not at all
1: disappointed with us. See, really, no, see, yes. I rather see on this up. Mm-hmm. And disappoint you. But I rather party on disappoint you. And that is to tell you, sir, Ebia, your choices. No, so.
0: Yeah, sometimes we seek our own ways. Your fire, your quines. Say, a rather benam, our quines, why am I? And also, sir, you fear rather pimu, you fear rather quines, and your dear. Dia yen yen hwehwe no yen sabeka yen ma irade kwan no nye no kwan yo no peso faso no o yen ma yen.
1: Okay,
0: yes,
1: for the past weeks ni and koma ye di ye mo mpa ye irade anope ye da was say ye shia e wo wanim ma hon kron kron nkasan treyen anope we Yesu Christo dimo amen.
0: Amen.
1: Crawford share your Facebook. Paul Quay say good morning, everyone. Akusika say thank you, Lord Jesus. And I'll say thank you so much, Lord Jesus. And on our Jesus, amen, amen. Any mumu bibra mu sharing ewo Facebook and bibin TNT me and call TikTok. My name say network na. Na and come on ye D of late a year. Ohine Hezekiah oyare uyade sa ohini me checking the background no na me ka se bia obeye ohimfo a sebi sebi omumuade omunsum nyame ne bi ba sa ohini ebetena so no o checking the background a o na odwrade odwrade. Bible say, why you ain't near to say Ohini David? And then me say, any Ohini David? Now, and Crawford say David, now you're bad. Now, yeah, no worship. 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A customer say what they worship bribe bunyami. And this thing, people use these things to preach at church. 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Of late, in Iami Desa, and sorry, share one more members in crying. Emu Mugra, I knew him. Basa Wuko Rum, near Seco Fre, one and Aqua Question, my son, my dear. And the NSC, who say, what done it in the Kromanza? And the Uninia may be your problem. Be careful. 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I'm a product of prophecy. I never knew. So one day, metra radio show, I received prophecy. 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I received prophecy. 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About 25 years ago, thereabout. 23 years ago. Ebo umpaye no. Or premier or say I see you on radio. I see you on radio, Mr. Shania Oye no. Enti prophecy eye good pa. But ye bray sono over dependency on prophets. 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Brajon. Good morning to you and praise the Lord.
0: Good morning, praise the Lord.
1: My full name, no microphone, just a minute, brother John.
0: May John Nyadro Junior.
1: From
0: Scripture Union.
1: Okay.
0: Head office.
1: And I ask him, yeah, yeah, King, brother John. Your take?
0: Yes. Which is a nyami uti empire. Which is a name of empire, and also a sense of chain say rade a war on one pe near a rade peso, you know, and
1: okay.
0: On one or can say, Yanko Kanche or Henny has a care, say Nimbre Asu or Babi Wu and has a care tina or we rade empire. You say Isaiah when tuning on Quichipuna a rade sense of catching say sandwichy.
1: Okay.
0: Na kokachere ne se mede mfie is it dunum 15 more years aka mfie ho eno chese rade the openoye o wone pe the openoye unto me enchinchim iradensa unto me money bribe unto me she rade dia irade openo ena oye irade pe anka on sesana adwen nanso in this case no irade as a son, Nadrin, Nadia, or Udi Kankano, was a son. We are making me can see you nearby Nasimna or Freana or Kamwasem.
1: Okay.
0: Saint Crofo, Auntie, yes, sir. I'm a bit feel, sir. You to me as a Saint Radia Dream. That be God has his own will and the ope. Ena oye inti se obo mpae chere rade na dia woka no oji tumu na opea
1: if it is not
0: obeye
1: contra to his word
0: that is it
1: ebe da ni ehu ne will no
0: that is it
1: and say sani ya woka with me pacho
0: yes
1: se eni eni me yare a eye nyame will se me yare na me mfa nko wu ana I can pray
0: you can pray
1: yes
0: you can pray You can pray. And I like the story that, you know, one time, na yesu ni ne shia fo nam na amuhu se obi ni preni. 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
0: 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That's why theologians, like I say, you cannot know God fully.
1: Okay.
0: The radipese you who efanehono onuna wedeni di achaye. 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
0: 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They are always good. God's plans for us are always good. They are always good. I say, yem pua. And ye di boni senia ye ye. 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
1: Mayemma.
0: How much more God?
1: He's asking me, wako fa se mwabu.
0: How much more God?
1: Yesu kasa wa se mwabu. 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
0: Inti no, ye radindi. 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And sometimes we are quick to give up on God. That is the unfortunate thing. Abraham Kasana me madrin kusi papa bi soa. He lived with Obiana Yenim Nepam. Yeah, sure sena Duduana nim Billy Graham. But I don't know how many people remember Charles Templeton. But ni esena mo yana vofopa. 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
1: Okay.
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1: Okay.
0: 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Esan so di ni jidi be she radi mu no. 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Bible square no mo mebo ano.
1: Okay.
0: Inti oko shinya adye. It made the matter worse. Inti unfortunately Charles Templeton died by rejecting God. In fact, he didn't have answers. And one of the issues are now on Tias here and he say, see a senior me ni niyemuya adena oma or how ebanim maso. Sometimes or share the we and crow for yare ne nyama. Intina inyama we ha Charles Templeton no on Tias ye. Na isan se obe chin de rade, no di ni jidi re radi munne rade a de nye media cheno. He taught us human knowledge. Say the ankrofo the amunim the achrechre no bebuano. But no ambuano.
1: Okay.
0: And sometimes many people have given up on their faith because of suffering. Amoko ha umunamo feel say ya irade and yeshin fahuan and just say rade crying and nyamibi niho. You see whether your understanding of God does not define who he is. Inti okasio obi to me consortium say radi we die we yi mi enfima mi nsun obi.
1: Okay, me ntwa wanu me busa se again o kachre yen say Ezekiel bompae. Na enye Isaiah ebeche nkom na okono ani nyame se sa ko kachre no. He prayed.
0: Sure.
1: Eji, why are we praying at Seko?
0: Oh, empire di ehu hia.
1: Seko.
0: Empire ehu hia. Nanso, enye ni nyina ne empire.
1: Okay.
0: Utie Hezekiah empire na ebetra wose enye empire ne nkwa. Nanso, he reminded God of his personal walk with the Lord. Ena ni jidi ana owo we radimu. Na oche se, I have been faithful. 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I'm not sure se, God may have listened to him. He pointed to his faithful walk with the Lord. 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
0: 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There are so many testimonies that bear witness say ye kwoni ye bompae irade eti na oye man.
1: Recently na me tie the current chairman chairman na me buapa na me monidin, but the current chairman na opichi ewo na sorry them open the ewo kokom dem le
0: TIWC
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0: Wow.
1: And after 3 days no and o cycle the same facility and one more year the same test now uban we say report no I reverse it completely.
0: Amen.
1: Completely. And seko yes ye over hype no. But I know an America last 2 years me de akwadebia wawaria no issue me de no coin. We won't mean go be if say wow.
0: Wow, you do run yes.
1: Yeah. Won't mean go be this year. If say wow. In the empire there, Hezekiah Bompaya na onim ni na oyi wo
0: sure
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0: Yo, inti ye currently ye register ewo Scripture Union head office na ye bwabwa ye mwano na yafa bus edi ifrin cry. Inti ye be free in cry Thursday. Okay. Yame ya adumwa. Nanso sepe.
1: Macho Thursday di ye
0: Ene
1: Thursday u?
0: 27. Inti next week.
1: Okay.
0: Yame ya adumwa.
1: Next week Thursday. Sabri na.
0: Bainan diye niye simu. By now, you need to cry.
1: Wow.
0: You need to say to do my sequence. Intino, your number will be to me afraid.
1: But your registration, you just said, Chinchina, me back office, and I say, meet me a register online.
0: Oh, bet me a register. Oh, Freya, you better tell dear, so you be my momo number. Oh, be sene. 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
0: University Abraham year student.
1: Okay.
0: Na after now me da soko. 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
0: Oh, ache. Na me we university. Na ye university ache.
1: Okay.
0: Now so nyamia do me we university 2009.
1: Okay.
0: So between 2005 to 2009. Mm-hmm. 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
1: me course okay.
0: Makwa bisi ne.
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1: Last 2 years ishi okay. 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
2: instruments
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Mima good morning. Wo Eastern Region, Volta Region. 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Se ni ke hon aseda. Ayeyi one onyankopon for giving us a life. This is the day the Lord has made. Western Region, Volta, Northern, Greater Accra, wherever you are, join us and let's worship the King of Kings. David said, as long as my soul liveth, I'll bless the name of the Lord. Let's worship the King of Kings because he deserves to be adored. I don't know where you are, but it is time to lift up our voice and say, Lord, receive your praise, receive your glory, receive your praise, receive your glory. Thank you, Jesus. Ah,

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1: 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But you just take this number 0241515368 0241515368 and 0242679476. Just support ministry. 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
1: For education sector.
2: Yeah.
1: Now up to now, we tie for omo ma menti omo kan yo.
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1: blood donation
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1: E wo ya.
2: From 9:30 to 10:30.
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0: Kwasia Abo, Haya Sampa, 94.7 FM, Brasso, Set Yawada, Thursday, 27th August, 2026. 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
0: 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my Kradopa Yen tie IGP Sama or the Tuja.
2: Considering the program of it, democracy is the best. And that is what I'm gonna stand for. That is what we as security services we are also giving support to guidance to the great programs. We are all this democracy strongly. For Mother Ghana, for this generation and the generations here to come.
3: We are ready to be beside you and behind you, and we are ready to uphold the democracy that we have for all these years.
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4: well I would say yes because the genius I didn't be see with the most part players so the chemistry was not too much but they did well with a lot of understanding and tactically they were just also disciplined on the field of play me dem ayeku I'm part of them so I'm part of the technical team so your honum no ejuma kwa na
5: ni na
4: no kwa ni say we mu na e debo So you expect say women and women more on the soccer matches ahead. Definitely they are there, so they put themselves say they can play. So I have to make sure say thank you, make sure say Nyamakano on special sure, say audio muyedi be gelling to the team.
0: And see no idea and coach Tony Loko di tutwa ewo ho tin main team ne die ewo eyeta kwa wonim se Ibrahim Tanko edi obo crop piamu ewo Cote d'Ivoire into omo die she ho ti second side no ene ndre omo 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
6: Guys, number so more acquired at the end of 30 minutes, more really, but a very good size man. Say, let's meet baby. So, yeah, you could just have a place. So, yeah, very good size man. Come here, I report we can hear first, but they're 3 months stable. Team of track, I mean, I'm a good train, they put in the train in the pool. Oh, 2 months more, about 5 years and Sunday. To be in the first day, at the end of matches, you will be answered.
0: And see, I know SMA Glory na Bloody. Or the atu dra ewo ho a chese ne omoko twena shisha udu eso mu ye na so ometwi akwa akoya eno so ye di jirim e mamo ne game ba ko eno so e course no na eno so ye fedi agrokra wa bra eye dreams fc bobo 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eno free vision fc e
7: Season preparations towards the league. This game was a very tactical game. Within normal regulation time, I think that the chances we created, we should have buried some of them. And then, of course, in Kibitu, a winning game, we were able to reduce them to just one very good chance, which the goalkeeper saved. But the rest of it, I think regulation time, we should have won. The penalties there, it's anybody's game. So I think, sir, it's okay. I'm very proud of my boys. We really don't have a target. I think, sir, the game module on a bye. I mean, I'm a new coach here. I brought a new game module, a new playing style. Trying to play from the back, play through the central areas or break lines through the wide areas. These are things that we are trying to do when we lose the ball, how we're able to cage the opposition and try to win the ball back, which in some certain instances it worked, in other places it didn't. So of course we go back and then we try to make sure say Ibenyani and then come back again. So I think that we just want to see if the boys in a bit to me up a game module only the way we want it to be. Yeah, I mean for pre-season at the moment, for my boys, I'm very, very satisfied. I was hoping to see more fans here. I mean, this is one of the most prestigious tournaments that we have in Ghana. So I mean you would expect more fans, but unfortunately we didn't. So hopefully we're able to do much better and then bring the fans to the stadium.
0: Good. Enti eno ena coach achiremunu Andrew dear oh na chese awre huye pa chitafo no obi ehu bebi omofaye na ye boga katofo free gate na so supporters yi obi a entumi ensi ho a chese no so dia coach esan editu dwa after send the game no eba na wie ya ya de won sub e mamo na for domon e win on penalties and so e bon ko machirems oh Dreams FC win on penalties but omo adwuma ya e so mutu e yipa
8: in many ways it was a commendable performance. When we started this preseason, we've been playing low profile games, we've been playing medium profile games, and therefore we tabled this tour for us a high profile gifts. This is the first time we are playing our high profile gifts, and I'm so much impressed with their attitude, with their performance, the energy level looks good. But having said that, I think summer test really give us a good run for our money. In fact, the first half, they were the better side in terms of their creativity, in terms of dominating the possession. But we defended very well. Our goalkeeper really stood in between the sticks. Then the second half, we switched. We brought Misbah and we pushed more players high up. We began to open them and we had some pocket of chances. And Aminu missed against a 1v1 with a goalkeeper. And we continue to grow in confidence and belief. But per the rules, in the event of a tie, the game has to be decided via a penalty. We have rehearsed the penalty and I think we took it very well. We struck it very well. The goalkeeper also made one or two fantastic saves. And that's why we have won it. But we still have plenty to correct going forward.
0: Ya won nyoma bebre siye ye ye kuye ni mono no ayende referred Domon Dreams FC tibreke se head coach ro enende ye ti ninka ewa horo na ye uromu ewa elsemfu fromu dia ne ye kwepie mu ewa Hustle Folk 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
5: If it wasn't for Togbe running Accra House of Folk today and paying salaries and things, I think the club would have collapsed. In my time, you know, I bought the secretary, bought the land, bought them a boss. When I was leaving, I left the late Frank Sawyer, the lawyer for them. One day, we sat down, we signed what they call Asala. We bought it from a hotel owner on that road. There was a hotel there. Could you remember? We bought it and we were there.
0: NT, I don't know. To your house of folk in your was debia former His Royal Majesty Togbe Afede di aye 40 very di and de Hariza ko former chairman sama ono sleepa ye chiremu ati ema mo ye mpiemu okumase krobia asante 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
9: It feels good and exciting to be an Asante Kotoko. Yeah, of course. Yes, it's been one of 9 games to play for Asante Kotoko. I grew up in Tumas, so I watch Asante Kotoko a lot. This my job. Every challenge is who we are. We are footballers and we are always resilient. I want to be seen as and remembered as one of the best right backs who has come to the ranks from the trap.
0: NT Owejuba pa one of the best defenders panel right full back one SDD obetu Samuel Nkumu Inejuba omaba ye na ye de ho samso di etutwa na komo na nse piempa aye club lances na obekia na otwi mu a na 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no so editujwa.
10: Unless you tell me the meaning of sanction, yeah. And sana ibia me to respond to your omo kakano because me tia no have not received any sanction. Minimum at the club, a lot of interpretation because we be a throw me club say sanction and what form of sanction. No, don't speak for them. Please, yeah. Tell us the sanction, what is sanction. If you apply to the FA to play friendly match, so omo sanction there, you know. I want to know their meaning of sanction. Membuami, Samatex is a multinational company. So what I say, the people who own Samatex are Germans. So what I say, it is a okay, sir. Now we are involved in football. It is a okay, baby. No one share in the MLB. Said if the clubs you know, are being regulated to speak, when your man call you a mama, now our people who manages the visual department of the FA. Now, Obeka's office all the way here interview, but you are denting somebody's image and reputation. Like, I don't have any problem. If you are working and you are not happy, you resign.
0: And T, so we are Juman office, we need any one as out to her. And your general manager, Edema FC Samatex Bobo Kono, and also responsor, or Jama chairman, our Jack Comitino, Doctor Kwame Banyo Kwa, and also Edo Samuel Eti Mamo. Na young call a year and some food from our Jubede, so as some passports news at a year six, Jubede Sudia. Young Ramu, I want some, a torture. 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
11: The Accra Turf Club wishes to bring to the attention all department and relevant state institutions and all other appropriate authorities and the public a disturbing and serious incident that occurred on Saturday, 22nd August 2026 at the Accra Race Course located at Boateman near the Boateman Stadium. Forceful entry, demolition and takeover of the race. On Saturday, 22nd August 2026, a group of about 200 armed men, led by persons identifying themselves as Clement Zato and another person referred to as Azuma, first entered the premises of the Accra Race Course. The group was accompanied by a number of police officers under the command of DSP Malaika, who upon questioning indicated that he is stationed at the police.
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0: for a war. That man I will see soon, Noaham. Aqua Bedia Benana, Awo Asampa FM, Papa Mansu, Amo Fedia, Wati Patisu Bianim, Esiana Bredani, Yapimuania Sawa, Papa Mansu, Wabemem, Quajana, Woody Agneto, Aqua Bedia Benana, Wana Nane Buampusim, Wana Nane Tafu, Buadu Quajanana, Agunaba Wakrabuan Yaku, Aqua Tibrafunananu, Bema Andi Quaku, Amo Fedia, or Be Quaku Andi. 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
1: Amofedia,
0: and your friend was a mampo, Esiana Bregani, Yapimuania Sawa, Papa Mansu, Amofedia, Wabemem, Aya Buafu, Asampa FM, one crime, Bemene, Ghana mind was a piao.
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1: The ultimate
3: congratulations since Monday, but I've not been able to come through.
2: Kafra.
3: So you were nominated and you never advertised it for a single second.
2: Debbie
3: Sports sector now on what policy? You know, say, who did some kind of finesse be up again? No, no.
1: The ultimate
3: sports show. Pungent questions. Now, sir, why are they? I mean, only award number one.
2: But that's emotional.
3: I'm going to say.

0: Kwamansu, poor Bemem, the dear Twanane, I am Buafu, who make a Sayant Miano, and your friend was a manpo, Yadeso de So, near Javo So, or Bequaku and the Wakuanimua, a profusin de Ye, Kaka Jam,
1: the ultimate sports.
0: Bemen, I will come profusaku, one person and I will
2: come.
0: Sika Yatis Wampo, Papa Mansu, poor Bemem, Papa Mansu, Nim Jenny, when I

0: and Padia Trivo, Bemena with Demo Honam, sir. Papa, what Bememu, or Ben Quaku Andy, what Beme Piafo?
1: As the ultimate sports judge, the former vice president of the FA, the FA says, we need football more. We experience and progress of work for normalization committee. Every so, Omo, they are on track and assessing the city amount.
2: No comment.
1: From time on, Michelle Jumasi, Ebepim, now I can make a cray. Now, we do the media baby, you know. Would you have the free saying that normalization?
2: No comment.
1: And the first time, when you have the opportunity, you have a Juma Omaye, say, what football people, and I say, feel, say, a Juma in young so many.
2: No comment.
1: George, the OED has a who be now bow, a be a doctor, no sooner, and as a fear of victimization, it wouldn't mean charging.
2: One way, Japanese team, a barracks boy, Zongo boy, Osunadeda.
1: And then, mama opportunity, young boy, send a who normalization, Edumano.
2: No comment.
1: Four capabilities all bar on that committee. And so, who is saying?
2: No comment.
3: Competition, I am organizing. And who are Balua Abba?
1: Yeah,
3: back and forth. For some and they to me organizing here. I'm mad, yes, yes, and last week.
1: Yeah,
3: are you telling me, sir, George, do your opinion or something away now? Is that what you're telling us?
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2: No,
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1: What about a bankola? Emma Kumasi sensational confessor.
3: Good morning.
1: Hello, Lani.
5: Hello, Mitchie.
1: Good morning. 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
5: Mida yangu poasi.
1: Alaji, me buy me boka kaka.
5: Yeah.
4: Asempa. 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
1: me buy me boka kaka.
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5: Ah, uboy. 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
1: Sabi nimbo.
5: Ba. 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
3: Sarakatema mamami eka marieke poso tayana cash.
1: Elizatu.
3: Whosoever beats the drums of war must prepare to dance with the warrior. When the rhythm of any music

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1: In the name of Jesus, let us pray. Father, please walk with us through the bad times as well as the good. May we be heard and understood from the suburbs to the hood. May you judge us by our hearts and not by our mistakes.
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1: And see that we get a breakthrough, however long that it takes. May you fill that void in our souls that will lay our fears to rest. Because there's no way we can live for Jesus when we're living in the flesh. So I pray that you allow our spirits to be born, grow strong, move on, know right from wrong. 1 John chapter 2, verse 15. Do not love the world or anything in the world. And we know what that means. But listen, we know the distance we need to be away from fire to keep it missing. That doesn't mean we'll listen. Lord, you take care of fools and babies. You teach women to honor their men and men respect their ladies. But lately, so many of us have gone astray, doing wrong for so long that we've forgotten the way. Please bring us back home, instill in us the word, which is our backbone. We're just children that act grown. There is so much that we're entitled to, yet we receive so little. Because in this time of spiritual warfare, we're comfortable in the middle. So I pray that you open our eyes, give us the anointing to recognize the devil and his lies. If we keep our actions wise and our prayers sincere, our heads to the sky, you will diminish our fears. In Jesus' mighty name we have prayed. Amen and amen.
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yourself for a brand of your pay. Yatina say live was empa 94. 17 and a penny per se. A year cotoco supporters, ne? A year house of folk supporters. Nina, mo warme, mo feely. Na bibia, ye kama kama pa. And I'm say Ochina, the third edition of the Democracy Cup. No, a idea, a top from din pa. And ye be di home, come up, baby. I'll pay. Jumedian is so erinti. Yabashe. Now, what can you not yet to me, Edin Como? Nebibia so etimi akwa busia fo asempa FM sini 94.7 years inkonya the Thursday's edition of the Ultimate Sports Show and pay yedi Asia wo every samre kopim se nonkuno ebeba pam wa ebesore enkomo bebrebe and ano pay team of able producers adaruma yashisha ne kama kama pa yedi Asia wo ese yen Thursday's edition of the Ultimate Sports Show today Thursday the 27th day of August the year 2026, the year of our Lord. I don't pay Yatinasia. Yade and then coming in and so Eddie H. Yao. I don't pay Ewujumedian as well. 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

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and penny for aye regarding Sir Aye Jumediana, a basso, with him say, a idea, a cutting razor, a better form, who say, yea, democracy now, ayana ingredients in a package, no, and attraction, no, a idea, a was ropa, and yea, name penny for a bedding commo, ye we are now, yea, share security sense, publicity sense. Patronage in Zazem, Nina, Yabeche, and say, and Nuna, a big pigay league in Anima, and no Enginano, a young community piano pay at the ha. Yeah, to your boy, say, not your remo, not your din coma, and yeah, as some coma, the club license and comano. Now, Doctor Kwame Benyako, ever boy and comapa. Say, na and yet, Doctor Ankinim, as a last 2 seasons, clubs are all gone, ha, Baku Krenwa, with me in your approval. Ewo, a year club license requirement, and home. Now, see your boy, league, you know, what is that, and there, and she say, by no, what did you pass, and could ye? But regarding Ashanti Gold FC, and I say, FC Ashanti Gold, the end there, almost ready with our appeals committee in a better key decision, and yes, sir. Adia and Yadia League or Babon ne abon china and I'm say a requirement in new man kitten kitia. Womu disu a bit me aboa na lifty yen standards of play no San Komono and also Edha Adope yet to abo say na yet to me Edinano wa Congress, the president of the Federation said Adesa and Woma Kambuma. Womu ebe publicity, no mama a broadcast a year and I say coverage of our league. What you say? But San Koman, I say, and said, I'm my in coho, and in yepa, and I'm say, Ubun compon coach. Now, where the coverage are at the Sapa de Maya, the last season's league, dear. Not just a BBN, why in Yasua, also a sign de Yen Shebre in the broadcast right, no, a sign de Komomo, and ti yenim what actually is going on. And no sign danchia, woman here, a year the crew for Adisa, a woman a share, a be your commentators, a be your cameramen, a be your van operators, a be your technicians, woman in a buama Adisa. Yes, our production last season we are in fact, only Bakumi and Edin Komadoma can answer at the Sacranam Sahoban or for Madame said last season a Jumo Mian Krana, a Kai Daho, a Kai Daho. In fact, one of them and no confirm, sir, at the Sacra Kai or Dio no individual Krano, a cobble 15,000 Ghana cities. I'll see it here. And this is what is it at the Sunday Betwas, a year publicity, production, broadcast one wine, a televised a year in games. What's here a young one now on TS Yentia? Name so your sign dear Shebre Abeshe Adisa for him. How ready is Adisa regarding this season? A year in league, a year bebo, a year the coverage, the televised right, and all that. Yeah, they are sending seminal. A year readiness, not saying why are they not talking? A DNT woman to me, mambo, and three MH train. The actual challenger, Omo Wontia, Omo, a year coverage, you know, a year and a year first half, second half, no, a year cartoon, kaka, third half, no, and I see a baby, a better train, say, coaches, no, ever cassano, now, as I see, baby, just a coverage, a day, my angles, no, won't shed that, eh,

0: Enso yade ye shebre asa kwese omunsem for the second time running. Ye a major concern. And I'm say club license in ye na juma no. E was say yen venue sun e ye fe. Na yen coverage no so. The production team is saying in so in my a proper coverage of our league. But I decided ye die yeah hwe me hwe ase wo hwe na sem bebrebe enti san koma no so anope eda ha just 7 days na ya start ye league na say season no enti ye ba behwe na etumi edi san koma ni nyina na 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your Supri Simo. Arna Matinasia, Erin Kumani Nano, Ereba. Young Kofa Kuakata and Mobo Soro, any kind Emra. Yaba, ye dear Chinano, et me a ye, Eddie, a few. Nana Kwaku Mensa, Kwaku Vede Fatinase. Ken Machi.
1: Good morning, Papa.
0: Bibiaboko.
1: Radia Dumon, I'm sorry.
0: Namia Dum, no yaba. But the performance of the mine, especially with Mediema setup, no. And I am mentioning Mediema because of the nature of the team of the ball. What you say? Omo first team, no, Akobon Senchebi. And their newly recruited players.
1: Additions.
0: Of course, Ivory Coast, we have Bakum Yenubi. What you say? Players, Omo sign Omo, Omo Bakum Yenubi, Ebe Kano. And Omo de, Omo team B, no, players like Kakra Efrai. And Omo here, Kwanya. Head coach Tony Loco, as she shitting no more chee. Baby and goes out, starting 11. Omo main squad no. UBM Fremo, at you almost show 2-1. No. I think said a year worthy of mention. And I feel summer test and so name a year dreams game, no Charlie. I'll see a testing with one of the junior national teams. They say be under 20 because they say in Shedden Yavia. Under 20, only my
1: son. Under 20, now count on one call. I basso could do the okay. Or one call.
0: I didn't say one call.
1: Because no, so as a timetable, no, yeah, and a clash with dreams.
0: Dreams,
1: you man, all year, no, TB, be boom, and into one con. Because I woke up, and then I know, ha, on one call, he's part of the technical team.
0: Because time of a G dreams, it's a wash dreams, the team now follow, man. young boys need to miss scout too much, and umo good height, and I said the understanding in the games. So, I am not MFL.
1: In fact, one coach, one coach, what in a team back on a chair, the Ghana Premier League in him, Winfred Domo, need Dreams FC. Onunkwa.
0: But Enka Sanda was saying, coach, you don't far know a young now or prospect.
1: Oman ye bre, I walk in it through. Yen che ye re, Jijimu. Oma ya de.
0: Yeah.
1: Ampo. Jiji Alifo.
0: Yeah.
1: Oma ya de pa, together with the impen. Nisa na anu Dreams FC manager ne bahan. Ana, ni oba hai.
0: Ay, your friend saying.
1: Ay. Papa, Omaya there, and just look at the number of coaches are coach Winfred Domo. Now no cry nanka Dreams FC went to me a yanka no by me. Yes. So in the history of the club, a unprecedented say last year league na you we Papa point to that Dreams FC nya, you know, the first time in the club's history. Omumbo League enya sam maximum point in eda.
0: Okay.
1: Since Omumbo Ghana Premier League in him. And like I'm saying, he has been a constant figure so far as Dreams FC is concerned. Whether so what the position of the assistant coach or in the capacity of the as the head coach, you know. Papa, waye, I mean attached to Dreams FC, me ha many in car, a boy 5 years. Yeah, a bro been 5 years, so 6 years, 7 years, old, one moment in time.
0: Oh, he's going on the job.
1: Then say nunti da not only license A ni kura noa. I mean F no a pardon no say at least. I mean such you know you can say to say the wa woken be a cross and your man what you say. Ah we swing at the end of the day. I mean the system need to pardon him and give you opportunity at the top level because at a point no my head coach ni jaum hokoi. That is a urani did Karim Zito.
0: Yeah.
1: Karim Zito team noa shisha ya the Cobo Africa no kodu semi final our calf conferred and as a Confederations Cup no. Not Winfred Domo a part of sa technical team no. What did Mitchell say? Aha, inti and then you will call you and so the leadership of Dreams FC and then no nama and opayabo baba so say the leadership no one who can bro for they kept the faith and trust in Winfred Domo, gave him opportunity. Last year he led the team as the head coach and for the first time in the club's history, started season. Winfred Domo you know, the head coach in Ankasa will lead a team last season. And no wonder, say, Papa, on your opportunity, no. We're making good use of the opportunity that came out. In the history of the club, no point to Omnia the last season. No. Dreams FC Bab Ghana Premier League, mo, Omnia South Point in the Bida.
0: I am maintaining the game between Mediama and
1: Dreams.
0: Because, me feel,
1: say,
0: because Tony Lokon soon say, having. Coach Tema Youth and when you have a lot of experiences, so. Got 2-3 days spent now. One
1: day, you guys,
0: but the way they played, say, Obian can't just say, we're a medium, a strange sider. Obaka said, be at the main team in the neighbor. What do you say? They hold, and I said, they held Bebian Ghosters. Go carriers, Jinaho, Bloody Jinaho, but yet. Omo changes omo
1: ye ni na.
0: Tony loko temi omo. E wi e chi lord in kwada nke to ana e ba e mom the opportunity.
1: But Dreams special.
0: Well, e possible.
1: Yeah, Dreams is special.
0: But and no easy sir.
1: Oh, anya easy.
0: Because say we Dreams game ni bia. Even Dreams go nyanti didi. The first time.
1: Samantha's
0: opportunity ah. Wo ye ye ni the pattern of play omo boy. No don come shape Dreams.
1: Maybe Dreams in sooner they were many who eh she senior Samantha set up this team. Now that we born yes, I'm a very good exercise. Very good exercise.
0: I think so or no the first half no. Wo ye all the work
1: for Dreams okay. Okay.
0: And they did well.
1: Okay.
0: They did well. And I think say but I have only one question.
1: Okay.
0: My question is that idea it was a you know you funny serious. We are live on the YouTube.
1: Okay.
0: I was saying you funny serious. Kwaku.
1: Joel and you will touch show for me.
0: Joel.
1: Joel the and the mode.
0: Because Enra me war a year stadium one.
1: Yeah.
0: Bibi click me.
1: Now we hope you.
0: Na me to. Na me to.
1: Yeah.
0: Na me ba be share my experience like
1: Oh,
0: I'm going to go home. meti wona na me bisa mo se enti enye de gaka top 4 ena mre bi a atwa mu every other year na ye bo a kotoko ne has kan ho
1: na the same gaka top 4
0: enye gaka top 4 ena ye bo mane ye attractive to the point se ye bo league first, second, third, fourth. Not even has and kotokunima. Yet me call top 8. Top 6. And yanwa.
1: Enwa. Gaka no.
0: And gaka top 4.
1: Eyenwa.
0: And na edu baby. Na a certain president kase. Me pa samu bo president kapa. Me pe organization ti say gaka.
1: And a organ.
0: Enyanwa.
1: Enwa.
0: Enyanwa.
1: Enwa. Enwa.
0: And ya gaka top 4. And yet me tun se free. A free will be free a different country.
1: Be compete to give us that competitive edge, you know. Omo.
0: Oh yeah, sure.
1: Omo gaka na. Gaka na. 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No be free me we e dey buy. 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
0: ehwe. 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
1: ti wa. 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Gaka na na.
0: From time memorial. Me nim de o se esisa but me ti wa na eyamia. Because ye best start the game. Ne ni pa mai. Am say media for kakra bi na na abigo. Ye wura ma wie na fe na ye be we be for ticket bra. Just say anyoma aye basa na eyem ya because enura kakra hwe in the first game and the second game. Say supporters na aba in their bulk majority and a tick stadium wa. Me feel say ka be fe. Me feel say be fe. And I don't know what is missing. The president of the federation baho. Mr. Moses Amapaka ni timu bo obetina ho behwe edumona ka ho no the chief of staff ho chaze mpenimfo atiti e wo ho no game na efe but the atmosphere e zero kaka ntimi nyi bibia
1: yeah papa bu nim se
0: live on the YouTube e ko eda ho
1: oba YouTube a obehu nkoma ye dina ha enu ana da so no bra na behwe eno nyama e ko so e wo University of Ghana Legona Group Primary eso a igusu aye di hu enkomo papa woni one particular thing gaka I am very consistent and deliberate about it you know e yom inconsistency and what they've been very particular about it anytime bia ye wura gaka top for bia and a gaka organized competition yeah obetisa inconsistency no what you say either inconsistency in communication inconsistency in terms of the participant you know what you say we are shifting day to day free how even venue na the bank corner you breaking news so no to the populace in say ye bebe mountain kwa wo University of Ghana da ben enti ukikani ina bomwa from the organizational point of view down to the communication aspect no gaka feli bibia ba unsa gaka da makoma so
0: unsa
1: aha brano ina ye satine ye di gaka nkomo a I try to be you know positive so that in now because me feel say ye the responsibility of the class to make sure gaka no ever function properly so the last time me be say a question say your bully will come here any headline sponsor. But the clubs didn't refuse to play that league. And I'm a boy. Oh, my league. You're a bully. You're a sponsor. You're a league season. League season. Thank you very much. But you see, Papa, you started league. You know, I'm a boy. I'm a boy. I'm a boy. Who pay the well-being or the betterment of Gaka? Ye besides our question now, won't mean ya new ye papa bian farman say Gaka tournament ye boy, a ye annual tournament, Anna, and ya fibia neighbor.
0: In fact, it was the calendar of the F is so
1: thank you.
0: Yes, sanctioned by the
1: Inti Ero so another boy. Inti Gaka with the whole month here, you the Ghana Premier League, Quota, the whole season in Yina, Gaka won in Yina up and down in us or organize it. Four teams.
0: That's one game in the season.
1: Four teams, everybody, one tournament. Still, Gaka, you better do one lapses.
0: And the challenge is that, ya tina Gaka, the A1 Manaya, the A1, ya binya a certain in St. J tournament.
1: Oma kotu yo
0: wadi. When you want St. J tournament, no, untimi mfambe.
1: Clubs are willing to even, umbe lobby from Incentivize Massa. Incentivize tournament in the cup and then the
0: Mbembe Bobi. Hey, come on.
1: Exactly.
0: Can I know a Pobi Mine tournament here, my boy? And look,
1: Accuracy International. Attendance. Vision. Port City. House of Folk. Sweden Blast. Attendance.
0: The Democracy Cup. Now, the President Cup. And one that say, gradually, tenure Democracy Cup.
1: I apostle will show you see. Oh, when Gaka Mukado Domutu, baby, because
0: I'm sitting president, Herbert Snapak. Now, but bomb match, I said, and when you're near a body like Gaka. No, it means your money yet attractive. And she says, school for Emma Synchro for Emma artificial numbers, Emma Park, and your money fit my president in Tanahon Castle. Ah, se born a crown of Ghana from Pa. Menqua as a president, Guamini William Tiaman Faba. Na we penny be better on that empty stadium there. Then it means that the PNY a course. And every century tournament aba. They say woman you know that cardiac and your papa into your bone century tournament. Yeah, bought a Pubiman tournament. Yeah, bought a democracy, a year tournament match. Just a bassa, menoka say. The whole brand. The whole brand. I woman as kitty, kosoko,
1: ekitty, Karela.
0: Mediama, ekitty, Karela. Enche, the whole brand, at the tournament is over. Makaman wakwimi.
1: Oh, moon for kosu and tradition. Oh, Baba, I'm nobody gaming in.
0: Do you know why?
1: Oh, Papa.
0: Do you know why? They say, woman, your clubs under their sleeves. I woman, ekitty woman. A bayer fesse, woman, be bought tournament, not Timza. Oma kitty woman, you know, one side, Jesse.
1: And your client is in a mission, my
0: name.
1: Ah, mama, Sabin Fasadu is a farmer. Oh, my good Sabin. Abby, yes, so. Whoever is bringing this, you know.
0: Because,
1: but Papa, honestly speaking, a matter of concern. As I'm not going to try about
0: a
1: problem, Pa, a problem. And the clubs themselves know for a fact to say a problem.
0: Yeah.
1: I don't know why, because Papa, we saw all this under the leadership of Yoro Kujofian.
0: Yeah.
1: Mibwa. And that is the more reason why a month from Bina, now more the school of thought to say there should be a change in direction for Gaga.
0: How?
1: I want to say you're changing leadership in India. Definitely will get fresh minds to come and lead Gaga so that in your manner, repeatedly, yeah, no, I'm a Gaga, no, I'm no. I got told down a Gaga, no, no, no, okay, to me, I'll be sit tracking. So, is it not the reason why maybe the people no more Gaga can call for that change? But man, you read your answer. Very vibrant person in the football cycles or the ecosystem, no. I didn't know who him.
0: But from a year a large wages time, Kudu Fianu's time, nothing has changed till now. From time immemorial, you know.
1: In Russia, I didn't make a say. From that time, I didn't know what I'm saying. But, Baba, so if a repeating what they are, then what is the essence of the change in IAM?
0: But me say, Yahoo Kumahama, a large wages Gaka, Aquajibisian,
1: Radica, or the Kakasa, or the
0: Kafi. I'm a tea and yes, say na sale bambi a kunen tree. Nina a dear by. And tis a girl can to me and walk it to a bank. And can say, Ebi ami organizationa. Me jinami na swinti bank, Ebi amu my 500,000 Ghana city and organize president a cup. And now say Gaka top four. Because any munyama Gaka winina in the top four.
1: Yeah.
0: Any munyama Gaka winina. And it's tough for some boy. I just a Gaka for me.
1: Oh, yes. I mean, na Gaka. Oh,
0: I said, wait to me, I'm more. And you're tough for only been 2 days. Bono, wait to me, organize your ma. And you had the Ghana League in the show, sir. How can you organize it? And you said,
1: yeah, oh, clubs in it. So I'm there. I'm gonna take the opportunity, no, to make sure I'm the best. See, I'm a players, maybe reassess some of the players we used in the last season. Coaches will try to use opportunity to map up good strategies because Nanajima, after the World Cup, no, Okwabuchi. After resigning from Vision, Okwabuchi Kakra, and Okwabuchi Obaye, you know, when your opportunity, any clubs, if it is a Midiama, a 12 Filantemo, Akobon Senchile Cup, I'm wearing you know a fair idea of the place because a whole new environment having a comfort team no. Inti outside the Gaka top for no a piece wa. At least next week no I ever start Ghana Premier League no. Now when you have a fair idea of the team no coachy and in the capacity of the players. What you say? Same applies to media men yo be Africa. Coach Tony Loko e wa ha a wo prepare boys ni bi. Onum de signal ne be ma e fani say Ibrahim Tanko. Yami aduma kwesi ada. Wabo events a super cup. Obo Nations FC. I was super cup nim. Inti no no sube mu wahani recommendations. No, ono sube sending across. No mu so atapi into it. No omo afoho. Dreams FC I can once me. I think sir, the second season running under coach and indeed Eddie Winfred Dormon. I don't think sir the main focus. Papa, ebe point in wa omo amasi and so omo accumulate at the end of the season wa. Ofi will say. In the club's history, my boy winning, but this time probably they'll be fighting for the ultimate. But what you say, and the coach in a certain, target at the amount one cassa way by any personal target is how far can I go with Dreams FC? And then you walk over in the calf lines is a year, Ninsaka and certificate, you're better bench full year, pressure be a may. Gaka to for Nidia, Papa, regardless of the constraints and the challenges or the financial burden, one thing that we need to be mindful and then applaud those people, no, and the fact is, clubs, you know, still, Oma and Gaka to for no,
0: yeah.
1: And Omo attaches so much seriousness to the Gaka to for.
0: And I think, sir, going forward, no, say, yep, Gaka perceive fairly serious. I was hoping you had the backing from the Federation, sir. Any clubber obeying against obey forfeit the Gaka tournament, there should be sanctions. Because I want to mean, can't you say, a calendar so, ain't he? Because the Democracy Cup, no, any calendar be so. And St. J. Cup, it can be sanctioned by the Federation, but any calendar be so. What you say? And he say, yeah, well, a calendar, a state, say, before a new season starts, no. There should be a tournament, a bit preceding. I friend a Gaka tournament. Gaka for and the Utumi Sun be organizing. A war in calendar. So, who forfeit is our Monarch or different tournament? You should be sanctioned.
1: Sure. I agree with you.
0: You are not from Fanny Series.
1: I agree with you.
0: But Gaka tournament and they among for 80 choose and pick. Oh, 25,000, maybe more. Because you 250,000 our Democracy Cup. The money is good,
1: yeah.
0: But I think it's our calendar, so we should honor it.
1: Okay, you know, part of the things I feel say be calling for proper reform to reforms to make sure say Gaka no come back to a track or almost a coin passwa. Ebe buama clubs, you know, in your Gaka nankasa so faso the rationale or the reason behind Gaka nkasa ye dibesi hono na omo tumi ya so faso. But let me borrow the words of Dr. Kwambani Ako. Now no about if you do muha or they are saying me jao. As a word, there is no reward. What is their sense of punishment? Baba, if there is no reward, what's their sense of chinchere chaya? Or say we set maybe punitive measures. I be a we the better true. Be a so we yiri mu pampeno. So God can cast you attractive. Not every word, yeah, Papa. I don't think say, the rate at which matrim home matrim will never cost. What I say. So let's also encourage Gaka and say, you need some, but they should continue and they should be very deliberate in making sure Umbeya Gaka and Manaya are being attractive. Gaka, yeah, Papa, or by the way, attractive for memory, get to us out. Now, Uni. Now nobody can carry their idea with the 2 million guests, baby. We near tennis say a bim quastil on that so moon yabby. Or be quiet and see a whoop cra. Mabra, baby, baby, cry away and so, or be so a bunicum. Or be so big, ye genus, or be crumb no dear quan, or be dinichi, or roger.
0: Eti kwaku no bibi sa se ko tanko o ye takwa
1: onu o takwa onu main team na nkasa ko Africa no okure mu takwa because Gaka date ni super cup ni na abobo so nti no se media master on person mo ana Gaka top for nti on person mo ye 1 or 2
0: but one of the players Kevin
1: Nkrumah on a captain under 20 no maso kuna bi under 20
0: no part of the
1: we no there wa kra hai okay
0: because of 1 or 2
1: great
0: or the radar
1: great oh what in them media the professional club
0: and now what it defend destiny
1: sir Yeah, media man, they're a very professional club. Very, very professional club.
0: And this is the table after day one.
1: Okay.
0: Media man, yeah, Tony Loco and Eda first.
1: Mm-hmm.
0: Media man,
1: wow.
0: Tony Loco and Eda first.
1: Mm-hmm.
0: With 3 points.
1: Points.
0: Your friend is saying...
1: Dreams,
0: Dreams, Dortmund.
1: Uh-huh.
0: Eda second with 2 points.
1: Two. Ah, what draw?
0: Draw.
1: Now we need penalty. Okay.
0: We need penalty. 1 point.
1: Okay.
0: So Dreams FC, yeah, Wilfred Dortmund, yeah, second with 2 points.
1: Mm.
0: Go Keres, yeah, head coach of Samate. In fact, Samates, yeah, your friends say
1: Nanajima.
0: Nanajima. Samates.
1: Yeah.
0: Third with a point. With a point after drawing with Dreams and Ghost Stars, yeah, Ablodi Nigo Keres, no, zero with 0 points, and I said fourth with 0 points. And see, after they won, no, see that table.
1: Table, no, okay, okay, okay, nice.
0: Yes, it's a bit, yeah,
1: nature, no, you're quite, no, more team. Oh, God, in a bloody, Ablodi, so I do because I know so. Papa could tell him watch it. Funny saying, see you where the man,
0: because
1: you do. Yeah, we could have gotten a bloody watch pa, Papa. I think a bloody call, we've been a ghost as you know. This is the third coach on any year, Juma. Third head coach on any year, Juma.
0: Emro.
1: I'm a third one.
0: A bit
1: you have a train. Hey, and I can talk of five you.
0: Oh,
1: you come. Because come on you. And I do not know you.
0: There's a corporate organization.
1: And
0: Yeah, sorry, I no pay. Papa, papa, helicopter. Openings on the BBJ crane, you rest fast.
1: Papa, papa, Nadia, any old betrothal show, Nadia, we okay.
0: Now, the
1: son is a witty man, one to me.
0: Another one,
1: yeah, Accra City International Tournament.
0: Port City. Omo you so Bibini coach, right?
1: Port City. I Omo you so Bibini coach.
0: In Saint tournament, if we be far koi.
1: Twelve Filanti.
0: Okay, Bibini coach. Okay, okay. May I share because of that stories and maybe a status here, yes, your league, you know, sir, Abrofu coaches, you know. Air dominated, but he had read the performances so far. But the Gaga top for Yaya boy clearly Roni Bakujina touchline. But oh, yeah, 0 point, don't mean pick 1 point to grab.
1: Yeah,
0: early days, and I say, I be before she had a bedroom, sir.
1: Oh, and yeah, early days, and then me feel saying, Commander Wood, you know, mostly depends on the angle I'll person or pick the conversation from. If the angle of when a Beji Ghana Premier League. And I say, why not award the position of Opposite of Ghana Premier League? And no, dear. Then Abrofoni out of the conversation. Simply because we've gone over 60 plus years. Bro, maybe I'm a G League will come here. And you'll be before you are now, AJ. So until we get to the point, an expatriate coach will be to Miaba. Now, we'll be making history. No other tennis idea, and me Brony coach, or Abedi League will come honey dear. It still stands, sir. League, I have all come hide over 60 plus years, you know. Menu, I can say, Brony coach, bein to me, Maji, will come ha. In to say, me, I'm over, but him, I'm over, if I say, Kinagama, yes. Now, no Kinagama, but catch a ye. utie ni nkomo no ni bibia no a uhwe the modus operandi of if I say Britain United any ni omo ye ne what they want to achieve at the end of the day now me wo for kinagama bibia say ne ni chere ne say obeyete titon ntitito told ya ofiu said the market no abrofo no eh very honest and very tactical and technical when it comes to nurturing talent in this country.
0: Okay.
1: Into a board the bibi beka ho. Into hold an attention ako. Into no more recruit our players ni bi.
0: Now what about say bibi any good
1: start? Thank you.
0: But the league at your Africa ako.
1: But for all you know, maybe one of kind. Maybe the management decision because they know what exactly went into the year that Omoji Ghana Premier League. And Omoji, you know, Omsan Koba Africa, but what I say?
0: Sure.
1: In Chennai, what if the decision of the management to say, okay, Yaji Ghana Premier League, maybe, Yako Africa. Now, how can we also be very vibrant and competitive when it comes to the transfer market? So you groom players. Yes, we will keep the you know experienced ones, you know, among the youth, you know. They say Kwampokumu, among Nabe Rewe team. Thank you. But you bama coach bro, you know, any opportunity to recruit certain guys here. You feel some guys your target and say the Omoko juvenile national teams in a be opportunity to quite the Omoko. It may be, it can be. What do you say? It can be say a decision of the management to go or to toe that line. Same applies to House of Folk. And now we know what I say. House direction. Clearly, we should play some Rukuti a direction. As a sign, Kwanyene. We should play some Rukuti. Because, since now you're buried, you know, we will play a free house of
0: Yeah.
1: Why are you doing that? One or two, B. And the problem and project, you know, ABA Jumayati assessor. Now, House is moving away the conversation from Yaboma Cherie 3 points, Yaboma Cherie 3 goals, Yaboma Cherie 3 points. Now, we want to get to the level where Team Nuan Kasano, we want to be very competitive and at the same time, Papa, Yabo Real League, you know, transfers a bar at least one or two be Yabo to me a transfer or
0: okay.
1: Me at it to me. Inti Abrofon attachment with the team, Sinibe Benidia. If you say majority of club owners in this country or people running the show in this country of football, Nidia, Papa, the fact is, we are tired of Nea Jilig, at the end of the Ojikwa, the player cry, national team, but on the European market, Oko Iraq cry. Club will make me a balance sheet.
0: Abrafumi, you know, ring in Nibosa Kapo Eric Tinkler, Democracy Cup. Abrafumi, you ever heard of Boni Yonko? I will ring him. Now, the Speaker of Parliament, Edim Komoka Kra, Edibija, regarding democracy. You ever heard the essence of a year democracy? Any the ruler, football, no a play, say, you beat me, and ya ying. Democracy, I share anymore. Oh my Ghana, and I'm saying, yeah, democracy can be men can be power, but Ghana, no, and the can be men can be we can be a no, we can be a unquietim, the dear, now quiet man, so change a yaka century, and they call to corner and send me brass a democracy in Yantia, but I say, you be used to football as a tool, near they are driving the course of a year democracy. And see, and come on, the honorable speaker, a year Aban, Somana, a year Babwin, Eddie, MIA, Kakrebi, Intimra.
2: Edition of the Democracy Cup, one of the flagship initiatives of this house, aimed at promoting sportsmanship, strengthening democratic values, and fostering national unity, is due to come on Friday, 28th August 2026. At the Baba Yara Sports Stadium, Kumasi. There will definitely be curtain races. One will be between members of parliament and members of the executive. The main match is between Kumasi Asante Kotoko and Accra Hearts of Oak. Reminding all of you and all sports enthusiasts to attend this important event. As you know, the intention is to deepen democratic engagement and to foster national unity. Honorable support and active participation will be instrumental in ensuring the success of this third edition.
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2: As you are aware, we are already having serious discussions with a club in the UK. It is caught on, and many want us to have formal engagements, signs of agreements, and every year we are expecting young talents to. Why? You are doubting it? We, the Sunderland Football Club, the owner and chairman himself led a delegation here to our parliament to discuss and to start the negotiations. So they have an academy referred to as the Academy of Lights. And that is light, not life, light. And that is where baby jets and to become the stars that you have. So we are entering into a formal engagement with them, and we also use it for tourism. Well, we are trying to get them to, in all their put, visit Ghana. And so we see their visits, visit Ghana. We go have the discussions, and therefore they are usually showing in time maybe around to see whether it can get some talents. Because they are looking as at 2026 to 2027 a season to take a few young people over here to attend the academy.
0: Okay, Enti Nkoma, the Speaker of Parliament, Edimai, regarding the democracy. Emun Komoni Chimun, and what to me, Edi Amai, Kamakama Pakoku, Enti Fasoka, also, and the brain behind it.
1: Baba, aside football being used as the, you know, Oshem, as a tool to drive unity, what you say, and togetherness. Now, you know, Ebema ye democracy, no, regardless of the, you know, any political party you belong, no, obeti as I say, at the end of the day, you know, we are still one people. What I say, now, buane bibi akosunu. Papa, me name say, what do you now call dia? And me name, if I'm right or I'm getting it right, dear Papa, it looks like I say, politicians here who say football for you, my mom is coming, finding the I be organizing a discussion, show myself, Anna.
0: But. But yeah, we organize this woman.
1: Answer, it's a okay. So, yeah, they are not private when all that, but yeah, they are not sure.
0: Because Gakano, you know,
1: but into one who in Koma, you didn't know pain and the point as he said, my raising. No, sir, me when he said, ah, if Gakapa, you're vibrant, I can run some with your Mwajim.
0: Because, yeah, time I even catch a crook here, Gaka, I didn't fit. Now Gaka top for no to me compares. You need sponsorship. Where are you king? Go to the venue. Okoha. One more pitch panels. Yeah, going pitch panels.
1: Yeah. TV. Now a display. No. Yeah, a display.
0: Pitch panels. Where your venue? Where partnership? Getting me one. But ask yourself, how much is in that partnership?
1: Okay.
0: What you say? How much? But where no? Primeval phone. Woman, your organization will come out, seven up here, a ceremony. The way they invest, the publicity they do, the conscious effort, umbe ya mana yevro. Umbe ya mana yefe.
1: Yeah.
0: I'm a winyasika.
1: That's true.
0: And yes, I will faso.
1: That's true.
0: But we are gaka, now you are just, oh, they will be ye apesika, abetu gaka futu. And you have a man 25,000. But what you are just say, oh, ya meni munyama ba.
1: I agree. Yeah.
0: Abe invest into publicity. Yeah, publicity. Yeah, free
1: man. Yeah, free. Come on, you di for gaka we want
0: to on the crater by. Yeah, publicity free and the demand. But I'm saying that say gaka yeah na gonna say obe organize tournament no form for so dia. Say ya na be hu no. But so organize say animunyamomra dia.
1: Yes.
0: Come on, we invest schools and Kwadabeba Park. You're conscious about publicity and about patronage.
1: And this particular initiative, I had the third edition of the Democracy Cup, no? And no, my brother, we used to see, am I very conscious about it? Making sure I didn't be general. And so Papa, Wada mrashe bejum ni na ano what I say right honorable speaker of parliament bebo ono na obo ni din papa ye beda na say for you know even that decision of coming together say afibia no ye bebo bibia ebeye enka ye ne nkabom na ya shenso die ne ya pesi council through that no ye dia ma clubs ne nso ama mu dia bo mu onhu bra na tumi aboa but afibia de papa mercy Mam, sadi no mdi ye hasi, 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Se ye, oma mo ntu kwa hini.
0: Uwi niya,
1: hasi wini, oma mo manko. Koto koko e.
0: Aye.
1: Hasi anko. Yes, I be bobim. This is the third edition.
0: Yeah.
1: Enter make mesre. And I know, sir, by now, arrangement in this annual mini, ya ye ye.
0: Speaker can, so we stand down for nothing.
1: Thank you.
0: Visit Ghana.
1: And I just want to believe, sir, House of Folk as partners of this particular Democracy Cup, they know if they win, they know where they are going.
0: Yeah.
1: Because it's also an opportunity for the club. Na sam na ye na esi de na ye twebi be ya dance. First one e o ma nko.
0: But minimum arrangement but e ba dia
1: so. Nti ko na we ye no. Big man na nti e da wunya no line so na we bi se na ma ye.
0: Aha. But e attractive.
1: Very.
0: 250,000 yeah, Ghana cedi.
1: Very attractive.
0: Appearance fee.
1: Mm.
0: Na de to take that. Appearance fee 25,000.
1: No, I then na dey better to ha. Oh.
0: Ha dey pa. Kwaku ye wie ho on
1: ye wie ho na papa super cup ne baso
0: champions of champions
1: no e baso
0: e wo hinfa
1: e wo takwa agoprama no so na papa information amenya wo ho ne yansam ketua
0: sa
1: gold for ne bawo papa ya na no bond ye fa
0: say
1: George AJ Mr. George AJ engineers and planners or VIP VVIP C2 I am to so shame ne ko so ina
0: na kojo ala mo so beba
1: yes takwaman si onba embrace occasion do you know why
0: Debbie?
1: Because this is the first time ever takwa CAF Champions League eba be so mabubu anu twan
0: is a friend na ko dia
1: bibia omo si match ni kwada e number 12 na bebo
0: menya message bi sisi ya
1: okay
0: na message no ehun pa kwaku
1: yeah
0: message na ehun
1: message no
0: message na ehun
1: and then say president da ma message
0: message we dia no show na Moses Baka o Chrome still on
1: oh ha say no obo show omo dum nkani na not but bibia ya fan
0: obi ti a on kanche Moses Baka message na ehun na chi go
1: I didn't play bi kwa na
0: let you go
1: and then the coach in court
0: because the report I mean yes you see minia a Kennedy Bwachansa
1: no dear no
0: so one more I'm monitoring who said jatana water kwano ewan kind
1: oh sir no yeah ninja but why not the ninja versus mafia anybody and yeah question you know the question you say me dear mother yende no
0: what see
1: who could dare me dear my samato
0: what see mima entu a year takwa for say jata umusuru ye Moses Baka. Now Moses won kind ya.
1: Ah, Messinetti.
0: Messinetti. Dr. Kwame Chi.
1: Omo si kwa dada.
0: Omo wo hoda. I mean, no, kasi omo du takwa. Abraham Moses Baka wo a young kind.
1: Divine no, or yebi o.
0: Divine. Oh, Dr. Kwame Chi. Any woman will come on. She's a lamina. Yes, omo du takwa. I just say, omo ati se a year Moses won. Omo Messinetti. I just say, Moses a chigo.
1: One thing I am very happy about this particular clash, you know. Hey, Benjamin Willie Graham, ne, your friend say. Kennedy Watchers, and so many baby on me, Zeno, Omina Bedi de Slevoa, Omoka Kushiati. Papa, a very, very competitive, but Miss Red Nations for Omun focus on Mokobo Bono, because you will consider the better to be Gumu and the ninja versus mafia, mafia versus ninja. Sa enclave, killer beulash, sa enclave, Nidia. Moses Parker. Ye mami Rose Parker da woman ti ma Rose
0: Moses ni wa Moses e ma Rose
1: obebe e vone die omo we meriwio o meriwio takwa no
0: omo so
1: mechi first half media ma be two first half correct score media ma nche 1-0 2-0 first half correct score full time draw media ma two nations FC 1 takwa e pie dada
0: aba doctor,
1: I know, man, what dear? Some of you so messy, your friend say. You're a messy, say, Chia. My rose, no.
0: Yes, I'm 19 or you're near
1: the old room. Oh, I'm 19 or you're near Uncle Fona than able to ho. But it will be an interesting game.
0: Yeah.
1: It will be an interesting game, pa. I'm perceiving who. Papa, me name nations, it looks like. As a friend of many a bomb, so I'm called relegation in Momina. Oh, recruitment in Adomoye.
0: Of course.
1: Man, if you're unveiling pictures in Adom, the buyer, any Brunin Subino, that sense of agency or attach it to the team, as will be as I wake up call. Let me say, hey,
0: now
1: I'm going to tell my relegation supporters, he can say, coach, yes, or the mobile call, or so on, Motiwana, or the team to call Radi and
0: Musha. Men and Dr. Kwame Chikasai. Diana, you will answer that supporters in because oh, last match I was a Kotokoshema or Monanka.
1: Oblasa,
0: and Kabia Nation, but what's it be? Wouldn't even first of all, and Mokoto for woman, and you may be ye at a point in the league.
1: Sure,
0: he admitted. What's woman? No, see, woman, you be a learning care for them.
1: Okay,
0: and see, ama and they want to Tieno and cut the way Omo Epeno because Omo shared the idea a few moments said this time around. And for any bad nations, one will be who a nation.
1: I like me, Papa. Honestly, I'm really in love with the you know the new face of Nations FC. The direction, you know, the organizational, we know the structure, Nankasa, and the professionalism. I'm attach it to team no nyoma or yen of late, you know. Minkasa previously no mean professional, but I know Oma Shemukina, Papa, what you say? Oma Shemukina, and I must. Standard, you know, Ababe Miti, the standard of club, we're prepared, we're Africa, no. Ocean nations, eh, you know, I'm passer or your representative in Africa, I'm Now, I can't say, you're quiet, you've been your place, so make me, into my cup, I'm the spiritus as I'm in Abbevrim. Ajimambebu, Emmanuel Ajimambe, formerly of, if I say, Kotoko. I'm in Ababe Ratim, no more, I'm confused, one experience, one or two experience players, be, of course, I'm a captain, Emmanuel Boahin, is it Boahin? I'm a captain, do
0: captain
1: and Casa. Is it Brian? I'm a captain. I'm a captain, although I'm a free division one now. Bayern, he's a part of the team. And to be fair, I'm a one or two experienced players. Be a papa. I'm a team in the Africa. I'm a team in Abu Dhabi.
0: I'm Africa, you see. Say team beat is a house and a Kobo Super Cup and another champions of champions. Come on, go because Omugo, your friend is saying,
1: match you
0: media maybe the next day, Monday. No, Omani et two more money. Omoko Street.
1: Omoko
0: Street. What you say? It tells you how organized and are here for.
1: But the most important thing in this particular way, especially game Omani media, mano, is the fact is that. You start your active season. No? We are still in off season.
0: Yeah.
1: Inti media ma de one ne ba wa woman ne hokaka so ombe mo mo that you know competition no for the coaching to have fair idea about the team and also how we betumi ahyehye the tactics ne players ne bi so dey afa inti no very good even though the timing you know, of kwen we meto kwa komali no any match no ombe bon yam yaduma weekend no as say too close there but papa me feel say from the positive point in any day, ebe bobo.
0: And
1: for so be basu ye passe. When the media ma bovie ya now de vremali. Into that inferior, you know, that preparation, that eagerness in you now with Timmy Moa. Over Malia, possibly maybe you'll be to me up Pedro Bio.
0: Okay.
1: Now on your mabi baby, ever Ghana.
0: And you ask for me, Ntoka. Ujina, Doctor Kwame Chi, and I saw the Moses Paketi, or me and when I cast a Tusika Boa, a bit pure
1: power. So for a pie life. Wait, yeah, a pie life. Hey, Papa, and Toko, wait,
0: yeah.
1: Namakwani.
0: As Kafumi will be near Kona Baku Kachanaka. Mammy Sika, the goo a yet made dema. We beard dynamic packets can go her. Not the Kerizin Petro Gusam Kaja Tuma. Bet Makotana Canada by Bosumi and Samaba and Shingi.
1: Hey.
0: Bosumi, sir, was all Pedja Tuma. Or the petrol goose canning
1: 3 months to be too quiet for Canada, but Nancy,
0: yes, canning.
1: It's a fierce bush.
0: Yes, you can do so much as a question. Canada 3 months never been a janitor.
1: But Papa fight with the venue.
0: Fighting wedding.
1: A venue.
0: Doctor Kwame Chenye, a year Moses Amapakani, Escafumino, yet one two engineers who have been balanced so on the field of play. Why never born a young con? Fire.
1: Median Kame Judas, Major Hajiha.
0: Doctor Kwame Chenye, yeah. And Moses Amapakani, why judge it? One kuta a year, you know, a jana will be to me. I imagine.
1: Nancy, you won't be to me. Answers are the idea.
0: Yeah, sure.
1: I'm there.
0: When I'm your teacher, maybe it's a question.
1: No woman, young. No credit, Janet, so I wouldn't.
0: Doctor Kwame Chenye was cut. Moses so pa
1: but it was a canis and who premani you. As soon as you can, and as soon premani.
0: You must say tearful.
1: And you're your mom. You're your mom.
0: Okay. You're me realizing it to not be young for a year course. No,
1: but could be a
0: whole
1: bed. And what bed day, but could be a joke, but wait a quick one. Nay, I'm fire course. Mr. Waminia Bama Baku. Your friend Emmanuel Opoku.
0: Emmanuel Opoku.
1: Yeah, Emmanuel Opoku. Now, Dodo Nine in one century, you may say, your friend, a grohine nanaya opoku. Na and there a grohine birthday. Into the birthday, no, Papa, my men far quenya whistle. Na men wish you a happy, happy, happy, happy birthday. Yanko Ponton Supermoon, a brabo, so soft or no, say soft bow.
0: Oh,
1: ah, soft bow.
0: Oh, Charlie,
1: a grohine, yeah. Fine, son, or they bought buying while sorry. Fine, fine, son, Papa Pedia Homan.
0: We did not hope.
1: Odidihu papa ewa sore ho
0: odidihu
1: o debi enye ko ba ko mimi free matche unim se se born again Christian and for me in concert with Mesrel intend ya grow hene birthday me yem focus wa grow hene ni birthday no na wa footo bia na o de amon no mum nya meme de
0: agro hene footo am de ba mane ba ko pe on fami su ba mane fa su ba no na
1: odi
0: mane fa odi e be hadi ne pa agro hene ti
1: me too happy birthday happy birthday to you bro
0: na jones o rekwa bro kwa mante was as good ne nations boy na nations share as good a year 2 a year 0 last week na coach Ibrahim Tanko ne draft could give
3: you
0: know a baby who papa na nations are signing a year Daniel Omotu. But what's the question now movie signing the or no or real could you say or tie a year Moses Amapakechi or say a basica pa or no Jones or real bro comment or say Moses Amapaka Ghana had dear football administrator BN Honoma Neceso Eba Ahmaka Yem fam money idea was bien wa what is Moses Ama Paka and ye no enam a year Jones or Ruku Abroka.
1: Come from experience yo because it's a mean confirm you in a mini experience. My first experience with Moses Ama Paka is my first entry to Takwa. Into my more experience in a munchet. Media say ma rose dia. Nan coming himself ma rose dia. Nan quind ye. Hey, Brita.
0: Why are PJ Muzi?
1: Hey, PJ hey, Muzi. Hey, yo. Weston. Weston, I'll say a fun ho.
0: What's it?
1: A fun ho.
0: Or say, hey, comparison way, I know she. Was it a serious comparison? But Moses Paka. Eye Odisika Tumprada. 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
1: Asem na meka ene biye. 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
0: Prugu chaka pa ma se ma yosho. 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
1: Hey.
0: Difficult pa. 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Na so Dr. Kwame Chenye. tia pa enkanka yen eye supporters union wase mi ana me corner me kwaji ba na me debre yen supporters union enti Dr. Kwame Chinsu etia pa afroku chaka pa madia ono so ede eba ye
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0: But most is it to your power. Lie Momo dia or not so anybody. Nanasa for drone so activity.
1: And the mammy should be blown nanabefa.
0: Nanasa for drone. What's in my show? Catch a Ghana for say, I am in Nanasa for drone executive council member. And I may make a say. Namina mi judge was
1: Bobo, quote him verbatim. Yeah. Mamma for quote him.
0: Now,
1: Obidu, on the way, case about charge office.
0: I see. Nana sa fodru na kase. Osi my show. Mi na me executive council member.

0: Well, no, and a champion, good. Are you happy with you? Kotokoni or Kotokoni, no,
1: no, that media said messages.
0: Hey, now who can you know? Just say for what you bear. No,
1: Sir Kaka.
0: Oh,
1: yeah, venue media officer of the Ghana Football Association.
0: Sure.
1: Na and central you may have been papa.
0: Kaka Zabru. Kaka Zabru.
1: Now see. Now. What see? I have carried Dr. Kwame Che and his son, Divine, as well as Moses Parker. Now, I can say on authority that Moses Amapaka has no size in this football industry. Moses reminds me of Mr. Chireme and Victor.
0: Mr. Emmanuel Chireme, especially.
1: Say Moses Kase Brefia.
0: Sports director message, Mosha Ban Ediaba.
1: Hello, good morning. Miana. Oh, sorry, I'm penny for chill, my girl. Can penny for charge in the anchor, metre, but my train quadi. Maxwell, I gave it to a Bibiaboko. Okay. And yes, I'm free, man. Tell me your phone here. Tembia, oh, mommy, hello, good morning. Hello. Okay. Yes, I'm free phone here. Yeah, best I'll be back now. Yeah, to me, Okay. Is it a course now? Fabra, 0542-771092. And that's what to me, free family, and so cry me to me. Apeke, Ewaharam, 0243-553-3636. Na yetumi to me, Ewo show no so. Obetimi abana, yetumi. So at Unka na yet to me, I said, is it here? I bet no go for no, instead of your papa. Instead of your papa. Hello, good morning.
2: Hello,
1: yeah, what you mean? Can
2: soccer the my show?
1: Yeah, fabulous. Be able to call you
2: and your crap off on the baby.
1: Mean to you,
2: soccer. I'm a mature team for you. I'm a second of all. Papa, as mother, I bet I know you. But Ninja Nemo, name of the Becker, said, and Moses Parker versus Amici. But someone I am this time, so I don't want to play Papa, ever so. No idea that the Amica shall support the Senegana Funina, any classroom, who share investment are, put him singing. I think they're a one kind, but as only also, and the Quidron, one of them, Abu Africa. At the other, I appreciate you, my Ghana. I said, I'm here, I'm here, I'm here, I'm here, I'm here, I'm here, I'm here, I'm here, I'm here, I'm here, I'm here, I'm here, I'm here, I'm here, I'm here, I'm here, I'm here, I'm here, I'm here, I'm here, I'm here, I'm here, I'm here, I'm here, I'm here, I'm here, I'm here, I'm here, I'm here, I'm here, I'm here, I'm here, I'm here, I'm here, I'm here, I'm here, I'm here, I'm here, I'm here, I'm here, I'm here, I'm here, I'm here, I'm here, I'm here, I'm here, I'm here, I'm here, I'm here, I'm here, I'm here, I'm here, I'm here, I'm here, I'm here, I'm here, I'm here, I'm here, I'm here, I'm here, I'm here, I'm here, I'm here, I'm here, I'm here, I'm here, I'm here, I'm here, I'm here, I'm here, I'm here, I'm here, I'm here, I'm here, I'm here, I'm here, I

0: Juma. I'm on Minister Sabi Obenya. What you say?
1: What you
0: say? Let's celebrate Africa now. You know, you want to say team way. And I'm a bit mad at Abuamo Mangana. The first note in Iran, a bit mad at Ajaba. What's the president? Mediama Aya. I take a quenimu. Mediama, I first said, this is the city. We said, then, one president, Bia, Isa, Batubusa Candima, and then 42 years. I was just a moment.
1: Yeah, yeah, now say the information about your bet me a friend 0244 340426 0244 340426 0244 340426 0244 340426 0244 340426 0244 340426 0244 340426 0244 340426 0244 340426 0244 340426 0244 340426 0244 340426 0244 340426 0244 340426 0244 340426 0244 340426 0244 340426 0244 340426 0244 340426 0244 340426 0244 340426 0244 340426 0244 340426 0244 340426 0244 340426 0244 340426 0244 340426 0244 340426 0244 340426 0244 340426 0244 340426 0244 340426 0244 340426 0244 340426 0244 340426 0244 340426 0244 340426 0244 340426 0244 340426 0244 340426 0244 340426 0244 340426 0244 340426 0244 340426 0244 340426 0244 340426 0244 340426 0244 340426 0244 340426 0244 340426 0244 340426 0244 340426 0244 340426 0244 340426 0244 340426 0244 340426 0244 340426 0244 340426 0244 340426 0244 And also I come on.
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1: Okay, and you two in ASM. Okay, Maxwell Agege 205. Hello, good morning. Maxwell Bibiabo Kodi.
3: 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At the Pebia China, take the Mara Bujuma Mujagus with the African with Mudia. A Bushani Hoya, Sana Monsum, where Mati Moncano Pedia, when you pay Quacunia idea, Quacu for me.
1: Aye, we pa.
3: Quacu be my soak of a lie. 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
1: Aye, I say more.
3: Maxo,
1: Bibia,
3: I do want to grab it to my jet you because in plenty for me, you know,
1: I but the judgment's a bad thing. I just am a real law school. No,
3: that's your wah. And I'm with this entry bring for Esquire with my jet.
1: Hey, Esquire didn't message about that.
3: Mamicia, no, I think Mamicia would be Salam, Namicia, since the signal is for Smithy Munya. Now, Nanu do sa fosso chewa dia Pop City.
1: Eh na nasa fo do nso a chena dine.
3: O ma kwaje cap free to be mine for hustle folk and say do tumiso ma prepare for this season pa o. Kwaku gaka sense mo dia kwaku. O ka na kwakoye bibi oho. Se se gaka tournament no. Enije ni hu biem kwaku. Enije ba ko kura eni because gaka tournament dia first no. The real na nka ye bo. Unse start here no. Ne bo no. We won't. Send a bear sicker them supporters in Sunday. Hustle folk, a free mono. Meteor Gaka, when you phone you with you, problem DMA. We're going on a Lugana Senna.
1: No,
3: Last time, Obisio, and last time I were committees, no, yes, see a mom, $15,000, and I see Moses Parker and confirm me. And I'm sure Moses Parker or Jessica can be the hour right because or Jacob send you rough football. No one with the football, no one with this Ghana and maybe a hammer.
1: Matthias, yeah, but the new moment we have football and Kwan with my management committee in the so.
3: Matthias, yes. And you know, Moses Pacano, on the preparation for the Champions League, you know. TP Mazema, you need to be in the money ball of Africa. TP Mazema, coffer, it's here, Moses Pac, medium, any Moses Pac, how many TP Mazema ever be Diago? Daddy, will be our to my dear Jenny Bida. Medium, any Bida, it will be our Jibida, only Guaco, she is so very, very careful.
1: Matthias,
3: it's here, they are supporting the beer, and they want two teams, you know, send you to Africa. I hear you cook with money, Massino. This is India, you're present two Ghanaian classes, but you're not going to be too much.
1: Meso medase pa Maxwell agege dia no yemfa abraphobia abraphobia ma chen
4: lejoso papa maestro
1: ni bia boko dia
4: so ke dia bo yakoba da ma me ho ni maestro na so
1: e boko yankoi
4: ya do tu bo yakoba ase ma me chia me boss Abdul Salam Yakubu honorable Adam Salam and as in Felix Enterprise maestro dia me kan se yakka top for ni dia egu so atias because se wo bo tournament na house folk ewo ne house etwe ne ho fi mu a fansa guti. But there's no way such tournament will be able to come out. Because has ne what doma or dia, which means we team can see or before the team supporters have a stadium. Now has tournament what the band has got one more day. Yeah, tournament like I said any more guas.
1: Dr. Kwame Chensu or this cat from Prada. Dr. Kwame Chensu, one of the cats of Venice, you get any. The filling station or gun have 15.
4: And I made so what they have press, they won't listen every press or media. Now, ready, I want to see that. So, what you say? Timus Packard, your way heavy. But if any other time will be some with Packard heavy.
1: They are
4: going to be as well. Sun is away. Gunner for support at energy bar. Say, Champion Signal or Connor, Uncle Godin could be mine. Send a BB or Cock, Timuko could do good signal. This time, you saw the corner could do good signal.
1: Mate, my man now say, I am Fafo Fro. Hello, good morning. Hello.
5: Papa, the show, Baba show.
1: Yes, I be able to call you.
5: Be able to open your cashier, Papa Basho.
1: I don't know what you are.
5: Ciao, be voicing, I say.
1: Yati, be able to find you.
5: Fine. Baba Basho. Pata, but you pata, you find a Ujawako, Ujaku, Russia, Ako, Uika.
1: And that be me quiet, my dear Juan, also, my new Nintramiko.
5: Oh, Basha, give me a because we said we are going to be here. And
1: everyone,
5: half of our body company, all the world. You know what? It's a corner.
1: Hello, good morning.
6: Hello, good morning.
1: Yes, I'm Pacho Honey.
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6: 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Kenya, Tiana,
2: the ultimate sports show.
6: It's a 4 minute. Ah, you come in now, you come in now, you come out. Program was fantastic. Chancellor is honor Professor Dr. Kwan. the better on which pie, the better on which pie. But I mean, for the opinion, you know,
1: Yemfa final two na yemfa training na yemfa ensiha anopay ewo eye show no so 0243553536 ofre anafe yetumi eno wetumi edi nkomo na yetumi arape up anopay live ewa sempa 94.7 na bibia so etimi akwe sanso live wasida 105.9 bade ochina yawo the studios of Mediama 92.9 yeah the Friday's edition of the Ultimate Sports Show. No, it be free on the abroad. Hello, good morning.
7: Good morning, Papa Mesu.
1: Yes, I'm Pacho Haini.
7: We are Kwesi Blanc's electrician from Papa Abba, from Kwesi Africa. So I am
1: Kwesi Mienti. We
7: see Brosso, me intend to say, or Chiao Vibri.
1: Me GC Brosso.
7: Chiao Vibri. I now I'll check
1: out. Oh.
7: Papa.
1: Yes, sir. Sipa ntinyangwa wase FIFA ebo Dr. Kwame Che ene eye highness eye Tugbe Afede omo ebo mabaso in Cameroon abra ebo AFCON no na bibia eye kama pa enti sa pepe ene te champions of champions no FIFA 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

Usia phone mra, what's on your mano? 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E beye den ebeye nika. 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

0: twine. 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Me and my one nijo. And in the NTM Genesis, I will be to the next as a pastor. No. I'm an in your tin baby. Now for call number 053-100-3813. I have some pastor reality show 2026. Once you want to show my baby to me, register this year. As some pastor. Your voice, your talent, your moment.
1: Okay, okay, I'll see you soon. Why, baby? Hey, my ye. Me say, enra, my boyfriend, I could see a boss star 959 hash. I want your phone, so. And I will win.
2: Ah, Anita, I don't want doggy park.
1: Oh, bonsoir. I could see a sans swabber number one.
3: Yeah, my dream now.
1: Hey, and that day was so yummy show, papa. Be. Now, me toss, I'm a short, sexy dress, no.
2: Hey.
1: Uh-huh. Now, Mrs. Sammy T. Now, me yummy nails, no. So, come on.
2: Oh, no, no.
1: Me fa uba. Me can do some small one-to-one-to rounds. Be answer me dream, ho. No, it's here. Hey, Nana, so he for order. So, Chinese. And the wine, Papa B. And they mean this, I check, no.
2: Hey, Anita.
1: Now, son, I'm here when you hear TV, you know. I also was a sound. No, top prepaid. Now, meet me chili, Esimo. I don't go feel sweat like that. See, fine girl.
4: Hey, Anita.
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1: 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Nessaweni.
0: Na the year 2026 year. Adjun to four Jojo Rubiti say Okonfo Kwade, King Paluta, Pat Thomas, and Empress Gifty. Yeah, parody agnufu.

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2: Bra, no funny baby. I'm passing in Jimmy and room. 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DKY, the crowd.
3: Martina for. Electroland Castle will be a showroom of Potemu. Na ye be ya sandy homeland and swat at home. Say, say, and apart from some of the Tomu TVs, gas cookers, kettles, microwave, Ninia Kikahon, Mubetu Miswa Tomu Nemu Konya, plates, Nemun Tree, Ninia Kikahunina, Ewa ye branch bakwa, ye friend homeland. 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Ye bet me a front, our bed, she at Eddie Kessie. I think so, ye will Nasco selected promotion via ye. So we talk about kwa ye bet your bakwa. And waiting so Madina, Yashada Mamu special price. Oh, Fala! Yatatin Yamani Sunina Mamu. Madina, ye don't want some baby. Kahuna Bra Madina Taxi Rank, opposite Echo Bank. Mumro, Namubena Samsung, TCL, Media, and in Nasco Papa. 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Electroland prices, dear. Fala! Ye show my name. 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Be a

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0: Deputy Campbell Cutting Razor.
1: Members of Parliament
0: versus the executives.
1: 1 p.m.
0: I was a one PC campaign.
1: And the man to the view.
0: Hey.
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0: My energy the 2026 additional.
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0: Anna Sehasufuk.
1: Get feelings of devil.
0: Popular Star.
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0: Venom Mineral

No one in BB. Deputy Campbell cutting razor. Members of Parliament versus the executives. 1 p.m. I was a NPC campaign. And the man to the view. Hey. 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My energy the 2026 edition. Ebeya Santi Kotoko. Anna Sehasofo. 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

0: One will cry, and one will lift out that trophy. 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

0: flag. 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

0: tete to sopa. 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Ye opabia. Ever soon but to let me abo. Aye kompu gana back to school season. The new season, the new level. 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Banning some air show, and as a be beat chill swap over phrase 0302 752 020 and now 0243 143 143. Now watching Chichi Mueque Tripa Charlie, you for level up. Where you compu Ghana passion for technology and a pay on my about your wiki one on Belmont wiki what can I know one on Belmont aha ebia na unkawano what you say Eric first no the penika se obi aka nano a as a wa ye what thought you say
1: aye
0: the cause what can no crack in what can
1: no trebi
0: oh we are sure
1: aye
0: David and yes
1: eh me no eh wa kuni hu no wa trebi
0: trebi but wa kana no ne dey wa kana no
1: aka nano do and wa trebi do
0: ah
1: no aye we yakwa no kaka nsa ma bi yeah and let's do our number do
0: yeah what did you okay. But the Mimisa, I am Belmont, and the BM, it's not in a mecassia. What come on? Let me be set a very specific question. As I know, pay one on Belmont and Nipa wo ye juma o koba wo kasa wo tin office e bre juma no ye be ba cho de o de kama no e bo awo e be mo ho de sronko na timi aye juma ma na so ani e ye Belmont e ye Belmont enu na e bo apa na we no e ye malt drinker e original na ye nim ni dada we e koye asenba na aba in a grand style e ye Belmont reloaded as the ingredients, we are system. 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

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Now, you to me, Ajos. Franco near, phone, Papa Power near, Franco near, Samsung near, Franco near, iPhones near, Smart TVs near, Franco.

0: Ukwan Zimalan, and when you know Franco Nye and your Mapenye, Zilla, a 40% discount. I know they my customers Nina. And what to be a good with the RNS, when it can be show but tomorrow, we'll be at the Opebia at Miato. Out of purpose of Freya, my Freya numbers me and you so 0246 422338 and now 0555 939311. Franco Trading Enterprise was a still phone papa. FEA Edo, and a pay almost so echo. Now sink test tank here, Yenimidada, and an archi dia dahono, a tank papa, a strong, a tough, a durable, a strong, a tough, a durable, and a pay almost so echo. Ope de layers woman, yen yen ye, say a double layer, say a triple layer, and I say quadruple layer, and our pa, sink test tank, a mobi, and to Edu Jama Isua, Kai, say what to archi dia, that tank, a sink test tank, and I'm they are strong, they are tough, they are durable. And I pay almost so echo. Now, agent in a door, so Ghana, over 300 agents, and they were Ghana. Now, number by Cooper and the engineer you saw 0244 335168. Ofre, Bejo. Yeah, you're sink testing. They're strong, they are tough, they are durable. And I pay almost so echo. Eric, I see you do D.
1: Zoom.
0: Mr.
1: Machin. Yeah, obi adie.
0: Na hoye.
1: Nyame adom teke mada bojo mu jedi e mofu sane de beda obo adie na sese ne so de a chen ne akwakwa koye ya wo de de. Na kyese yere tutu ye nanse na kontufuru tu. Ah, yere tutu ye nanse na kontufuru tu. Ah, yes, yes, there. Ya wo da. Na competitions ne so so kokoso na stop four. There is the Democracy Cup tomorrow. There is a Super Cup on Sunday. Competitions ne e koso pa. And I like I keep saying we perfect we pa and clubs ne ye pa. Something next that then ran on a light to 70. I don't know, man. Aye, something which is how many minutes did he?
0: Oh, and Chibi have 18. Hey, one of those things.
1: In 18 minutes, yes, I'm getting one.
0: And then you're bending. Now, hey. If you can hear, do my get your money.
1: Hey,
0: and then normal, any problem here?
1: Sir, I just saw so.
0: Then you say, Mr. Soso, but
1: I don't say, I know my.
0: Hey, normal.
1: No, excuse me, no more demand.
0: What
1: the demand? Eh, oh my,
0: national grade, no guy, you be doing can you
1: excuse? Eh, let me show you this. So.
0: No, because I'm a chasse. Eh, see, eh, no ma, can you do more chrome Adam dear? Now be blame
1: why? Eh, Bobo, no, can you do more tip pack so okay no? There be some who kwako je pack. Kwako je pack no, yebeshi, be one who ma say oh, I had him no. I'm not doing more bone dear. Eh, be I say making sure see a plant in the dia okay. In case it is a doom light and the thing has to be backbone. They say fiasa in noon 8 minutes. I a doom ye bone.
0: Joe, the mammy, I be home. Mammy, chair, a year, me police officer, you owe UK.
1: Okay,
0: mammy, and chair,
1: I'm a hair born in Biana.
0: Debbie, owe you.
1: Ah, okay.
0: UK. ASP, a year, Kojo appear down.
1: Kojo appear down.
0: ASP, Kojo appear down.
1: Okay.
0: We University of Kikus, Wabemba, Kruma, Oba, a year, CID, Sensemo, criminal investigations, and you say, why, a staff officer, I will Bunny East,
1: okay,
0: or Jujun, I will a UK.
1: Oh, okay.
0: Because I'll be on a post in here, what brings me, and see, baby, I could do piano, and I'll pay your child.
1: Shannon, I'll pay papa.
0: Me, room, main entrance, and I'm the main ID card in the room. To me, room. And the car now continue room, and one of that officer back, whom I wear my card now, mammy room. I'm a packer. To be packer, you know. I'm not me. The ID card, no two card, no. Na me room quarters. Time to one. Gaka. Guy, be your share. Gaka, tire.
1: Okay. But who nimno?
0: Me nimno.
1: Hey, one pair who nimno there.
0: But according to God, later on my mother say, "Oh, electrician or Gaka." But no kuta ticket. On the turn.
1: On the jan. The juma no.
0: Ha, your man the juma say, "On go through the VIP session, no."
1: Okay.
0: Wow, we need ticket. And I say, "On kuta." Accreditation.
1: Okay. There's electrician, and you want to know, say,
0: no electrician.
1: Okay.
0: According to no one, catch him to electrician.
1: Ah, okay. That's okay. Do me a cover, call her, say, license. Okay, see, Obama was there.
0: Obama was me, take it or turn them to me, the media man, the accreditation by medic.
1: ID card.
0: No, say, when I'm so.
1: The Democratic.
0: Main entrance, Romudi country.
2: no one will tell me Janet Kelly. Hey, I'll catch you on Jazz. Only me or see that you me. No, no, you are no cigar can or cigar can. I'm the one on the new ID card.
1: Then I just say you are telling you enough.
2: I know there be only ID card, no electrician. Now, Juma, dear man, and I'm there, and I'm a media man. Ye inspect me card and send me.
1: I am going to be sorry, I could never be announced
2: because security that won't mean in chance.
1: Tight. And now, who can't call that stadium, Monty? You start table.
2: And I send them to you, me tweet.
1: Say, be a whole year, Drew. You say, there, with your
2: name.
1: Yes, I'll be you if you want.
2: I'll be sack, just I'll be pan if you want. I mean, why not there? I'm far from what? Afraid, why you call? In terms of frame, Miss Ansa, and all can't change. Oh. Yes,
1: oh,
2: said you.
1: And you're not one day. I just said it. Any gate, no, hey, hey,
2: a guy no complaining, man, no, or ban on.
1: They say, you say, no,
2: somebody who is,
1: yeah,
2: hey, papa, or and the police officer, Jimmy Santa. I feel, so I'm not going to say, oh, name me. I feel like I can't come back. Dreams FC and then your friends and Samates.
1: Yeah.
2: Fantastic. And it's a will be a supporter and will be an opportunity to come away. And when him the Saman here, my after the second game, you both first half, Nubian. In fact, you have been first half. And I mean, your information say Nania Park, I will go home. Nania, Timno, and the Dayu 11 a bomb match. Eric. Me two car free on my come wine for a nipa a good nanny park on
1: really
2: a nipa a good address game no a chain nipa no the Lagos
1: a water for us
2: 5 times or 10 times
1: ah
2: because nipa no or share nanny again or share a beer game no or her personality what you say and I will enjoy the atmosphere because we'll be a shabby or a chain of call will go no with a nipa new across oh nanny about my chain my mincona no call. What
1: do you say? A chain. Oh, Charlie. As a more can't swim and I deny a rehold. I know my area was that. I'm a deny a rehold. Say, Nippon, I own any other. Times five there. Hey, see. How can you say that? Don't do that. Let's take all my videos. Oh,
2: videos in the
1: live on YouTube. That's Sampa 94.7 FM. Oh. Okay, I'll be so at the atom.
2: Was it
1: in America? You were sent off.
2: You saw,
1: in America, you were sent off. And you do yourself, gonna say you wanted to sack you. Oh, no, be
2: you. Oh, Charlie, I VIP and VIP no players, no teams, no name on players, no. On the second team game, no on players, but not
1: it's a factor. And so, the teams near Bono, the teams involved, no be what chili. Where some rabbi by a summer test fever, I'll be a gold star. You do everything possible to let House of Oak be a part of this because at least or no omo makra at least in your hand in your 20 bini 50 bini beti mako or na no be a host to work for be okay kusu no
2: so maybe the choice of venue so na affect it because unya 3 teams omo nyina award the western part of Ghana.
1: Maybe we shouldn't have played it.
2: Summer test, baby, and go start. Tabianca, that side of the pond, maybe a dream says in one air combat.
1: That's true. That's true. Like you give me the dreams that 100 crowns of waters, no, he cry. Tabby three, not here now, more ben, and came from Combeum. About to be also a last minute. You know, as a folk need himself, Kahwa, until I'm a court meeting. Talk as I got some venue. I signed the alcohol no more. I do not mind to add him super.
2: But sometimes I blame you. The Gaka executive, we blame them for nothing because they don't have the capital. Game we are, baby.
1: So now no, yeah, bo idea no, yeah, bo democracy cap we, yeah, bo promo. Sponsors be the oh, sponsors so so. I can see. Democracy cap no.
2: Young comrade.
1: What all the sponsors now? Democracy cap no. Umumaye yanko umumaye three be from
2: Nigeria. I don't be a band here.
1: Only umumaye two be near Vanya stuff for no. Hallelujah.
2: Yes, sir.
1: You didn't see when I me fuck a kramo anopai. Na utumu say yes and yes I'm keto akra. Na yaka ni saro. Na ube piemwa. And now you said the draw for the UEFA Champions League in the Babaso. When you say Europa League, yeah, but you have a ball in Yimono, in Tebeno, you have a Yimua, Matelano, and Timia, some bit to me, Boguna, the Biet Makuya, and no Adanchaya, now can be our son, yet to make a tenant to the air to Ryan, Maestro. I wish I had to repeat my as far as maybe the final cry. Tim no coaching in the final, no bad name. But sometimes there's a surprise package. I mean, you know, one of from, as they say, pots they set for a net draw. No, I better send a net draw to be see how all the pots are set. It can be as one more pot to the Moody Munshei, Omo Gunne, Guswa, and the league face of the Champions League, you know, at Tumia Shasia, and Tikashan is our FMA. Utumo say, yes, the likes of Real Madrid, more Paris Saint Germain, more the Paris Saint Germain, defending champion, the idea, you know what time it is in Tikambia, so no, it goes so dear. Sending Yamano, ABC Ako, Nayan Shes and a Portsno. ABC Ako, Portuano, Paris Saint Germain, live on our screen. Paris Saint Germain, Bayern Munich, Real Madrid, Liverpool, Inter Milan, Man City, Arsenal, Barcelona, near Atletico de Madrid, near Portuano, Portu near Borussia Dortmund. You say, Portuano for a few more can the Mobabi Guso.
2: Okay.
1: To Portuano for the Nan, we, Yadi, Portu, Baba Bacon, Portre, Bahua Bacon, Portfort, Bahua Bacon, now. I said, tipo two for number two for no, Borussia Dortmund, Roma, Sporting CP, Aston Villa, FC Porto, Man U, El Porto, Pora, Rabetis, the PSV, Romo, and Aquambia, so almost so the second port, the third port, no, Feyenoord, Lille, Bodo Glimt, Napoli, Leipzig, BRL, Fenerbahce, Shakhtar Donetsk and Galatasaray. One more hour post three. Now straight to port four. Now copy more port four. Slavia Praha, Debinedomoguso, Bratislava, Turin and Crawford, Stuttgart, Meike Athens, Lask, Como, Fabregas, Jinemuha, Como, and a Viking, Nasaba, or a Watiti Timzi, Tomo de Erechomo, and Domoguzama Nasso. 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Blask, Como, Long, Viking, Saba. Mention Saba. You don't need a big swam yah. And the Senate draw no be sea quania pa apart from another sono now the Europa League and the Conference League games, of course we are not your own almost ready and go for. And so now you do know.
2: Aye.
1: My Gumusa, when you see who you want to say Gumusa Chapo,
2: for we come. The spirit of betting, if we come,
1: I'll do for Bako come.
2: Next option.
1: Now, I do walk be a nine or so. That will manage a temper point. Nine ten. So then, let's see the cow push you go 15. 15 years, what do
2: the spirit of betting? Aye. No one change
1: before. Aye, for 2 count, then you 15 prequins. And then around up 20 prequins.
2: We're
1: 1.5.
2: We're there.
1: On the bond,
2: when
1: you go for Casachi, be about 10 ounce.
2: No, because Sani at 10
1: ready. Now,
2: the better
1: the end, oh, my goodness, for week out, for week out, near the about 10 DD.
2: Oh, and your back. Oh, my, I didn't mean you who film first and the end every week.
1: That is why we have him.
2: I mean, the AM.
1: Now, say every week, would you use those?
2: I will first and the end every week.
1: And I mean, it's my BMA. Be generated, did you catch on a control the enemy? Now, who I say?
2: I'm going to die.
1: And I
2: just kind of told. Now, Sky, when you're going,
1: not enough of delegation. Why, in case of emergency, I'm feeling a better Sky of
2: you. No, just say, also Jay Quine. So,
1: I'll be Jay Quine, but tell me that I can't walk.
2: Oh, Jay Quine, I say, emergency be in you. Oja e kwa emergency.
1: Wa she. Akwantu be be.
2: Ye kwa dia problem bi anya.
1: Ye. ni pa hwan de. Oh. Awade.
2: Eno ye.
1: Ele beda kina.
2: Last 2 years de na ye nya eya application. Ye ntimi angu approve anu.
1: Ana fe na approve. Mazo. Eno Real Madrid si form.
2: Eno ra ni yizo.
1: Eh Madrid won ya a shift ya ba so they had to collect and throw so Sadar de Jisham ho. Ye starting na Madrid a shift Sadar so so what is eh ngovu yi. Mo me careful. Ah Mbappe si form. Ha

0: Oh my goodness, Farika, hold on. Near, about Teddy, dear.
1: Oh, and
0: your bad.
1: Oh, I didn't hear me who filmed first Sunday and every week.
0: That is why we have him.
1: Now,
0: every week, would you so say
1: first Sunday and every week? And I mean, it's my BMA.
0: Did you catch on the control the enemy? Now, who do I say?
1: I'm going to that. And just kind of tone.
0: Na leader of delegation you are in case of emergency afi ne be fresh sky ofi.
1: Uno se se so je kwan. Nto
0: obeje kwan but leader kakra won ho.
1: O je kwan as emergency be anyo. O je kwan emergency.
0: Wa hwe. Akwantu be de.
1: Je kwan
0: dia problem be
1: anyo.
0: Yi ni bo ho e de.
1: No. Last 2 years, the end of your application, you have to good approval.
0: And I've been approved. And my Real Madrid is from.
1: And running you.
0: Match day one, I shift your bar, so they have to collect and throw. So, Sadat, just some hope. Yes, starting a matter of the Sadat, so what is the aim? Go for it. Make careful. Ah, but Pessy from hat trick a panyan, or no hat trick your father. The first hat trick of the season, or your good winners, as I'm getting across, are incredible. And you say, Marino, a perfect Benabar return, maestro. He said, Okoye, now bye, and now he's back. And it was a warm welcome. Mamu mana kwa ba kama. And then, yes, I'm getting a boy, so man, they come back, and all. And you're very nice. Oh, and you're maestro. I had to him, right? Now, so far, maestro. To belly, I'm
1: not. I was 38.
0: Yeah, no, which is a mood you know. To belly, I'm film, no, they shattered him. No, I know they papa, I guess I'm get to a cry. Mbappe beginning now says the chances of 46 when was a mission. I day for second half basic after first half. No, they back to me. Vinny Jr. So they back can one. And your four goals, they go at any way. Easy cry at Timorino and Yajik and Yajik papa. Now, say what did you try to say, my show? Was it so? Oh, Mbappe, oh, Vinny. What you belly him? The only thing as a coach will bet you now, how to play as a team. That is the only thing you should teach them. But to teach them how to score.
1: Debbie. Only me said that.
0: Team and close by, only make sure Jordan send you a shego.
1: Debbie.
0: Jordan Ayo.
1: Debbie.
0: Son of the maestro. Jojo. Young child go, sir. But he work up on the next and coach and a cracker.
1: I bet you know what you
0: know. Only know what you know. Go on me. The coach said, Nanka. No, sir.
1: Debbie, a coach, coaches, they are managers. They will just manage their things.
0: You know, buffer you, Mesawala. You tell them, I don't after the game.
2: No, I don't like that. I don't like comparing players, but this guy is incredible. He's just incredible. I'm very happy that he has made history at the World Cup because there are 25 World Cup winners, right? I think there were 25 players, but only one is eternal in football, I think. The player who has scored the most goals in World Cup history. He has made that history, but I see him with an enormous hunger to make history with Real Madrid. I always say that with these guys, you have to teach them to play as a team. You don't have to teach them, or you have to teach them very little from an individual point of view. Obviously, Kylian is Kylian and has done what he has done, but if I go player by player, the center backs were very dominant. I really liked it. I really liked the second half, but I also really liked the calmness we showed in the face of difficulty. We're going to have many difficulties in many matches, and I really liked the team in the face of difficulty. I really liked it.
0: All right, I really liked it. It's just a the team no ayen and running
1: in face of difficulty.
0: My goodness. And so I born by Pabasa said, what do you tell me before one in Sadi? Incredible player pa ten run your penny behe, remember 3 points in the Gumo, pack a bomb my catato.
1: Connect story, sir.
0: What is your story? It's much too. Where can we situate a stadium like Santiago Bernabéu in Ghana?
1: Where?
0: Yes, I've been about one. And whom can he accuse of whom can he? The end of whom can he? Grandma would have 8 minutes. A bomb 8 minutes in the image of Ghana Stadium. Nadia and Kanyan Gua. I have a chupa, a credit of your Kosumaba. Any move a break. Majo,
1: yes,
0: take a reminder. To do it all. Oscar Nase upon Oscar Nase upon the Chedindia Ghana 18.
1: Yeah.
0: Oscar Nase upon my boy two. Oscar Nase upon boy Granada. What small boy Granada? As if you no press yada yada kwalai. Oh boy, niya wachiri wangasa small boy. Oh boy, small boy Nase jay. Hey, Nase sorry because he the can use. It's a Ghanaian defender solid. Pa just we say

0: nase opon ma misisi a brutal maestro brutal so anya mo ngwa so Madrid want to rob him so na fire by cano e pe no ana maza we Real Madrid pe play out right by cano masa tona e fa me ya de ne ba to ba he play so so a players to so when you compete no when you come when the likes of your Antonio Rudiger Gamon Houston Moneko bo they be make say me make for Real by cano for now and I say bia mon 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
1: no che
0: o che no mo yo na mo yo mo juma popra maybe will be a bit of a test yeah
1: and it will still be them
0: oh of course no, but some of the camp no honum there. I don't know what you do. And the statistics in this year, these big boys help us on stamp them authority in here.
1: Yeah.
0: Maybe I'm more brave, more tough, more baby. I find to say, man, the crown was starting on Saturday, on Monday, mo on Saturday, Korea, mo. Man, that the fin on Monday, na on Robbie, on in the bedroom, for which you didn't tell me a pass. This is bedu.
1: Yeah, boy, in you. Saturday, yeah.
0: Boy, in you. So sapa.
1: Wow.
0: Sapa, any idea? Yeah. It's a bunch of me. How I know? And so basically, any idea? Yeah. This is it. After the ball game, no. Aside, I should say. Now, when we have the sister, if you go in Osasuna, we shall see. See, no, any idea? Any idea? I don't need the echo. So I don't want some so every war. Now, you can say no. What La Porta say? You are never listening. What when you when you manage your one show?
1: Okay.
0: Until September 1, we are not done. Only God can stop us now. Laporta said, "We're there to join us." So, Barca fans, when you are here, say, "He can come." Yeah. TV, because then let's go and do the 400 million. Let's go for some years. Why? Why do you do that? We're play idea, my so boy, I never want to my boy forever. It's an one summer. My so the Carabao Cup, so the Akeka Kono, yeah. They say, yes, take what 10 round in my fanny idea telephone, Elbe Fremu, and my Bobo B in Yadia, it was a net. There's Chelsea and Luton Town, there's Fulham and Wimbledon building for it's a best in a Bissiaco. But the other kind of drawing that they're trying Chelsea for anybody that might be ruling him. You heard weekend over, and I say across September 7 to September 14, yeah, you know. Eddie Fio and the Adiante and the Equa de one summer. Five all Premier League ties.
1: Okay.
0: Say tie, no, you Premier League phone quite able. Okay, there's Crystal Palace and Middlesbrough, no, yeah. But there's Manchester United and Brighton.
1: Okay.
0: There's Man City, Norwich City. Mm-hmm. Coventry near Aston Villa, Bebo. Arsenal, yeah, Ipswich Town.
1: Okay.
0: Bournemouth, Akunya Link, okay. Liverpool, Tottenham, a top liner. Like a backup here, Liverpool, Tottenham. There's Everton, Wolves, you know, right in the Brentford. Now, West Ham United, the Fulham, and now one building Mubako. And so they are Pimson Pacho. And really, the Ecosso, why they want some air brown here. But I can't tell you, no. Now, I'm first, I tell you to pressure Sanchez and Mwamo. Now, I'm going to go to the so, Emi Martinez. Emi, no, you did this, sir.
1: Well,
0: World Cup winner, dear Jack, but fans are now not so called World Cup finale. So, you're a fan, sir. But no. I mean, Martinez in post for Chelsea won't be a bad idea. And your bad idea, Crani idea. You may tell me how that is going to go by the 1st of September.
1: Okay.
0: If, you know, Xabi Alonso would love, but Xabi is also, after our game, they just need to talk to him. There will be a battle in the best, will be a warming up. It may be one of those things, okay. You know, when you have a good defense, maybe you might match the goalkeeper, and you might match the idea. Manchester United, the football board. Also, Momo Jesse, you know. Mo sponsor no ewu de mo sleeve de no ewu eti necessary mo de sa DX for no necessary mo be bo bo ba we enter ho Premier League for say bibi enter ho fa Premier League no go no eto ho mo be bo ba fa Premier League no go abo
1: mbe san she
0: a Ghana kra club ben e wo bibi say sleeve sponsor
1: there
0: be anyway say no Premier bo bo na sleeve e hana ne ha aso hana so no ha de ne bo ne bo sponsor a chief sponsor motor sponsor babia till United the first so ya she but the so work come once me month match change once me ya must wait match but Macola deal not to Liverpool is not over.
1: Okay.
0: It's not. And then, of course, you know, in excess of 100 million pounds. Yeah, someone a rough. Luis Enrique, no, yeah, no, masa, masa, tra, tra, okay, me ya down, ya, ya, ya. But maybe, or call Liverpool, so it's my question, deep. So the deal is not off. Liverpool are close to his signing. Yeah, it will be the next sign of Liverpool, baby, because almost transfer business, the match to my Huitui. Liverpool, wow, when you're new coach, I'm going to talk to my, ya, ya, ya. Rafael Leão, no.
1: If I find out stories.
0: Leão, no, Aston Villa. La left him as a player, be a mope.
1: omo kura de omo yada pa fo chen obi a
0: 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ni man sem no o de o chana media media won sem nyina ade but that
1: extended version
0: yes yes yes
1: but yan chia mr Emmanuel Otin
0: yes
1: my friend and pay on fire
0: so be on sorry o de ona won ya adwuma na o sorry I imagine
1: let's go to bed adwuma 60 best 60 office
0: o do no na na so won ya adwuma 6 na
1: but mr Otin say abu ama men kra se men fama no
0: ah den ka ma o
1: bu ka che no say nen kra be di mo
0: Tan kasi ni nge se wa enkra ba kope.
1: Ena making enti o.
0: Tan krano.
1: Ai. Uhiya san krano.
0: Oni man bo wafrumu main.
1: Enti Mr. Emmanuel Otin.
0: My goodness.
1: Chief Finance Officer.
0: International.
1: Sin service. I don't pay any chao.
0: Na me jiri di papa papa.
1: Ibi a me friend o meti na homa na ya. 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
0: My goodness. 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Felix, I'm there, hey, Felix, happy 50th birthday to Mrs. Iveta Samoa Ado of Columbus, Ohio.
1: Okay.
0: She has been a destiny helper, myself and the family, forever grateful to her. I say, happy birthday. Pa, on say 50 kura o 50th yeah very beautiful 50 oh very very beautiful yes happy 50th birthday pa ekwani ya mission my and kwatente apomdi wum and yes share dia man o Jesus Christ di mu amen and amen agro in the dia some proper chira da akasa banu no agro ndi
2: what year 20 say say no I mean share no na che nkomo
1: that's it on what me and say kaninja dey untim describe no
2: Kaninja.
1: We are tier tier dia ni kaninja dia ndie.
0: Ken se ken angasa ni angasa mna ko ese Moreno ni ese no.
1: Ya.
0: Ah, tier tier. Yeah. The case of Zikra still on the back.
1: Because already has a bomb nyina.
0: Aba ni ebum. How about you man flow?
1: Me na say the foreign minister na Abusia former ten ka up to date the latest wa manone ni nyina na odi abeda. Abeda for tena say dada. Yeah, the interesting point of interest, but shall see enough here. Yeah, we are yet to me. I call Ewo Honoma.
2: I don't play, I know. PSG for Esa. Liverpool.
0: United, yeah, Liverpool.
2: Why is so more team in
1: there? And there's so much.
2: Now, Unyano Bende.
0: It's almost done.
3: But as other than a pay Liverpool, I agree.
2: 140
3: No, 100 to 120 million.
0: A little over 100.
3: But I don't know. Boy, like I said. Liverpool and Bobo. Liverpool is the person who taught in DI. Every coach for a player, one's a PSG.
1: Yeah, I mean, yeah,
3: so, PSG for Liverpool for Nehese. See, si, a Tesla Kramamu, number 20 DI, Kawana.
2: You bet me up for me.
3: Yeah. And again, Liverpool, yes, I'm going to.
2: From what I said, the Marco Toko.
1: Ah,
3: then I need all Liverpool.
2: Aye.
0: Warm up to the season.
2: No, Liverpool.
3: And again,
2: so we
3: buy that
2: girl one free.
3: Liverpool, you bid for Yakuba Minti.
2: You're not Brighton.
3: 70 million in Liverpool, they call second bid. No, so much, 80.
2: I'm more Brighton for
3: me. Brighton's somebody 80. So what it means is Liverpool has shifted my attention to Crystal Palace player. It's my son.
1: Is that documentation?
0: I'm going to go to the Europa conference.
2: Okradi muno bi ko se. Attacking the player.
0: Na Nigeria maso.
2: Nigeria maso.
0: Ah na.
2: That's opponent in Okra.
0: Ah na.
2: Magoe do
1: ko wa. United betin aye na ibinya ma. Munya ko se. Avenir
0: assassin. Oh, tipu aso for two so edi papa.
1: But that first game ni the challenge. Eka kakre bi nanka ni peti.
0: You guys will come back.
1: Yeah.
0: In your next game, Befa.
1: Hall City.
0: Nah, Befa. And season is starting, sir. That shocker beat me, Pimu, sir. Nadia, oh, Carrick, yeah.
3: Liverpool did fifth last season. How much I'm better? Yeah,
0: no. No, no.
1: Oh, my God. You hold you or no, or hold him down later. You're
2: quite a man.
1: You're quite a man.
2: Daka. Top four, no, say, fine. Send round Oko Park and the choice. One need a call. And all your promo. And just say since now will be our responsibility.
1: Yeah.
2: And I say 50-20 no a year.
1: A year price.
2: And I'm sitting there. 50 CD, 20 CD on a Wednesday afternoon. On the Wednesday afternoon. And yeah, proper. Whoever decided on a gate fee, no one your money. Who's there for a free gate?
1: Achieve free gate.
2: I'm a both free gate throughout the tournament.
0: Hey.
2: It's better.
1: Aye. Even on Friday, yeah.
2: It's better. Friday. Uncle Foko Penny made you. On the, you see, games near born on Friday, they are born after 6 p.m. Evening games, no. I will be a Kopeka craft for the weekend, you know. Then there was you. And call be a bobet and I have poor Naja while you are waiting now the coffee.
1: Yeah, phone.
2: Now, Koku, me per se, yeah, drinking kaka.
1: Maybe I told me too.
2: Maybe GD said, claps, no. Gaka and professional league board. I saw PLB as well. Yeah. And I know Maguno.
1: PLB all.
2: Now tell me.
1: David, David, say there.
2: Are you sure the board is there?
1: I think PLB should be there.
2: Hey.
1: You got.
2: A new home.
1: Ah, now who are the organizers of our league? The league management committee is there. The league organizers are there.
2: Yeah. Koku Buamiya, CHA. But Gaka, no, me jiri say, league clubs, no. Omoane se so mo bua ni e fix gaka.
1: League clubs. Gana league clubs are there.
2: So na nyam no mo ya ye. Enyam no mo so say amom appearance fee ni ade ade.
1: Appearance 25,000.
2: Ah. 25,000
1: Ghana cedis each. For the participating team.
2: And in this guy the
1: mom.
2: And some money free kra.
1: How?
2: And some money free. Make sure ni ntia.
1: Me ba cho me too.
2: Gaka is for the clubs. Must say a welfare body.
1: Yes,
2: welfare. Then a welfare body no. Omo amumbua. Me dey me gidi say Gaka betimi I a financial restructuring with the clubs no. Models they look for financial restructuring. E bi ni say e bi a. Omo ye your friend is saying mandatory support fund be. Our clubs na be contributed to. Aye. In Kayebe Ball League, it could be in different forms. The forms of the contribution.
1: Okay.
2: But in Kayebe Ball League, every match day, functional, you know, me name say Gaka percentage was.
1: Let me make sure say Gaka.
2: I am fa ude. I'm fa 0.5%.
1: Yeah, man, it's kinda saying.
2: You see, but I didn't hear the idea. I hear for the clubs. Until mother body and our welfare body, you know. Why now this is coming to me? But what I say? And now say, sponsorships here are here encouraging, say, I'm going to pay you corporate Ghana on here.
1: Okay.
2: Gaka should partner the clubs again in looking for the corporate sponsorships. Now, Kakre Bebe Biano, in terms of the corporate sponsorships, I'm going to be, again, a very minute percentage be Emma Gaka and Fantuho.
1: Okay.
2: Financial models no can be. You bet me I can say a club will be a wo souvenir, ni merchandise, ni niyemai. And only minimum that clubs ni be bringing ye.
1: Yeah.
2: But ni American is omo improve wa. A hanso no. You bet me I contribute something small. Just be a fan be better no. A very small percentage should go to Gaka because you are all helping Gaka. It is all there. Hey, some say Ghana League clubs.
1: Ghana League clubs.
2: Let us say Division 1 for count.
1: I count, yeah.
2: Division 2 count.
1: I mean, Ghana League clubs. Obon League in Kwadia.
2: O count.
1: O count.
2: It is just say, a white. It is, omun che, omun ni omun, omun boa. Oh, I'm on board because yen timi nhwe maga kan ko from to the extent eh yen ye ye
1: ni se de ko from pa
2: afi me jiri se bia na welfare policies no clubs ni wuzu ye
1: enti ne bi o ma
2: enti no ma o ma twi o mu kakra na o ma stay back no enti gaka should improve your friends the welfare policies for domestic players no and the clubs of course ebeboa in pimpin ni ma bi se no ya se adwene ni ba ko footim opɛ consultancy bi na ɔma aputu a document a blueprint in terms of financial models in terms of domestic welfare policies ebeboa in front of improving marketing plans for Ghana no they shouldn't do it in isolation. Then Ms. Sansan led the executive should work with the club's marketing, you know, normally then. Gaka, okoha.
1: Yeah.
2: Okoha, gaka, ha. Is there a safer, yeah, showcasing clubs in the Jersey, sir?
1: Yeah.
2: So you see what I'm talking about.
1: But they know Gaka,
2: they do.
1: I didn't see the house.
2: I said class in my welfare body. It think I did a top 18. And I say it's on the
1: Premier League. No.
2: Why yeah, EB?
1: Now,
2: and I said, all the way to me, I'm a Toby Waha. It in Nanka as agency like there, you model, no? Commission model. No? Just be a better Gaka. No?
1: Gaka store.
2: Gaka store. Gaka or Kakrabi. Who are 5 cried their doors? What does he
1: say? Club, you may.
2: I said so much to me here. That is my call this morning. So it is their responsibility. And yet the Miss Ansa led executive Nippon Numos ina yes, you have to be innovative and engineer some funding. But they will need the class to do that. That's what I'm saying.
1: Okay, I get your point.
2: Until I make an class link to me into a mountain, I make us a 25,000 request. I'm born free. Nanka your headline sponsor beer. Sika bi back as ya. Na no ya che.
1: But we have a couple of sponsors. But I don't know how much it will. Because me share
2: paper. Na no 25,000.
1: Mm,
2: no more 25 no magic.
1: Class
2: magic. Media magic 25.
1: Obi aje.
2: Me bo am nya sure say Moses.
1: Obi aje.
2: Me nya sure say.
1: Me last check no club bi a.
2: Me nya sure.
1: Obi aje. Obi aje.
2: Na ne and drank wa aduane ankola ndi ya.
1: Eh, vesa. So it means that it's not for the money, but for the competition.
2: It is a Gaka competition, no? Top four, no? A class in India. A pre-season tournament.
1: For the men.
2: The challenge, you say. And again, I have a suggestion.
1: Me too,
2: but. Me too, say. As I saw, I'm going to guarantee you about 5 to 6 weeks buffer. Pre-season buffer, say. I'm going to synchronize the calendar, no? Wahu.
1: Yeah.
2: Anka has in timing ya the anchors your pre-season responsibilities in TM. And no cry no. Yeah, if you tell me we league you. What you say? If you tell me we league and son you call work up. Now they should sync with the league calendar. Near who say okay, league no, you be we this time, you we this time. This time you are born. And this calendar settling, no, it should be seamless.
1: I get your point. I get it.
2: But what you say? Gaka must rise again. Gaka must. Problem. And it will take the clubs. Pass. Because they say, Incentive Cup has come to stay.
1: Of course.
2: House of Folk, the
1: tournament
2: is has come to stay. And the house. Is Gaka working with organized Democracy Cup also around the same time? I'm saying that they can sync it, they can make it seamless. So much tenacity power with the clubs are. So where your momo dear, give priority to this one
1: over BBR.
2: Over BBR. I'm out here. South top. No more friends. Division one. Dear Kobo Obuasi.
1: Yeah, the Super Cup.
2: Super Cup. Ruben Agaka play.
1: I may who road I
2: will see a Gaka man. Exactly. So how can Gaka work with all stakeholders to ensure say your other you four or to set up
1: I get it.
2: I
1: get it. But is there any way the FA can also come to the aid of a Gaka in terms of organizing this year top four and all that?
2: If
1: ultimately, if for the benefit of the league.
2: The mountain normally don't come to Mohammed.
4: Sentinel,
2: I churches assembly. Let sleeping dogs lie.
4: Okay, make
2: Kaiser. Let sleeping dogs lie.
5: Asempa FM.
2: But yet, Matthias. Aladi, Raji, good morning, baby. I'll be here. Oh, Banning, there's nothing. One. Tiakwaku. Now, make can say. Next season, we don't want to see what has happened this season. Every season should be an improvement over the previous season. Season should be a former Nayeko.
4: The clubs are prioritizing
2: the energy
4: over Gaka.
2: Yeah, but Enameka say it's unfortunate to Omoye, sir. Because when you're Momo Diehu, it's not a separate.
4: Our calendar, so. Our DF calendar, so.
2: Minim, how this will also sound.
6: The ultimate sports show.
2: Apart from fixing tournament schedules and the calendar synchronization here, you know, can Gaka or the class come together and say, okay, Munya welfare policy, no one near Mania. They say a ton player, pair, no Munya Skamboa.
4: Exactly.
2: So that's why I'm preaching the new financial models.
4: Okay.
2: What's American? One, me say club match days, there should be something. Merchandise, you know. So what they mom be being mom for Gaka and yet store or more. Niebe ton wa habiano, your percentage. Kitikitikitikibia. Little drops of water makes a mighty ocean. So what you say? And now say, Gaka and for tournament, you know. Pre-season tournaments, they can be more than one. Now, top division one, they are not top one.
4: Super
2: Cup, near they can be innovative to put. Yes, I'm letting Gaka top four, Nema, Premier, and any other.
4: And combat him,
2: yes, I'm letting mom say, Monko Pesi can find you in your mind. Nasikane ba. What I say, they are sharing revenue, and I said there can be various. Now, Mr. Ansamo and share the bigger things. This is big, but I'm saying that sublet it to Primeva.
4: Okay.
2: Club Lansing. Enra.
4: Edmond Aka.
2: Mr. Aka, Ebe Church and Semu. Now, I'm saying, no, say, clubs in your happy, say, Dr. Mobeding. Lansing and Commonwealth on radio, so and all that. Oh, as for first state of. And national development. Kenya Bonnie say a barbecue.
4: But so, just to buttress a point you made regarding the revenue of a year Gaka. And yet maybe the player transfer in Kwan. Womunya, I am sure it is annual support from the GFA, a year financial support on broadcast distribution.
2: Rights.
4: Distribution.
2: Media broadcast media TV rights near them. It's another solid source they can get money from.
4: And then the player transfer thing. And then corporate sponsorship like you rightly mentioned. And a match they receive direct club owner funding and all of that.
2: So whoever said you know point you know
4: I just want to
2: point and said the make us say a clubs now said how is the executive body of Gaka were implementing all these things with the clubs. Because I say, I'm going to say, you're too abandoned. We are money. I say, we're BBR.
4: I say, come tournament. Yeah, Papa Chen. Even
2: every
4: other.
2: That's what I'm saying. Sir. So then, to me, 25, and as appearance fee, BBR shouldn't happen. It shouldn't happen.
4: Maybe clubs on
2: the ball. Bebo, say. Hey, how dia bo?
4: Fi sama boy be bo one kind.
2: Exactly. And open crowd ko hoka kra. Should we by force play the tournament in Accra?
4: No.
2: And then you hear clubs na a qualify no. Ni empe be bia on to quintentin.
4: Geographical location of the clubs are qualifying.
2: And then someone described they saw an invited guest because has with dream.
4: Yeah.
2: And think has umudia and ka has dreams too one crying. No way. And until you back us, there were times we are much team. Yeah, but Mkahas need dreams.
4: Yeah.
2: Sad will do this fixer in that manner. Oh, creative thinking.
4: But you manage so.
2: Also.
4: You
2: manage
4: so. But then we are game now. I'm mobile.
2: I'm mobile because Nipa never cheer. I don't know. Now, okay, I had the stars in Ebo.
4: Oh, I had the stars in Ebo.
2: Yeah, stars.
4: How many Omobo again in Division 1 side?
2: The stars is not no bigger than your Division 1 team.
4: But you end up watching the game or entirety of the game in Abe,
2: Papa, you're a boy. Club Lancers member. No?
4: Hey, Mike Bosu.
2: I mean, name's Omao. Materials be
4: enrolled
2: in the alley,
4: yeah.
2: You know, I know I'm saying the course near. Don't find Jimmy, I'll go back to you.
4: Enrolled me, in fact, I asked a year, Kwame Benyakon specifically on that. Emma Kwame Crouch is a even in Europe, no, clubs no, between meet the requirements, no, they are rewarded.
2: And then he recommended Inter Allies for something good they did since
4: yeah. The last 10 years, you know, by the exception of the
2: and follow
4: every year. Amunkwa nanya 100%.
2: Amunkwa is somewhere.
4: Amunkwa Division 1.
2: Zone 3. I see. Amunkwa what? Kwaku.
4: Boss.
2: We cannot do things now. The brand bands in here. The same old way. As we have been doing and expect new results every year at the end of the season, we must sit down to take stock and then rebrand, re-strategize to make things different. It is time the clubs and all other groups are born in Saudi way. In Penya, mom responsibilities. As I saw more money down. Now, I'm Eddie Bibi back table. So, Unim said, Dan America RFS as him.
4: Yeah.
2: Unim said, RFS are supposed to form district football associations.
4: Yes.
2: Pebrana CH3.
4: Okay.
2: Now, should I say, how many district football associations? And RFS in all regions, no, are put in place.
4: A big crowd who are vibrant, but I can speak for the Western region. Western region, their district football association.
2: All district football associations are working as they should.
4: I know I can't.
2: You can't say that.
4: I can't speak to that.
2: But,
4: but Western
2: we will encourage
4: sure.
2: them to do that. One say the framers of the laws of football near you soon. I think it through who say, yeah, yeah, A, B, C, D, E, and never buy a Jumayan.
4: Exactly.
2: And to Unima, Unin, Oba G, a Jumana, yeah, the blueprints be a Google Hodada. Fire Juma. Make sure you activate and help form all these groups. Now they supervise.
4: Okay.
2: Coordinate the activities. A better pressure and so. I'm a Biani, the one who say, your football can grow. A lot should change with the way we approach. How we do things a lot, and no granting a cocoa banner the pressure assembled to him. So, the friend I'll copy Sika, Ufa has here, John, when ye feel so born home on India to say no near my dinner.
4: Because me, ya try even MTN FA Cup, ya go back with Tamale. Look at how necessity, even what Tamalino, a nipper by ya money effect.
2: And since I'm a guy,
4: yet proper injection,
2: the pass, say, has and chum. Dreams war, and I did game me. Your media can travel without any problem. Summer test can travel without you can get it closer to Omo Saida than Govon Herborn.
4: Come back,
2: than Govon Herborn said, it's my reality anymore. Into some of times, the decision making process is near straight. Bisanso obio or nim for mo kan say
4: nim dear for
2: our game nim
4: yeah.
2: I won't take anything from him a very strict disciplinary how much he said you
4: no jeje
2: me am ko belly said
4: the kaipa numeri
2: eh
4: yeah
2: kai no mi say nyina no but it's good you need some people like this in our system man me yes here yes but no chese sebi. Oh, yeah, all knowing over everything. When it comes to the commercial aspects of this, I think say, Gaka can do better. But I'm calling on the clubs to help.
4: Okay.
2: Yeah, okay.
4: Why?
1: Mati. But that's Samuel Kwadarirenchi. Interesting point of interest. No, the Bible to me the message is about no honor for me adding come out. Now the super international. The super international. I don't remember super international. Now at your saying chairman yet unka ache pa. I don't pay my a very good morning to you. And fe mamincha one dedicated guy. Amwakon ye police officer and the personal bodyguard of the president of the Ghana Football Association. Hard dedicated officer. Amwakon nyame unshaw papa no more huba na wajuma udi no and so nyamieni na minimisa so nyamieni dada and so mpenifueni na wabasu bono enye kesiepa. Amwakon anope special yeah good morning na medi ema amwakon dedicated service. Man, Wakunyami, Unshaw, Papa,
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1: Master Bansin, Wahama, Samachi, Bibi Abakor, dear. And last son, Ibrahim Babangida, the bookmaker, or Teniba, Pepe dear, will so I join ye. Baba Mache,
0: ya papa,
1: Bibi Abakor,
0: Alhamdulillah,
1: Master Enkoy, a free gunk, top one rap, and the fallout, ABC Democracy Cup, game of China, Ebeba, and all that matters arising. We are in 8 minutes, Mammy Ebebo, and I'm in Fadia Kamababa.
3: Yeah, I think the, what was here, the relevance and how our Gaka top four are falling to this year. And yeah, this season, a lot of factors now contribute to. And you ask yourself, say, the Gaka Nagas has a crew, sign of my word is here. Almost car. I don't really know, pretty as a body, almost more power, and they speak true to issues. Now, the factors will be that contribute to that. Teams are qualified to play. And again, I ask this question. A mandate is a clause, number one. I don't think the answer is yes.
1: Oh, I didn't know your mandate. Because it's on the calendar of the FA. Every year, Biani real league, now, the top four teams, you know, will play a tournament that will precede the league.
3: Then why is it that will be pulled out that there's no sanctions and punishments? So it means that any mandatory. A tournament, I think that Gaka Fona, a trust normally by, just to help Omar clubs, you know, in terms of our next season, and especially to also reward teams now previous season, or more, so we place into the top four.
1: Mm.
3: But when it do point to be a normal situation to Gaka top six, Gaka top eight, then it tells clearly that Omanga started to turn normal basa basa.
1: Mm.
3: Was the culture, the tradition, the integrity of Adebia, and a man a hoodi at the pedigree, ni how I didn't first deny the value of it.
1: Yeah.
3: So when you start say, oh, success is or to normal from there, you are calling for against the number top form, and it's the reason why I top form there. Tournament, there's no TV station grow EBR now. TV station,
1: yeah, it's not true. Enra, mm-hmm. You drew here now. GH1, but Oma in the first game, no.
3: Okay,
1: second game,
3: yeah.
1: Because
3: my
1: set up,
3: if I
1: find it out,
3: I'm
1: first game, don't mean second game. I don't know the reason.
3: Okay, and across the equipment in Tanama, it be the next game will be. Mm. But I gave GH1 is a year. What is involved? Because I GH1 for the moment. Because, and I saw my level up. Above from the room, they will be free to project it so that the next time around, they will be able to some of the questions.
1: Interesting, and I mean, yeah, a year. Maxi Vigay, U19 tournament, Max TV is showing it, yeah. And the back coverage there. Arguably, in this country, you can give it to Max TV for coverage of our games near the day. And you know, I'm depending for a who so on the lighter side. So I was saying, bar and my main channel now, Jesse Dakwa, a fantastic young guy, and a genie too, man. Okay, cause
3: yeah, and the share factors now, surrounding Gaka top four, and even Gaka as a body now. I'm not surprised. In terms of Nipe, DH, even the tournament itself, Airbus or somewhere last week, they didn't know what to say. So these are things that Oman Ankasana called for it. Oman Ankasana started to normal sign, I could see. When you ask of the price, money, the appearance fee created more, 25,000 Ghana cedis. It tells clearly that competition, you know, the value of a form and all tongue, where DH will be better to give you money. Mind you, I know what we ask. Result they see, Mediama all share goes out by 2-1. Summer test. Dream 0-0. Mediama may now opportunity to wear all the 18 clubs money, but I think Mediama judging them from afar more pre-season pa.
1: I'm thinking about being me no.
3: Yeah. Oh, that's good. Yeah. I think you should be a proud father. So, you should be a proud father because
1: so many things to offer.
3: Yamampa is a especially when you determine focus on the Jumana Oyen. So, Nanchen, nobody in the Unfant to Chenny and Unpushi, Untimetra, the Opasa in our crowd. So, it's good. Media, my dear. Maso, I'm going to preseason on Ivory Coast,
1: yeah.
3: Look at the number of games, preseason games on board against clubs on board, the results of Munya and Ede. Share signings on my year. They're down minimum person because they want to go to Africa and CAF Champions League. I'm winning games, and I'm going to be as but they are preparing very, very, very well. And Ebana said, since CAF Champions League, I'm going to be how I'm going to I still feel that they are the best team in the league. I'm going to retain you.
1: Well organized team.
3: Yeah.
1: Well organized. Because for them to have so much a team,
4: baako akobɔ nsɛnkye tournament, baako bɔ Gaka top 4, ye wiase akobɔ Nations FC and all that without any qualms. Did it be any
3: other? Yeah, and yes, so they are getting results.
4: Yeah, of course.
3: It tells you the squad depth. It tells you the squad depth. I also trust their coach. I think Ibrahim Tanku. So he's learning a lot and he has learned a lot too. It's good result for them. It's good. Yeah, okay. But I'm talking about our head coach in general.
4: Okay, very well.
3: Me dey have a project. I'm hoping that I'm making overcome tested. To get into to get into the group stage. Difficult. I won't judge them, say, Oman Tianco, the group stages because of opponent, Omusha TP Mazembe, which is a very tough game in the anti. Oman do, I won't judge them so much, feel it, but I hope they can do something better as compared to the previous one. Omye, but Gaka top four, Gaka Denia do. It's a club snap, so me Gaka top four, yeah, they should come together. And your button, if you have a preseason tournament, a year between clubs, I know about the Premier League now. Now, I bet you now usher into the Premier League now, the upcoming Premier League very well. And your batting.
4: Emra, really, just to help you, maybe my free Ivory Coast buying or discover a striker in Ivory Coast. Or the new free Ivory Coast. This tournament was ready for the boy. Yeah, he should be fitting into the team. And yesterday, he was trying to prove what they say. Yeah. A striker, young striker, Ohri, or man defenders, pressure, and all that. And to that opportunity, because we haven't been finding Kobo Champions League straight away.
3: I said, when your games, be man to test. And now, on our. On the team in the bond, the chemistry of the team in the team, the money. And Gaga top four, you see, it's a preseason tournament, but a more competitive as compared to preseason games. Because the rivalry, the position of these teams were the last season, you know, the competition itself, it brings the best out of the players as compared to a preseason friendly game. Maybe if it's a club, so we had the energy deal with the guy, and again, the monetary aspect of it, no, and I talk from the club, my club,
4: okay, I get it. Baba Bray, now, Baba Bray, now,
0: yeah, Papa Maestro, Minchia, what you for? Now, say, if Democracy Cup, and current speaker, Right Honorable Urban SK Babme, Eddie Bayi. Etimi enya suobi enya, I think say their feet is firmly grip on the ground. Aye bomb promotions, ye usha sponsors ya eguso, and involve even at a point in time. Clubs are winning this Democracy Cup, any opportunity to travel abroad to go and compete there. Na Papa Maestro metanase, I'm sure Ghana League Club Association. Oba into organizing such competition for the first time in 1969. Anagaka addressed her time and say they were using it to honor the then Prime Minister Dr. Kofi Abrefa Buzia, our friend the President Cup. Papa, no metaphor so ya bepemo say eche gaka nim die mu, they think that they are creating an off-season preparatory mini league via Papa Maestro. The top four elite finishers of your league as abre no na wo mu benya African representation, you know, ebetimi aboa ahead of their preseason into the Premier League.

0: Sane, what the African participation so ticket?
1: Formally, ne ko Champions League mi ne ko.
0: Confederation sumi yenu. Papa, adi e starting in 1969. Abedru se ene utu anisha one of the stands and ipe go nru 69. Then he say it's a big problem to the clubs themselves. It shows that if the mother body are the main task in the same or representing the collective interest of Premier League clubs, Division One clubs, Women's League, and for that matter, all the state bodies of the Ghana Football Association are HSA, a diagro on the pitch. Now, Papa, on no competition in here. Then it tells you that Nyeman Koye, talk less of say, oh, Bibeka se Kotoko, any Hasa, and come one numbers, you know. Over the years, they are not able to participate, you know. Now, this has not been the attendance. Papa Maestro, it boils down to leadership and strategic planning. One of the strategic planning, Nanke was empenning 40 put into taking into consideration. They said, four teams here, every boy. One of them, the Fiacra. On a Kra, no, either say Oban a match in the Eastern region or Oba or Tuba in the Central region.
1: But I'm not saying, you know, that the correction I always give, they say, yeah. Originally, yeah. Now, some are testing your part of it. Now, it has level. Until the dying embassy, Yana has a police.
0: So,
1: that time, I actually did, you know, what has a change? What do you mean? Because I'm inside changing.
0: Papa Maestro, that is strategic decision making. Mm-hmm. And because this was the plan. Because has the annual plan. Hey, no.
1: Has a bobia. Has a bobby that dreams you bar. And would be facing heaven.
0: The plan A would have scored. But in every strategic decision making, there's a plan B. Say in case of this contingency, what you say? Anything here, even here, prepare budget here. You check component to be a friend miscellaneous. Say expenditure, we are in be a young guy at this point. But along the process, ebebem. So that is strategic planning. Papa two, Mr. John Anson in the executive, Sinko Joseph Mo, and in the mainstream sports analyst in this venue, I Accra or Mubui, which of them was contacted? I don't know for you. But my name is Abansi Edinkobo, none of us. Neither Akunye, nobody contacted him. Kobe Jones Mo, so what you say, Dr. Sikasa Mo, even let's come to the sport. Let's even come to the sports callers. Kwaku Holy Semo. Look at the contribution and the effort day by day of Maswell Agegemo, Dr. Sikasemo, you are fabulous, mo. Did Senka strategic thinking and decision making be because what? Like these people would have been contacted. Say, where the Gaka top four? It is neither Kotoko nor Haas that would arrive rabba. You're coming to

0: cut off for Sanya money. Papa first and lay a mess with some of the toffee and no moony. A monuco to great. So, a dear beer, woo ye beer, what's the investment to come? So what you say? Now offer 25,000 share clubs in same. No media engagement. You couldn't whip even your close associate in the sports media to come and propagate the guy cut off for. And Papa Maestro, I'm telling you, I'm not paying wow Nika Ninja Boy. It's the first time we'll be created a top four across Willigon Park. Mm. Yes. So Papa, at the end of a course, woman Gugaka Nimasi. And for that matter, a good GF animacy. Because I have never seen an inventor, President Keto Kudin and Nimon Yamadruha. Now, competition is starting in 1969. Now, Nipper Gustav Yomundu 69. Is that fair to the leadership?
1: Yes, you are. Yes, you are. Baba, and you have been coming. I came to us from Friday, enough here, on Sunday, enough here. Sunday, the champions of champions. Yeah, dear, Basso, Ewo, Takwa, Ewo Takwa. And you have Takwa, now, yede the year, China Show, no, Eddie Fuho, Eddie Abani. Ntiano ashe no sebreno ayebe erbesia na ehomiso ochina adumdumia yebesan esinkunwa na e another wonderful edition e dey free takwa e dey join him e was sempa 94.7 minute my show yes sir sir for any Dr. Cosby, Dr. Pakwasi and all the wonderful guys it's a Cuba. Good morning.
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0: 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Ungo swa ye fe pa.
1: Ye mia, e free bra wudi me kwa thanks to you computer clinic ba ye no. 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
0: Hey, seni pa yira ye modu ya. 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
1: Ay, mia me ma. 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Me entafui yina ye. 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
0: Oh,
1: me fear for me bushian for wobia ya dear.
0: Eh,
1: one year crow.
0: Oh, sir.
1: Aye.
0: Oh, and your way, dear. A bushian for, and a dame catrono. A train and send him wire for when you're tafo. A crow of a fever saddle. Nina, your towns to you computer. They say, crad, yeah. Fidia sort will be brabacano. Yaria would be brio hosso. I was a towns to you computer clinic. One more quiano. A fish whom cross a manca's acquaintance upon a super. So we hear towns to you computer clinic. A friend one who may so 0545 252888.
2: Thanks to you, computer clinic. Brabeji Amwading.

Frasier, no one in BB, Deputy Campo Catching Razor, members of parliament versus the executives. 1 p.m. I was a 1 PC campaign and a man to the view. Hey, answer at 3 p.m. Game and Cassel Frasier. My energy the 2026 edition. Ebeya Santi Kotoko, Anas Hassofo, Get Finish of Duffel, Poplar Star, 230 Ghana Cities, Center Life, 50 Ghana Cities, VIP, 100 Ghana Cities, Germany Mumbai at the day. 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
0: Agbevatifa, a general well-being umpa, Menoma, Mimusimusopa, Madame Timuse, my Kama.
2: Agbevatonic Nunso, and yes, Mammy to me did keke. Who calling menstrual painter? Ne Hameno, Ejai, Asami Yaria must say me when Nijemupa.
3: Nemum a painful, a battle more manu for Nukada would infuse me Yununka. Dodua, 020-8130-790 and 0246-595-256. Fedroni Sibe be a more friend to me for. So when you are so bonny be a fair drain one, but will healthcare provider money, and now FDA ever met safety up on us.
2: FDA, Ajay Jody and Kratz.
4: Sir, a quantum with him. Ye can't do him. No one could be a nail satisem. And Oma be brain, a gun addition, no one for 4 months. The old year when you bet you, and it's your rubber who.
5: 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Where are you?
4: Any tea, Tiabuchenko, Aqua Manqua, Akuntejo, Eddie Bro was Semper, 94.7 FM. So,
6: you dream in Danish, the Indian woman on it. You almost see a cracker. You almost will know. Yes, you are here. In Nasia, Yakabum.
7: Memory Debia, a bonusia, a permusia, a question of what you change your home, or approach, said the Akum, any diabetrufi, the Yahoo, near her, the Ye, near the Abba, the Enyano, and you can say,
6: Ye, Abrochin come on a dim tintim pa.
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0: busia phone mra woto niema no na wusia kan back to school fair ne de e beye de ne beye nika she Joy FM e was September da etoso 9 and September da etoso num e was Joy FM car park kokomlemle na bra beto wusuku ho niema nyina back to school fair ne de yesi ani esuku fo nko a
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4: 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FOBIA. Yes, sitting em wo.
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4: sitting em.
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3: Yeah.
2: Yes, it's an
3: amour.
2: FOBIA.

say, I saw about champion. What domino a humor bro? And I show you and so ama and a day at the pa as well to me. Achie, for with God, all things are possible. For with our God, nothing shall be impossible. Se Radin Yan Coupon, Ewa Brabuimi. 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Adie Bie Niwa, Ebeya Dane, Edia Masa for Radi. And that Eye Thursday. And Timichia, Ya, Eni Yafunina. More to say, Yes, sure, Sir Christo Yesu Adaro Mana Dumunti. Obia, who ye? And all traffic subbreak of my bra promo battery, a best story of Kunya is in the account, Cassia Bo, and more sham at me at the appeal, so and there are no pain. So make our say, Yere Radinian Cupo Assembly Brow, Sanso, and your Babo Modinia Genaso, and your bombire. Your best story of Radinian Cupo, and a Thursday. I'm going to say a free sub break of memory promo ever torn or crab be

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0: 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The global could be to me a boil pa a haxa mixture and a haxa capsules and no bit me a boil kumuyum kunina amayarisa and ya hoto and so ediaba. If I say name, my mouth contem, also umbers over contem.
2: Ref, fetch me.
0: You are going to set over now.
2: Damn, patch up.
0: If you're boko,
2: damn, Adam, Rev, dear boko.
0: Kiki darling, what to say?
2: No, your pa. I'm in chow, pa, man,
0: papa. 11 minutes after 10, Ghana fire cradwa. 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
2: Okay. Rev Mami fa and chia kesi my phone at your phone na ya ba wakwam say a hack health care. A drew back up penny a dear by German so. Na drew is to say a dear back up a stomach also asa. And into one was stomach also beyond, a beer now will show me with him, would the only problem. A beer now will be beer or what stomach also, Bomodia. Ne come for Haxa Mission and a capsules for Mano. We refer to any dear, or the old class open all satanful, and one on ye be ye a ye a druny be the amount. Not also beer will no more. Oko hospital doctors when your peptic ulcer. Doctors when your duodenal ulcer, doctors when your gastric ulcer, oesophageal ulcer, mouth ulcer, ulcer, no minim. They are body in the atrobiano. I drew a bed you a kajamu, and into Bobadi and a copper haxa mixture and capsules. And I say, ulcer town for a drono, not into me into ulcer nasima, nasan and so. Oko tonsu swa, Tony Mino, a yatani ata, and tafo de impomu. Baby, I've been paying me an unaka credit actually. In 2 tons, you know, like the capsules, and I didn't add the account. And no per a year and you made a wedding dear Vino. You better can no sooner can eh, or maybe in sooner so no. Now, carp be also. Was soon sooner no more did to know what's the enemy room. Now one no carp on him, you know. Who we are now the sooner sin chain. Now for 30 minutes time, oh the pure water. And now say, you be a near crudging a bit me an umbiano. Di anom capsules no. I feel there was so ye stomach ulcer and any thing. There was so ye H. pylori or ye bacterial infections. On fire yam home yam we, a friend of Haxa Mixture and capsules. Haxa Mixture and capsules. Also time for. I feel one more draw where you know. Ebiana, would that doctor drew be a so? Say BP a drew. Say a drew for being a dear man walking in a hospital. Yen Cassijai. Yes, sir. Name one where you been in 2 hours' time. 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And no brunifen acid reflux. No one say a year or son, and my produce gas. 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Obedient me, Jan yam. 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Woody and Wafuna Ekas in a boo on my name, ya dear BO. 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O Bezo, so eight, see me, Anna, would you do we have said, Yanano? I say, I choke him a minimum. O said, you're necessary, I'm going home. David, David, David, I be your ulcer, and your son. O be glad to make us say, Media, Diana, I say, and to me, I didn't come here from, I said, you're need Jenny Jamibo. So what to be done, I said, so what can be done? Eh, your ulcer, and your son. O boy, I cried, dear, radiant for fear, not in some new way. O dear, wouldn't a new man, or dear, cinnamon, I said, what feeling about bonting. 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Nanka nutrients, and then the ABCs, you are more your come to boom for fair fair. Now, so say, what's your feeling about bonting, and dear, what's saying, John? 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brave or I feel so so call a year your friend is saying hello so so up I be a go on more open your beer too who call a year angel hair bar almost so no a pack be a goa open your beer too now so soon 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
0: 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Yeah, I have a Facebook, and you can share, and you invite others to also join us.

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0: 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But a brother Rodney and Copo Bosch and the Bemuma Sarah, I know. The dear Master Sabaya Sarah. Now, a Rodney and Copo share Sarah the Monyam, Emma Sarah will Baba near friend of Isaac. 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Messi and swung radia and cupoya and sunny yet. Well, say, I dear be on my nipa from the ad day. 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A giant couldn't defeat David. 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David said, Debbie, me shout at you where ye. 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Never be on no more Abedra when you more a day. 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
0: 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Israel fo so ure no. 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
0: Jesus.
1: Frisa, yeja, yadi, a what to the sonno, what you was some could name. Yamiba, who shall be Yamiba, who tear me? And so, Radin and Coupon, yes,
2: only you.
1: A cadazo. What can you say? When you said last week, Yana Apostle, me fa and Kofa, and I made you a mukanina. Not me shas, yes, and me with Oma Matu and me trap, my trem, my trem, no my trem, no my trem. 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Now I have been poor a woman over 5 years ago. Now I cannot a German name set mounted a fajato. Now last week, me fakratad me tradinimo. 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Me took trouble from $735,000. I bedrew $4,400.
0: Wow.
1: Over 80 billion. And at the Akakra, 30,000. Diana Radin and Coupon to Minya. And Diana Machin Quan to Minya. Now the car, now Nick and Jamie. The Kaiser, many Dr. Cosby, Echo, Air Police Headquarters. The day I decided, sir, I dear way, dear Minya, what you may be. I told every crowd the cockrab in Timinkasa. Support a hinime. I would have washed my crassoma. So, man, this can be. Now, should be tria. When I'm a judge, you manage that one, said Dimuskanina. Ninina, so by your carnage, I'm damaso. Let me tria. That will be a bit within receipt, but it was a receipt to a Kululu. But I have to pay. Okay. 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
0: Yes.
1: Urade to me at the Yina, Urade to me at the Yina. Yes, 2027 when I'm a bomb pie catching already. 2026, I'm saying, Urade, and my men Faka and Mura 2027. Father, I don't know how you're going to do it, but with you, everything is possible. Mommy, maybe I would dig a year 2 1 Maybe I would turn near my year 2 1 That's a sound near my guabonte. I would have worse if you shall I do what it? Shall I do what it? Shall I do what it? Shall I do what it? Shall I do what it? Shall I do what it? Shall I do what it? At the same time, I nipped him at him. Now, Rade come go for me. I come over about say, ah, prophet. Me watch him, dear. But some will make it attempts supposed to be Jessica Media Chow. Ewuradi ntwawo kanimu.
0: Amen.
1: Ewuradi ntwawo kanimu.
0: Amen.
1: Ewuradi ntwawo kanimu kama.
0: Amen.
1: Ewo Yesu dimu.
0: Yesu dimu.
1: Biblia ni wewuradi nyankopo ntumi nye.
0: Yeni wo.
1: Ah. Wonim. Sa ewuradi bemwa. Wo ba Lazarus abra bomu no owan tumi andi Lazarus so. Tiedi ye. Death could not keep Lazarus down. And grave couldn't hold Jesus. Grave couldn't hold Jesus. A woman and to me and many Yesu. And to me and Kata Yesu so. Bible say Yesu Christo who and the Nansas was sorry. Adiabia ewu wo bra bomo no Yesu bemua ebesore
0: ebesore
1: adwuma na egu no Yesu bemua adwuma ne besore awariena ego no yesu ba mu ebe sori
2: amen
1: woman na every one san yesu ba mu ebe sori
2: amen
1: ohiana ato no yesu ba mu ebe yeye
2: amen
1: akonjo eye bonus
2: yes
1: ye die eye bonus
2: yes
1: when God is with you nothing can stand against you.
2: Absolutely.
1: If God is important in your life,
2: yes, Lord.
1: Bless somebody by inviting them to join us. Bless somebody by inviting them to join us. Share the video, share the video, share the video.
2: As you can.
1: Saura de Bamwa.

0: This year, prayer walk. Me bomb panam catcher rather say, Miss Snow, my intimate t-shirt over 2,000. Emma Penini. Nearly about 1,000 and Faman Quada.
1: 3,000.
0: When is the last two here? Me bomb me back US. As a prophet, me person me fa a year t-shirt, no 500, me top 500 man.
2: Wow.
1: God bless you.
0: Me young fan too, Joe, TNA. Me young fan too, Jack, but I would rather say a year, Juma. Me share my manager, my programs director. And I'm a born man here. So this is what is happening. I said, wow. And I'm saying, this year, be massive.
1: Wow.
0: The year will be done, I would rather than Cooper.
1: Hallelujah.
0: I would rather than Cooper, what said you, my personal? Before the Papa, we are your pa.
1: Amen.
0: What the Papa, we are your pa. What the Papa, we are your pa. What the Papa, we are your pa. What the Papa, we are your pa. What the Papa, we are your pa. I didn't know for Mary Epa. You saw on our chassis.
1: Oh, yes.
0: Be a Genesis chapter 1, mommy. That can't care what in your cup was a mom's year.
1: Genesis chapter 1. There's a number one. The entire body assembly was a debo.
0: A debo.
1: If it's Yasian,
0: I didn't hear me. Or say, Enfitiasiano.
1: When you're going to
0: a dear beer, yes, it's Yasia. Your dear Radin and Cupo Befitiasia piano. A dear Nebesi. Bequary, your pa. Can Rodin and Cooper,
1: what's in Fitiasen when you're
0: Fitiasiano?
1: And
0: I worry any Fitiasia, a German in Fitiasia, a Sikasamu Fitiasia, promotion in Fitiasia, a control in Fitiasia, a warning Fitiasia. 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
2: What's on your cup of Bosonia Sassan?
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2: Sassan, yes, Sakasaka,
1: and that just as I see a genus we yet to see. Obina Sassia, into the barrier, your pa. Now, baby, or the mamma, me no mirror, and won't fetch us, I see so. Mrs. Sagradina, Cupo Shabra, Bonasia, and we are Yanni Bayafa, and we are Yanni Bayani Moya, and by our son, and by Yan Peja, why are Come radio some call.
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1: A brave Radina Cooper Bashas, and now Sasan is so nefe.
0: Yes,
1: no, Snake. Our dear no, a Radiba should be before Frasia.
0: Amen.
1: A beer and Tokawum. A beer a bad name.
0: Oh.
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0: Oh.
1: A beer Wadiano cra or Hiankua. But I yet to say Sakasakas, I see a near Sakasaka. As I see Sakasaka and dear Radina Coupon.
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1: A fair radio woman butu suano pay.
0: Amen.
1: A radio woman butu a jubileso. A radio woman butu maneso. A radio.
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0: My God.
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0: se. My God. O separate ehan ena sum. Awɔkyerɛ Awurade separate.
2: Amen.
0: Yare Awurade separate.
2: Amen.
0: Amane Awurade separate.
2: Amen.
0: Ohia Awurade separate.
2: Amen.

0: separating and free my brother. Amen.
1: Was in
0: the separating.
1: Amen.
0: Also, the
1: idea sign,
0: not dear sign,
1: not dear chin.
0: That Eddie kind of
2: my God, my God.
0: Here, also, not dear sign,
1: a dear chin,
0: not a dear so chin,
1: not dead kind of,
0: not dead kind of. Na a dead kind of,
1: and no,
0: trust where
1: was on your copon cassette in Tremu Emla in Sun and Tem. Nampa in Sue any Sunimu. Now, Opa in Sue won't Tremu as in any Sue I want in Tremu as soon.
0: Never saw sign Jenna who be a man,
1: yes, sir.
0: Never saw sign Jenna who be a man.
1: Best section was on your copon cassette in Tremu Emla in Sun and Tem.
0: There be may pebble be a separation.
1: Okay, okay. Was it na on your copon cassette and your hind? Nay, hind, no, your copon hind say ye. No Yakupon pa a high any assume emu. No Yakupon fre hine savia. 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
0: Amen.
1: Verse 4. O Yakupon hine say a ye. No Yakupon pie a high any assume emu. No Yakupon fre a hine say avia.
0: Who's a hine appear bear 4 or 5 times? It was so repeat your hine, dear mammy.
1: Na O Yakupon hine say a ye. No Yakupon pie a high any assume emu. No Yakupon fre and Hine say area. No sooner dear of Fernando. A dear sign, a dear chain, that Edica and no.
0: A dear sign, and a dear chain. Let us say, a dear be chimawa, a dear Nebro.
3: Amen.
0: A dear be Bachiamo, my dear Wadia bro.
3: Amen.
0: A dear Bachiamo, Adim Pedja bro.
3: Amen.
0: Obinkasa, good morning.
3: Good morning.
0: Kai Psalm 30, verse 5, mommy. Psalm 30, verse 5. King Kerradia Samam says, yeah. Now for you to me and to us.
1: Psalm 30, verse 5.
0: For his anger is but for a moment. His favor is for life. Weeping may endure for a night, but joy comes in the morning.
1: Psalm 30, verse 5.
0: Joy comes in the morning.
3: Amen.
0: Joy comes in
3: Amen.
0: The morning. Joy comes in
3: Amen.
0: The morning. Joy comes in
3: Amen.
0: The morning. Joy comes
3: Amen.
0: In the morning.

0: morning.
1: Good morning.
0: Good morning.
1: Good morning.
0: Good morning.
1: Good morning.
0: Good morning.
1: Good morning.
0: To my marriage.
1: To my marriage.
0: Good morning.
1: Good morning.
0: To my husband.
1: To my husband.
0: Good morning.
1: Good morning.
0: To my wife.
1: To my
0: wife. Good morning.
1: Good morning.
0: To my children.
1: To my children.
0: Good morning.
1: Good morning.
0: To my finances. Good morning.
1: Good morning.
0: To my good health.
1: Good morning.
0: Good morning.
1: Good morning.
0: Good morning.
1: Good morning.
0: Joy comes in the morning.
1: Good morning.
0: Good morning.
1: Good morning.
0: I say joy comes in the morning.
2: Si adechi ya neni je abba.
0: Obi bechi o good morning no aye wadoye.
1: Amen.
0: Obi ni ha.
1: Amen.
0: Obi bechi o good morning.
1: Yes.
0: Na good morning dia beti e chi beba ni adoye.
1: Amen.
0: Yes Lord. Aye adoye.
1: Amen.
0: Aye adwuma.
1: Amen.
0: Aye akwantu.
1: Amen.
0: Aye mpeja.
1: Amen.
0: Aye mpeja.
1: Amen.
0: Aye mpeja.
1: Amen.
0: Good morning.
1: Good morning.
0: Good morning.
1: Good morning.
0: Good morning.
1: Good morning.
0: Good morning.
1: Good morning.
0: I say joy comes in the morning. And we will see you there. And we will cater for you.
1: Jesus.
0: Oh, we and your man call you. I will want to see you. But good morning, Biba.
1: Good morning.
0: Good morning, Biba.
1: Amen.
0: Good morning, Biba.
1: Lord.

0: Driver B, tell me. Driver B, show me. What you saw? When your passengers, it is your morning. It is your morning. It is your morning. It is your morning. It is your morning. Good morning. Good morning. Good morning. Good morning.
1: Good morning.
0: We'll be at your application letters. Yes, Lord. Yes, Lord.

Good morning.

0: Psalm 136:1-2. Because I didn't yes,
1: I was saying,
0: I was saying, I was saying, I was saying, I was saying, I was saying, I was saying, I was saying, I was saying, I was saying, I was saying, I was saying, I was saying, I was saying, I was saying, I was saying, I was saying, I was saying, I was saying, I was saying, I was saying, I was saying, I was saying, I was saying, I was saying, I was saying, I was saying, I was saying, I was saying, I was saying, I was saying, I was saying, I was saying, I was saying, I was saying, I was saying, I was saying, I was saying, I was saying, I was saying, I was saying, I was saying, I was saying, I was saying, I was saying, I was saying, I was saying, I was saying, I was saying, I was saying, I was saying, I was saying, I was saying, I was saying, I was saying, I was saying, I was saying, I was saying, I was saying, I was saying, I was saying, I was saying, I was saying, I was saying, I was saying, I was saying, I was saying, I was saying, I was saying, I was saying, I was saying, I was saying, I was saying, I was saying, I was sa

0: Nana Toye,
1: Toye,
0: Rota,
1: Radius,
0: and a
1: pay,
0: Mobra,
1: Toya,
0: and
1: our suit,
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0: 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Asembi wo.
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0: Yes. 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
1: Ewradi Yesu.
0: Ọtẹbia.
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0: Can I go
1: now sooner or this soon? I saw for a walk.
0: I was in the panel.

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1: 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Bible says that.
0: Wasn't he brought out of the mountain?
1: The Lord said, "Jana pay."
0: Say, Ababa anu benyin sey.
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0: Asele so Nyakopon ye wo.
1: 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Ye bon pa se obi e wo ko bebia. 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

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Now, Odi and Cra SCA. Sadia of Frotier, a called Dosso here, so now called Nomino. Sana Mesome called Dor Radin and Coupasem, Summity. And himself was why I cried, I will bet you Radin and Coupasem.

0: 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And I'll pay Yabo Empire. Amen.
1: Amen.
2: I would like to say,
3: Papa, Jesus Christ, I don't know your
0: Papa. The next 10-15 minutes. Ferradin
3: Yanko Pass and Bray. Tier 40 after 4, Eradin Yanko Pon, and Shiro Bibiera, and Ne. Anopa, Eria, Ordinary Fidia, Ato Asempa, 94.7 FM. And also said in Yanko Ponasem, Ebro, for so family, and Mitia, we need Tier Yanko Ponasemo, Emanqua. And then, as someone here about to say, come to Jesus and be saved. Bra Yesu nchai na ubenya enkwa. Ye bo mpaye. O nkwonkwa ye bo afo. Ye jaya asemi yisha onsa. O nsuma wa asemu kwa. Aji akwa kwa ye niye ntia usuma ye wye. Ansa asemu na saba.
1: Oh yes.
3: Fa asemi yeso. Mani o yare nya yarisa.
1: Jesus.
3: Fa asemi yeso. Mani oni nkwa jie nya nkwa jie.
1: Yes.
3: Fa asemi yeso. Mani ya osu ensere. Fa asemi yeso. Mani ya osire edi. Eradi. On my man of Buffo, the bomb pire and say Radi for Hind Toma a crasso. Now, Quadi and your Machafa, every year to Christo Dimity. Amen.
1: Amen.
3: And I just saw a born, come to Jesus and be saved. Bra Yesun Chay, now Obenya Enqua. Yeshe, Acts chapter 16, verse 31. Acts chapter 16, verse 31, Enco. Or the force, I would tell me, Baby Abuno, who so friendly with Radianim. Ne radi here for one is our Kuma Bemano. A honor dear, because a net pressure will be asking near air course will be asking the poor wuno. Nebia because he said, and quan ni wa. Secret at the bank and Fasu Niso,
1: a question pound.
3: A day is you in Fasu Niso, and Fasu ni castle, and Fasu ni mobile phone. So, after the emperor Fasu Niso, without life, be bare vanity.
1: Oh, yes.
3: And it's all on quan, oh, dear. To the BMK, value life ye. Nice womb. Amen.
1: Amen.
3: Miniako.
1: Chapter 16, verse 31.
3: That's what I said.
1: What's in our sin?
3: Or say.
1: Gerardi Yesudi.
3: Gerardi Yesu Christo.
1: Obedi unu fear for Enqua.
3: Na obedi unu fear for Enqua. You to never to you say, oh, bro, for bra. 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Oh, bro, for bra. 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Walk Calvary, people ni so, baby, Yesu, deli moja jeme.

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1: Exodus chapter 3 verse number 7 and
0: 8
1: what's in urade si ampara
0: urade si ampara
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0: yes so o sofre ade ya wate
1: na me hunu wona mani hunu
0: urade hunu ni awu nem mu no
1: 8
0: It.
1: My son is going to be you on Museum for Sale.
0: It's a radio sunny and a day so be you. Oh, Museum for Sale.
1: Number 20 for Assassin's
0: Creed.
1: Assassin's Creed Treasure.
0: Yes.
1: Assassin's Creed for Sale. Any of what's in the world. Canaan 4, 84, Amory 4, Paris 4.
0: Assassin's Creed, I can't air circle. Your program, I have a bustle. Miminda Nukusiada. Oh, so for a good radio name. And to watch a miracle encounter.
1: Amazing.
0: Sebra. 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
0: Share, baby, you don't want me castle and throw. 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
1: debi
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1: if only you will come
0: So the bank to Quadia, also uncode the same.
1: Amen.
0: Also, a bit we say program, oh, yeah, oh, bow, uncode the same, oh, be brave, uncode the same. But try near Radia's cellar, because we're a mini part of the age, mom,
1: and
0: your own conqueror.
1: Jesus.
0: Your boy for on the baby age, money, here's our tone, I have one more uncode, you macra, or be your mocketacra. Much of the 11 to 20 years, you know. Sure, baby, you're so doing, I must say. Ni awu ne mu bia lo wo hwe ayaje nko ne kira kwan a enfiru so ne enfiru so kina me ka no kwa na kiro
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1: Matthew chapter 11 verse 28. 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
0: No my age man mabre.
1: What's from ne so nyina?
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1: Se mama wa home.
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1: Was Israel fearful? 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
0: Yes.
1: Was me mu ni free rade. 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
0: Mama me ni so. 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

0: Mahami. 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
1: Amen.
0: Obey you for how many you. Sure, Mammy Castle, say Summa Drew, say Bempoa. A summary high sea, a summary journey. Would I try for Nancy what I had here? Ye invite so shall put her in the sail, why is that my own? Or to send my wow tea. Wow, Sufren, wow, how are my name? And I said, Brano, on fire soon, you. So the name is Circle and Quadia, a radiage wavy. Your time was a catcher and upon 9, because it's 3 p.m. Daniel, who you be, let's show a Jim Quano. Now crab me. Baby, you said you know only Christ or only
1: Quack,
0: the kind of quenna, you know. And now, man of when you are, and now my bassa, because Kunamukon or Wadadom. What do you say? And now, confounding on my bassa, because you are dear to be all here, and fun, there's some of your own fat. And Radish said, I own a credit financing. She says, I'll confuco goons out of Mubun and Cupondia, Menoka Sancho, and for confobia for Malambiaso, and for protocol biaso, Brian Cupon Fiona, I didn't find a sanka. Mechanical natural. Where was so diabonic? Wow, how monitored tattoo. Wow, fee, won't mean danajo. Yes, so to suffer. Or said Brown of Bejonqua. What do you mean? And also Brown of Bejonso. Timobia may come for a moa, and ya wa Jimmy, I may come for a moa, minimum. Minimum be a Jesus Christ. To buy your son tenne or Bejonqua. Timonim also, need tears in my no air can. Also, be a real Sibonia, Mr. Pressa, a codi passo, the brandy pa bre. I will tell you, but no more. And for quite a monosome could do some uncle Jessica do a more being bad down and come mal and be a so quick Caribbean shows. I mean, Japan's Rivia, Brian Sunchero Bejo, a real idea of what to also to Subrana for Homer Tunusubi, none more day. Yes, Sumuna and Quawa, now and Quanos and Andy behind, a highness soon soon soon, and to me ending so. I suffer with TN and the Word of Truth and Prayers Ministry, Twitter Ministry, and they actually set up program with Eddie Amount. A hill would be a so voter radio Kumase or working Tampa or Hifa. 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So did GDP by one. We without faith, Oboa. Tifo GDA, Ebra. Tisasia, a GD crown, say Radia, crown points, I don't do. Radi, a swedo, Beba, no Bayama also. Media summon a baby, no. Make a such Obia, the GDA him, James of the 5:15. James 5:15. Oba, you never control for me, a Yamau, a miracle encounter, a Radin, a bear's a miracle, and pioneer no Bebo. Empire pen and Uberbo. Jijan 515 year fence.
1: Was it GD Empire or Betty Yalefon?
0: I said GD Empire, but I'm sure Yalefon. Never had a man so.
1: That's why body being power.
0: Now, so why pony being poor?
1: But the Betchen,
0: a radical who mobile radio channel. Turn off 1 year old, Beba. GD Empire, but a Betty Unqua. A radio so with tea, so Beba. Maybe you and him, Sabbath, Saturday, and upon 9. Oba Bedu, Pacho, Mamma, the cool station, or the also Prophet and I was a false story. They said they'll be in him. And now, Solana, a man, a dressy, a kitisakitis, a mudresse, Katomu, who see you, a mubuku Kamano, a quarakrabetro. Miracle encounter, Yaton Safro, bra, not in a young Kambo, near Radin Tia Sufre, ever years of Christo.
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0: encha kra na ye sori ameka o se wona mu die se ya ya resa na ohwehwe e dia fa eye hepatitis ya resa ho a se hepatitis A B C D E F wona anya sa hepatitis adroi eye power specialist herbal hospital e kan fo mu die amount ya die bia aka chire bia de kidney problem liver problem lungs problem home current means so ye or heart problem be a faculty and power specialist about hospital ebacho omo okwa 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opposite anaji ma primary school bacho friend 0244544422 and a 0200383831. Your WhatsApp number here 0555 797878. Now get me at your first show. But your product will be so bad. 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I am a Twin Conference and the official launch of Go Getters Youth of Ghana and CARES Foundation. 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

0: 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Eh, I pass it for papa. Would you choose a bomb when to me that will be your Nanum shed me binubanku? It's me go conti. Hm, a commander say, how can I? What shall I say? So, Casa will be a can be uncle be one. I bet it's sent to no Santana, you baby. And I just say, I will no Casanya de Mm and Kana and Yadi Kaye. The other boy, a Kajako toothpaste. DBS, a roofish it for papa and what the abam. And only a friend, a color link plus, a color on the idea link in Jensen. A Tinadi Abapon, and Yadi. To crumble me about them now, the Macquarie Waterloo, you are in Chancellor, and you have a the one that does tree. A social CS trap and the young general Bram would him say, ah, where the Akaka could be in Tayan for Mame. Kalalan Plus, the Jamudin Tiamo, 20 years warranty. Nibu and Yaras, who say, we in the Adiama war. Woman could tell you, Mumakasi, Boyabre, Adiama, and some, the Adima could be, and I say, Uko Piemu, Ewa, Achemi, Maya. 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
1: 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And Cratabi on the command, who MC Yom Potemo, or Jisika, and Pepe Tonos, Onya Shimuno. She said, Yomuji Shimuno, and Tuamasan was soon so on Famatum and Tresuna Gana for you know
0: And some become when you are born better than I'm and every bra Facebook, YouTube, TikTok, Instagram, X, I trust my legs. Hey, and anyone rich and what about? You may not have your back in Cadia, my seeing young Quantas on Germany now. And then 1 year, Jina Yajina Hosa Bilaba, by your town for a rich and ever enough Yankin Kai and Famao. Then your big old five. Hey, can any Nanka, I wrote old five if he was a big old five, which you are not for a big old five. Hey, one idea to social media, any brain. Now for your Mungra and some Nanka Samuya Shah said, yeah, you're too fat, so quite your brace and what would turn the same with your boom. Yeah, quite Uncle Piemu, I chimney mine, and what Fantia was out to mention. Puyamantemu, Okopiemu, why I said so probably in Yenya Ninja and say Mabu won't put more. Womania Bresa Crodom, Momsi and Ibris Sujan Comanane, Omajipunkum, Womaka Kopiemu, a woman Tesua, what here Triam Womasim, as well for the Gumpotamu do and is a prefer your mother behind Debaha, Ninja and say, yes, and Potamuano, and say, a former good year to be one Sam and Akoba no bidding by Ra, the Akoti by Ramma Mamma Marcassi, and on Amswama's Raffo, Ebeguana and Yagrokran. Now, Sentry, yeah, somebody had to change it to Kasima, this should be at one and one said, Now, didn't she? And Mabun is more the two guy and bro Titian.
2: Eti Last week is not easy for your program. Oh, in my background. You see, my semi-core program, my time, so I'm a special education. I was in the afternoon. Remember, I'm so amazing. Anna, so that's when you alarm with you now. Boys, we chase him. The boys, we chase him. We're going to see you. I'm going to see you. And so, we're going to see you now. Boys, you know, I got it. Omujina and also Equity will be our Tony Kinky one day. And Kiosu, Ebbon is in now. In times I'm here assembling my name in war for peace with you. Minigani Kasai, Terebeya, as we give back. And it's an Enra, and so, pretty as one, Equosu, a really good mama, and it will be a few more in mine.
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2: If I'm your friend, Douglas. 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
0: Ewa enzuwa pamso etuche nkomo wanukuro yanzo. 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
4: 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Me ofan, yamami me ofan the best three times. And Musa no, send a oil, you know, I say, what you tune in, bibi, woman, and Missa say, a damn problem. No, no, be some say, problem, Ben, and me, if he say a war. So, yeah, maybe psychic, it take me best at 30 minutes, or Jeremiso. And my late brother, or his, the MD, no, a beam. I'm a HO catcher, me brother, say, oh, Jonah, Miss Mobo, me, Menenekasa, anyhow. Just a question, maybe say, is there any problem? Or say, Menenica say, anyhow. In the master, no, you know, or the new shame, you know, may I say, me papa can be so. Because I was sending me phone, and I'm in buffoon. May I say, me papa can be so, and my friend, Penny, phobia, me, or more, a band with me. Now, and a moon about, memoir. I'm a boy, I'm a man, me who told me, Saddam.
0: And you about Facebook, YouTube, TikTok, Instagram, and any videos, no, and any other one, I just say, Eddie, I check what any other crime. Now, any other M1 or Panini Karim Fuseni was right, I mean, yet in Penin Mubinira. Eddie Abayan campaign for Titian and Itre, I will man do Bun Munka, Mofa Munim Sadia Bay, Bitch Mabwa. Amasum, Yakai, Ababa, Moyo, Majuma, Masum Fine, Womans Rose, or Chenabu, will be Bedu Mabwa, and Obabwa.
4: Let it go by, say, you sit there and say. Mammy Saito, Mrs. Saito now. Obey the academy, obey Yimmy home, and the job. Obama Hanka will back on Okri. Let me see Saito. Jimmy Penny, I'm here in my pen. And I'm paying so, Messiah Yanti, I say, Mida, Missy Mama Colabia. Oh, yeah, or Shame Moa, Mammy. Or so, Sammy Bubu, Yam personal property. Or the Hobe office. Into way now, I have threats. Into no, Miss Sampy for. Oh, Mammy. Because me, who body am I? Because of the one I would ask me, Sammy Boa, me brother, and soon empty. And so, me name your maca, I am from Soa, Melafa, but you did me not say after this, I mean, for 2 days. Me drink coffee because they know my house. No one is on the phone now. In Tinama, Mr. Oman Pinin Pinin for Oman Brim, no more money. Timidacy.
3: Na ai eh oye juma o wo ho ni
4: o so no o mi ko ko le ka ko le o sa mo so mo ko ni ti o o mo pastam so na ya
3: na sa ta ta na no mo sa ta mo
4: last game man in company ye list in 2029 so I don't see the reason why because this issue na start here no no mo say ye list new na enya sa nti e chere mo say e wu ya o mo say famra ye de ko be bi a che say District Assembly, Regional Commander, the Commander, the Mamu, saying we, and the channel, Siam, according to me. It's not really very far. You'll be saying, no, not quite as Ghana, me, Penina, who is uncle for not my bar, so your phone, I don't know about. 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Well, no, say, see, until the penny corona would miss a wine about Uncle Santana. Me, I'm to me, Yapala. 50 years,
0: me yakola. Jim FM. 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
1: 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Wanume timi edi.
5: And we have in the constitution assigned very important responsibilities to the chieftaincy institution. They are both a legislative body and an adjudicatory institution. From the traditional council level to the paramountcy to the regional house of chiefs to the national house of chiefs. And so if we resource them adequately, I believe that this country will do far, far better than we are performing now. What I can assure you is that I will try and get the Minister of Finance to make adequate budgetary provision for the chieftaincy institution. But I believe also that there's a huge potential for revenue mobilization.
1: Ordinary Casaba, we are no say. So for being a gun, how to me, someone on anonymous him for somebody who be with the moon, Debbie, Mamranutia. And she say, I see a do be a see henny, see a two be a dear source, who be a prayer cunya, nay say, now me or soft will be in a shachery, and I will be in to me for this year, or could be a society at a tinton time. So I will be any set 2 minutes over to Sana Mono.
5: I think that the first thing everybody has to understand is that no minister of state has the authority under our constitution to interfere or meddle in chieftaincy matters. It's not the business of a minister to meddle in chieftaincy matters, to interfere in chieftaincy matters. The Chieftaincy Act and the Constitution.
1: Onimanyan for Mahama Yarga, one swafu as abri, in cloning crassia mumpuntu or handsome, and some obaba her swan in it and out yeno. Now make us all come la shabby jafia. Mampenda da onion baby co, Judge Rollins, neba. Senator Rollins, make us what your gem was your bondi, sir, a swaff one rather here, your body of a brim, and a befunim dear so. What else you have to turn on? Nay, a quah man so. Nay, a man bonny or henam ponsa. You know, I didn't come up from my shabby jafia. Now, fee,
0: I don't want 6.3 and 94.7 inch 104.5 test the angas akasi bom na yakoy anima was wafukru ya mama yarga wodi sama tuga was here quite a drum and one year high as one room. And in tree, Wababa Wabwan, Honey Mantum, Mantama Mumun, Krunkman Punto, so I can send another so of Faso. 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And I ran himself Sabeka was a 20 billion beautiful topable CDC, Afibia, says he came Wababa one on, and Chantian about Sadia Bea, Wabet Media Wapa. 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
5: When I was nominated, my friend the finance minister called me to congratulate me, and I said to him, I will be richer than you soon. That's to say my Minister of Local Government, will be richer than you soon. And so how will you get richer than me? I said, because as for you, you can only collect VAT, and then you collect income tax, and then you are at the port collecting import levies and etc. But the DC can collect revenue rates on every single building and property sitting in his district. He can collect it every year. He can collect basic rates, what the whites used to call poll tax, on every citizen residing in that district, and collect market tolls, collect lorry park tolls, collect all sort of levies. I mean, when you go through the Local Governance Act from section 137 onwards, you see the list of things that the assemblies are supposed to collect. The last time I sat with some experts to do some basic analysis.
0: And yeah, you could hear you also for her mantemu mantemu and winning crunkuman punto so I am. And yeah, so my wood woman some so and on a near century. Why in Amponsaka Cabo, Sinia Mali, Labra Mosisi, our D's rife, which are for Coco or Humanoso, Mosa Rava.
6: Yeah, and the Yakumi, Major also.
0: Medinuko, Compacho, Mene, Yaw.
6: Who
0: bet me the poor Swaka? Yeah, as I said, the other question was what for men at Yakunya Moon at the end of French rubber.
6: Your Kumimeda say, as oh, can a year and Rashid Baby has say in someone a nay a Chagua, you be kind, your name a year, you are a Mahama Yaraga, and the appointment committee, one no attitude, no, na in some idea, there's a dorsal, a sinkroy, the moon near in Pompon, so and I would be a Tuja. Afe yes I busa no se nananom de bia nananom esu osika sem obeko regional house of chiefs ene nsem sem no aye ana won sem akwako pinsem o se enei one eye yewa finance minister bit ni akasa na sika nananom anasa atankonwanso wohia no na dodo no atini akọ mesa ne se se yakire ye oman a ye ntimi enye oman no na ye yi nananom emfrimu. And when see and some more kind of the and I just said Dorso, ah, all can could sit there. Only the Nitimu Podias, I wish I had local government ministry in Asika or now so any idea, or my no edit a corn more gift canoe, a bini a property rate, and they all can say 20 billion more to be an organa bit near ya, then no more chess or they are bear for any near my econ kind, and I would be better, and when could you say? As I said, Kwaku and our Benantis or Assembly, I got to Yanamon, I bet with the old Bian in more or dime, in the Musica was the
0: Jimmy
6: Swana, Edibabajis, I see Canon. I say, in Sensi and Okai, Efa, Ayagal, and say, and our friends, so I want them seminar or Hawa, Ediba in Swansua, and a year, a Sitramu, a year in Kuma anymore, and also a family chair and Ajuni at the Fano, and Embrance, a month, actually, I only did say, yeah, a bit me, Abua. 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
0: there be a train anywhere the bobbies. Hey, a train trouble. I call for Doyo Kuyo. Any area any Musa Giants are becoming near Bama Mansa, you know that to be not. And your bram was it. 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
6: Kumi, when you say, Masibiano, a court now, whom is Jimu, a young canoe, I want Masibia. 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
11: 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Who has a human term? So I shall 104.5 was set to Bolivar Digest Station in Shrefem. And 1 year new anum in Shrefem for about 29 years. And I is a buchu. Any of us who are yet in our redemption and Yako anyone near the Anitrum and a Ghana Fakasa, Tro Magre, Seman Pagini, Wachi Pain, and Ija and Umaya the Brand as a one sign, and Raya Friend of Community Service Law 2026. 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
12: to do community service for the periods then we have the Community Service Act. This is an act to provide for non-custodial service sentences for misdemeanors and other such minor offenses. So instead of putting people in jail and government going to have to pay for looking after prisoners, a lot of prisoners, for stealing goods or for committing some very minor offenses, they can be sentenced to do community service for the periods that they are convicted for. So there's the Community Services Act.
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11: Ah, Ghana this year, and you could do a little breeze out here.
19: Ah,
11: almost on tears, and no macana.
19: Debbie,
11: ah, oh, there, Cassam running to Okabok Ronu, got you to a Becasco Prapra.
19: Debbie,
11: the brand is old man, and Cassa over to Kakanka, over to Gigrau. Eh, Niana lawyer, Kwame, I don't want to change commandment, so I chim no, sir. And Brandy Guma would do, I say, if so, Guma would do, and I bought Puchernica was sinking one too, so she my uncle names in Sumu Wado, and she, and Brandy be a wa, said your mampany, and Sasha says, and it be so, and the BHIs are in Fuchinia.
20: We are there, Nibo, Nemo, Bonibio, Azuciano, and they even so be Aquacono, Joe, Noyacola, who say, Uncle the Prince, how, Wabra, which your man are such a viewer, and look good in Massimo, or no one enough of one answer the classmates who saw, yes, I mean, your job. 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It's really an option. Ah, charge him being say, Whoa, first time I waiting. Nancy is using a bonnet away and a jaw idea. It's a cop, not quite a bois or minor. And our community are woman. I'm documenting which I look at your man old. And no, is it with social media, but it's careful to the local route. So, yeah, you are not ready to any part more since a Piazzi cake. Over 50 years, they didn't cope with Piazzi. Still, I'm born in a quarter. And the time I said, you better try something different.
11: Eh, lawyer Kwame Adofo no no ze nkwan ye de na ye den. Ah, nipa no de ne kwatu mu emfa so be na ba so ma wo. Eh, eti eno nsem eno no na obrei. Wonim se ukwa America on. Chris Brown's our community center. Boy George, I could tell you about Snoop Dogg. One on the best crew, one on the proper. The banner, one more cargo, say, I don't know. Now the day is over. I almost never paid you know, Kanye West. One also crack could tell you about and three, a moonsome and on.
1: Aha, I don't know. 106.3 FM Shira. 104.5 affiliate to her any adrenu and so Facebook and YouTube we are holding dint ocean I yaw to be edimane na wajench all the tour. 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
19: 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Beside the uncle would be on in a deal. And then you know, of course, would be to me up one. The MSA, the MPC be who announced the MPC better say, be a president and a budget of fear and income of your office be at the neighbor's home. 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
19: A Jumana, you know, different organizations. 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Mamma football in your example. A Kaya, now branch to be a furniture tailor. No, of course, our friend Don Bote, no has, no ball, pa, on Chebiana has a for Asher. Miss Ukudu, really, I shall tell the Ushu or Moko, a Kotoko. What a number of Boko say, Yantich has still a Lincoln Duke. Naturally, Nature has still a Oyachas still a because of the combination, no, ye, Don Bote, Oye, Obia, Oye head, and I don't go yet leader, no. Name go far, one national, or the Walker Mystery, no, or there. 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
1: Wei eya Dr. Arthur Duncan. 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
11: I am doing it. 104.5 am doing it. I am doing it. I am doing it. I am doing it. I am doing it. I am doing it. I am doing it. I am doing it. I am doing it. I am doing it. I am doing it. I am doing it. I am doing it. I am doing it. I am doing it. I am doing it. I am doing it. I am doing it. I am doing it. I am doing it. I am doing it. I am doing it. I am doing it. I am doing it. I am doing it. I am doing it. I am doing it. I am doing it. I am doing it. I am doing it. I am doing it. I am doing it. I am doing it. I am doing it. I am doing it. I am doing it. I am doing it. I am doing it. I am doing it. I am doing it. I am doing it. I am doing it. I am doing it. I am doing it. I am doing it. I am doing it. I am doing it. I am doing it. I am doing it. I am doing it. I am doing it. I am doing it. I am doing it. I am doing it. I am doing it. I am doing it. 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I learned you people choose nails. And I say. Enwana yere no. 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I say. Ew. 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Yaka ni choose nails. Then there's just a young time see everyone. Now for your bizarre, I'm say, so what is your favorite meat? I'm say, millipede, kankabi, we. Wow, where can be? I'm so the panomy at the Enganka, a two and him now boom and Kakadiacho, but now you chew. Wamasi and the Yom de Pan. Enti Yanagana, this one more nam or more cramacho chunkoma. Efas, I didn't was as a deputy assembly cockotu. One the assembly cockotu. So a more in cramino, a animal cruet, nice woman, Titian, cramine from who you so. And you can see a real woman. Now assembly in Ghana, this Yakasadia found, but you be so.
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22: 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To Kramaya, to say, what you mean, I'm being losing now, why we are bros, why am I, Kramaya, and Rimbros, if I won't want to be Kramanga, when you're because no one and that.
11: Na yani wobi a wabin pa ye e wa hunhun mu asama du osuma twetwe nkomo en wo si ey e de ba muso na mo bono

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1: banche da ho e bwa dama ni
0: sa no kra e
1: are you say no kra nto are you aka dem yidi
0: oh yeah
1: eh big go fire
0: so say o kra won tell hu so oyɛ omo ye no soro ceiling so sa
1: e na nkokɔ de no so no so be friends
0: oh say omo de de picture obem
1: na o ze hado ya de cookie are you are o say me hu na na gana de she no ma twetwe nkomo abi so so munim sa hu hu mu sa na me ye ready
2: why you be born why when you say why any fan born or to where dress say now that be I say be bit me scale
3: kra no de ya igbe fo no wo say ya we pa ya pe de ti e pe no me ti ti e ye juma ni ti de wo wi a wo ta wi a wo yare wo ko bi ma so abrochi ni yare boy afa wo mbe fia wo nfre mu da on de pe nya se ko di born say wo di a wo I no be e do wo de on obua ti wo di a nya born born de a nya be ti kra ya ya wi a igbe fo ya wi e wi ni ti de ti ni so obi nche we are unqua, we and you'll be chet. I come at the minimum shame. Oh, come on, I'm a crowd dinner, come on, whoa, whoa, whoa, whoa, whoa, whoa, whoa, whoa, whoa, whoa, whoa, whoa, whoa, whoa, whoa, whoa, whoa, whoa, whoa, whoa, whoa, whoa, whoa, whoa, whoa, whoa, whoa, whoa, whoa, whoa, whoa, whoa, whoa, whoa, whoa, whoa, whoa, whoa,
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3: whoa, whoa, whoa, whoa, whoa, whoa, whoa, whoa, whoa, whoa, whoa, odi boni se wu di a wu wu ana obi e do wu do no
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1: 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Multimedia for you made case idea such as a cameras, Adom FM and Pi from Insure FM, Adom TV, and then ye church or man for any CDD for quite a bit for one man for between a tear as a secumuti and tongue, Sanso and Abatroy and tongue, a Tiacopiamuco for you as an ano ya quota crade, your quota crade could piamu hondo a man for the train commander and an anima tankumia, a teaching and interpret to run pian coma or mamma, but you say, who some two adonko ye and no much a train coma. Now I'm not for crying here. 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
8: Yellow, cool.
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2: 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So will be the wa. One trust and a kuma mufita. So will be the wa. One trust and a sabre boy. A suena muna beshed the mama yen. And I VIP before. I VIP for so. Wamonson you may. Oh, more baku. 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Then the enemy. He won't love. Sanum is eh. Emmy the fan of sabre when him watching, I'm come for much as I know my depa. Ansana Catechie, Acateche, Okai, Okai, Omonium, Diana, Okai, Acateche,
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2: Nina Bessua no comfort quade, or comfort quade, eh, quite yet, a quay a bay, we put a jet, and I name them the papaya, the papaya, come here, Woody.
3: Your curas, a curas,
2: was a father, as I did the army, and I own him. Baby Amidanese was in Crampers, I cried. 80 of a two collection, Wazana, Wazana, Mumonose, Wazana, Mumonose, and Crampers, I cried Mumonose, collection sicker. I wanted
3: the co. A pig offering no pa.
2: Hey, I say, we are saying we are not
3: a story. Hey, the papa.
2: Hey, book back is what we are doing now.
3: Book back.
2: Hey. back is back again. You call the book, you want to go. A money up and a chingling, a money up and tear. Yes, I'm a hand. You need now, you better go home. And I will bravo. Hey,
3: Muntia, bravo.
2: Well, bravo, Ninumui, Ninumui, a cancer, papa, papa, papa, papa, papa, papa, papa, papa, papa, papa, papa, papa, papa, papa, papa, papa, papa, papa, papa, papa, papa, papa, papa, papa, papa, papa, 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
0: Hobay, the part. MTF4 is for you, Musasna, Stamping Bank, Franco Trading Enterprise, thank you, Computer Krenneke. 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

0: 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So 10 PM to 11 PM. A blazing, no, na a blazy. 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
0: Momechino. A fire for fire. Ye can semino said ya etie tie frano payabisi sa temi utie and sema utua e koso monitor ye sports programs na then a viase no a viane e bono 1 PM to 2 PM no ya besojano o fire for fire a life a wadum TV so 10 PM to 11 PM better me 10 PM to 11 PM ubeshane life a wadum TV so Doom TV fire for fire. Ye can said yet ye, ye ni bin firimo and ye mfabi and count more fire. Near wo institutions be bodies be under F no et se gaka omukradie and mguase for pa gaka ne de at the right time I'll come to them. Ghana League Clubs Association. League na ebre clubs ne so fanny nano to one Afri gaka because they don't know they are left and they are right.
2: Sisi wom.
0: Your bosses in ye we no e cane gaka. Those competent Gaka chairman are no more yet, Jumano. That time, no, young Bolig, no, and you know, now, quanto anticipation for Gaka top for Necrano. Now, who say yes, and the top for Necrai into me, mommy. 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Itinam so mocradia, umu nim no moye. You have bought top
1: 18.
0: You have bought top, umu nyakrank, you have bought top 18. There's a league, no, be up or league, maybe an infama home, no more organizing my home. Because they don't know what they are doing. It's your media paper so. More fire. A blazy na a blazy. Life. Ewa Simpa 94.

0: near war institutions be bodies be under F, you know, it's a Gaka Omukradi and you are safe for Gaka at the right time. I will come to them.
1: Fire for fire, near Kobe Stone, one of the best of a fire Monday to Friday for Tua Doom TV. Natunase, near fire and qua, near Johnny Blazy, a blazy, near blazy, near fire, fire. Kobe Stone, Kobe, any stone, stone, fire. It's here, even it's a fire, no joke, crab, one head, who you jar.
2: Shatawali, fireman, fire for fire. Oh, fire. Champion.
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2: That's okay.
1: Fire for fire.
2: Fire for fire. For fire. Shatawali,
1: fireman, fire for fire.
2: Oh, fire.
1: Champion.
2: SM for life.
1: Kakai.
2: Peoja.
1: That's okay.
2: Fire for fire.
1: Fire for fire.
2: So fire.
4: Okay, more fire.
5: Fire.
4: We got it, you are.
5: What the fuck?
4: See your baby, your best
6: one. Number one.
4: Number two.
6: Yeah.
4: Number three.
6: Number four.
7: I've always said that truth would always win the battle. If you lie,
3: Asemba FM,
7: lies will come after you. If you lie, lies will come after you. And I'm repeating again. If you lie, lies will come after you.
8: President, we have more fire. Said that our kind. Ojana Shishime. And I want to ask you.
9: Ojana Shishime. And my representative.
8: Okay. Oh, Asembia Oka. Oh, say, the truth will always win the battle. In fact, a Kasaba Kwa Debiano Mebo. Oh, fire for fire. And so. And oh, in Chirimunanga said.
9: Sir, Ochantra. Ochantra. And Trobi and you are standing the test of time. Okay. But oh yeah, the opposite, which is the truther. Uko Zanzibar, truth in BPA. Uko Timbuktu, truth in BPA. Okay. And the media, Debbie, I can say, in everything that we do, let's be honest, let's be truthful. And when you are truthful, you go court Jupiter, BPA. You go Pluto, BPA. That's all.
8: President, where
3: are you?
1: Fireman, fire for fire.
2: More fire.
1: Champion.
2: SM for life.
1: Kakai.
2: Peoja.
1: That's okay.
2: Fire for fire.
1: Fire for fire.
2: So fire.
8: Sheriff, Ojana Shua.
9: Obeba.
8: Ojana Shua.
9: Obeba.
8: In Tiashio and they were banana. Okay. But me hunu walker, oh yeah, I mean Oshe Nipa Etitirana Eduachia. Na message in Ankasa I was a walk in the day.
9: Michi no and near 100% but Metchai.
8: Okay.
9: Walk no na yeah per se engage community no. Yeah, raise awareness for events no. So Xboxes, ex coaches be obia buyer. Yeah, we are supporting here. So December 20th, Legon Sports Stadium, 5 p.m. The witness say greatness.
8: Okay. All right. Minim say why your event be happening? Ghana high we enough a international level. You know, we pay your minor group be a nation. Of course, then I be different. I be can't win. Why? Because say level now the DNA between your dresser.
9: And say show after show you improve it. So since you are your free
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9: Legon Sports Stadium. Okay. I know your bigger capacity. Close to 17,000 capacity. Book home your 5,000, huh? So yeah, you can expect, you know, the best show.
0: The best show.
9: So far.
0: And you want to yeah, show more sir. Say boom boom boom, no weather about to say well. They say boom boom boom, no let me hear say well. They say boom boom boom, no weather about to say well. Nkofoye na ye fe no de ohunu se unso betimi ayama na ye fe nyatwom
5: sisiwom
0: ah sale akonko me sisiwom akonko pa na kentwa ho ah gaka to for pa ni Jesus Christ gaka to for ha na wane so mo mo sa ye fe se gaka to for no kuma eni to for ni ni Masa, you India grow kruma o. You India grow if you are not ready. Get, I mean, live there. 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Obi player, a plus is here no miss the next season no about Bobona. Wa miss the kwa. 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Unji ni wey ni naho. Mu, wa unji a sponsorship no so emano. E kwa yon mu be faso a treaty sponsorship kura no e tene.
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0: But omu re fi se, e so mu nya da partnership plan. And so many that partnership plan. I say ni pebi kye ti boom. Ni a couple sponsorship. Ni a ti midi be shame because office we are metino. Obi a couple sponsorship. Abe shame pain. Obi ni time and we organize kaka top four no. What the sponsors and the big goose so nanka hasu fo gijaye kura ujaye democracy be bought top four. Nanka hasu ne so nanka nye hasu fo. Nanka nye hasu fo. Tournament, you know, ye mamu nyan so, ye, ye bed simu so, afayamu professional, amama pekejini ye magana for.
5: Sisi wamu, sisi.
0: Build the plan, fama gaka tofo, no. Ocha se, me ye, ye hunu dat, rivalry ne wo hono. Teams ne boa, we, empeso be chiyama we empeso be chiyama we no. Me ye hunu wo ho, makete, gaka tofo ni ye. Answer wapa out, abe kasi ye bo gaka tofo. Gaka tofo na na ye di market players o. Gaka tofo no, eno. Ena na ye di market players. Ema ye hu ah, me see those time. Joseph Henrich mo. What I say? The late Michael Asante mo. Gaka tofo,
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0: Ah, now what South time ye say gaka tofo a, best player, MVP, man of the match. Ye mano. Sound system Kasia Power Stadium or man of the match every match. Every match, who are heavy? Who are heavy? Mibusa, who are heavy? And now they're nyachum.

0: More fire, life. 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
0: Wajini ne personal interest. 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Ube wajini se u take Ghanaians for granted no. 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I'm telling you the truth. Kana force say to do an ano, you need be a cane, and an now force you need be a ya. You need be. You need be. And Timunya is a more encouraging mediocrity, oh, Krumua. Munya is a sabi, and near ma, and some fatania ma, eh, here, and near ma, grophobic interest. I was so now, I'm on full set. Ya good, you know, I'm on your crowd, so I'm back, dinner on. Now, I'm with Yam Kuan, I'm with Jinna on, I'm a fool, and Kuan, I'm with Jinna on, Mosso Soso, El Kumano. 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
0: Ene na ube abe hun kobistone okumankra. 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Munyai. 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But who be who know ye, ye, jina banana, ye, mumna, the stone that you reject, no, the stone that the builders reject, no, and no, ne, be sabede, a big jina banana, but what could she say, ya be sit down? Then I'm more discussing me, ye, me meeting. Mesi munya hunu de besi until some obey the right way. Ene Oshe and Framum Oshe Frano pa besi sabri diane koso tutuanano shedia democracy cup democracy cup a bay and cheyo but shedia organizes you know she a hookika. Shall respect her or more at the Magana for is it not also football Nebia and your football Nebia? Democracy Cup and your football Nebia. Bibusau and your football Nebia. Namuja near my tan tan tan, a ya near my bassa, a ya near my sebi, and se and fata. What I say, Nipa dia Juma Shawonsa. Nipa edia Juma Ashawonsa. Football for no, and the two me as you want sa. And also, this is a conference for president. So, I'm organizing a cut off for more as well. What organizing it? This is a conference for president. You know, so when you say, on also a Jumana warrior, when you say, Jumana BM, na Yatu Swaba, se Gaka chairman, Yatu Moswaba, se Gaka executives. Yatu Moswaba, se muna monshe, na Ghana League Clubs Association, mwenye ni ye no, eno so chesi yako frubi, yako fra Gianni Infantino.
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0: untumia. 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But ujine hun wan who se untimi because nim diano enduye. 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Fire for fire. Nya dom kasiye. 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FM ewo second Takra de ebe ko commentary position ye nya nko commentary position o ye nya enwure mu ewo commentary position ebe ko commentary position Ghana for be fire until say and I'm saying say FA president
1: I saw no FM
0: me ko commentary position but may catch it out, say FA president. I saw do Nancy form. I saw who say, ye ka boro asem el krumu anedie. Obiano bono anko ya. 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
0: Se, gaka fono inye ready. 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
0: 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Woman, you know, and send chef for support as a war and you
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0: and you
2: Sisi
0: Womu, Womu, I say in our personal and send chef on Guan at all. Any security personnel, so I'm going normal go bomb mobile. And send chef for and I teach you away. We are washer, win and run a make catch us. Woman, I know. Woman, I. Oh, just say, woman, I. She game in a static game in here. Kenny Peguo says, Bibiasa Sauma. Kenny Peguo, Regaka to Fona, make catcher or Sebe. Organizers, you know, they don't know what they are doing. Woman, a dear somo yet. A team, that's your bra, your bosses in a year, it's your organizer. Will be better in so 100 packs. Will be better in so 50 packs. Laziness. And he had me a quadro. Anyha, any a quadro, and I show Mosuma Almanity offices. Wa, a Jimmy has seen the past that's any year. The whole season, Unim see a Baboga cut off for the whole season. Unim say you really gna, Yababoga cut off for, and yet they are team Bakubedi first, Bakubedi second, Bakwedi third. Now you better so nine and sort of so nine. The whole season
1: was simple if he.
0: Yes, Amasa. And they are there. Eh, any regard cut off one way, yet the best season as you. Yet the best season as in a way, no one say, at the end, I will turn the ama supporters now. The piano, ye Juma, the piano, ye Patio, the piano, ye Cassa supporters in Co Park, and Co Park. Please, is it? I had the best season, I say, Penny Peguo, and near more organized. Weno investor Ben Pan as Abre were her Ghana Liga or Becaso 2026 year discussion. Hey, you know, hey, in fact, leadership to be heading on me cannot crutch it all because Oti baby now the Sumoko Bobby Muna and Faso Niso. But again, also nice to do nice so. Excellent, say my friend. If you are not ready, a product in a Ghana football product, no matter what, regardless, say you din and that's who say Ghana top four, no, a Ghana football assembly, yeka, and it's a near man kuya, a football, no, money, a bum din, and yes, oh, sorry, now do next so, wait a minute, mamma, this is here, mumma next season.
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0: And who put it to the Biana MR who did see as a light in the call off no man and on a minimum did that CBC because you and yet we in your prophet organizers in your ready so on the fuel giant
2: set
0: omuniska omu laziness need to know omu and yeska no who's scared him yadema your friends class no 25,000 Ghana and name them. Oh, my club, Premier League club, over Bobo to go in the club. Abe Bobo, oh man, 25,000. No, it's called a better food, they're good ice cream as you are. And you ain't a minimum, where be the Sabbath, you ain't some of them, and then so I be said, wait, oh, many a prophet of doom. But woman near no more yeno. Woman near no more yeno. Ah, Legon, Ago Pamano. And Nehemiah, you better catch it out, sir. So, also, be you so, I go pamana. She away, ye way, now stand my, meaning you better catch it out, but on this car, or better, yeah, because laziness, or mother, or office, or mother, da. Or mother, da. It's where we are, and
1: a young,
0: and now we are, you know, and a stadium on a hook to know. It's a preparation ban on we are. Organization pain and omo yeye. 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
1: asempa fm
0: 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Unim de sama at the end of the hour, say. Satam we no mobile we no. Na Abed Pelebano. A friend, blaster, former captain. No. Ay. Andra you. 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
0: If you fail to plan, you plan to fail. And only we, I'm planning the whole season. 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The whole season, oh, who are the whole season? I'll bet you media planning. 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
0: womo dia chichi form nim dia wo se FA president ah eradia dum san nim dia no edi wa koduru calf enye by fluke enye se sebe osori ya no ena wo koduru calf enye se sebe osori ya no and now we have that position, our calf, second vice. And you know, sir, FA president, you know, he first said, Gaka, we are Yekin, Gaka, yeah, Yekin. He was once administrative manager for Gaka. And the pencil, not said, Gaka, no, I call no. The pencil, I know, yeah, MTN FA Cup committee chairman. She said, yeah, FA Cup, no, I call no. You can't force them to resign. Force them to resign from there.
2: Sisi
0: wamu. Wamu tu wandia na wamu ye. Nguasye, eno mugu gana fo. and in Guasia no Mugana for. O legacy now, O ye dear Suana, Sabi, O Piaku and Imno, Nomo Suede, Echo Buffum. Echo, Mr. President, Unhunu, can't you see? Unhunu Jomo Yanis,
1: Sasa, F.
0: Niamo Moyano, a good football, a good administration, a good administration, any massy. My friend, let them stop this thing that they are doing. Rubbish. First one is so. Momunjai said no more organize say gakato for no munjai. No mudi gugana for any masse. Edienum guasiano no. Edienum guasiano no. Play a big plus. See Ghana, yeah, yeah, nibi yahoo. Yeah, chain. No play a big apra. Ambulance Ukraine, I'm sure say who bad thing cross with many ambulance ever hot club at their temp play at their co hospital. Fool a grand one yabby, fool a little good ice cream poor and yabby. Na fool a better go ambulance, no benyabby. Ah? Edian Granono. Edianono, you who knew ye, sad dear way on Mopano, Sabi and Fonfa Sudibium Romano, Jen Guasia, and the Depapro Mino. You who knew ye, sad dear way on Moyano. Again, Guasian, a deeper pro minor. She stadium, and yes, and he has started ball. He has started ball. We are more penalty. We are more penalty. Wow, friend, lighter doom. Doom, sorry, oh, baby. Ah, me, Cassassabi, Obina, Cosset, doom, son, oh, baby, but so you'll be out planning. What, Jinny, a planning years, a
1: simple
0: catafono. Unu soon nim said, doom, son, a bit me a bar. What prepare as yet? Now they numb like you, Edmund Hadibia. You do not cough. Yakoya near my. Not planting and soy. F. Hokoa, you do not have plant and soil. And so, eh? Wemo. Send one so Cobrana in a funa. One nam say, ya, the Jinchia san. Wajin chiasa, wajin chiasa, wajin chiasa. Professional. Wadenam. And a yes a massa. And a yes a massa. And a yes a massa. Unyini. And fin frisa. Yes a massa level. Nun ko anim. And who knows what you level be at. Now you can also take charge.
2: Sisiwomu. Sisiwomu.
0: Sisiwomu. Yan yaka yaka ninyan. Yan yaka yaka yaka yaka yaka yaka yaka yaka yaka yaka yaka yaka product in assembly ye ni ye ema Ghana for we say my product ni ye no and no one some ye kan ade we see ye no ano I'm saying say edum so no put dey nyame problem ma don't want to focus there focus on the doom so and dey etimi si but sir empty stadium no mo san ye ye
1: a simple FA
0: any doubt fail we no mo fail ye to plan for Gaka top 4 house of folk chini ho free mu. Who say, hey, unti bida. Say, house of folk, catching on, and your free gaka top for him. Nas no one is ever fell over, say, Sabby, as a money in the echo. Media ma obano, media ma nitim papa no, the nitim papa no, a itako, they planning for, ni Africa. Media ma tim papa no, we can, what they bop. What they bopo, our takwa. What the nitim papa ne, yede, el popo no, our takwa. Reserved a Gaka top 4 and a mobile boy. What I say, and I mean, obeying wasabi. What plan here? What plan a plan here? Sadie we beto, Debbie. And Javiade. You have a commentary position in Yangu. Debbie. Obia ebe fire professional no say support media na mko to omo ho so ebi kasai enye wa reho wa de awo ye na enye wa reho. You call yourself, I mean, Obia wo lead ayejuma
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0: ye benyan sunsun so papa eti se gaka no na chi na ekọ e form na ekọ gu na egu ani guase na de bre football no. And now, sir, GM Pana Modeye, me person Mohammed Kachereme, Gaka no Modeye, person Mohammed Kachereme, Modeye. Omo Kohebi and Rano, Abednego Ko Mensa, the Dutchman. Any woman didn't come on, my auntie, baby girl.
3: ya cut off for nonsense ya boy for some time there. But and that there, what you mean say this year there, and then attendance is very, very, very poor. What you mean say organizing no. Organizers na antimi anya dwuma pa amma afensa tofo no amma this year then I very very poor nti no otimi say nipa kra ba no kra na obetimi aka won so ntrefo e ba ha no kra na kan kra na otimi say e dos sing attendance ade wa nti no I very poor honestly so o man shada mwa o hu ye say generator kra na say mo use na say mo for say no mo use na dia bo matches na say mo make sure say mobile prepare mu ye na ama match no so etimi akọ se na yesa ekọ ntia wo hwa so won etimi amwa wo
1: ye asempa fm
3: I am very poor
4: a ban organization a poor senior other colleague ni kan I think say Gaka should sit up because from last season up to date organization en ko ye kra kra organization no say wa prepare mu ya benya standby generator na say ebi awu be prepare hu ye anya eye fo ni ade de exwo eba improve jo obi tumi e dia counter nti ni nyina go down to poor preparation. We want to say before competition in beba kura about 2 weeks and say yet say TOEFL is coming up but time eye chairman JY appear time no man ta na say even before the season end ya na preparation ashasi for TOEFL na announce ye dey nti I think say current chairman and executives no modern born in Sheda and Konkan.
5: Gaka have a lot to do. Ofa, the Gaka that you and I know no since a year Kojofianune a friend said Jewa Pian time no. And yin yo Mr. Donansan, I was on to Nyoma. Last year, she say your football won. She hasn't got one kanwa. Yan kube biao. Especially Effie. So organize competition be like league, FA Cup, and maybe a top 4 in
1: five. Asempa FM.
5: So mu ye nasa has no kato konka wa. Ofa, enfa. Enko ye, omu ye organization ye. 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Ye be un nyoma bebre. Ye be un nyoma upon nyoma. Se oba nyo se na omu ye games bu ha. Kye mko fone go. Compared to our games. Compared to this particular two games that ye nina ye share ye. Very bad. It's in GFF one, Gaka one. What will do my year? Now what boss? What boss? My 2 matches, empty stadium, and man pon ya. As a frigate, it tells you, sir. In your wa, I was so fond to na kwe muna yeng lake nene yeng FA Cup nene yeng Gaka top one. Empty fond to nto ma pen fra. Aye, you know what some bobo na like chasing a duma. I mean, what to go around chasing? Yo, it's missing a bridge here. But at least, organizing more and China buy it. But organizing more organization, I'm going to organizing in such a way, say, Sadu, yes, say, your way, where you say, oh, I'll send a bear. Secession is for the sender. I brought for granted to say, do not see ya. I can hold you to it to happen. Codins and send me brave Coso. It's Mr. John and son, Gaka chairman. Won't find your man, Muna Quemu. No one to turn your man and your man Koye over the boat, a Yagaka top four. Now, within 2 weeks, a federal conference, who crafts the credit platform, has a book in a few, as a talk of a summer test. A buyer.
0: More fire. Life. We enra. Life. From Legon Stadium. Yeah, yeah, support about Kokrama Nankasa. Women in I in Central, for more, a choir, a mokoy commentary. A quack of a game, maybe. One almost so cranny as you, umunu, 20 tempo. Ntino adie na omobo ye no teams na omu airbopo no teams no players no edoso chen spectators na o park ah na play team enya 11 ena ada reserve team count obi ade 20 players kra ba ya supporters wo ndu 20 out free me aga sai ah referees who dey am for referees no kra nka team no. I can't say. Ain't you no way a top four? Ain't you, sir? Adiana, your friend, top four, na Sebi, Obi, Ebe Jas, and no yam no elho. Top four, no. And no yam na, Obi, Ebe Jas, top four, no. Sa top no four no ewo hin fa sisi e mi busa o ewo hin
2: sisi wo mu sisi
0: 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Mr. O, if you never. Sa interest now, oh, for say, as a supporters ninya, because born, oh, yeah, dear, my supporters. Interest in a way. And you know, Mormon Kwasia, Abakwasame, what of for Nechi, and Fama organize Bibiakeko. Say, Dino, a tougher, and I'm saying, sir, Obina Benja, that legacy, if you are. Top four, and you won't know what say. Even though say I am a flashy event, and you won't know what say. It's in the panapana, why you need the amount? Don't go and hide behind it. I see in Yasa and Faswana Wasono. I see in Musa, said your son Bono. I see you knew our top four, and so. No more Jenny, I said, I'm up. And no, I said to the same. Masa, top four, no, umpo, you've been forced one more organizing every year until sober resign every war.
2: Sisi
0: one organizing you, so you've been signed, I've been fired out. Being what don't you betel? Because one now present a class, no, Udi, and a da competition, so, Sagaka top four. And they wonder what's now. I'm a why in the basa, why in the time, why in the sese adia, and soini, and semfata. I'm a ne pre-season tournament to be a bit chemco. It is a year in our first year in the year, and a co yaka me, Quabana Median, no yamno, and one of the sen, no yamno. Come by, say by, say, come on, a bomb of basso. And now, Corre, Messi Correcumasse. Democracy Cup, go to Kumasi and see. Go ahead and fury in Kumasi. Go see the feeling. It's not that your papa Democracy Cup. No, but go ahead Kumasi. Because the plan. I can even call an anchor. Democracy Cup, President Cup. No, you're the magaka for to organize you. But because of incompetence. Because someone to me organize it. Because someone to me nyeni ye. Omo ye. Na unka u sadie we na. Imagine se. Gaka Fueni is some organizing Democracy Kapwa. Ah! Kagana for Yeti Guo. Be Yeti Guo. Because of being competence. Ocha se. Kore, Monsieur Kukumasu Kore. Has no Kotokono. Ebe ya Februta. Yeni hase yebe say enyemao. Yewa hase. Yebe pua no wa ye the writing. Democracy Cup now mu yen ye Doctor Sentire debi on so ye yen century cup. Atun sa de frere clubs every different countries ever bobi Abdul Hayate one single handedly one person to me organize it
1: Emma clubs
0: from Africa Emma ya bo tournament ewa Ghana ha onun kwa to me organize it unima mobi tinawe is it by force. Ah, sahe ya te diano. 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
5: And then none of me catch on. You the showcase players. 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And then and democracy cup. 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Ye kase gaka gaka no efe no so man asonte se on timi en luku away because en anu amukwati na Congress. 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

0: Kano, Eko Kan Yese, Jebeshena domestic football this season, yet me, our building ye. And Uni, and the Gaka chairman, no, you will be on. Gaka chairman, or no, no, no, Congress, no, no, no, no, no, no, no, Congress, no, other. When Tidia Koye. When Hunu say, I say, Womu Baye rebuilding our domestic football. And Sebi, and then in Guasia, and yet you rebuild the idea. And then in Guasia, and the best news I'm going to say, Gaka Tofoni, I can't say, and to Azubi. And then I'm going to say, my mama. Because I'm not sure about this time, trophy, crabby, we'll be Modeba, be see, so the Amak clubs. I'm not sure. Say, Musica now, Modeba Marina, and Crown, Maji, Matu, Sasu, Suna, I'm a boy, not your mama, I'm not sure. And teacher, no panel. Oh, Yanni Cassi, a bubble top for no. Yes, Ramon. Is in Guasena Berry. You're good gunner for any massy. It's the enemy. It's yes, Sam, we see a guy. Next season, you better also. A simple. Bibini on your da. A quaba can also
1: a simple FM
0: anchor. A Nunguas. A kind of call hospital. Who doctor you Bruni Pena on what all? Who doctor you be near now? Chains or be show answer on what all? Who's your first no go hospital? I brought for no doctors in our brof whom who be a person called your Bruni or who no an what or no? Bibi any days or show a mound do answer on what all? Ah! A dear Sam Granny. Yen you see you so chrome how? Yenye serious, oh Kromuha. Yenye serious, kakra, oh Kromuha. Niye make sure, say, Ghana football, no, ekonanim, enti FNO, onso wasu die, executive council members, mo wasu die, mumbisansem, mumkwasin gaka. Club owners, club administrators, mumkwasin gaka, mumbisa omansem. Eni kwanse, Mumma nipoba kupe no de piano no di Ghana football nim echichi form e yene basa sabi asebi football no kwa ne nsem fatabi
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0: chedi awoye me ka tro se enye ball kekeu e ye content e ye product en e se o package now dia magana for amomo agia tum se wo product ah Woman submit me again, Abeshe. Sanity. Hey, you know, Saga can in your car to say, or the value be ever to soa. Munin in fruo. Nian quenim. Be a befire. Be a befire. I can't bear say, bear 9 minutes, 10 minutes be. Yeah, so be at me fire. Near call the next level. Mammy announced who phone lines in answer 0302211701. Commander in chief, Frank.

0: charge Ejinem 030-221-1701 and a 030-221-1702. Oh, Jazzy, more fire.
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0: level. 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Onze ma fo madonko amenu. Adonko next level. O jazie. Ewo onze ma fo madonko next level. Onze ma fo madonko next level. Ha? Obi ain't me, you be kind of said yet here. Hey, Nene Gumwa of ya. Now, why have you been here? Quay be binabra. I am Agumwa. Mamma, follow ya. Lawyer, mamma, meet you. Bakwa, maka lawyer.
2: Ah, mamma, chuck, mwapa. Okuman crab, you make him to have Yaka for wine, mamma, papa. I mean, they match them with honorable as Bangbang, Democracy Cup, Sibayan can make here. On the net of Ponomon, Nadia Gopoli,
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2: Kim and Wine, one of five, the game goes up. What did they pay? Last is the top four crown out there. Nothing, you must want the team B. Team B, you go with places there, Omon and Fenkobo, and you can go out in any more to cry. Maybe I must want the team B, the bottom four. But now on one and a quack of book. You guys are the good news, not a yummy debit. A chain and you get there, you have here, but go out a four tournament a year, your boy, yeah. And you never want to talk to him, cry. If you're best for the next boy, next year, Mr. Omnia Mong, that you have been there, democratic, mind your moon, your money, and your men, not your money.
0: More fire, Medas lawyer, Mammy Fan and Al, Nana Mammy, too.
2: Okumaka,
0: Bakua Maka, and Sruja.
2: I don't know what they are. To put down a football, no man in Kuji. And now, Kasa Ghana Liga, or the Gatosu, Ghana League in the Sanya Kono. Because you're not an Ibio, the Ghana team anymore, or no man arguing in the sound on the bottom of here. Set, but my Obeka and Yamato Tony, I'm a team's Najom, and also I'm a team's Nanya Ayakono, or no Yawaka, then on Penisa. I have blaster and pushy, because I want to see can work. But you look at teams now, that's what they want. Young players, not free blaster, they are called. Young staff, you look at the Aqua blaster, and no one can move. Oh, yeah, okay,
0: MC Lino, along the line, the Moya Yikakra. It's my main fire fat. Our fat phobia, I'm into you. More fire, champion.
2: Yeah, I'm going to go to the house. I'm going to go to the house. I'm going to go to the house. I'm going to go to the house. I'm going to go to the house. I'm going to go to the house. I'm going to go to the house. I'm going to go to the house. I'm going to go to the house. I'm going to go to the house. I'm going to go to the house. I'm going to go to the house. I'm going to go to the house. I'm going to go to the house. I'm going to go to the house. I'm going to go to the house. I'm going to go to the house. I'm going to go to the house. I'm going to go to the house. I'm going to go to the house. I'm going to go to the house. I'm going to go to the house. I'm going to go to the house. I'm going to go to the house. I'm going to go to the house. I'm going to go to the house. I'm going to go to the house. I'm going to go to the house. I'm going to go to the house. I'm going to go to the house. I'm going to go to the house. I'm going to go to the house. I'm going to go to the house. I'm going to go to the house. I'm going to go to the house. I'm going to go to the house. I'm going to go to the house. I'm going to go to the house. I'm going to go to the house. I'm going
3: Why, turn up, Jeff and Uncle Sam Crano, when you're supposed to say Maligno. But I think she said, Gaka, I just supposed to say Maligno. I mean, I'm not saying, I did not say it here. Oh, leadership of our Ghana, or maybe I have a gun of Bona. But I said, now I bought top four, okay. Oh, to me, your sponsor, Emma Class in the Sky, or Mobile Toma, if we resign from John Sadie, in fact, or no beer, or which me, I think your friends as well. So I give your friends Gakama, Gaka Tumponda, or Nesco, Fulina, or more half of Nansen, but that's your mister.
0: 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Hey, and then the amount for PFA. Joel the fashionista. More fire.
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0: Nobody called next level. 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A fee tabia heba, Mr. Tabia. Itu malaria say. Mohammed Mamintio. More fire, mami fawi.
4: Eh, atamu.
0: More fire.
4: Okumankra.
0: Baku amaka.
4: Osloja.
0: Adura, you know.
4: Nakupo show. Depia wuka gaga, wuka football, wunsema. 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Inti only akra sofok ni koto konkwa na ewo o mine. Wow. Also what of that other junior clubs like Sweet Royal Blast, no one anon ke count. Then they give them match. Third position to the last position. What I say? Then you will say league ni koso. But on the koto konya hat, wawa konkwa get ikurampo wa munya. Because Chetia, no piano, Chapatakoni has to. Because Dev Moon and Chesa first, no. What I say,
1: it's in your Defia
4: Wokano. Bevunuotian was supreme. Now, when you're the right thing, we need results. Daniels need results. What I say, it's in a Defia Aya Woka. What be Tavia Woka Ghana for us? No, you are well educated. And then
0: came in for
4: now with some
0: bra. Hey, Mammy Fancy, you are. Mammy Fancy, you are. Or see, we need resource. Resource is very important. And yet, efforts. Say, yes, you have a bottle for. Say, you have sponsors. Yeah, yeah, be. And all efforts, no, but catch it will be. And yeah, yeah. Yeah, and yeah, yeah, no, and yeah, results. And no, yeah, yeah. On fa gaka no e so what the value e to tough for no so and now say any opekura na onwene hu biem obi na be din ne beto o gaka tough for obi na be edidin ne beto o years back e ti wo aba na onim de no entumi a dwene de awu so betumi aye azu ye niam abasa o ye niam tantantan ye niam asabe e gugana football ni mase eno na ye ofe
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0: Ni yaka ni said yet here until some obey the writing. I mean, who's a Ghana football? I found into my pefra. Then you could betano.com.gh register. Ewo betano. O jazz here. Betano.com.gh. And if it tabia heba, Mr. Malaria is through tabia. Two as here at the mouth. Malaria is through Tabia Heba, Mr. And then the almighty Adonko Next Level Energy Drink. We can din a fireman birthday, no? Kwasiada Ebe. They say birthday ni be duo. Ghana ha na be duo America wa. More fire. Yeah, no? Yeah, ono no, ni baby girls ni be duo. Bayan so, ye be jinim. Ewo PM's lounge e China Amano. Friday night. Ewo PM's lounge. Everybody. Ebenezer Tete Benghazi may say, where ya a cradle, who seat a cradle. Just that we have one seat. Eji, Oben, say, oh, Fabas, Frita Crade, but
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0: DJ Viper with 2 seats. International IMA with 2 seats. Yeah. He has a man, okay. Sir Thomas, one man, you made any seat in Ama IMA. Aha. But I see now, Moses will sit to her. Tikachi, I see now.

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0: Madaroma is share as here Ecosy Saint Impact Project. Yenu anoma ye members of the Renal Patient Association of Ghana. Say yebeko omwa busumi biana panye wase omuwo ansana wa start dialysis treatment no mabwayam.
1: Is it a back to back? 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Hey, I see. 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
5: Congratulations, Ekosi saying on Asempa, which is part of the multimedia stable, for winning the best radio TV program, Ghanaian language, of the year. Shall we do a big round of applause for the team as they make their way here onto the stage?
4: Congratulations, Obi and the team.
6: Obi, yes. Mbosu no wejuma pare here. I mean, your platform is a cherished platform. MPP, NDC,
7: yes.
6: They come here,
7: yes.
6: You ask the relevant questions, yes. Issues are discussed. And I think that is the image you also have, as a host. And keep it up, But don't run away from the court. Please practice your law.
7: Marty, I will do that.
6: Practice your law.
7: I have started.
6: Obi, consistently practice your law.
7: Your law, Marty.
6: You can combine, you can multitask.
7: Sure.
6: Do your journalism, sure. Do your media work,
7: sure.
6: But practice your law. And your law will not depart from you.
7: I thank you, Celia. I thank you. Because he says, hi, Asempa, 94.7 FM.
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7: Yeah, that's it.
8: And you're a TV. I think Captain's band in a TV.
7: Yeah, that's a promise I'm on that tag. Samuel Atachi, Honorable Minister, in charge of Works and Housing, Member of Parliament for Ebuakwa South.
9: It should not count.
7: Yeah,
10: Uber drivers, taxi drivers. Workers, whether former and informal workers, baby, be a for baby, a Ekosi saying a programmer or muti, and the other one is on my game or muti.
7: Chief Bainé, a quabana, a pump to then.
11: Oh, sir, goes on.
7: Fantastic. Na mete fote un catcher. Bibia boko.
11: Oh, nyangubonadum bibia de ni. Na wazo apo.
7: Nyamenadum. 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Ye pimso kakran kakra.
11: Asempa awuna uchi nyina wa kire de so apara. E gana haye bienyo to hundred ya bra. Won dinya rambo Morocco dubia Obama ya so at.
7: Fantastic.
11: Gana manda wonas.
12: Bana mizuno. Could be incredible about it. May radio TV be a movie as a tune to air as a
13: passive
12: and a minimum semi public woman mass and party boot to a which matter. May me were Ghana Hank Wadia a boot to a Nam Wanka, but ever to us and part. No any other pata or one of the better. Bamanania Ghana time 2 o'clock, may the better.
7: Yes.
14: Oh, me, and that's it.
9: me banam nim sa Uber that is our ban Matthew programs na acha na o ma me send
1: oh
9: dia say Obi banam say and dia dia na pia boba because I Uber titi ni ma suka da dia mo that was force me am to cancel me but that is why ma me cancel me da gana force was
13: openness, you know. I think that this shouldn't be a problem at all.
14: MIDA itself should come out, yes.
13: Yeah, MIDA should tell us, oh, Miracle, yes. This is a shareholding structure. Mm. Indigenous Ghanaians, they only maybe X percentage. And the Philippines, they only Y percentage. And I think that should settle this matter.
14: Honorable, it's always a pleasure talking to you. May that say powerful for your time. And the Honorable John Jinapone, a tenant canoe, lawyer Sammy Jemfi, a member of Quaba. So Sammy, a Quaba, it's saying,
15: when you're me, Adam.
14: Bibi, a quay.
15: When you're me, a chain.
14: As over a hatch.
15: As a frame, a chain. It was a frame, a chain. But baby, major bread, remember Munqua, Mitia Kusis, and Mamma Moa Basso.
14: Yeah, that's
15: one production team who did you must so my Ghana. And congratulations once again for winning the radio program for the year.
14: Yeah, that's it. We appreciate everything you also do for us. Monsoma Kahone, Jumanity McQueen, Mitia, Edamonso Asepa for the support and everything.
15: Yeah.
16: Dudu na Obi na eba ekosi senso so a kaono nke ofufre pa supreme ho a kawo ye el chairman so kan na ekosi senso de ye ri ona mposa wo no ese ekosi ye
14: yes
16: inti ye boma baso ye see the good the bad and the ugly
14: sure
16: obetini na so so ekosi sen na niamma miensa na mode ye adwuma eba radio to inform to educate and entertain. The center here, I'm a kind here, and I'm maybe more born. More year program, more political program, more something. And now, come on, castation, a war, a year gunja, and kay program, yabonra.
14: Yabonra.
16: And now, come on, copy, so so, a war, a year man pussia, and come on, your program. Now, see, see, I never won't cry, dear.
17: Miss, a preliminary objection properly raised. You have responded to me. I have a right of reply, and then we put it to a vote. It's a decision. It is the house that the committee that must resolve. That is how we take decisions. Chairman, if we are talking law, let's talk law. It is not within your right to say you have ruled. You don't rule on issues that come. You don't have the power. There is no such power in our standing orders. Even as a speaker, when a motion comes before the House, he relies on the decision of the House. It is not a matter for a ruling that you say that you've dismissed with all those adjectives. I won't go there. Let me remind you on some important issues and reply to your response to me. Issue one, the House did not pass any resolution.
18: Honorable Minority Leader, making your submissions,
17: I kept quiet.
18: You called on me.
17: I didn't call on. I said resolve.
18: Rule.
17: No,
18: on the
17: I didn't
18: matter.
17: Say rule. I said resolve. Don't get me wrong.
18: No,
17: resolve.
18: Honorable Minority Leader.
17: No, please.
18: Let your microphone be off.
17: No, Chairman, don't start your thing. Don't start it. And then finish and think you can control narrative. We are being very decent. Don't try it.
18: Honorable Minority Leader.
17: Don't start it, Chairman.
18: You did not move a motion before
17: Chairman,
18: the committee.
17: Chairman,
18: you raise
17: Chairman,
18: a preliminary
17: you can't
18: objection.
17: Rule. It's not a ruling.
18: And the preliminary objection is supposed
17: this
18: to be ruled
17: man,
18: upon
17: no,
18: by the rules
17: no,
18: of the House.
17: No, which rule? Quote it. Quote which rule? Quote the rule. Quote it. If the standing order is here.
19: Yeah, so
17: mine is here.
19: Take your time.
17: No, majority leader, take your time.
19: No, take your
17: time. Majority leader, he's capable.
19: No, take your
17: time. He doesn't need a lawyer.
19: Please.
17: Let him. This is it. Rule it. Open.
19: Take your standing orders.
17: You people are taking this majority thing too far.
19: Open to 268.
17: You guys are taking this majority thing too far. No, we've not finished the argument. He cannot. Stop it.
19: Patrick.
17: You've had power. One day you may not have the power.
19: 268. 268.
20: Don't do this.
19: No, 268.
20: No. It's not fair.
19: Open it. 268.
20: I am majority leader.
19: No, open.
20: Stay out of this matter. Stay out of this matter.
19: Open.
20: What ruling?
19: Open to 268.
20: It is not within his right to rule anything here.
19: Please.
20: What is he going to rule?
19: Open to 268.
20: You didn't move.
19: I moved. 268-3.
20: Yes. 268-3. No. A motion was moved registering our preliminary objection. A motion was moved. We had a meeting with the clerk and him in his office. You were there. We all agreed that the nominee for the Supreme Court should be done in October. Clerk, he was there. We all agreed that let's do the nominees. So what changed? What changed? Why are you always frustrating everybody? Why are you taking the majority too far? And when we talk, we become victims. Why?
19: Please.
20: Why?
19: Please.
20: He can't rule.
19: Please,
20: we have to argue. It's a motion that we raised and stated our grounds.
19: Listen to others.
20: The preliminary objection was grounded on our motion. Don't do it.
19: You listen.
20: He did.
19: You listen.
20: You were my mate.
19: You listen.
20: You were my mate. I was called before you. I was called before you.
19: Chairman.
20: You were my steady mate.
19: Chairman.
20: And you know my law is on soil. So stop what you are doing.
19: It's very clear. Have you seen the order?
20: You know my law is on soil. Do you know? Eche, you know.
21: You also
20: don't let politics,
21: you also know that,
20: you know, make you behave this way. I've raised. He cannot rule.
21: He
20: can't rule. Rule on what? It's a motion. He should tell me where he can rule. We have to take a decision and vote.
18: That person, please.
20: It's not fair. We have a right of reply. Let us reply. He shouldn't rush. Why are we doing this to ourselves? Why are we doing this to ourselves? It's not fair. Your own position in 2024. Ayelga, you were there. You said 14 days. Why 3 days?
18: Honorable Majority Leader.
20: And when we react, you start shouting and threatening us.
18: Honorable.
20: And you start to threaten us. What's going on in this country? What is going on in this country under a reset? What's going on in this country? In today, Ghana, you can't talk. You can't talk. They will threaten you, frustrate you. That's what you are doing. That is what you are doing. Maintain your own principle. Maintain your own principle. You act out of political convenience. Where is your principle? Ayelga is here. He said 14 days on the 30th of July, 2024. What has changed? Honorable Ayelga.
19: Let me explain what has changed.
18: Okay. Honorable members, I don't know whether my brother, the minority leader, has listened to himself. You never said you are moving a motion.
19: No.
18: But you said you are raising a preliminary objection. And all ears have heard you. So when you raise a preliminary objection, your preliminary objection must be ruled upon.
19: No.
18: That is different from you moving a motion for the House to take decision on the motion. So based on the fact that what I have heard and what everybody, member of the committee, have heard, clearly is a preliminary objection being raised on the grounds, which grounds are therefore considered frivolous, vexatious, unmeritorious,
20: hollow. I'm straightening it.
18: Hollow.
20: I'm sitting right here that you can't do.
18: So I have done my ruling, and that is a ruling, and then we'll proceed to vet.
20: Chairman,
18: my lord.
20: Chairman, please. Chairman, if you construe, I'm
18: judge nominee.
20: Chairman, if you construe that to mean, if you construe that to mean an objection, which you are going to rule, I am sitting right before you. If you cannot say the horses are bolted, there's an empty stable. Stop it. This is democracy. Don't do what you are doing. I just got up for a second. They were calling me. You deliberately discharged the NATO. I kept quiet. I knew the traps you were setting. I knew what you were trying to do. Let's not do this ourselves. We are not helping democracy. If you construed our objection and the motion to be an nothing like that, please, it is, I'm right here. You can rule. Let us debate it. Let's vote.
19: So let's debate it.
20: Let's, yes.
19: So allow me to debate it.
20: Sure, I'm happy that you will debate. Let's debate. He can't say he's ruling.
19: Yes.
20: You don't have the power to rule. Yes. Let's take it and so, then you use yes. your majority so let's to vote it. Against yes. us. We yes. can we'll be satisfied.
19: Listen carefully.
20: So don't do what you're doing.
19: Yeah, please.
18: Honorable members, with all due respect, yes. after the ruling by the chair, there will not be any debates that will be open. Honourable members, let us not make the attempt to create a scene when there is none, or there should be none. In my language, it is said that if your farm is not long, you need not go to the farm with a big water can. Decision has been taken, and we shall proceed to conduct the vetting. So,
20: Chairman,
18: honourable members,
20: Chairman, please, you've made your point. Can I make a point? This is a two-sided house. I'm your equal opposite number. Can I also have my bite?
18: Well, I'm considering what you are doing to be an attempt to delay and derail the committee from doing its work. So we are proceeding to vet. The
20: Chairman,
18: nominee before us.
20: Chairman.
18: Clerk of the committee.
20: Chairman.
18: I'll call upon you.
20: The clerk, you know the rules.
18: Accordingly.
20: That you, the clerks, know that in all situations, the committee is not a one-sided committee. The clerks, we don't want you to get into this matter. There has to be some consensus here. Don't rush to get into this matter. And we expect the clerk to parliament to know his job.
18: Hereby
20: no clerk
18: directed
20: should know.
18: To
20: you
18: administer
20: cannot, we have a the say oath. The minority
18: go ahead and
20: what the majority is doing is wrong. Public servant, don't get into this. It is not your duty. You parliamentary service, it is not your what you are doing is wrong. When we were in power, you never allow this. Parliamentary service, don't do what you are doing. You are not a partisan institution. You are supposed to be neutral. The ranking is set. Don't do what you're doing. Don't do what you're doing. Don't do what you're doing. To service staff, don't do what you're doing. We must be heard. It's not fair. It's not fair. It's not fair. You are taking things too far. Listen and let's cooperate. What you are doing is not fair. Cooperate and let's do the right thing. Do the right thing.
19: Honorable Afenyo, please, Chairman, I beg you. Please. I beg, please.
0: How would you then react to those who think, sir, yesterday, what kind of Ghana? The voter population here dominated by the youth. Youth is the majority of the Gen Zs. Gen Zs is who in a party's national youth organizer. They want somebody who is charismatic. Obia unim kasa. Obia so di mebuno nim. He can a picture now. The picture into social media. And go like wow. Body a hoofa a hoofe. Nipa. Se wo ye ni interview se ye ki mu eye brofu mu eye dagbani mu eye brosa mu eye bibia obetimi akasa. Do you have those qualities?
21: Obi me da se o pesa qualities ni dia ene o sa me ho wonya obi abio asala mre me ka jose me assorted politician beti me se me ka kuza se kasa metimi aka brosa na na me ka metimi aka sa fi na na me 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

0: 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organizer no yenim
1: yes
0: bit me compare na mo analyze it say sabi mpanfo bebere abako o ma bebo djuma me ka ho bia o ma hu se mrante e ba ho de na o ka wo mu no obi me menya kwadwofo me satisfy me to me the 12 days e to the whole country
1: 12 days
0: 12 solid days
1: region by region or constituency
0: region by region but in a cluster basis bebi wa kwa ba shi on be 5 different zones region ba ko nya djuma ketwa see for my international metoso. Me say see for my the same thing na me baba ye. Na me be prepare na ya relax ya train di di. Obi, aba no sebi me call from no yesi menwene. Na menwene na me pese gabo no ye close. Ya say o mu biem na party Ghana for you na so zampa. MPP for Jimidi. MPP for Rishim Sonko ye dey. E o me mu na juma di me baba meeting me say na me kasa. Ghana for be some na mo edu. Obi about communication ne o say national youth organizer Carlos by so say obi o ye effective communicator say be yes o ka yi de keke would read the minds of the people show money ma kasa say o ka chiro ma o sa mpa boto yim na nkranche na gidi na rishi mbe wo na eno na say o ka chiro sa pa yi qualities in obi o yi mi film a obi enim say o be in o pa say o be interview nkro for ha obi anu obi phone lines Ghana forward text to the fan o me dum wa be dia dance be judge me dey me amit me enya
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0: 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Yada munyana se ema munyana akwaba. Edemoba Asempa FM. So we need your sabons from EOB. Yatna se ni yatna se. 6:30 PM na jumedie eba ewe. 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Ekosi Saint La on Asempa FM. Ntiyana ye won sem guapno so aye behwena yedi hu enkomo very very very important unim se NPP aspirants no would be passing through the show enye ne nkwae sase en anu ejuada ebenada ne ye bi di enkomo enra ye bi di enkomo enne ye ne mienu ena AD enkomo Dennis Miracles Abuaje ene wa filing the form to contest as a party's national communications director. Miracles will join us in studio in the next 30 minutes. Sounds so yene ni wea yene the Honorable John Bwedu and Sobet Nasiedin Komonye, national chairman aspirant for the NPP. And in penyifomi yenu yene wongu e kasa ene. Ochina nyame ya adumi bin sobe sain aba ni yene yomunso edi enkomo. But while at that, no, unim se yawada ye the time with the NPRA Ebremo, that's the National Pensions Regulatory Authority. Ntiene ye betwa ye ni won enkomo no eso. And ene time permitting maybe a phone lines na mamo na uwa questions bi a odiaba. Mo messages nensu uwa bi dema NPRA na odiaba ne ya sheno mo iya no edi amount. Ye WhatsApp number ni ye 0548-443-523. 0548-443-523 Mi sisubiu 0548-443-523 Na ode wajinche na abre uko YouTube nsua ubet mashe in live on YouTube and please post your comments on YouTube. Or question bia ubet media toho baby a utie yen ifi ushe yen ifi let us know na yeni wia sinye na enche that information you provide us. Let me also remind you, so come myjoyonline.com and adumonline.com. Ubetimi etie yen ewo ho enso. 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Enti, ye beshena. Yeah, the Marco NPR, we'll start off with NPRA. Yeah, no one area na afe Dennis Miracles Abuajia joining in na ye de Mkomono Asheshesso. Frank Anderson, corporate affairs manager, ewo NPRA. Ma yene no in Mkomo. Frank Akwa, it's saying.
1: I am Yadom.
0: Yeah.
1: I'm not done. Bibi, I have a call.
0: Yeah,
1: I'm holding. Oh, yeah, sorry, I'm not quite. Yeah, Eddie, I'm gonna be there. And
0: yes,
1: and that's why I'm in Miami.
0: Sure. Because the last week, more Bambi didn't come about tier 3,
1: sir.
0: And he's here, even though tier 3 near voluntary, no, here, he has a month for a bay, no, my piece, caca crack at all. And he, Bonnie Toffer, and my Obia went to me and tier last week, no, tier 3, no, Bonnie Toffer, a day.
1: Tier 3 no can say the third pillar of the 3 tiers pension scheme. Now no na a voluntary scheme. You find a third tier voluntary scheme. Now yomu mienu scheme na yomu mienu. You wo a provident fund part. Na you wo personal pension scheme so a part. Na provident fund no mwa omu ye busumusim yuma no. If you want to make additional contribution,
0: yes.
1: But to me, I know provident fund more. Now would I support it or mandatory sure. First and second tier? Sure. No, I'm a so called pensioner. We seek more higher than I do. Kakra at the amount. Now, no, so you will tax incentives be oh, as a contributor, we have tax exemptions be as the supporter.
0: Yeah.
1: And then I buy and support, right? And the supporter say, I encourage you,
0: sure.
1: Among for some Muslim bayer. Provident fund no money scan and pension and more support to them. Now the other part no a personal pension scheme.
0: Okay.
1: That is the unique part of the three-tier pension scheme. You know, now you know, informal sector, no?
0: Yes.
1: Specifically, in your mom, so almost on me. We are taxi driver, we are even Okada driver, sa group, no, and a personal pension scheme at the moment because I'm on a way, and then almost say, no, nay, yeah, personal pension scheme, no, yeah, mom. I must say, oh, almost a year pension, beer. Nay, do time, yeah, I week, I'm when ye no moon to me and ride the motor bill, one to me, uncle driver, uncle Taka, Moosisi, one to me, uncle Jum, uncle Tom, dear, Hans, that time, no, was Obenya. A queen and I said, Obenya or pension, Kakanka Crow, so they are shown. And to Samuel, Sankofon, and I say, you know, and Mom wore informal sector, and I said, Mom, you're Mujuman, internet is asking, you know, adding a buy, I'm almost so Mukam Juman Munya, a pension, I'm with our show.
0: Okay. And basically, for why went to me and last week, no, yes, yeah, dear, on this segment, time with the NPRA, who said, your pension scheme were Ghana and a 3-tier. Pension scheme in your tier one and any tier any power forward human betria amas net on your behalf your tier two and also betria the amount trustee not trustees not per fund managers not managers can at the amount said a bear call home GMO and on more AM run it now said Jane who said was somebody third tier account and tier three you know be more more juma in structured companies or provident fund. And no your one side and at the other side near say one so ubetimi if say you tier out tier one the tier out tier two you can still put something down. But we a plumber, we a taxi driver, we a mason and so sikaka crab on some ubetimi be at all na and on sweatimi abwao. But still on tier three, you know. Say be a miubia me ye me a mi dija. Unse jedi you know ya wo month be wa. 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
1: aye possible
0: okay.
1: If any say 30 no sena ye voluntary no in shebi eni mo no contributions on aye flexible
0: okay.
1: In such a way, say, and this is a mom, we have a sumus mejumano, or Monday, Bosumusuan, oh, there's a rate, and I say a contribution rate of Betria.
0: A specific
1: rate, I say, Utria, a employer, a Betria 13% of the amount. Now, employee knows Utria 5.5, into a couple more 18.5. Now, on Masche. 5% are called tier 2 and 13.5% are called tier 1. And here for more and more business management and formal sector. No, but Uba, more you and yeah, you were informal sector. No, you need any rate, you need a cap. And you know, there are all one more day.
0: So maybe I'll not be decided.
1: One more day, but sometimes in scheming, I will join in any time.
0: How much
1: you be, but you won't so show a more day. No, it's so in the Bosumi Metria. 200 Ghana cedis, maybe 100 Ghana cedis. And so, if you are home, dinner, then with you, there's no cap.
0: Okay.
1: And this, I want to mean in this month, with me, or this month, to me, yes, can to me, 20 Ghana cedis. And I said, may 50 cedis. That's fine.
0: Okay.
1: The following month, no, Scabo and same 200 Ghana cedis will be to meet you.
0: That's fine. It is a minia bear, maybe, and a minia bar, and I'm a mamma, may hear it, mebusi, and ebi, ebe to me, I contribute into me tier 3. On my behalf, and it's possible, sir.
1: It's possible. So now, yeah, cano. Personal pension scheme is voluntary.
0: Okay.
1: Ebia, unye umami neti, and asa unye ebi neti. Upese dachi bino. Ode sebi. Ode ne pension issues and asa ode ni problems. But ababa oso inti no. Okay, me ye pension amount. But soon bia metuya 200 cedis. At that 2 hour, and I said, make you have 50 cities at that 2 hour, but soon be a no. Obey to me, aye, at the amano.
0: Okay.
1: No, Monsa, I say, be so or more, a beer or more amonani.
0: Yes.
1: Now, Mumma, me waha. On Besom, and I saw Mumpa Powaha. On Besom, we are pension on Mutim, so I didn't, I am at the amon, mamma. A good time be on, I am Renoir, on Musinia, baby, at the album, so it is possible.
0: Okay, that's interesting. It is me an informal sector worker. All this while, me near contribution da. Metier die, ura Frank Ekin. My imagine say me ye. Edikain, because only himself for the first two, no say one contributor. Asochiye wo homo.
1: Asochiye wo sa.
0: Tier three, the asochiye bi ene ho.
1: Tier three, the voluntary.
0: Asochiye bi
1: ene. But also, tier three no, uba personal pension scheme ni dia asochiye bi ene ho.
0: Okay.
1: But so ko provident fund no na anokra no you was saying here no because it's voluntary scheme.
0: Yes.
1: The person is committed to pay for you, but ebia bibia bana so anye here on your saying here no. Even that one we can charge you for penalties, I mean for failing to pay, yeah. Especially if you've deducted from the person's salary.
0: Won't
1: you here, we can charge you, but uba personal pension scheme no and no dey one no dey yan no sir no dey it's flexible wa send a well bit to me no would you say busumi me no me send that went to me in 2 year you can come back to continue.
0: Okay, if you ever send me 2 year this month now for the next bit 3 months meant me in 2 year I can always go back and continue.
1: Yes, you can always go back and continue.
0: Okay, it is a obi tie no why that going say me person me here personal pension scheme. Ebi otomade wujum or abosu kan or makola ina utie and I've taken the decision me person me personal pension scheme and I'm obe na wosu utu onye dey
1: so who person will join a personal pension scheme in there ka say we decide so person will join
0: here
1: so na last week you be bo some of the trustees you know so obe contact to them we contact to them na one mo dey so I mean one mo dey come on say person me join the scheme no na person busu me person me tia 100 Ghana cedis, 200 Ghana cedis, but so maybe into my then you will go through the process with them.
0: Okay.
1: Normal register. Now majority in Sono be almost use Momo. And you know, I'm already start with Momo. Busun Biano, my deduction echo. And you know, and yes, one can be two and more, but not Chaco Homo Chuka and Debbie. But I saw who be or more. I myself, maybe I'll pass out coho. A question and suppose I'll call you statement and suppose you be able to me a day. I call but contributions need there and in the almost annual up, you can pay to your momo. You can, I mean,
0: but as I may a personal pension scheme, Nibia, I was some nominated beneficiaries,
1: of course,
0: will be as a mini who I am first can a man.
1: And in there, but and yes,
0: even for personal pensions,
1: yeah, for personal pensions, I saw, yeah, if you say.

0: am for anase unue bi anase wo niece anase wo nephew bi na wodn ayen ato o se o mini ho a emfa msike ema no as your beneficiary when yi wa wo ma e se otumi ko ayen ko sesa. That's why they say need say se question will be say no obotumi asesa akwan won so obotumi asesa at any point in time be a wonu yede wa wonya yede se otumi kwa sesa wodu we show wonu kunu wonya kunu se otumi kwa sesa wodu kun show wa won ba se otumi kwa sesa na wodu wodu om kan aha nti no akwan won so obotumi asesa at any time.
1: I get you. Ekosi says the higher sempa fm yene the National Pensions Regulatory Authority npra and AD and Como Ura Frank Anderson, the corporate affairs manager at the authority, and on mobile time with NPRA exclusive to Ekosi. Say, there are some questions. And said, the Mark and I know I want to open the phone lines now. More I'm going to be for messages. Emma, no, now my friend, or question before pensions, huh? ABR with Juma Mua, who won or pension or snake crying tear and all of that. Ubusa. And it's not NPR, say, Umbisi, Ejinemuno, Makomoko, Ede, Amamo. Obi, good day. My question is, why a contributor cannot use his or her fund to get a car or a house and pay within a period to soften his or her living situation whilst in service? Why must I suffer my whole life and die before my family will come and fight over my contribution? Gamel, Ewutu, Obrachre. I think this question has come up before. Ama. Omo eyi ano edi amayen dada enti yes
0: menim se omo maka bibi kakra fa ho asa pension no ye nyusu basabasa sa sebi pension eye contribution wa ye se wo kwa hom gie mu a abeden edi ba ma aha there's akwen wo ho se obetume use for your residence so about to edi si awawa. Now what the a dying. Now what you know, kakang kakang. Bra, we you mano. Aha, and to say in case there's a went to me and we are no maybe a kakang never come no more. Yes. Edo pension pick a credit the chair with the mo. At least when you are dying.
1: Yeah.
0: Our team. Aha. Yeah. But so to meet you, we be here. We are then I bear what they are. We call pension. What you see?
1: We
0: call baby. Aha. But say friends a car ne busian ne apart from mortgage, you know, went to me for pension.
1: Any BBA. Okay. Okay, some more questions. Now, for yin yan, no need to me and trust you could see saying sunny. A higher sempa FM 0548443523. Where is Obi? Please ask him. I work at Alfie Designs. At first, they paid, but now they said we have to pay by ourselves. In the clear law employee, first, now. The employer itchia, but they say employer and say employees in employees now in place can tear more pension by themselves.
0: Dabby and this, me not sure, but I say no best will be some question about a bia mechanics a bia no comfort voluntary scheme, no a bia provident fund scheme, maybe our kafa, but they bus say tier 1 tier 2 need ya. Employer contributions.
1: And
0: they contribute. But say ba PF no a bia employer no ba ke say say CID bia ma home abo form. Minister sa nti no mean to me entia bio nti no but more employees no more kwen say metumi aye den akoso etia. Aha, because it's a voluntary scheme.
1: Sure.
0: Aha, say employer no fit say say say no no I am like a cra nti o pese o Ojatumukakra, or what can you say about me? But even with that one, you have to write to your trustee
1: and seek permission
0: and to authority so that we will know in this year, but never here, so that we will not surcharge you.
1: Yeah.
0: But say, would you for take without any notice there, but there, you will be surcharged.
1: Okay. Ain't he? Ekosi says, higher sempa 94.7 FM. Ma yen kind messages, the kakra and kamo, and then would. Open the phone lines if possible. Na yashe etimi atuaso. But this one says, Osi, please, I would like to know this thing. and me text message for messages in the door soon to you, Freezy Freezy. I say, I would like to know how long

0: will SNIT pay monthly to someone who has retired? Evans, ba. O monthly pension, no? So they tell you die, right?
1: Yes, till you die. Retirement. Till you die, but your BBF, no, guaranteed period.
0: Okay.
1: Huh. You know, guaranteed period, no, period that will retire up to a certain time.
0: Mm-hmm.
1: And no, within that time, no, pension is guaranteed.
0: Okay.
1: Which means, say BB is a tour within that time, no, your beneficiaries, no, on being your BB.
0: Yes.
1: So after that, no, beneficiaries after that, and say what that so say what you are here. Snit a bit to your sir, capim time or better over film. Now, period in a year, 15 years before 2010, near 12 years.
0: Okay,
1: the new pension start in the buyer now. You extend it to 15 years, yeah, the 3 years I then account. And then say, Obiko retirement first from 60 to 72, guarantee period. No, and within that time, you know, say, BB2 or beneficiaries, you know, they will get something.
0: Okay.
1: Now it's 15 years, so from 60 years to 75 years, within that time, you know. SNIT is mandated to pay your pension pension benefit for you,
0: okay.
1: Even if you pass away, SNIT a bit yama or nominated beneficiaries. But after 75 years, no, so what you are since bit 12 till so 200 years cry or bit yama. But so if something happens to you now, with free more, nobody will get anything. That's it.
0: Ain't he number over friend? Yet me a fa calls kakra 0244 340 426 0244 340 426 Now, ain't he the owns who wore a day? Am I a Sempa FM? Let me see. Okay. Ain't he good afternoon? Hello? Yes, what a minka?
2: Good afternoon, sir.
0: Me bacho udin the same okay, sir.
2: Baba ni o. Obi, special ubisa yabra wo should you say. Said my year construction, you may. Ebi awa yakofa or construction. Ebi by 2 years, na construction maybe, and I do 3 years. Now no say Ebi I 2 years maybe and no mapa tenancy. Now 1 year maybe I need my contribution is an obey our own souls to Tabaka.
0: Okay.
2: And I went in and twice be ma. Because normally construction you may have a boy's year. And then also I tell you 2 years, 3 years, maybe.
0: Because you are not afraid to be a man, you are not afraid to be a man. You are not afraid to be a man. FM. We are time with the NPRA and the day Ebrewi. Good afternoon.
3: Good afternoon.
0: Me pacho hwani.
3: Oh, me London lawyer. Obi.
0: Yes.
3: Adam New, me favorite kaswa, American town in Echa area.
0: Fantastic. Adam Yintio.
3: Oh, Obi. Would you miss me? Nancy will carry us here, and answer me, Bidia Yira. Me Porto, Snit as Semna Vapano, a church.
0: Yes.
3: Miss Rao say, Me Beso Bissan say, Unya City, 60 years, Naya see who call pensions, depending on the Juma way. City, 60 years, El Corno, who benefit our Uono, or Mutmitria, Emma, and now say, this is Unya 75 years now. All cano, and sana say, se wuni honu mwa na ebe tia sa sika edi ama webusu ya fuo bi.
0: Okay. I think your question is clear. To be yano edi ama wa ye da se. Entie niya kasmo, ewe jamasi buenim atonoso. Or say, Obi, please ask him, how will I know that my company is paying my contributions? Is there a way I can find out? I think two ways. Obi, to me, abwe rawu HR, no akubusa HR, say, this is what you want to know. The HR should pull out the records now. Alternatively, I think NPRA, the last one, I'm launch it, more short code be on. Ah, you to me, check it. Say, my company 8 yami contributions, sir. ana
1: code no uh-huh. For say obi who say we are member of a particular scheme.
0: Of a particular scheme. Okay.
1: I bet you I'll say we are a member of this scheme, this okay. scheme. Any scheme, you know, and I said trustee in contact number.
0: The contact number. So, okay. But apart from that, Nedia, so person who say company A tria or contribution, you have to go to your
1: trustee.
0: Company HR.
1: HR, yes.
0: Okay. You. In the Kasmo, what the Ewoho. Good afternoon.
4: Ernest,
0: me and you.
4: With them, but so messed up now. What can you we yena ye apply for service no police service, ne fire service, ne immigration. Now, where do you do, mama? First badge, second badge, ne third badge, ne who time I had the con.
0: Now, Marco training in every
4: you call online and I ain't call medicals and so. Now, you know, pass it out, no, or say, when we say first badge, call. Now, there will be second badge and then the third badge. But as of now, you know, you know, you need badge, you womb, say, say.
0: Okay. Mate, you yeah, say, papa. Yeah. Unrelated though, but at least you've been so concerned. I was saying, you need to me a buono. We, time with the NPRA, farm calls. The messages need be brief, but in the year can be na Ura Frank E. Yeah, the number near 0244-340-426. That's the number you can call 0244-340-426. Good afternoon.
2: Good afternoon.
0: Me pacho why ne menyanu? That's
2: the way a brand new calling from Obum.
0: Obum. Mamin to you.
2: I tell your problem is any company there is not good enough to keep you.
0: Okasa no, me pa chonya butre. Okasa through earpiece ana.
2: Www.
0: Earpiece na kasa go phone him direct man.
2: Me kasa ever pension scheme no.
0: Are you a pension scheme? Okasa for pension scheme.
2: Dream ya 15 years. From call pension.
0: Okay.
2: I'm going to go to the next one.
0: I'm going to go to the next one. Or spending on lunch, oh, and you will be monthly pension.
2: Yeah.
0: Oh, already. Mate.
2: It's been more, yeah, almost 26 years. I'm going to go to the office. I'm going to go to the pension. We have pension. We have pension. We have pension. We have pension.
0: Mate, why? Yedase, nipa ne dawson ti, ma yemfa nipa fofro. Meshemre na, okay, 4 minutes after 3. And this is a very important subject. We'll pick one more call, and then I'll read messages. Na, yeni Ura Frank Ashe etumi arape up. He came all the way from the NPRA, or a corporate affairs manager, ewo NPRA. Ena motesi enenu ED Nkomo. And let me pick a new caller, good afternoon.
5: Afternoon.
0: Hey, wakasa ni wafomu wa mepacho mo wano suma yin?
5: Yo, mpacho. 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
0: Okay.
5: Mi siye program no.
0: Yeah, that's it. Okay.
5: Na, mi bachin pese, mi sase. 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Yetu ya bachin pese.
0: Ah, ni pani free mo.
5: I don't know what you're doing.
0: Controller. You, Mate, why?
2: Half,
0: na dibe how many years? Mukwaje partner, da bay.
2: Yeah,
0: kwa jeno, 2024 ni. Oh, na se, be almost 3 years ni.
2: 3 years ni. Mwasi yanko ya kwa tipe zi, yako ye ni na, yansu di akoba. Up to now, yefe ni pana, otosu tose.
0: Okay, unfortunately, ukasa no ewo from, but we thank you. Ne we ina, ni se, ne papa ewu. Na omu ee beneficiary, omu kwa jini si kano, ye tuya half. Half na kano, omu se, omu se tuya ni later, up to now. Yeah, you are more that's really his question. We say, hi, Obi. Ask him if you save up to 6 years, can you take some of the money and buy a motorbike, please? Into a save 6 years. Obzoons will be to me a year sick and be now or the no auto motorbike. Make sure, sir, the quando so be you cut that rider into or PBB sana were to me a day. Hi, Obi. I have contributed. Let me see. I've contributed from February 1988 and I resigned in June 2008. Now I am 50 years. Please, can I get my benefit and how long will it take? In your study contributed 1988. And or resign free in a June 2008. Wadi 59 years. Obuso who said the benefits no nensa ebeka and I think it's a very, very important question. Frank, what I'll do is say the one what jotted down ye no quickly my na
1: affair. Okay. Yeah, sure. Okay. Yeah. So I'm starting free CCA yes. 1988 to 2008 no. I or one coin said in second the benefit into no, me assure 1988 the SNIT contributions no echo SNIT or into no uncle SNIT branch be a non fan a SNIT number uncle na uncle assess on um could incomo na unto me assessing the benefit in second or qua on my processing on the amano and Yunia ni obisa for kadano. Yeah. Me starting from yeah. Bottom nam yeah. Diaba. And obisa for redrawal no for say we contributed for 6 years no. Akwenye won. I'm say last year by no, it didn't come say who informal sector na say who contributed scan the chem two. But I could call savings account, my call retirement account. I wish you didn't know savings no actually will say over to me, akum, eko yi skeni bi, edi akwaye di ope se woye. Na retirement ni di ebe kipu amon. To the time, se ebe mu se woye di ewa emre. And I say, from 50 years eko no, over to me asese, all retirement benefits. That is for the omwa informal sector no. And you know, over to me a withdraw from the savings no, edi akoton motorbike no, da ye, ne juma, ope se woye.
0: That's it.
1: And na, yenu yana, meme, bise woye, meme, or say, Omoje train the Ghana citizen.
0: Yeah.
1: Or be copying your train the Ghana citizen. It's a concern. But the woman is a pension, no, you and you may be aware, you're the calculated benefit. And I say, you're the HUA benefit, you know. Now, Bakun, you pay AOG.
0: AOG.
1: Bakun, you're AGA, you call retirement.
0: Okay.
1: And about because the number of contributions are why over the years now why you juma no aha and you know mostly no we pay no is one of the is very important so we pay so imagine say oh
0: yeah
1: juma now we pay 1,000 Ghana cedis now we see yeah juma they pay 20,000 Ghana cedis mumie no
0: munje
1: same pension aha yeah. And you know can you be say your pension wage you know is a function of your salary
0: okay.
1: And the we salary is new swa definitely you know your pension is a better it be swa aha and it goes both tier 1 and tier 2 pensions ni na aha and you know say uncle mo moje trained in 400 you know mo say mo pay no head e swa and you know mo salary no mo pension pay na yes no and to be frank mo moje ask no e bin wo kra na omo pay omo ye calculations no scan omo ko mbenya no ano e sakra chain dia ye twom the snit e twom no snit at top up to a minimum pension amount aha it means as uncle for ni na majority no omo pension omo scan kasa omo nya yan ka di twom no it's a chain as I found the answer as I trained. I don't know. Aha, and you know, my insurance. So now say, yeah, you make sure say, yes, I know. Across yeah. Road,
0: and don't be happy with allowances, be
1: brave. Sir, that's it.
0: Allowance him to ask network.
1: So. That's it. That's it. And now, because you say, would this 60 years and would you contribute? I said, when you're 75 years and started your contributions, very important. Retirement, Ghana, your retirement age started from 55.
0: Yes.
1: Compulsory, you know, 60 years. And then, you know, from 55, what to me, I call pension. I do sika to 75 from 60 years, okay, pension, but my jusika up to 75. Now, 75, you know, now you can after 75, 76, 77, air corner. And no, okay, wahum jemwa. I'm sorry, say, ufri mwa, unsa, and I say, wo dependent, no, omunya bibia, ochi. You've exhausted your money. And as I will see, pensions pay, no, as that is a guaranteed period, yes. No, as yes. But say, if it's within 55, we call pension 55, up to 75 years, then it'll be a 2 hour, no, we free more. We dependent on Obenya, we'll see, pensions can act and guaranteed period, no, the Akano, Obenya, Obenya, number that show, and the pension starting from 75.
0: Okay.
1: It started from 55.
0: 55.
1: Edeco.
0: And they say, it started from 55. That's a make pension 55.
1: That's a voluntary pension. Let me frank voluntary. Count, voluntary. Sure. Aye. For 55 to 59.
0: Till 75.
1: Sir.
0: Now, if you 75,
1: eh? If you 75, Connor, so what you are here? Snit to be 12. Snit to be also 8 year old, sir. Cap and bra, Uber Fum. So we are 200 years, sir. Snit to be 12, sir. 200 years. But say, BB, a 2 years, we free more within that time now. We depend on no. It's not entry BBI and for more because we guarantee you 15 years no. Asun.
0: Asun.
1: Manage to
0: that's fine. Inti ma yen shena yen fa insi emre ninti questions na akani yedi besha fridge mo next na yatua so.
1: Okay.
0: But this is a very important one. Say hi bro, what happens if you want to relocate permanently? My imagine me free Ghana how kote na bro say me ma Ghana bio me pension me tima jema di edi ako
1: u free Ghana ha but you are still Ghanaian ana.
0: Yes, sure.
1: And yembre muno yewo benefit bi a yetuema omo foreigners omo Ghana omo yuma Ghana omo fi Ghana ha akom krom permanently omo ba ha bio. Aha. Your benefit bi yetuema om. So your contribution na oba Ghana mu Ghana ha no.
0: Yes.
1: Your contribution na utama so wo ko. Ebe calculate we see on SNET, so we SNET contribution and we must SNET about calculating the amount.
0: Okay.
1: Tier 2 transition so we ye be on calculate the amount. But say we are Ghana ni. We fi Ghana ha akọ abrochire umba bio na by you are still Ghanaian.
0: Yes.
1: We see ka ha. We do 60 years sir, but me abeje 55 ekọ but me abeje. But say wo kọ na say be you've gone to naturalize.
0: Naturalize
1: o. Na say won ya Ghana ni bio. Aha, now you are a foreigner.
0: And who is it can I
1: say? And see, what you have a joy there? Oh, pension schedule and you.
0: Aha.
1: Pension schedule, pension schedule, in fact, and she that.
0: Very safe.
1: 20 years ago, and I say, oh, Mufun said, who's it called? What you have a joy? Aye.
0: That's right. Frank, it's been great having you. And Yamia, I'm going to go next week. You're best in your tour. So,
1: that's it. Now, but you know, the Kakra, I mean, crack Kakra fee. MPR and Penny for you were Chris Bodie Mensa.
0: Yes.
1: I'm saying you issue statement. We issue statement on the passing of Dr. Bampo.
0: Yeah.
1: Bampo AUBA and Penny for you were Chris Bodie Mensa in the year Juma Pa. Oba last year, or month to year or more year after your pension brown home near Adeno, or Dima continue pa, or Kao, or more year, or Conabina, or Gumbi. Na say Atunua, we issue statements. I'm on Dr. Bampo, and to know Yama Nebusan for you Yako, na Munshadin, na Yami Waho, and Bukutin, Omuina. And same into in cra every Iraq is body mention.
0: But yeah, that's a pan. I mean, show it could see saying the higher Sempa FM. And you better what you made in it. So at this stage, you better than you have answer. No, the national science and math quiz is currently underway. Now, Oshe and the contest, of course, so now St. John's School Second D. Nandom Senior High School and a Benkum Senior High School and a the SSS. Bengazi, odi atoso. Hey, hey, Domi, me pacho, me pacho. Bas, Bas, this year mo, baby. How call St. John's? Oh, Jesus Christ. Frank, we are brutal. Mr. Miko, who are you here, man?
1: We're 2001.
0: Oh, really?
1: Yes, yes,
0: 2001?
1: Yes.
0: I'm
1: yes.
0: Sure we're 2001.
1: Oh, sir.
0: St. John's, yes. Now what hey. House,
1: man? St. Joseph.
0: This oh, St. Joseph should be house 4
1: no,
0: or
1: no,
0: 5?
1: House 6.
0: Yeah, house 8. House 6 is a long way back.
1: House 6.
0: Yeah, not for house 1, St. Francis.
1: Oh, okay, okay, okay.
0: Oh, that's nice.
1: Oh,
0: oh I
1: see.
0: Knew.
1: I said I never knew.
0: Oh, Charlie. Into.
1: Oh, yeah, yeah,
0: yeah, yeah, yeah.
1: Oh, Saint.
0: Oh, Saint. I mean, it is St. John's School, in your 55 points. Nandom Senior High School, in your 30 points. Wow. In your Achia, 25 points. And Benkum, Benkum Senior High School, Dominic. Benkum, I know what Bepone so a quiapem hobby, a money nifa. In the Benkumia 19 points. In the St. John's School, second day. Oh, Charlie, 55 points.
1: Okay,
0: you want to hear that? Fantastic. You could see St. John's High Assempa FM. In TNT way, Emra, this year, St. John's School is shaking the National Science and Math quiz. Ye shaky quiz, no giddy, giddy, giddy, giddy, giddy. Charlie, 55 points. What? St. John's School, second day. Viam Parantes, preparing the way. Ye tie we aba, ye ba, Dennis Miracles Abuaje. Etna se, ye din komo. Stay with us.
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7: 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Na di di purple. Then tis a wo to makrela ye wo dwi ania.

0: This August, the Super Morning Show is done pretending. Sustainability isn't just tree planting. It's whether the systems we depend on actually last. Lights that stay on. Water that reaches the bucket. Food that nourishes people instead of rotting away. Roads that take us home instead of taking our lives. When things keep failing, that's a sustainability crisis. So this month, we're asking why. Why landguards still run our neighborhoods? Why food rots in bins while our neighbors sleep hungry? Why the road that killed your cousin still has no signage? Why half the water you pay for never reaches your bucket? Uncomfortable? Good. That's the point. Stay tuned to the Super Morning Show throughout August for Joy Sustainability Month, sponsored by MTN and Momo.
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You know how money moves in Ghana and across Africa. How it really moves? It doesn't move once a month. It moves 100 times a day on Ecobank's digital platform. Airtime for that's your sister. Transport for Papa. 500 Cs for Saturday's funeral. 2,000 Naira for the cousin sitting jump in Abuja. Because we don't just move money, we take care of people. Money moves in every direction. Uncle to nephew, nephew to uncle, sister to brother on Monday, brother back to sister on Friday. And it moves together. The funeral contribution, the susu, the wedding levy, the hospital bill in the family WhatsApp group. In Africa, money is rarely one person's transaction. It's many people moving small amounts toward one purpose. That's how money moves here. And there's one bank built.

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1: No one in BB.
0: Cabinet Camp of Cutting Razor.
1: Members of Parliament versus the executives.
0: 1 p.m.
1: I was a YMPC campaign.
0: And I'm interview.
1: Hey.
0: Answer at 3 p.m. Cabinet Kasem Free Asiye.
1: My energy the 2026 edition.
0: Ebeya Santi Kotoko.
1: Anas Hassofo.
0: Get feelings of devil.
1: Popular Star.
0: Cool 30 Ghana City.
1: Center Line.
0: 50 Ghana cities.
1: VIP.
0: 100 Ghana cities.
1: Get minimum by the dead.
0: You organized by the Parliament of Ghana.
1: Headline sponsor.
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1: Voter Revolt Authority.
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0: NLA.
1: Ecobank.
0: Forestry Commission.
1: Ghana Port and Harbors Authority.
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1: Interplast.
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1: Ghana

Nafo. Electroland Castle will be a showroom of Potemu. Na ye be ya sandy homeland and swat a home. Say say an apart from some mobile to me at home TVs, gas cookers, kettles, microwave nini a kikahon, mobile to me swap home ne mukonya, plates, nemon tree, nini a kikahunina, ewa ye branch bakwa, ye friend homeland. And it just a me what one says, so would need your Electrolander. Ye bet me a front, now what bed she at Eddie Kessie. I think so, ye will Nasco selected promotion via ye. So what top bakwa, ye bet your bakwa. And waiting so Madina, Yashada Mamo special price. Oh, Fala! Yatatin Yamani Sunina Mamo. Madina, ye don't want some baby. Kahuna Bra Madina Taxi Rank, opposite Echo Bank. Mumro, Namubena Samsung, TCL, Media, and in Nasco Papa. Nemumukai say, Homeland is who Electroland prices, dear. Fala! Ye show my name. Electroland. 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
1: You know how money moves in Ghana and across Africa. How it really moves? It doesn't move once a month. It moves 100 times a day on Ecobank's digital platform. Airtime for that's your sister. Transport for Papa. 500 Cs for Saturday's funeral. 2,000 Naira for the cousin sitting jump in Abuja. Because we don't just move money, we take care of people. Money moves in every direction. Uncle to nephew, nephew to uncle, sister to brother on Monday, brother back to sister on Friday. And it moves together. The funeral contribution, the susu, the wedding levy, the hospital bill in the family WhatsApp group. In Africa, money is rarely one person's transaction. It's many people moving small amounts toward one purpose. That's how money moves here. And there's one bank.

0: yampo se akwantuo mu nsem ye kanigi onim na wan ko bia na ye osa tesem eno ma bebre na Ghana de hye nemu won kofo amanso de otia woni begye ene de owo ebeho
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0: Anything, Tia Bruchenko, Akwa Mankwa, Akuntejo, Eddie Bro was Sempa, 94.7 FM. So,
2: you dream me, Dana, saying you are no more man on it. You almost see a cacra, you almost will hunu, yes, yatia, in a transia, near Cabum.
3: Memory Debia, a bonusia, a pemusia, a question of what a change near your home, our abruce, said the Akuhu, any diabe drufi, dear whom, near her, dear ye, near the Abba, the Anyano, and you can say, ye,
2: Zenaja. 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
0: Yabere no ma hudwa. 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Yebesa so mu akwanya. No wa chere wa dwen.
4: Robert David me cause of Germany.
5: Kobe. Okay, Amsterdam.
4: Concept no work for abrochin for o mu e wa man na nemu. O mu atia man no dia na o mu tipie. O mu kura na so program no mu aso project mu e nwanwa.
0: Shenison. Say ye memene de bia. 6 p. And bogan near Abrochin Kumuni.

The National Pensions Regulatory Authority, NPRA, is the regulatory body of the pensions industry in Ghana, ensuring the compliance of the three-tier pension scheme, being the mandatory basic national social security scheme, first tier, managed by SNET, a mandatory fully funded and privately managed occupational pension scheme, second tier, and a voluntary fully funded and privately managed provident fund and personal pension scheme. Employer enforcement has been beefed up, and therefore, we are entreating all employers to enroll their workers

Bibia,

0: She said, yeah, yeah, to be out there. And so she knew shop.
1: Me report no way.
0: Minya, so many pulse on you. And so she knew what to
2: do.
0: As I'm for business with you, be one. I mean, why, yes, I guess I never could know. The Biani had been for Frau, and so I'm on to be any. Also, be I didn't say, I have some drain when you. Hey, yes, Cassam. Bills go away, dear. Many comments, no man, cheer you. The war, a free emergency loan, quasi salary loan, working capital, and startup loan. Bills say, and stroke raw. For Ghana card, be apply and the yard. 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Bills, for Sika Samu Hau Nina Ben Kaye.
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0: versus the executives.
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1: And I'm into the V.
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1: Do you know how money moves in Ghana and across Africa? How it really moves? It doesn't move once a month. It moves 100 times a day on Ecobank's digital platform. Airtime for that's your sister. Transport for Papa. 500 Cs for Saturday's funeral. 2,000 Naira for the cousin sitting jump in Abuja. Because we don't just move money, we take care of people. Money moves in every direction. Uncle to nephew, nephew to uncle, sister to brother on Monday, brother back to sister on Friday. And it moves together. The funeral contribution, the susu, the wedding levy, the hospital bill in the family WhatsApp group. In Africa, money is rarely one person's transaction. It's many people moving small amounts toward one purpose. That's how money moves here. And there's one bank built

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1: 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Very important. 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
2: obi Joseph ni anya mi adom ese we bende
1: bibia kui
2: o nya mi adaroma na mi adaroma bibia dane kwa mu bibia
1: officially what file nomination
2: me patch why officially my file nominations my file nominations
1: so far for position I will be in so file
2: ye mi ni fa forms
1: okay
2: ti me show se bia make say bi ono so na kwa so na kwa file
1: okay but is it something or set it out no you had in mind say obeko on a post
2: debi say obi yes e be nomination ye beto aba nti ye dey prepare for elections nti all the teaming young people who say omo around nyina ye nkrofo they put themselves in readiness say ye beko elections but as the days go by you know ye di ye nkomo to adwen no we say obi a no we interest obeko elections ni bia no e wo one objective
1: yes
2: to make sure say MPP be winning the next elections. And see, what can we hear introspection? The woman, what we ask, I say, oh, I'm saying, meaning, Michelle, when I'm sure we am so no be to me, Eddie, any moon, a contem, you know, and Tina, Amudo Mohammed Bata. And see, and no, Nama, I say, ye quid, Mina, the donor, Babe Kayon, ye quid, and the donor, Babe Kayon, but, and yeah, dear, make I say, me set it out, and I may say, may call no, baby, it's a context, you know, it's except that. We say people don't get it, and then I hear Kasana. It seems to be say as a miracle on oppose, no. And yeah, dear, and rap in a buyer, years of hard work. Yeah. Oh, me catch him for say on oppose is the most difficult thing to attain in a contest, because I don't know you have to convince people say, oh, first of all, we bet me a year, you manam, ye, and secondly, say only no kwa, we channel, and that famous are. A big, me find say gamble than Ipano here. It's to convince all these people, especially in a party like MPP, millions of membership. Now, omunyina etu mika say ya fa ya ho den tawechi na kono. For me it's very humbling and it's also a very huge responsibility. At the burden kasiya pana to me so because it means that I cannot feel the masses. I cannot feel the party.
1: Yeah, because I mean, so far me hun two statements from Nipebi Omudin Ba say they would want to contest. Me hun statement from Gordon Asarebedia. Me hun statement from one, I think Bibi Brenya, something Brenya. Ah, omu nyina no indicate so master pay down with throw more support behind you. Did you talk to them and convince them to do that and answer
2: Omoa
1: out of their own volition.
2: In total, Assad, my family said last week Friday, you know, there were 29 people. Ah, no, we're interested. Some very wanted to be 29
1: for national communication.
2: Yes. 29. Omoa two no there. Gordon ne Joseph. The Omoa those that actually you saw on social media. No. But 29 people are no more interest across the country. Some of them former deputy ministers. There was even one former minister. You know, some of them former regional communications director. There was one, former regional secretary. You know, a lot of people. In fact, 29 in total. And I may, omuni me din komo, oh, I know a fair, no, I so, na kam pese me ko. But, me jidi se, I say, organically, no, the party seems to rally around you, and Master Samadre, Meta, which and there were a few other senior members as well. Me, I'm far from frail. I mean, because I say, Matisse, say, you want to run. So, we're called the Amenko because we're senior, But a Jumana will per se win in our bay, Me per se, me, yes, I Jumana, but me, Jidi say, Senkaoma, me, quina, me, qua, say, and bet to me, dear to a quemo. We na say my dream pon me wanna be boy party now jana menko because me pese me no be kwa kensi we ya me penny say me kase me no kwa kensi a me to me nya sa ho keka no nti be ka o house you madre ho the next me wanna offer for no afre me miracles me better wo chi no wako in all those that I am aware say don come person mo run eh 29 29 of them
1: nti that's a lot of
2: people. yes that's a party no so obi party no so 276 constituencies. Yeah. So I just say, now 10% kra, what 10%? Emu 10% kase constituency 10% kase onbe rania. You can imagine the number. Eso. And now, obi hanso, e obi bi obi to be their boy party no. Nti se, nipa ne tuwa no nya, atenka ne se, mi wo, bibi a me to be their boy party na. Oh, hun kwa nso de, obi tu ni hun esi wo. But, competition no, it's not just about the ballot on the day. The discussions, very important. There are some flag bearer aspirants. I mean, me feel mo. Ibi so I me come ho. Ibi mo kwa no.

0: person people to even have conversations with them. No crap, it's part of the of metrics now. It's a ticket for who should lead our comms architecture. Because who as a communication director, oh dear, ni papa ku crane where so party no anene yaka wo ni papa ku crane ho aha ni papa ku crane where so ni obia edi nkomo aha so ni obia edi nkomo because on day to day basis no wo na wo direct narrative no nti obi pe bibi on ti bibi ase opadwen che opeso hu bibi ase e for so to me fro wo so wo bia opeso ka bibi odi bibi to ye ase wo to me fro no nti meme de obi oni me bia obi kura so oni me when say me I'm not emotional about anything. I can come out as passionate as possible, but I'm not emotional about anything. It's me no beer. I mean, a lot of people. Me didn't come be brave. Meet is my ibi pa. Because I'll keep up one and come to call country around. You know, just to get people to understand and see the vision. You know, see what we are looking at, the bigger picture, and how the bigger picture will benefit all of us at the end of the day. You know, and that's what has brought us to where we are today. And it just didn't come. Say we'll be correct to say it came out of hardware. And don't forget, he said this is on the back of years of showing working.
1: Yeah.
0: So part in rewarded hard work. Yeah, sure, sir. And you know, 2020 August. And I'm starting some year mainstream frontline
1: communication.
0: 2020 August. So it looks like yesterday. But for the last 6 years, I don't think so will be where party more will be to mini media change. Say may apply me home to the best of my ability. I have made friends as a result of frontline communication. I've made enemies as a result of frontline communication. I've put myself out there in the line of fire for the party. And the party people recognize it. And that is why Obi Oha why not just obey Kobani because I was you know. Make sure me hona me hear what they are no cream party. You've applied yourself over the years and
1: you deserve it more than I
0: exactly and that's where we are.
1: I'll refer you to post be away 2 days ago, and I think it will be the fulcrum I am come we will revolve around. Ose, sir, we have 827 days to the 2028 election.
0: Mm.
1: The entire elephant family across the country is united behind you and poised to work for victory. From the communications directorate, you can count on us completely. We will cover every space in this country and ensure every voter in Ghana gets to hear your vision. Just as you have instructed, our conversation with the Ghanaian voter will be grounded in fact only. Your Excellency, we are going to use a completely different approach moving forward. We give you our word, sir. We will command the narrative that in caps. They won't see it coming. The boys and the girls are ready. You are a good man and you deserve to be president in 2029. Fact, fire, strategy. In the way your poster, and the picture accompanying you wanted Dr. Mahmoud Baumia, picture and Edaho. Way any what this whole thing is about for you, Mebwa?
0: Yes, I mean, it's everything. They are about Dr. Mahmoud Baumia. Any the new patriotic party. Asa, Bibian can we won't be. Mini personal ambition, Bia, say, I want to be an elected national officer. I think that's how I can. Mini be. In fact, there was at some point, we are not making it loosely. Say, mini ambition. I mechanic, sir, what I mean is, me sorry, I'm not part, and I say, media had a person me throughout my life, throughout my entire life, throughout my entire political journey, corporate career. Mean sorry, I'm not part, you know, me sorry, I do what the objective is for today, for now. And for me, say, it's all about Dr. Mahmoudou Baumia and the new patriotic party winning parliament and winning the presidency in 2029. It been come like. We you feel as and see in Minkomodia Namine, a bimudi mekacho say everything for me is about the next 824 days. Asa, a bin kaho. Beyond see a 12 years, 7 December 2028, now that Tamamud Bamia present asa. Me ni any ambition beyond that. Because for me, that's the most important thing for us right now, and that's what we need to commit ourselves. Shadow Dr. Mahmoud Baumia, Shadri Adan it's him. Shakwa wafaswa wa carry no home. Share a few umbra or buy a national politics, a choir.

0: offers were what impacted even the national discourse. Before Dr. Mahmoud Bawumia Ebabeka 2008 campaign, Obi, now when Kran they discuss issues. And one is about to us one. Now up a match is Winnie Kerosin B. Now Kra poster. Who Rafi Nima was a J. Thomas Brody, you know. 1992-96, I don't know about what here. So I just here. Dr. Mahmoud Bawumia the issue-based conversation by a Ghana ha. Teacher ni kotwaba or her nabra bans or twaba. Nurse ni a driver, truck driver, taxi driver, businessman near there. But this is how politics is done in this country. And he's done it with respect. Meaning he said, Ube to me a video back home of Dr. Mahmoud Bawumia, Ube kase video where they entry ye, so okase ti ubi, and okase fi, Ube ubi atem dabi. Ufa Dr. Mahmoud Bawumia manifesto ha.
1: But his opponent, akase, he called Mahama incompetent. Then the use of that word, you know, people found it offensive.
0: Well, so as long as word, you know, aye debatable, don't come there. A bit major no. Remember, say incompetence tree. They say umwejuma. So I just say, meaning say ukase umwejuma aye offensive, aye subjective. And as long as it's subjective, we can leave it there. But the ones that are plain insults. We can attribute to a lot of senior politicians in this country. Meaning say you can even have one, even a single one, on him. Nevision, and I mean, okay, say they only claim to fame. INDC are buying way war, and they say Omuye gold purchase program, a destabilize currency. This is a program that started way back somewhere 2022, when we in the deep pitch of the crisis, when we're looking for how to get out of the crisis. Dr. Mahmoud Bawumia and Tony Sango William. That was when he said nah. Baby, I hear you no die. Embrace say your best career when your first way any man. I know the gold purchase program by Obi. As at the time a gold purchase program started, na Ghana a free independence. I be from somewhere 2022. Time a starting program no. Now you 8 tons per of gold reserve. But the time a running our program now you do December 2024 no. Now your gold reserve a jump from 8 tons to about
1: 31 tons.
0: So what you say? Ene a buy we buy. Sub program na and I all to us while running here to be the kind of stability here then ye. And yes, I go the year reserve to go ye bina 2025. Omo ton ya, omo to forex inflows and destabilize the country. No, and this is a vision I embrace the buy and any public bring here then NTS here. Meshe gentleman, be yourself no Kose GH NDC ni guy your TikTok. Myself no Kose GH one NDC guy or your video be and run a mehe. Ah, we took car on a draw echo. Location to location, epe prepaid item at all. What he was depicting in that video, they said, before Dr. Mahmoud Bawumia, the digital, the friend is saying, purchase of electricity, ebano, about 12, about 1, about him, and 11, now light to do my just day, my dear. But as a result of salvation, ninti, as we speak, so what could that now now can you do, we are here, and so, Obi, for such a man. Why wouldn't I commit myself to do whatever I have to do to make him president? In fact, as a country, yen kasa kra se bibia TCCA. Aden ye beka se 2028. Yen for my name Dr. Mahmoud Bawumia. No, no so me yen dey kakra wo. No yen hu. After all, same punto dey pe. Enyen koso na ye pe. Nti aden ye man kwa no so me yen dey na ye dey. Ni yen hu. Me medjuma as communications director ne se me mobilize the resources, energy ye wo ye party ne mu no. To send some message we are Dr. Mahmoud Bawumia to every voter across the country. See, Ghana voters have become sophisticated. See, you be any Ghana house where you can go to Abu. Obi aso ya no pano fa ne ID card or go to Abu based on the hiano. Obi e go to Abu. Obi bisa no say ah me we can be a me too confi akra kokumase. Asa 2025 January. Na me fi seko e kokumase ya. Na me 290 cedis. And then me to 120 Ghana City. Nti me koto about my party me nuna. Or mu when I meant to abamano. Obi, eka say ah. Na party ye was Swiss ye. Omu kache en some ba. Ome ma cost of living a kofem. In fact, omu kache is economy na say because na inflation was 23%. Dollar, eye 14 cedis. Fuel, eye 14 cedis. Nti no musi o mine na say. Omu ba 7th January 2025. Me no kasi. Inflation is 23 about 5, below 5 impo. And so full of 15 cedis. Your total electricity bill 24%. Your total water bill 15%. into be someone say, ah, so be by me 23% inflation. No, I'm mommy electricity 1,000 Ghana cedis. Now, be mommy inflation 5%. No, mommy electricity 1,240 there. And at the end, I'm in 12 mano. These are the kind of analysis, Ghanaian vote and aye. And that is why, me say, together with the party people, your background in your conversation on facts. We never allow distraction through unnecessary heckling, bickering, we state the facts as they are. Niyama decision making, but we do it with all the passion we have in us. And we deploy strategies that will ensure that the last voter would hear what Dr. Mahmoud Bamia has to say before we find the ballot, voter ID card.
1: But you said in that post, sir, your opponent will not see it coming. Wasaya Kase, under you, no be build the most sophisticated communication infrastructure. Why? And then now, obey the machines be free, baby.
0: Obi, you see, there's something about power. And the Yinaya Sofabida. To me doom pempens will be na power a build a bubble be around you, and I'll tell you here, the level of persecution, the level of harassment, and I say it with all the level of harassment, the level of abuse I also it's here. Some citizens of this country, you have no idea, a lot of them, simply because the government of the day feels that any idea. And these are people that no more position. You know, Munyan Netanaha, you know, Edin Komu, and no Munyan Nebetanaha, a yet fierce argument and debate. Today, some of them, they are in power and they don't want to hear anything other than praise. Obi, you know, to Metana, near Book, Omebukufadriches, Epian in the Tabotania Street, and some of them, they don't want to hear anything else. When you say anything, I end down my comma so many ninja, they have to come after you in so many ways. They are tearing people apart. They've turned some people upside down in this country. You have no idea. That is what power does to you. Because as you do all of this, you are forgetting, say, you're already in August.
1: Yes.
0: August is ending. We'll rest September. What time do you then? Echo. Even if your party remains in power, you have no guarantees. As you treat other citizens in a certain way, you have to watch the clock. I'm not one of the people who say tables within. I'm one of the people who say treat your citizens, treat your fellows the way you would want to be treated. That's all. That's what my principle is. And sad babble, is what sometimes makes people with power, and all of us have been a victim before, feel say you're untouchable. At some point, Obi, to me, I was saying, Ukraine nipa. 70 million in a tamba or the back of Twabano. You cut down to you. You better be beyond to you. And that is what I mean by they will not see it coming. Because they're already in the bubble, Obi. A lot of the people in this government, they are already in the bubble. They are already there. In fact, there are people in this government, I'll be somebody who I say, oh, Debbie, oh, Debbie, don't want to be in my power. Open to be open to me. Okay, they'll say, oh, Debbie. And they'll tell you, sir, share, what is your strategy at war? You're deploy. You know, didn't come over a demo up. I didn't know you
1: more. I'm okay, sir. You would win the 2024 election with superior
0: strategy.
1: The NDC would never
0: yes. And so say it, Tiana, if any say 8th December 2024, you lose elections. Yes. So that kind of bubble, no, is what usually people, and you see, as human as we are aware. Those in government are, they are aware, but we are human. Until as much as you may try, you know, still, I want to me. And so also, now we hear near maybe, and that is where we are. That vulnerability, you know, is where we are going to exploit. That spot is where we are going to hit. Because I'll tell you something, Obi. Okache and Kole was university, secondary school, so mobile university. We bet you on fees are more free. Why am I more? Oma mo kobra, munyeska, I refund it. Ebimuswa, Oma to me, yeska, I'm fan mano. Omo de, Oma katine fi kra. What is somebody on my country if you cry, woman to be a macra? Who we are now? I catch a sankro who we say, oh, yeah, the Alcazay in your mind, and one I am on. So that's a bubble we are talking about, because on only Tibuno, because of our Bemono, not doing you know, say, dear Ocas or Bayamon, Wayamon, forget and say, Papa, no video, no ho. And the man was clear, or say, oh, who didn't see ya, and Colonel ye in here for Moko secondary school. Na omo wie secondary school no mo ba ombedu university ya yesi omo ko brempiska na ono no Obem making sure say Uwe secondary school now unya admission. They all here and so we found bag. Obe tuya ufis in my university no as grants. Obi, the video is there. Okay, we UPSC. But say what to say, me can't say me. This is the almost like the 100th time I'm saying we. Anytime you make a biano, say what to say this is funny because oh, but say yeah. Yeah, yeah, because omo real school ni mu wi e no ye refund e obi do you know the number of children omo ntibi anko university in the last two batches and these are children na omo ni omo busu afoko ye line eto aba e ma wo because na wa shop bo se ono wenye wi school ni nko ade do hia ne se obefa ne bag no de ai den odiako school now for such a family you think say oba ko to aba ma because wo se o man refund obi refund no me de snit loan e ko school snit loan me ko university of Ghana. Me ma me kwaje bo sia we di bi ni GCB. Na ye rekutu ya fees. Nti u remu a na wa apply to Senate. O kope guarantees be 3-4 bi. Udu be latter past first semester na say early second semester. O wa ha betse say loan number o Senate for do sika ma. Me dia na me de koma ma me. No da kwutu etu ya bo sia na okwaje ye no. Na wa je foforo. It has always been there. But Obi, do you sincerely look me in the eyes and tell me say enone promise and this ya ban here? That was not the promise. Almost say no stress fee. No stress fee. It means that no omo acknowledge say nkola no ko true stress and so much why then any sika. Okay am any. Gentleman yo wie adeso. Ah, onya all is and so no wa katire fee no ntumi ko school no. Adetina not fee. When ya all is or the free SHS no ko school na wa katire fee. So somebody like am any even though MPP are buying M and free senior high school no. Obi respectfully, he has no choice than to go and queue and vote for NDC. The reason is that when we are secondary school now, the man is free, no? Or she going into the future. Between who any NDC, no? NDC was the party that was promising them free to the level 100. For which reason, Okoto Abama, Emam, Afioto Abama, now Babemua, Maminko School Freer, Osio, Kope Bosia, Nakutia, Nasenyame, or Donanya Bosia, Nautia, now rescue New Year, now I apply. Obi, do you know how difficult it is for those typical poor people now, or mounting other policy in Bayern, for them to even get a loan of 1,000 Ghana cedis? The air cran say, Obi, some college you almost saying, Rural school, you mean, almost call level 200, why increase your fees by 35% as we speak? In Vandy Hall Hostel, now 6,200 Ghana cedis, and 7,800 Ghana cedis. But said the BR, you better know how. What you saying this if you catch me say, Min come and nuntum, now the assessor, we are no my. That is the bubble. Obi sa bubble don't be see any now we've been in it before. They are in such a huge bubble. Omo ntishu you. The omo tia ne say your power, your power. Forget and say assembly may catch the world. Tell me one aspect of idea may catch where any fact. O catch the cocoa farm and say oba every cocoa farm. Obe two borehole now the polytank is here. Obi video no hole. And yes, say yeah. O try keko. What can you? The video is there. So when I tell you we are going to deploy
1: a comms... No, he didn't mean it in the literal sense.
0: No, that's exactly... No, it's not kind. It's not catchy.
1: No, man, kasa wa kasa. But I'm saying, say, yeah, he didn't mean it in the literal
0: sense. That's
1: say,
0: yeah.
1: Say every single cocoa farm.
0: It's not kind.
1: But that cannot be possible.
0: No, but say it's not kind. I said, yeah, baby, I'm kind. It couldn't be possible. I can't, yeah. No, I'm in tea. I mean, only fellas quite true for soon. It's honorable. I, yeah, I'm catching and say, there is nowhere in the world that the entire country around the 24-hour economy or say, it's possible. Man, can't say it's possible.
2: One district, one...
1: But there was every cocoa farm.
0: No, but that's what he said. Into Ben is saying, Obey no coming now, Obey Boho no coming now, cocoa farm Bakua, and then Aben. But we're here. Politank in this way. You know, there are a lot of impossible things. I won't care. You catch it or more, I'm catching and say, you're buoyant. My money, you want to say, okay. In fact, I mentioned another impossible thing. Okota Kradia or your manifesto land. Once it's okay, say Boomerang, Disco, Ome Rani 24.
1: Winnibar,
0: Winnibar. Once it's okay, say, Oka say if I say this could be running 24 hours. Want to say oh him sa clock no. Oka say agenda 133. Obi abe didi peche one job three people one job three. Want to who doesn't know say it is impossible for any government to even double the even public sector workforce as we speak now based on our revenue generation. Who doesn't know that? But so can it's impossibilities there. Omo kabebri. But the fact is that wake we impona waba be mu no. Are you humble enough to go to the people and let them understand the realities for which reason you are unable to fulfill the promises? And now say, you are behaving like what they are doing and say, yeah, yeah. Even though they know that they haven't done it, they are still insisting, say, yeah, yeah. we are almost ending the second year of their tenure. Yen to me more a dear barco monumental policy be a ban we are. Not one. This is the only government when ya occur 24 months, only flagship program be to bring to bear.
1: The big push.
0: Big push at the road. Have they done more roads than which government? I don't see a monumental. Which government have they done? How many kilometers of roads have they done? Ah, like I say, a dozen saying a buying
1: video. You would know that after.
0: But that's what I'm asking you, that 2 years. So we are doing the 2 years appraisals. Why are you bringing something that you yourself understand that you should be after? In the 2 years, you've done, share by the first year of a Akufo-Addo's government, we had millions of Ghanaian children who were having free access to education. We have hundreds of thousands of young people who at least had productive jobs that were paying them some money. Can you say same for this government? Until why are you even referring to road? I keep telling you in this studio, say infrastructure, road, school buildings, any hospitals. You inform major governments because Abembia can point to schools, any hospitals, any roads. Go every government.
1: But you would agree, so say that specific focus on roads now, budgeting $10 billion to deal with roads under a project called Big Push.
0: Forget the value. Forget the money. The money in there, you can inflate it. You can do whatever. We all know roads that were costing maybe $1 million that is costing $3 million now. So the money doesn't mean anything. The thing is that when you say focus, didn't we have a year of roads?
1: Mm-hmm.
0: So it wasn't all focused. So if I say let's compare now, can you say that they've constructed more roads than it was constructed in the last 4 years between 2020 and 2024? 13,000 kilometers of roads.
1: Yeah, but it will not be a fair comparison.
0: No, I know. That is why when I was doing the appraisal, I said the first 2 years. So if you know, say whatever you are going to refer to cannot fit in the first 2 years, you keep it. We'll come to that. Because whatever roads you are constructing, Obi, is going to be measured against 13,000 kilometers of roads. That is what we are going to compare it to. If in 4 years, roads now, so-called big push, you know, cannot compare to 13,000 kilometers of roads, go and sleep. Almost school, they are saying why. Almost hospitals are saying why. What we heard, the real conversation is not about their work, and this one is who. It's about what you promised versus what and you are delivering. Obi, can you imagine these young nurses? Ah, who call me school, me you with Tifa, General, why do you call your friend? General Chairman. Open top.
1: Yeah.
0: Ah, you see the microphone. Montuaba mame. Na montomamia. Men make sure say mubenya automatic placement. Uwe school ania for you. Obi, year 1, year 2. Wafa barely 7,000. These people went to queue and vote for you simply because of that single promise. What does it was say? Oh yeah, Juma. Teacher for what country of myself, Oba, Oba cancel on my teacher line session exams. In fact, it was one of the major things you said. Oba, you know, fees on mutuia for line session grammatum, would be a come home. I'm not exams. You are still sitting in a bubble, say, oh, yeah, Juma, yeah, car, no, you are still doing it. You are still doing it. And people don't, you see, those what power does to us, they say, okay. As human as we are, we don't learn. Like, when you need to your pastor, deal with your yenis, I'll obey you. And that is what we mean by they won't see it coming. Because Obi, I didn't feel money. And we are taking advantage of their cracks. We are taking advantage of their cracks. That's why we are not going to fight them. That's why we are not going to be sitting on radio and they won't do it. They won't get a sad distraction. You know, oh, yeah, they don't have to say. Now, who say in the stations, any market, any manikas? Yeah, it's not a bear, no. I don't want taxi. The opportunity to hear the other side of the conversation. We owe it to the Ghanaian people. So that a fan voter ID cannot kotwaba Obi, Obi make a very informed choice between what will really deliver value and the rhetorics. By the way, a facade no ma build. And ya wanwa. Obi, and ya wanwa. Bidi chatron. Se me ye metia omaimu. Na obe kache me se mentua bentia abain dadano. Because me let you see boy din. Because and now we are to you, okay, me say the anti electricity boy, then say inflation is too high. fuel prices here too high, exchange rate here high. Is that what PURC tells us? Mm-hmm. And yes, say it's our train, yama win a major if any say element according to the determination of the prices. Yes. Eban the same, and they are now over 23% inflation. No, to me, ton fuel, and I'm 14 cities. Now, we are less than 5% inflation, we fuel here 15 cities. And you want Eban the same, and at 23% inflation, fuel price of 14 cities, dollar rate of 12.5. To me, a dollar rate of 14 cities. To me, a mommy electricity of 1,000 Ghana cities. Now, one more now, interest rate confirm, we inflation confirm, we dollar rate confirm, we more, mommy higher electricity, a mommy higher water. What a move 15%. A banner saying, and economy now, say, I ye no be. Won't mean to ya cocoa, cocoa foca. Would the cocoa quiafoca, October 2025, up to now, you still owe cocoa farmers. Close to about 1.4 billion. Who does your account?
1: Coco Boss said if clear.
0: Who told you? Who told you? Who told you? Coco Equafua, a friend say Coco Peterson clerks, that's what you're coming to me to. Because I'm buying to ya a Coco Cratcher Foneca. Obi, a banisan economy, I'll see a yeno. Coco Equafua, Coco, Shabotomusi Demua. Omo de bar, not more purchasing clerks. Anyway, anything I bear a friend is saying last week, what is a cocoa board? Air catcher, license buying company said they shouldn't buy cocoa on credit anymore. So now they are more or less forcing the license buying companies to go and look for their own credit facilities so that they can take the cocoa from the cocoa farmers. Mm-hmm. Now, if you between the LBCs and then the cocoa board, that is the reality. So, a facade, because a supposed strong economy should not be struggling. As opposed to the supposed bad economy, to the extent that more bob besia na mudi tuya salaries, more bob besia na mudi tuya salaries. Mwanga sa omo capital budget omo year for 2025, they didn't spend even up to 30%. Economy is doing well, and then dollar back 10, echane ko 13. Namu ko jiga lam say good. Namu de kwa bochiri motonga namu be piegum. Mu pieguma eguma 1 week na sa na dollar na siya pedia. Business way cannot even plan. They can't strategize because omo ni be dollar ne bijina.
1: On the contrary, we've seen some stability on the exchange rate.
0: Do you know how much the dollar was last week, Monday, and how much it is today? Is that stability? That it comes to 10.9, and then you wake up after 7 days, it's 11.8. Is that stability? Any stability? And the same case, you know, 15 Ukraine cow or what? Now me plan, now me that plan. Tell me one businessman, order less than 12.5, or Ghana, any planning? One. Which businessman? One businessman. One to say, a friend say, Bank of Ghana, Kasai Craig, I say, Omo Boboka, a woman go purchase program because of Abuchi prices, a economy. That is the reality. That is the reality of the country that we run. And your responsibility as a communication arm of the party, and say, you better your boss, near coffin, near co church, or Mosans in Wim. And see, the sophistication we talk about, Obi, we are sorry. But this time, right, you are going to get competition because most of the people who come here, you may not have them coming here every day. They are going to be out there in the market, out there in the churches, talking to people.
1: More personal market.
0: Evangelism. That's how we say I started that. People's forum, you're not visiting. People's forum, you're in your studio. You're the coho. Evangelism. That's what we are going to do. What you said, that is exactly what we are going to do because that is what we need to do to be able to get the message to get to the people.
1: Eko John 8, final enough, yane John Bwedu and so Eddie and Komwese Obi. Dennis has a lot of work to do for Bawumia then. This is a man who is known even by Kate as someone who only attacked and impugned the personality of the then President Mahama, only for him to become a VIP and fail portal. Ghanaians haven't forgotten. How does he even convince someone that Dr. Bawumia is not an economist any longer, but an IT expert? My brother Dennis is not a bad communicator anyways, just some small propaganda problem. And if Amweni was able to go to school with his A's or not, how did he go? It's NDC scholarship packages, Get Fund, scholarship secretariat that supported him. Currently, the Student Loan Trust Fund Plus, you can equally secure that and go to school right after. What is he saying? The no fees stress is working. First year students are getting their cash. Second year students are getting scholarships. Remember, Get Fund has been uncapped. More students are getting access now. Echo Jan. ena ono di we abre eko jan ye dasi papa we se obi Dennis Miracle Abuaje is a solid and fantastic team player, and with a skilled communication, he can champion the victory of Dr. Baumia come 2028. Abele ewo nungwa abele yedase papa. Glover Marfo says, Obi, let Dennis Miracles know that he can count on my full support. I remember discussing this with him years ago, but he declined at the time because he had always placed the interest of others before his own. I am proud that he has finally decided to run for this position. Dennis has served the party diligently and faithfully, and I strongly believe he deserves this opportunity. He should expect my Momo contribution soon. Glover Marfo, Ewo Asaman Kese, and Odiwe Abre, Glover Marfo, Edase, Papa. Ejakwejo in Dallas, Texas says, Obi, greetings to Dennis. Tell him I wish him well. Ejakwejo, Edase. Obi, in fact, the worst things happening to this country are galamsey and the so-called 24-hour economy market, demolishing banks, schools, existing markets, and homes. If we are recalling parliament on urgent grounds, then galamsey and 24-hour economy market should have been number one on the agenda. Say no to JDM and the NDC. Kudos to lawyer Justin Kodua Frimpong, Okumkom JFK. Nana Kwame Opasco, Ed Wefrey in Sawim, and Ode Abrey. Nana Kwame, Yedase Papa. Obi, greet Dennis for me. We know he can do the job. Tell him this is Efo the Commander, Takrade Constituency Communications Officer. Efo the Commander, Yedase Papa. Finally, we say Obi, Dennis Abuaje on Asempa FM, the brilliant guy for Go on a Post. Clearly, the man contesting him is being instigated by Yanom Pe, Kwejo Edupaku, Achim Esuom, and Onodiwe Haba. We say, Obi, congratulations in advance to Dennis. He will be a fine communicator like the days of Nana Komia as comms director. Dennis is a top-notch communicator. Fellow members of the NPP, let's endorse him massively on the 3rd of October in Kumasi. Jesse Boakon, political marketing expert, and Odiwe Abe, loads and loads of messages coming through. Master P in London says, Obi, Dennis Abuaje has my support. My regards to him. Thank you. We say, Obi, it is not an easy task to go unopposed. Congratulations in advance to my boss, Dennis. We are solidly behind him. Guy Soko, Ewo Adeso, also a constituency communications officer, Upper West Achim constituency. Ain't he, Dennis, a lot of messages pouring in. Ain't he? I was a Irina chairman, Ebert Rasso. But Matisse, Mr. Evans Kodum, who picked a nomination form, called your campaign manager that he will not file his nomination but will back you. He will then run, meaning you are now running unopposed. And your campaign manager says he can only thank the party for this huge endorsement and that you guys are very humbled. Inti Evans Kodum so anu skofa form ne se unya unya mfile. Yeah, inti
3: breaking news. Okay, yeah. Okay.
1: Inti Evans Kodum.
3: This is my trench manager so we be coming home.
1: Anyways, inti final message, my name's Ebi, a bit many of you on Sana October 3rd, not Abba, because you are hitting the campaign trail straight away. You know, final message, speak to delegator Ebe Trasa, would you anybody yes or no?
3: Yeah,
1: popular acclamation. I won't hear
3: what you're swear in. Titan Sonia,
1: in the Panjano, I hear you.
3: Obi, yes or fasting.
1: And only party for them can say briefly.
3: Oh, what be said, ma'am? Party for them almost every day, you didn't come on several platforms. The mechanic say, Omunya GDO Mimu, Omunya GDO Mimu say, Obi, you are very young, talented, and vibrant team. You'll be surprised, some of the things you see being done. I guess, no more money. Sometimes you may think, say, no, very young people. But the good thing is when they say, these young people are willing to learn from one more man, so I just say, okay, chairman general, say, I know a communicator first. Until you know I'm a chairman, I made my today. Because they never hear me. What you say? And the team are willing to learn from people like John Boydu, who have done this over the years and they've walked the path. It is a blend of the experienced, you know, people, no, with the young, vibrant, talented people there, you know, is what will make us very. We are building a very diverse, a very solid team. Firepower. That's what we are building. And see, party for the GDA, to make sure that the party will come to power. We'll do it without fear or favor. You know, we'll do it like I said, we'll remove this NDC government respectfully. Respectfully.
1: You know, it's an onerous responsibility because coming back after losing power for one term, it rarely happens.
3: Yes, but you see, it's also how we simplify and underestimate the power of the voter. You know, there was a time the history, the historic figure for a loss was about 1 million votes, 2016, and people thought it could never happen again. In this country, we share statistics, electoral statistics, that a lot of people thought, there was never going to be a time maybe 1 million loss.
1: Vote difference.
3: And then now we saw 1.7.
1: 1.7.
3: Sure. And the 1.7, people also think that they are untouchable because they're down 1.7. Forgetting that before them, there was an unprecedented 1 million. That tells you how fluid the Ghanaian voter is.
1: Yeah.
3: And I keep saying, the Ghana no kotoba no. On trends are by way failure as we to know. Sembrano Sona say kwa kotoba 2028. They are looking at between the two candidates who has the capacity to move the country to the next level.
1: Okay.
3: Dr. Mahmoud Bawumia, any day I NDC didn't ban. Why? And I'm pempers, why you 2028? No. The news were the and the Ghanaian people will not go and vote and simply say, well, NDC for mobile back when Timon Sambre, and that's not what they will say. In fact, if they will say anything, they will say, NDC no ban the Yehun the Subinda, Yedimun to untrain Kakransa, Nien Kerin answer, Niama Dr. Mahmoud Bawumia, Yehun the Peno, Umbrabe, any day on your day, uncle. And see, those who should be worried in 2028, the government of the day, because who? And our one bonoma. One hour by we fairly teacher, we fairly nurse, we fairly church drivers, we fairly young people, young unemployed people. You should be worried. For us, all we are going to do is to expose your inefficiencies, hold you account to account, and then show the people what Dr. Mahmoud Bawumia can do for the people of this country.
1: Very well. My man, Nancy Dennis. Good afternoon. Please tell my incoming comms director to call me after the show. Awudu Mahama, and anyway, Aba Idi Muhayudin says, Obi, heartiest congratulations to my man, Dennis Miracles. He's won hands down. I pray he gets a humble and an understanding national chairman like John Boydu so that he can function more effectively. Idi Muhayudin. We say, Obi, tell Dennis that his decision to run for the position of comms director at this moment is timely, and I know he will deliver. I wish him well. Kofi Akowia Chum, Ewo Adom Newsroom. And on the way, Abainti, lots and lots of messages coming through. Wei Efri, Cecilia Amwati in Oslo, Norway. Also, I wish Miracles all the best, and may he win and deliver. In the Miracles, here, Darcy. Your best answer in Komo, but I wish you well. In the Miracles, sorry, no. Dear National Chairman Aspirant or Hopeful John Boydu et Nase. He's held virtually all positions in the party, NANA OPRE, for the ultimate, which is the National Chairman of the party. And anybody in Komo after this short break. Stay with us.

0: 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S-E-A.
1: Africa Green Tea, the
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3: 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What Africa Queen macro?
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4: 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Sustainability isn't just tree planting. It's whether the systems we depend on actually last. Lights that stay on. Water that reaches the bucket. Food that nourishes people instead of rotting away. Roads that take us home instead of taking our lives. When things keep failing, that's a sustainability crisis. So this month, we're asking why. Why landguards still run our neighborhoods? Why food rots in bins while our neighbors sleep hungry? Why the road that killed your cousin still has no signage? Why half the water you pay for never reaches your bucket? Uncomfortable? Good. That's the point. 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
5: Bia, now what you do you say? And now who did you know?
6: Mom, Patrol, so toothpaste not that the buyer no. Send me the chimney, and I'm a noob shame, and I'm a boss of no me.
5: Wayne, yeah, excuse. Abo Frati, what's sorry, I know, pa? And what's that what you do say? And son, where did you? Now, oh no, so Edna, any sorry. What you do say?
7: Yes, ma'am. Medical kits toothpaste now, or the buy and run, and it's a chimney.
5: Why, dear? Kel kits toothpaste, dear. Yeah, yeah, mama, Frati, someone with the infirm, you know, open on fiancia.
7: Dad, that's a say strawberry. Now you be so me dimple.
5: Debbie, you need a toothpaste. And you toffee, why? Hey, yes, sir, you did Kel Kids toothpaste. Be mama fra, we di infirm you know. Copy me fiancé, and the other tree, one must say. Every say, a boy, a sea, a more bottle crew. Anna, a share, a pamumwa, wa mwa, a hassay. Ne man, I want ding, my pa. Me boma, they say. Me di Kel Kids toothpaste. Be mama, me to tree, one must say. Abrivia. Kel Kids toothpaste. And mama fra, see to tree, ye need jesse.
8: Kel, happy smile.
9: She said, yeah, to be a dear. And so she knew shop.
10: Me report no way.
9: Minya, so many numbers, and so she knew but.
11: Hey,
9: man, you're a man! You're a man! You're a man! You're a man! You're a man! You're a man! You're a man! You're a man! You're a man! You're a man! You're a man! You're a man! Bills wo ho idea menye comment na mantua bio ye wo a free emergency loan kwasi salary loan working capital ni startup loan bills se instrokra fa Ghana card be apply eneya fre 0596 920 833 ana 0302 200 390 bills.

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2: Dina for Electroland Castle will be a showroom of Potemu. Na ye be ya sandy homeland and swat at home. Say, say, and apart from some of the Tomu TVs, gas cookers, kettles, microwave, Ninia Kikahon, Mubetu Mizra Tomu Nemu Konya, plates, Nemun Tree, Ninia Kikahunina, Ewa ye branch bakwa, ye friend homeland. And it just a man won't want to say, so we did our Electrolander. Ye bet me a front, now what bed she at Eddie Kessie. I think so, ye will Nasco selected promotion via ye. So we'll talk about quite. Ye bet you ba kwa ka ho enwe chin su madina ya shada mamu special price o fala ya tete nyama ni su nyina mamu madina ye do wasemu bebre ka ho na bra madina taxi rank opposite eco bank mumro na mo benya samsung tcl media and nasco papa ne mo mu kai say homeland so wo ho electroland prices dey fala ye show money electroland bia ye ba kwa e won

0: trophy. Who's got what it takes? 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

0: Kosi senye Bonsoir wo mene sempa Debra ne mamba Obi Som Obi Som
1: Masomo wa sempa 94.7 FM Kosi senye jume dieno wa suguswa Utie no ma Yena mwenye nase ni ensa yama wakwaba Enfa momra Ekosi senye So check with your time We've done 42 minutes after 4 Yene John Bwedu and ABD Nkomo, a national chairman hopeful for the NPP. He is one of the probably the only person now contesting will hold almost every party position at the national level, from youth organizer through national organizer to general secretary of the party. In fact, or acting general secretary at a point, became substantive general secretary and all of that. Inti, the knowledge of the party NPP is not in doubt. And they also also be a national chairman for the party. JB Akwaba na eti saying
2: me joso mechi ati for enyina
1: what file successfully
2: me far from no last week Monday. Yes, you see, I was a chef for me, so now I'm a chef. Kofa uba hoy bebre o me no ma ye juma da da da da da da da da so a ye juma da da da bi officers e bi fi no fe bi fi oti e bi fi apa wes e bi chese kana me mama because I tried as much as I can because the kind of requests are by a person by executive a person no no munya but we craft we no e won be e won ma o because me no man at ibuko nti tashin at college no ti man probity dan so man ti aboso kind we no man at ya for some of us we grew up with them you understand ti who me say me ko file no aka say chairman for bi never file chairman for organizers youth women pwd you know for the first time in the history of our even country no political party has ever thought of giving space and prominence to people with disability. It has never happened.
1: Okay.
2: But amendment here, no, we gave that opportunity to people with disability to be part of our constituency party, regional party, and the national level.
1: As an executive officer.
2: Officers of the
1: office. Well, I know that the NDC created a PWD desk at their national
2: center. So there will be a tour, no, Cambro. He's part of the constituency executive. Regional executive, and national executive.
1: Okay.
2: You understand? And we've experienced working with a lot of parties throughout the world. I went to a conference in Meko conference for UK Conservative Party. Obabi Ojina Hawk, sir. Sano Ebema. Oh, I'm a transgender wing of the party. And Obabi. Come conference, anyone be doing come about the challenges they are having and what they have for transgender people. You understand? And that is, you see, we are in politics. We are in politics to address concerns of people, address concerns of armed robbers, address concerns of thieves, address concerns of prostitutes, address concerns of farmers, address concerns. Men, you say, oh, no, emergency will be it doesn't matter. We are not in a moral industry.
1: Yeah.
2: We are in an industry of getting people to vote for us. We are in an industry to make sure, say, obiare biare juma or yeno. You bet to me, say, nya. You be creating opportunity to convert a juma na enyane to a juma papa na enyina ayakoye ni. Inti, that is what we do as a party. Inti, and I know it was amazing. Just say, me jina okra se, and the only day about me trim. Who say, 2026, 2016, you launch your manifesto, no na, you call year rally or trade fair. That scene I may see, you know. Now, you mean so when one said that that day, if it had not rained a little, can call for be.
1: A war trade fair. Yeah, no, I think it was a massive final rally.
2: It was. In your final rally, no, your lunch. Yes, I'm going to a final rally.
1: But that one was mega. The final rally.
2: But we are super mega.
1: Oh, okay.
2: Your lunch here, man. It was great. That's what I saw. Because, you said, party office, like I said. And yes, a hosta per se. It brings memories of those times, 2003, 2004, a top party officer. Now, I could do baby. Nyami Adrebe, a national organizer of the party. Now, for you to me, you meeting crowd. And now, say, or should I say, just say, sometimes we'll be free or crowd. Now, don't worry, don't care. Sometimes, you hear meeting, say, now radio station, epic in life. Steering committee went to hell. Went to hell, and I don't wish any executive wherever to have a situation where there's a misunderstanding between executive and a presidential candidate. I don't think that it is a healthy, because we could have died. Like one guy at Tuluk, you born in same headquarters. Now say I know who he. And yet, Adams, Mama and Kwano, the condition to which Benjamin Adam, Council of Elders, near party in paying for taking decision, he take you over my additional responsibility. We were able to calm the situation. Need winning for the first time, just as your friend said, then he said, come on, Hano. Put a winning, you know. It didn't come by fluke.
1: That 2016
2: you know, and that one of the contestants say made a new plan for power by any winning.
1: That was the question.
2: That's our new plan for power, or the Oja Wainfa.
1: Yeah, because I say Mumbe take over in that acting capacity. Now, on my parliamentary primaries across the country, no my presidential primaries, then you call very seamless. Into I'm prepared ground to for the victory.
2: That's an ultra, Uncle Gua, no way, see. The last election here, it's a presidential election here, and fine pa parliamentary election here, fine pa vote in here. Prime Minister, no crowd, but pulling station, electoral area, constituency, region. Yeah, you're to have my national, Sir John, why,
1: And we spent now a national organizer.
2: Yeah, I was a national organizer of the party. Yeah, young answer no move your name your manifesto. Answer no move your no now logistics and vehicles in the MI was a demand constituency. Answer no move your not general orientation. Also, a Yema constituency region and polling station. Obianye. Answer no move your no not. The coalition planner. Some plan oja ho ho.
1: So now a new plan.
2: Wahifa oja na document no whatever. Wahin. Man didn't draw. It is never right.

0: and Minister Okike Kasa. Because for us to develop, look at what happened to us in the year 2012. Ah, even we didn't even know some of the polling stations, the unknown polling station. Mm-hmm. And so polling agent assigned. What it means is that enough training did not go into making sure, say, a polling agent, you know, knows what he's doing. Collection plan. This is the first time in the history of our country where a political party, not even in government, too, in opposition, it may develop a robust system. Does he know how we went through? We did even mock elections. Now, before what we went through, it got to a point. He said, "Oh, who MPP? What TV? So, no, a Doom TV, no."
1: Oba, I was so uncanny. I'm on for the chain, no. It's see Bonnie.
0: Ah, the video, no.
1: I'm go for chain, no see.
0: See Bonnie saying, "If we had the iron biscuit too, in your kind, what the bitch, no? There many cases when they say, ma, because if we had the party leadership had not taken the decision." I don't think that would have even gotten 100 seats.
1: Because
0: if any are winning, every day we are in the news for wrong reasons. National security and the police abe parking amoka where your headquarters permanently.
1: Asylum down
0: office, no, permanently. You're doing your steering committee at that office. You're your steering committee or airport view. Na ye kwa, I say ye kwa war. I say Iran, America. We are kwa high security. And that is a new plan. That was a new plan. Where jahwa kwa waba? Yeah, ye tua so, edi ye kwa. At the risk of our lives and our career. Don't come and insult us. Don't come and insult us.
1: But he may
0: have
1: been stating.
0: Do you know how we even raise, please? Yeah. Do you know how we even raise money? We develop what we call adopt the polling station concept. As if we were in government. Raise enormous resources. Look, before 2016, 2012, campaign here, you call Lizzy Cass and Eddie Mark constituency for. You're too about we, you know. Now see Eddie Cass and call back. One of them all campaign so me buy my mama car, you know, why your bicycle cry your family. We have to. Do you know how we struggle to even get resources to buy vehicles for the 2016 campaign? Mm. What is this?
1: Baba,
0: at the end of the, please, I am in purpose now. You understand?
1: Yeah.
0: You know that they are coming in. Me father say me. And I don't seek to claim any credit whatsoever. But for somebody to sit somewhere, having run the party, I used to be in a meeting, keke, you used to be in a meeting, to come back to say, may the plan be to honor. Or plan or the jar, whatever. Okay, one of the plan, the jar.
1: What's a plan or the core campaign? And the core catch a party for what's a plan? We need election.
0: It's a plan or the campaign. Or the campaign.
1: That one I don't know.
0: What? But what's your plan, Obia?
1: No.
0: There was no plan anyway. Please, no ma, you're in your way.
1: But, Mr. Flowing from where, no. My next question would be, sir. You've spent virtually your entire adult life in asylum down. Now we are youth treasurer. Asylum down. It is from youth treasurer, youth organizer, national organizer, acting secretary, general secretary. Now you want to be chairman. I mean, don't you think, sir, there will come a point where you tell yourself, say, hold on. I say me my bra bunina AI MPP dodo. Maybe it was some post now mean so me tina fee dream hokakra. Why do you still want to be in the executive?
0: I say Obi AWS call a lawyer. No, I practice a lawyer, I do baby with DBS 56.
1: Yeah.
0: Use a lawyer and kwana my intima menjima home and cotton baby. Sana ubi savinana.
1: So we any lawyer, sir.
0: Career. No. Any career.
1: Okay.
0: You understand?
1: Okay.
0: Apart from...

0: may politics. Me want me business is
1: sure,
0: I may.
1: Sure.
0: Ah, who buy NDC for about much shrimp go for them? Once I'm a goji buying Bisiga Biwa baby. Mm. And I'm a goji buying contract. Mm. How did I survive? I survive because I do my own business. And in addition to politics, now me, you know, me here business.
1: Okay.
0: You understand?
1: Okay.
0: Ukraine in 2024, you winning mumpa the ankamisme pe minister ni BAD. Now my bread. Opening my bread.
1: I'm a co executive.
0: And the main people are for the office or car. They may patch, let it say.
1: Ube
0: the
1: minister.
0: Because, yeah, by 2000, I was then, no, I graduated at the OBS administration, accounting office. I'm a concern secretary. I'm a research officer, national youth treasurer. Man, got that board, Crasso.
1: And I could afford 10 or
0: not a single board. Not CEO, not minister. Dubai 2008. Then we lost the elections. When we did ministers in the or no more, she didn't change to Umujama. He said that then is that's how we were. Decided to continue to push because we felt, say, and personally, I felt, say, we lost unjustifiably in 2008. But a kind of propaganda, sir, true fat promises. And then I say, I'm a queer year or a job also. Now, there all your announcements, you know, or hearing beef, baby, or say, or yeah, or two for rep. So now, so hearing the oil correct, pa, or hearing not to say. MPP any press conference. So I hear no, or to say NDC ne abosha kesi ya umuntu menye. So I hear no, or to say NDC ne abosha kesi ya umuntu menye. And you know some of the abosha, I'm sorry, Dennis, waka. Say how on earth can you say in this modern times of ours, uko tu boho wa ubiko ko farm. Now, who the irrigation? Da?
1: Say irrigation, I'm the polytank.
0: Now, who the polytank?
1: No, I connected tubes. I'm under the spray of food.
0: Polytank.
1: I have to
0: stop. It's call. The cannabis. Then,
1: how would they?
0: Maybe they purchase and think of Omo. Then, and then maybe so as in one district, one polytank, and one farm, one polytank.
1: One farm.
0: Are you saying it says I know what kind?
1: Yeah, it was, the promise was a farm.
0: Same farm, I'm not so happy. You know, some of these stories, and you see, in our country, we don't even have to interrogate it. We are here, the other can be because, say, I buy it, maybe 24 hour economy, baby. On church, we say, oh, to be Kodana Joe, will be a year by, you see, just a basa. But the people of this country bought into it. The people of this country bought into it. Say, Omemwa, Obiatna Bermuda. No, say, we all know the challenges a war placement of students in an Omewe school. It takes it to the extent that who end this crano. O time our ho. In Kwaraiwe school, are you placing your mono? Omu ye, you my best 2 years, no? O Katin in your no more 3 months pay. O Katin, nipa wa ye, 2 years, no? Eh, yeah, yes, no? Who can't in an amani 3 months?
2: A Semper FE.
0: No one said, I don't know who be up. But say, oh, I fear there will be more automatic placement. Obia, oh, allowance, sir. And then a war half, it got just better, Bresso. Yeah, the man, nursing training, students,
1: teacher training,
0: and all that to motivate them. When some of the areas, oh, yeah, teachers, put over, yeah, the ISR. Oh, by the old chairman, say, I'm. But he was able to come back and deceive these students. Deceive them. Massive deception. You understand?
1: But how is it deception? Oh, 2 more years to go. Maybe he will fulfill what he told them.
0: Master. What to some of my veteran back and say, yeah, how would you mean? You understand? Until for some of us, we fell, say, after 2022, I made some general secretary. Yeah. Mindy minister, yeah, but 2016, yeah, you win election with all the difficulties we had. We won elections. I didn't go, but the Democrat was so tall. Your committee, 1,400 fuel. One, nene, obey Supreme Court.
1: And then Amegacha.
0: I'm in Amegacha. Yeah, yeah. I was on the board with them. Oh, okay. I don't put that in there. You better support me. Who will cry that in Raho? You understand? Who will cry that in Raho? With all the work that we did. You understand? You don't feel it. Oh, I'm coming. I'm a boy. Now, I'm here winning 2024. Now, I mean, so my brother, Obi Mo, I was saying, you do my name. I was saying, one day, between Baha, between ye bundle, between my own. Now, so the show half. But they be, I mean, the man, one, I can't. You understand? Because I've been here.
1: Yeah.
0: So, damn it, you know. I've been here. You do. Unfortunately, you know, to me, I'm winning elections now. Now, I'm share reorganization. I hear. National chairman of our party. Sebi, mean German noom. But Misha, se party in can continue. You perceive a year. You need a presidential candidate. Thank you, a presidential candidate. And get different. Go from the experience that I have. So, a presidential candidate. Not only the leadership of the party, and said, I'm quiet. I can't pay you for the catch. Darucha and Edubai. Nema, a course, no. A affected party. Same pay you for the catch. Peter Lajetti, any day you could for. Now, and Yasem Ketuak. And nothing, yeah, call 2000. Jay could for Jine Muse or Sonia. Chairman, obeti nasem. 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She, mami ka bibi chelo. Senka kufo. Enye se ye annual accounts. A capture the Concordia transaction get ending the political career. Because he had an executive, they were pushing, say, and the responsibility on now, walk on Bobby, walk on Tide, and also on the chair. You know, I bet, say, in Tiasia, we are canny damn near carry. Uji ni se mene akufado ni problem. Uji ni se mene akufado ye nya issues. Me kan bi biachira o, e bi a first time a uti ni. Akufado me kan e kitchen cabinet mo. Do you believe that? Akufado kitchen cabinet.
1: Never.
0: Na kan ho Musa Superior. Musa Superior am na kan kitchen cabinet. I've never attended their meeting before. Ever. Party Juman also no. Ye yeah, me as youth organizer. Akufo-Addo na ye presidential candidate. Nya me ne ye me as director of communication in 2012. Akufo-Addo na ye presidential candidate. Nya me ne be adwuma. Me national organizer on a candidate. Nya me ne be adwuma. 2020 me general secretary on a candidate. It looks as if say me Akufo-Addo nipa I've never. Minka ni chocho mucho.
1: In that circle, no.
0: Never. But what is the point? The point is that your party. So decision be the take. Assume impossible could take your decision on the bar. We will critically analyze it. I will say a bar forum, I will say a discuss it. Senjan sa woman, yin yin da be ye. I don't need to be friends with anybody.
1: But then the same is true for maybe all the other candidates are picking forms, you see. I said they may not be inner circle members with the current flag bearer.
0: Oh, so I know they are between so who bar now say me your bar, me your bar. Not just a problem or never say, oh your bar, send me who say, oh your bar. And you're not a country. Didn't I also church room? So between in age. Didn't I also church? Maybe go church room, I didn't say between in age. Because me in age, Juma. I was his first spokesperson. He didn't dot about me. He as the running mate for the party. My, 2008, I was nominated by the National Council and National Executive to be his spokesperson. I was then called throughout the country. All the campuses I go in India. I was then the National Youth Organizer. I mean, we've worked seamlessly after that throughout RBC. Yeah, matter of course. Oh, never. There be our challenge. Kakran, you back to try something new. Be Juma. Hey, but I could crowd or say so. Only me in here, Juma. Crowd. Me in here, Juma. What is this? How can you be teaching old dog new tricks?
1: You understand? But you think the party needs an assertive chairman, an assertive muhia chairman. On the flag bearer, be can be a now Odisu Junior. What does the party need?
0: Me catch you say, I've never been part of a Akufo-Addo kitchen cabinet.
1: Yeah, kitchen cabinet.
0: In the year the Akufo-Addo can be a na me me fan. I had on several occasions stood to my grounds on certain things certain to be things. Done. You understand? Mm-hmm. And also in the say, I was saying me you be a many Akufo-Addo be kon tokwa.
2: A simple FM.
0: Them. Now you agree, now you move on. So it's not a question of having somebody. Now, so I said, if you know, if I cry, or mom, yeah, I said, if you know, you'll be wearing that one way. Okay, can Sam, who's at this time? Yeah, campaign, me show more effectiveness, dynamic, strategic, then Nema. Who come on besides said, dear, who can who call
1: yeah, where? Yeah, one of the aspirants, for example. Uh-huh. Paul Afoko, come in didn't come over hano. Or say one thing a man in your challenges when you and say he was firm, he was impartial, he made sure say justice will be done
0: what
1: to every it? Party member. And say if this is the right thing, he would insist as hard enough. And then I mean free say or you're arrogant on your can kebi. But it was just firmness and an
0: for me, I think that's it's unfortunate, he said, oh, they way back, maybe this.
1: Yeah, because I will cast it. David, on my yes, I asserted on my end, and I'm in the
0: back. And you're assertive, and soon I say, for a meeting, I was a man, for a meeting, we are assertive.
1: Okay.
0: Because the Constitution requires that for National Executive Committee, at least once in 3 months, or so free. For National Council, at least once in 6 months. It is a trans, yeah. Not because we are setting
1: meeting,
0: meeting, but so staying committee. I was saying, friend, and friend, and so now you're taking decisions are meant for staying committee or national and only assertiveness, no, a destructiveness and lack of understanding of the running of the party. Lack of understanding, and the my and fact you use worse than a keke. So, let me tell you, you use worse than a keke. Me and you so wear snake. So let me tell you. And yes, oh yeah, and then I obey your based on the constitution. And no be prevented for not doing it.
1: Okay.
0: You understand?
1: Okay.
0: Basically, I see. So problems are yeah, at that time when you know your lack of understanding of how the constitution is run. Let me give you a typical example. Our constitution says that the directors of the party are appointed or disappointed by a National Executive Committee of the party.
1: Of the party, sure.
0: Now, you are a national organizer. Met, you know, they are appointed directors. I am your steering committee.
1: Committee meeting.
0: National
1: Council.
0: National Executive Committee. Say assertiveness because own consultopia, own original announcer, do you the open? How is that assertiveness? Because you didn't go to listen to the presidential candidate. Because you didn't consider your colleague executives as important. Because you didn't feel, say, the regional chairman and all other members that constitute the National Executive Committee are important. Into what office? Now, what troll letter say? My appointee way. And only assertiveness, no. Into who you say, yeah. Sana much chiriman, as maybe a brother made a mente. But who yes yeah? Dear Chiran say one constitution kasa and unti ye where ji position won't find yes and I said chesa won't boo idea. Oh yes, sir. Edi friction, beba. Because I contested to become the national organizer based on the constitution.
1: And you were also voted for.
0: I was voted for. Assertiveness, there was a time crying in our history in what you call super steering committee. And on some of us, national organizer. The things that happen, you understand?
1: And then you're not public.
0: You're very careful. Now you confer destructiveness and self-centeredness to equate assertiveness. And you're very careful. You understand?
1: I'll ask you another question.
0: Because I didn't know your constitution, My AMI meeting once in 3 months. Emergency be bad, very important. My attention can be drawn to say I'm fair meeting. Once in 6 months, national councillor. At any given point in time, maybe emergency be paper. To say, for instance, soon the Supreme Court rule say sad delegate system for parliamentary. And no say no. As quickly as possible, no. Political parties, I am surprised that they've not done that. You should initiate an IPAC meeting to look at that verdict.
1: And the implementation.
0: And look at a CI that will design regulation. Because look, you're to be a and your Supreme Court, I said, look at the Supreme Court for Omar running elections. No, never change to be a runner. Yes, no, I said, look at the can because at the end of the day, over to be a parliament for IMRA.
2: Simple FM.
1: But practically,
0: it is the Roper law. Say a law.
1: Yeah.
0: I don't know, parliament for them be implementing. And practically, Electoral Commission ain't to me near the capacity
1: to do it
0: to implement it. Until Supreme Court to a yenemra, a canensem. So understand? It answer a bit to me aye we no. Also quickly.
1: An IPAC meeting be
0: meeting. Yatan say yen develop yanya committee within IPAC. Ya developing regulations. CI. Now ya rooting the true parliament. Neon say, say Supreme Court say me be presidential election no. Mama, you use the delegate system. Now, me use Obia and Kotuaba.
1: Party member Obia and Kotuaba. In good standing.
0: In good standing. So, who can say many years? So, who chair taxes in my party?
1: Yes.
0: Supreme Court, who chair taxes in my party? Okay. So, I bet you on the side, yeah. Now, I see a two, either at all polling station or constituency.
1: Yeah, constituency.
0: Electoral Commission, I'm by election. My own chair, free you.
1: Mutria.
0: Yetia. A printed ballot box, a security. A buying so a responsibility of running elections and ensuring that political parties survive. Say, Sadia, Yenyam Rasa, a buying political party via Omo Yomo elections 4 years, 4 years. And yet, the duty of the of government to provide logistics to support political parties in order for them to be able to implement what the Supreme Court is saying. Sabine decided so to me, yes, I am going to make it. You see, and this is the kind of frankness, objectivity, and understanding. Because baby, elections are no one man, one vote, no. Three countries, no, almost
1: state support,
0: supporting. Now they also who see a friend is saying, and in care cost no. Now what now, baby? Where then question Rama is saying yes, sir. You understand? So these are things, sir. You need a national chairman who understands this.
1: How the system works.
0: The system works, who have experience working for it. Any experience out in China, okay, can books so Roosevelt, TSA, Mark, then them. Who experience out here, sir? Say, China Pagans and a baby winning lessons for honor. From 1992 to date, once when they win election in 2012, and no crown NDC, Nico primaries, and no lose here, none of you here, no call independent answer here winning. In the answer, they be winning, just say yes, I just say winning. In the winning way, a lot of them don't know because they were not there. They haven't seen it. They are many of the candidates, they've not even been to these constituencies. Omujina, Boga, Noma Flow, Munya, Noma, Mimiti, Noma. You understand? I have gone through, spent time to study these dynamics. I've lived through and yeah, stories. So and yeah, stories. And then maybe me far your friend is saying total wosu.
1: Ah, usu total.
0: Okay. Usu total. Yeah. Now, I brand to be a parking. No, see here. And also on a year me on MP. And so we sit here they are rental. No, so no cre. But on one moment that they rent here. Because since 1992, we've never been able, we always come close. And the dynamics on the ground is clear. This is a unim. You understand? And then no cre no can. Your mom na your tenants. You understand? Coming run around but catch them so you understand. I don't know answer now bet to me a win, you know.
1: You should understand.
0: You should understand. And you should seek alliances in the system. Answer away to me, aye. You understand? And see, and yet election young tunis aqua. The umhuna ye cotto abano. Uber tunis aqua. Uber 82 seats. Uber say loose. But there's a need for proper background work.
1: Okay.
0: In order to ensure. Because you want to win. Is that not what you want to do?
1: That's what political parties are.
0: Okay.
1: For.
0: So you want to win presidential. History has shown that Ansan Abe winning presidential, you know, most often winning parliamentary majority.
1: Mm-hmm.
0: Few occasions, maybe, because Ben, huh?
1: Yeah.
0: Because in the year 2008, see. Senka in additional 20,000 car the presidential and get across it, but we'll be in minority in parliament. So this thing that we saw 137, anyone want it to happen? There's going to be a time in our history where to me any minority in parliament.
1: But you win the presidential. Presidency.
0: It's possible. You understand? But all planning say. Who win parliamentary no majority? It is easier for you to have
1: the presidential.
0: If that is so, the reality is that you have 87 seats, man. Even the 87, no cry, no. 10 of them you're benefiting from skirt and blouse. What it means is as NDC for just skirt and blouse nature.
1: In those 10 constituencies,
0: they will take their seat back. And so if you are planning, you plan with 77. The plus of money, so they men for 3 crown count. Now she said, oh, 80 seats. And no, I can say, sir, 80 seats in there. A quite also offer to be ara.
1: And maintain,
0: sir, 80 seats in there. Or say a fasso near maintain. Because, say, oh, 80 ya. Now say a couple 60 count. Now, who copy 60 account who now 8 and went to a media? Who just 60 required to lose 140? And I make can say, yes, I'll be imposed candidates.
1: Except maintaining those Mr. 80 seats doesn't mean say you have to maintain candidates.
0: Mr. Quine, man, I'm being political with the statement. Quine was say a first subiara to maintain our 8. You know? Yes, sir, we won't achieve our objective. Of getting the majority. And on that thing. Sister Nahina Abenyano.
1: Sir, it be a musit.
0: Because what you must know is that, like I say. Yeah. And sometimes you'll be your seat now in this for you. I don't just over to answer you.
1: Yeah,
0: because if you are a major on the agero, it may take you 2-3 elections.
1: Election cycle. Yeah.
0: We are at a situation as a party. 4 regions in your 0.
1: 0 minimum is seat
0: biao. 5 regions in your 1-1-1. The 9 regions in your 5. 9 regions.
1: 5 seats.
0: 5 seats. Who put 2 tie 9 regions need together is around 96 seats.
1: Wow.
0: Your 5 pair. I'm telling you what it is. And the strategies are worth his salt, no? Must be real. With the situation. Reality, you know, the paper affair, wait to me, I have a time action plan to find means of resolving that. So that's where we are. And you see, I bet you are. I ain't never a general. Go call our power is our 0. Okay, do you bring a hero? Go call our power is our 0. In the consequences, in the end, I'll bet you me, Aje. Uba Northeaster. Who are 3 NDC so 3? But that 3 now NDC 1 make cancer. No, you bet me I didn't know. You bet me I upper and office 6-0. 6-0.
1: Why you be there?
0: Yeah, you be there. You 4-2.
1: 4-2, okay.
0: You understand?
1: Okay.
0: And 4-2, no, yeah, there you chrome to say, boom, grubu, say, no, and a coy. So, thank you to maintain it, boom, grubu, na, and care coy in him. You understand? Uba, a friend is saying, Savannah, for instance, sir. You're one.
1: Abujina posit, no, that won't go.
0: And Abujina posit, yeah, I'm a car and confront, yeah, say. And you safe seat for the party. Because on two occasions, I was winning and I lose the presidential. That's the analysis you do. You understand? And the personality, you know.
1: And the driving.
0: The driving. Who person winning elections?
1: You maintain him.
0: Try to be man, because you can
1: that's the logical. That's the so, most logical
0: thing. I don't go for this year. You understand? The who person winning elections are. Who person can say Abuja na po. This is your yard, dear. I'm on call for a journal cry. In Jama, I'm on cancer. John Boy disobey imposed candidate. No, I'm on call primaries or damn go. Is that what they are saying? To say, see, it is a Karaga, for instance. We've never won before. I mean, Anta.
1: Mm-hmm.
0: And the kind of worker or year to win that seat. No?
2: On two occasions.
0: On two occasions. I'm gonna catch them and say they will go and organize a primaries in. I mean, I'll say a company show, no contest.
1: Sign contest.
0: That's what it is. That is what. Yeah, and sometimes you see, yeah, who's out there? Could you also know people say obey you for? Oh, make you can send sir. We can same sir, and because say if you are in your opportunity to explain, and how you felt say, I'm 70 or so, Janessa, no, no, Janessa. I can tell you what NDC did. One Oti Bless,
1: John Oti Bless, yes.
0: Oti Bless was an assistant to, I don't have his permission, but maybe I can. But I'm just giving you an example. Yeah. Of how wise political parties behave. He was an assistant to Seydou. A friend, they been Seydou, because they were here, no, Chiripone MP, no. Chiripone MP. Doris Seydou.
1: Oh, okay.
0: Doris Seydou. Oti Bless was like her boy.
1: Mm-hmm.
0: Ah, you name no. Oti Bless, not on books for parliament. Ah! One day, me call parliamentary Misha or she quotes on the parliament. I say, where are they? I say, I'm a parliamentary. I say, we're parliamentary because me, the same BB, they own a parliamentary. So I know, NDC parliamentary because the NDC was smart enough, say, so I sit in our one. They wanted a particular type of a concomba. To be on their ticket. So they didn't even care about who the person is or what political party does he belong. Because Oti Bless, leader of the youth group, drums in Nyema, he was popular there. He was assembly member at, I'm sorry, but I think that I just want to bring home the point, sir. Wise political parties take wise decisions, identify people, poach them if it fits the local dynamics in order to ensure, say.
1: Like we here with Dominic Nitiwa.
0: Yeah, he's a personal MPP and Kofana da. But look at what he's been able to do. And maintain his seat, you know. I get his safe seats for the NDC. So, no, sir. It is my campaign. Their pet party, you know, adult party in TSA. We have to do all that we can to maintain the 60.
1: To maintain the 80.
0: Then the 60, you know, was a year, Metro away. Uba Northern Regional. Yet, then this is pushing somebody to come and remove Fatia Savlugu. Over here, no matter sitting. They sit in the ground, crying, and we're not in region. But there are seeds that, like I said, we can do a lot of work on it. Zabzugu, we can clearly see it. Give it to me as a Aji. Give it to me as a Aji.
2: Yendi.
0: Yendi. Same pain in fort, and I say, no more sin konya. In another region, you will need city, the Annie Lusu Yendi, I said, the Lusu elections. No. But that is the heart of the party. It is as some see na pain for the kind be here. O say to me, ka. I mean, no sebi. Member di national chairman, so be a andomi. Because be a doa. Eh? I say, oh, yeah, penny of ye. Now, opera on my door. Now, oh, yeah, bonia won't come. And they crew to Uba. Now, be meow, mea, benny, ya. Into whom mea, then I owe
1: you. Oh, Hano.
0: Oh, Hano. 1 and 9, it be ta. Into me, no, the crew, America. I take his decision. At the end of the day, no.
1: Ebe buwa the greater
0: no,
1: interest of
0: party ni interest, no. Enti for instance, Yendi, se mekana ba akububwe fuwa, mekana ni buwe fu, ni e winning seat, no. Ni buwe fu, me no, because Tessie Lesha no be two against me, asa. But at the end of the day, yeah, because I got that way more. There are people who are taking decision. Based on decision, you know, ni bufu mi, be ko we need sit, ni bufu mi, no organize against me, they be to me. Which is okay for me. I don't really bother. Because at the end of the day, didn't you ever join a party? Me, me, who knows, a privilege, oh. Say, John Boudra, me, mommy, a nurse, wo kolebu. Later, no, be a midwife. Me, papa, no, yeah.
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0: Your friend is all you draw Ghana publishing those days.
1: Yeah.
0: No, so a union leader until or your way, you know, back on board, honey. But as a ton of fire and the way. You understand? Yeah, school I'm a choir, what a friend is say, Beneza school grammar news that has Nancy Macquarie for Ash, Beneza 2 and 3. School no me to be called Yako out of Panay, we are. Say a quano palm, a quay, we are men called. This is my teacher, yes, answer my bar. Yes, they call Ebenezer Secondary School. Ebenezer Secondary School, no funny, we are. Dano Paddy, I'm a cop, because I'm a bobo. Dear, yeah, quite, we are, yeah, I'm a cop. Dear woman, I'm a cop. Yeah, yes, I'm so damn a cop. Now, one day, yes, answer. We call Jimmy Resource. Me diverse as sex. I could be jamming, and now I won't best. I'm so about that one. He got them in best school. Said they are moving best school now. It is for me to have been given the privilege
1: yes.
0: by a party. I'm going to vote for my power. I'm going to vote against my power. Oh, 2010. Let me see my record national organizer. Saturday, a loose 2008. Yeah, yeah. So the thinking of party people, you hear boys say, we are pe- bamba boys, you are pe- we, hey, don't we do so the answer, we are slow, kaka. But I told them, saying, Tokwa, I dream of any
1: arbitrary.
0: And I dream of because you are dealing with 40,000 polling stations. Unto me, nye Hercules. And I said, Tokwa, see, it will be below now one cry. So you must have a system, a security system in place that must be managed and coordinated in a manner. Say, baby, I'm talking about CBI or MPO for. And that one, it takes a journey a day, funding a journey strategy. Make a menu say, Nara, and be before next year.
1: And on the election, only is it Mokhtar Bamba?
0: For reason of regional balance, because once Mokhtar Bamba fi Brown, Sir John fi Ashanti. Jake, Accra, you know, and that is also very, very good. I lost the elections. Mam Papa, you mean you'll be a me propose that my mommy also just a chinchin my president and I chinchin my chairman. Me bring me once a Bible deputy director of communication. We are deputy director. You are not even a member technically of the steering committee. We will be our national youth organizer. No my Bible not even director of communication. Go for me, Billy. I'm coming yet. If you are not a servant, you cannot be saved.
1: Okay, this very important question.
0: National organizer bi ono. Bamba kure anime contest onya be 5%. The party people voted massively. Yeah. And that decision atamale. You must be very careful. Personal way. This is a course, but I made to have a course whilst I'm doing this. My friend, I'm fighting to be from my culture. What has that got to do with election? Because you'll be a wada. You'll be a Okoso Eye Juma. So, let me say, I'm your dom. You're the winnie. The baby, I have a drill. Eh, baby, and who say Nyankopon so was if you shall be out? Your friend is Obi. It won't be all how we are Baboka Obi. It won't be all how we are on Yeni. Shall we read you away? Sheha would take you over seamlessly from our friend. Mm-hmm. And you've been on and on. And I can say on authority, say, my leader. Oh yeah, with you. This is your program. Enormous. We need three program. Anything I am our award. Hey, bro, full program.
1: Master's awards.
0: So, iti David Inshira is different from Joseph. Joseph Inshira. Maybe he so no nyame. See, any time a party member ahuyehiem. I be my lead, you know. Between a party, because it's not easy for Obi position, but I can organize a position. Cry as I'm getting to her. Now, the general secretary appear also. Now, the director of operations account for a campaign. Unye Obia Sebi.
1: What capacity are you can't handle them?
0: It's the chairman, but I said, me you want a for more. Chairman, no, me di mama ho odini biaka. But the wire ABA make more than the also me here is where we are. Those are assisted city here make kekeken. Me fe bia to me ho so. Presidential candidate be fe bia to no ho so. General secretary be fe bia to no ho so. Other prominent members of the party with proper targets.
1: Yeah,
0: the be more mo. Aye, who a juma dynamics a whole hot, ye didn't know, mommo, and all my inti and quiet chairman, and a million of chairman, dear no, yes, heavy those times, sir. And even those times cry, yeah, can cry no. Now go for me, dear chairman, no one said any is a hoe. Who's a bag when you bedded chairman, I don't know what you best say 55, 56, maybe this 57.
1: Oh, okay.
0: In team, I happen as not chairman, I know it 48. That is 20 years ago. No, no, 47, po. Obi can say in teams, sir. Now, mayor, I'm going to go through the mail. I want to know so, Nyansan, Adrian, Brasen, strategy, just how you mean, as a chairman. A year.
1: Unya Bibia in one.
0: As a cocktail.
1: Everything in one.
0: As a cocktail. A bonus for the party.
1: But the question.
0: A bonus for the party because. Mami can be in charge. Well, a friend is saying, miracle.
1: Yes.
0: Communicator,
1: sure.
0: Me boa omo moya set agenda. Because you see, yeah. Bisa MPP communicators general throughout the country. Say, omo ko radio station, agenda ben na yen ya set ya omo koko discuss. Hey, more agenda. Yeah, I need this agenda. Now better win elections. I bring on to me such agenda. Yeah. Sika, what you made? Di, I bet 60 million. It's our own.
1: 51 million.
0: Wash it. It's a. So you tweet the 51 billion winning elections. Because we always bring it in the fore banner. Or in the front banner. Because it's an issue. And this is one to solve. It even but now can be via no one America. Me yeah developer and you won't. What you mean, what you mean? What you mean, what you mean? What you mean, what you mean? Oh, gangantua won't change. Now got the equity. Say, your mama say. Kofi Juma akoto apetesi aboka. Nton ti bida. Na ton gold aboka. Why not ton gold? E wo wi asimo aboka da. What ti bida? Debi omo aye wi en cross aye wo blacksmith ni omo mu dealing gold ni e ma. Wo hu bi o ton gold aboka da.
1: Ona say a simplistic point to make.
0: Eni say ho.
1: Because the
0: gold one wo bi a Or yeah, Bez our founder, and now you made our founder. And you're part of the job. So if you don't go, DJ, who are the worker? Say, I see anything.
1: No.
0: No, say, who buy,
1: domestic gold purchase program.
0: And I heard it.
1: Since its inception, there have been losses by incremental. This time, Akosro. But there have been losses throughout.
0: The
1: nature of the program.
0: May say, the papa was there.
1: What on gold? About that?
0: Not by whatever. No, so be at one petition. Abokada. A petition by Nguda.
1: Egu.
0: Then, na kofi juma koto a petition abokada. Eh, President.
1: Now the issues are more investigated here because I was aboka.
0: Anya no.
1: Ah, okay.
0: And yeah, no. Okay. Issues are investigated there. Everyone on my almost so Yoko Hono, why do you don't invite them now? And you're what they can clap. Because you're inviting if you did that, they are charging. They are charging. You understand? Yeah. Iti, so we to talk about she boka. Nay, oh, one. And then how to we talk go to boka? Ah, wait, no. I see, I call you personal. Now, we open this camera on 9 years. Why do we even entertain this conversation? Say, who is a government appointee? Now, obi be blackmail you. Who train who company in Boka we are? And so I'm a catcher. This is something that, and this is if I need 30 minutes, grow our office. Say, obi is an extortionist. Who are evidence? Who say, no move on court? Who are lawyer? Ni sane here no. Who accuse me? Now me mum, I the work of court to prove. Say me, they all can't even agree. Sana you tell them.
1: No.
0: No, aye, total responsibility. So one who be pa minority leader, waba abe blackmail you. No one can watch me. Ah, me name say last year no year yo. Say last 2 years so. Say last 4 years so. Say last 5 years so. Oh, babe catch them because waba catch the world tongue gold aboka. Now we are entertaining this. We are entertaining this. Net and a yeah argument. How is that possible? We are here debate on. Yeah, debate. Not just a woo now, we are ma, we are a bany panel. We be a bear bonny. No, what's na wa. Now, who coffee and I then? Kofi ana yede because say no crepa tintin out eh na na ka
1: say na na ka
0: so it is yeah argument dey also here na Ghana because there okay since a shifty
1: conversation
0: from gold ayaton aboka ayehun say gold board the ball kano say Bank of Ghana na puto gum she gumo enye kwansen ba ku ye mu. Me this argument about when you gold board, Bank of Ghana, no, and you talk of what ya? Omo boka hwan it ya? I don't see any argument whatsoever. What was that? Yes, our conversation. This is the kind of conversation we should be having. Now you shift argument, you know, because say you raise it, okay. Where bank say a gold board purchase student, then ya boka na ya boka. So Bank of Ghana boka dia eno dia ye. What is this? You know, with me as national chairman,
1: you join.
0: I will redirect the conversation.
1: The conversation.
0: But you said the Dr. Mamudu Bawumia. You see, who your chairman now? Who presidential candidate? No, so who on a who Adrian Pa? Na who betume woman kakra eboa? Because we are chairman now. They are over tete onhoa. Unpe onhufia. The feeling you now become a presidential candidate. Mind you, John Boy do need the redeem and babble of papers.
1: Paper, so yes.
0: And the feeling you now, I will say John Boy do far. If you are not prepared to do that, you don't deserve to be there. Because me in TSSA, Bawumia ako a sorry. I'm sorry for no more inviting or no. Omo inviting a say or a scientist in Tiomra. Omo inviting a say or a farmer in Tiomra. Omo inviting a say or a politician. Mm-hmm. A presidential candidate of the New Patriotic Party. Who invited the small people? I also may preach you or home out. Who are the kind of politics? It is for Bawumia to have gone to the church and asked, because they are pertinent questioner. I was a president, Mama, answer. God, the eka. Do you want a chairman or so? Chairman? President Mama, you're in town, you know? Because since you talk to me, the place, you know, they share it. It is so. So they have a chairman. I know I'm finding their play, not the court, not about, and all that. Until the end time, said that in Yano Papa, Yamia Duma, many our idea. Coca change of Mama, say, or the eka cocoa farmer, say. Promises all my, you know. Politank name by. Borehole, my. Kakran, so I did try a num kakran, so I don't so cry, producer price, no, matter so. You come over, catch and say, Mamma is 6,000 plus, and then do 4,000. Until you quack or catch and say, what the anchor? Who's obey automatic placement? Oqua, I say, look at your catcher, don't mamma say, or the students in a car. Who say, Uber T petrol, so, and a petrol, no. Even though dollar rate, you know, our form, no, it is said even is higher than the previous one. Explanation beyond my into Odeka explanation why the dollar is down, the oil price, international market price, and cost rubia, your tunnel, the idea. No. So, sir, catcher, and I say, look at it, sir, catcher, John Mama say, Galam say, no. I think I am for emergency, Bimbrao. State of emergency. Emma, friend, says, Sam George, you post say. Oh, no, TSS, MVB 4, Kase. NDC 4, more alternative, Bimbra. Because any MPB 4, any NDC 4, Emma Minerals Commission license, any money, police, any money, security. And that. Any sensible, who's on a non-sensible, who say. Sensible government be our person or responsible government be our person or solve calamity in the 2 weeks also to be solved. Yes, I know. Can you talk about more? 1 year almost, how many months in it? 9 months in it. Don't mama and Casa Giatum. You see, a baby and Kajoma, mama, you're impeaching. No.
1: Why impeaching is a why then?
0: One, who your campaign? No, who say enja galamse? Yeah, yeah, for emergency. Forget it, sir. Even President Akufo-Addo, they ban galamse for 2 good years. Yeah, for emergency, but a creative problem as environmental degradation. Then, after your trouble, man, we are. Them, your mama, be catching and say, oh, galamse, ne di amon kodwin wey pa. Because one, am I employment? Into a good one. In Korabe, no poor figure because there's 2 million people are involved. Into his uncle for no, you be anything. Two, gold in a galamse for you know. Yes, the gold board. Someone talk galamse gold, you know, na into Emma Ghana, Yenyesika.
1: Among to small scale mining for gold, any artisanal mining gold.
0: The galamse dia no one better.
1: And they mean him.
0: They have acknowledged, eh? Chunk of what they buy is from the Galamseyers.
1: What they've admitted, they say, for now, because small scale miners adore, so no, it's difficult to determine which gold is from illegal mine and which gold is from legal. Uh-huh. And that's why they are implementing the traceability system. That's what they have admitted to.
0: Okay. And that's a galam saying it to my sikapa. And see, I'm on dream. Now, on the bizarre, also I'm on dream on your day. Galam saying it to be creative employment. Now, Akufado, Wahono, now galam saying it to my sika. That's how 2 million people in Galamsey are known to say, yen shen di ye no, ne ni ho. Na wakane trala no ko. It is a, Dr. Baomiye, I say educate. O din krano ko mano. Because I say educate, I couldn't answer. He couldn't think on his feet. Dozo ahay enye politics. And he fanny enye politics. Asofu na angaza grabo enye politics. I saw for now almost say Jesus in Tino more on. Oh, my God, I'm on your politics. Now, and no, I can't. So, maybe a national chairman. Why it will come back? You have a press conference near Ashley, as I want to be on. Say, I'm on a time. Uncle Dream, why Dream on Kakra? I say, these are the issues. Nyama, John Mama, and then I buy a dear cow honor. No, my son restated. The following week, while my answer, Messiah, you. The following week, while my answer, Messiah, you. The following week, while my answer, because it is enough. We don't need so many issues to win power. We don't need so many issues. Issues, anything. Because issues, no? Farmer, beer, we are farmer, or Ghana, ha. Your situation is worse off than before. I've been on the ground. Obia, we are farmer or Ghana. Your friend is saying, second hand car dealers. Who's an assembly at press conference? Who's an assembly at press conference? Almost say, yes, dollar and above form. It's import duty, no, above form. Don't cast no cry, oh, my tissue. Now say a ticker's a ticker bossa. Now I'm crazy out to be talker.
1: Dabby.
0: Because the economy is not running. Business people are complaining. Who's it big push? Copy some of my mom's contract, no? Who bones says a negative push? Go and ask them. What's a negative push?
1: But they've done what you couldn't do.
0: There, no, no.
1: Inflation rate. The stability of the exchange rate.
0: Sure.
1: Those are things at least you can credit them.
0: As for credit, you know.
1: Mm-hmm.
0: We went to my credit, because nobody will pray for inflation to go up. I normally say that inflation is like, it's like toothpaste.
1: Yeah.
0: The more you get out, it is extremely impossible to get it in. Your exchange rate. Above all. Above for my EMBA importers, exporters is what you know. Apart from Anambra, exporters, why do you have you been able to strike the difference between exporters and importers? I determine trade off. Have you been able to determine, say, because Apart from you to me exporter and you ain't to me third, you know, business does not turn as quickly as possible. Until everybody is worse off. And until maize farmer. First and called don't maize. No nya 10 bags are able to meet 1 bag of fertilizer. To gonna price na a good. And then price no upper form pa to the ordinary consumer no apart from my pa. But the maize farmer is losing. Because all your 10 bags now, on to me into 1 bag of fertilizer. On to me into. And see, what did I say, Abrawa, no amount of crass. Why do even sometimes economists depreciate or devalue their currency? Mm-hmm. Is this all about appreciation of the currency? Is it all about tightening? It said that a member from pet and a beneficial to the country. It is not. Sometimes a little inflation cry yet for an economy, depending on what the economy is. And yes, remember what my pastor Nikos is saying.
1: And no one's Empire FM. Debbie, one questioner, met Danny Mehua Babi Busao, and I've heard that now, my name is Awonso Watia, said, the end.

0: So in fact, any other, and some people have mentioned certain names, say they have those attributes and not John Bwedu. Meaning, say what is answer? No, me dana me hoba ye no ano ema ye. Eko si say insuni. Haya sempa.
1: Ano ye no mepe.
0: Oh mepe. Say ano nebe ma aman fwa chain. Hante me kwaba. Why me ba ano ye no ano ama ye. Eko si say insuni. Haya sempa. 94.7 FM. John Bwedu ena ye no AD and Komo. Here's a former national youth organizer of the NPP, a former national organizer of the NPP, a former acting secretary of the NPP, general secretary of the NPP former, and now he seeks to become the party's national chairman. After breakaway, you don't know Ebetwa and Komono. So you want to stay with us. Yeah, but see, you could see essentially higher semper 94.7 FM. Oh, questions are me patch of Fabra 0548-443-523. That's our WhatsApp number 0548-443-523. Your WhatsApp number for our questions in our brain after this. Yeah, Twasso, stay with us.
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1: 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Uncomfortable? Good. 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
1: And Yamia, as a damn comma angel rock mixer, a bramipa. 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
2: Wait, dear, Utica, was this yarn idea? 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
1: Asampa FM so ne yekosi san dwumadie no asugusu awuti na so nyina etie ya da mu nyina ase se mori mafidie no atoha Asampa FM meeting your sabon so femi obi make say John Boedu ewaha or a national chairman hopeful for the opposition New Patriotic Party. Loads and loads and loads of your messages enye is it loads and loads of messages. I am wondering say many time cracker, but I need to read a few now after you answer my question and then we begin to wrap up. Weise Obi, good evening. The NPP is at a crossroads. Our return to government starts with a strong and a united party. I worked with John Boedu as a party officer and witnessed his leadership firsthand. For over 30 years, he has risen through the ranks of the NPP, and at critical moments, particularly in opposition, his experience has been called upon to help rebuild and position the party for victory. His record includes adopt a polling station, resourcing party officers, training of trainers, strengthening party relationships, the party and CEO's dialogue, and creating school feeding opportunities for women who supported us at polling stations. John Boedu is tried, he's tested and experienced. At this critical moment, we need that experience to complement our flag bearer, Dr. Bawumia, strengthen the party and return the NPP to government. Charles Cromwell Nanabinyin Unuyawonto Bisiu, or a former regional secretary of the NPP in the Western region. Obi, over the years, John Boedu has demonstrated competence and dedication to the party and to the people. We firmly believe he's capable and will do even more to help secure victory in the next election. Success PK, our Spintex Road, here in Accra. Obi, I was a member of staff at the Asylum Down headquarters during the dark days when we had a police post at the party headquarters. By the grace of God and through John Boedu's strategic thinking, we were able to return to power because he understood that in politics, we don't have to be friends to work towards a greater goal. A few weeks ago, one of the aspirants granted an interview on OKFM with Tikasie, during which he said, and I quote, "I am not interested in politics again, so I'm focusing on my farms. When I see anything NPP on TV, I switch off my TV," unquote. So what has changed in just a few weeks? We will not return to servitude. We do not need leaders who will single-handedly end meetings, refuse to call meetings, and create problems for all of us once again. 2028 is a must-win election. JB is the man for the job. I wish him all the best. Samuel Brian Boabing Ewo Awoshi. Obi, I worked with JB as his press aide throughout his tenure as General Secretary. And one thing I observed was that not a single occasion did he openly disagree with the decision of NEC or National Council. Even when he was unhappy with the decision, he always came out to defend the party's position. Today, however, his critics are openly supporting one of his opponents, someone who has on several occasions publicly criticized decisions of National Council and even described some of them as, quote, nonsense. Yet, we are now being told that this is the person who would bring discipline to the party. I would therefore like to ask my boss, JB, someone who has on several occasions publicly criticized decisions of National Council and even described some of them as, quote, nonsense. Yet, we are now being told that this is the person who would bring discipline to the party. I would therefore like to ask my boss, JB, does he ever regret choosing not to publicly criticize decisions of the party with which he personally disagreed? Lawyer Idi Muhayudin is asking. Idi, thank you. Obi, good afternoon. Could you ask John Boedu what would be his relationship with the external branches security system to match 2028 elections? Lamtekin Rashid would want to know. JB is the man for the job. He is all-encompassing and will do great in bringing power to the as possible, especially Esikuma, Odobin, Brakwa, and Aguna West seat. We are solidly behind JB for national chairman. Kwesi Reynolds, Ewo Aguna, Odobin. Obi, I like John Bwedu. He is real. It's unfortunate I don't have a vote. In the way, Elder Frank or Worcester in Massachusetts, and or the way Abba Edase, Papa, Papa. Obi. I am still waiting to hear what will be done differently by JB to win us power in the next elections. Instead of the abrasive attacks on other contestants and painting everything else.

0: that was done when he was not in office as bad, failed, and or propaganda. Political office is not a preserve of a select few, and anyone who sees themselves as the only one who could make things right doesn't deserve to be in leadership position, which requires working with others. How does JB conclude that the other contestant will lock heads with a standard bearer and he's the only one who can compliment Bawumia? The work as a chairman isn't only about a standard bearer, but working with all other party elected officials, and we know JB's election cannot guarantee that with other officers. The age-old style of thrashing people to win elections isn't going to work anymore. Spending entire life at party office doesn't win elections. Respecting others and telling us what you would do differently is what we expect to hear, and that's lacking from JB. Starsky, Ewo, New York, and Odiwe Abba. Obi, deep knowledge and deep understanding of the party. JB will be our next chairman, inshallah. Abdul Ganiyu, deputy secretary of the NPP in the Adentan constituency. And Onodiwe Apreye Yedase. I cannot throw away decades of experience for the wishful thought that someone will come in simply to discipline people. But what is the record we are measuring? Who has he disciplined before? Discipline is not measured by a person's stature, position, or oratory skills. True discipline is demonstrated through work, leadership, and proven experience in managing people at every level. We need proven leadership, not wishful thinking. I choose JB, Prince Aminu Sana, Ewo Krowo constituency. Let me see the other messages here. Quite a number of them. Wese Obi, please ask JB how he would work with JFK if they both win. Engineer Frank Pedro Asari, Esquire, and Odiwe Abrey. Obi, John Buedu is a walking encyclopedia. I wish he would write a book for us, the younger generation, to benefit from his rich experience. I wish him all the best. George Quatin Ewo Adenta. And Odiwe Abba. Wese Obi, my question for Honorable John Buedu is this. He was a key figure in Honorable Brian Echampon's flag bearership campaign and even spoke on his behalf before Brian himself.
1: What kind of rubbish is this?
0: Was it today he has declared support for Dr. Bawumia? On the other hand, we have Honorable Kenny Japon, who hails from the same region as you. Yet you neither supported him nor remained neutral. So my question is, if given the mantle to lead a party, how does he intend to unite the party? Gifford, Zuma, Nate, Okaikwe South Polling Station Chairman, and Onodiwe Abba. JB, ain't he? Messages to Ed Dawson. Minya time, I can't be a camera, but I don't, maybe before you start addressing messages, no? Who may you be questioning?
2: Quickly, baby, who can't quiz our pulling station, say, no credit. Brian, meaning Brian, na go for a brain, no. As far back as 1997. Now, me, I'm a national service for 98.
0: Oh, okay.
2: The national service for in Kwetia Secondary School. Those times, not no age, Madame Frun. All county presidents, I've never been part of his team. I've never. You call chairman for you, meet your friend.
0: Kumasi Diana.
2: Then I had a lot of friends who were MC, former
0: yes.
2: MCs.
0: Yes.
2: Also, almost Bob Brian Ho. Some of them I was looking for them, so me far. Do me far in your brain? Oh, I have fire. No more insist, oh, Mindana. The following day. My baho Brian, you any meeting. Brian, or you NDCD?
0: No.
2: So, me continue. Sometimes I cannot feel crown, nobody declares, or person contest. Then I was given the opportunity. I spoke and told them I want to contest as national chairman. End of business. Asa. This our story we
1: propaganda.
2: You know anything. A open meeting. If you ask the 230 something MMDCs, open meeting in Koshia no baby. I opted that not just because of Bepa National Chairman, it, you know, I will remain neutral. But behind him, I lost 2022 election primarily also because most of the presidential candidates that say to my me as general secretary, me kwa ko support over me, me boy. So what change? But me a penny, me a fina, he a contest that me be a mark one. There no DM say. This question about say JFK win, name is me win ya. How am I going to? Are there a private company in here for me?
0: No.
2: Delegates there to Aba. Let me see, job where do your chairman, JFK, your general secretary. Who problem, any day? Sebi, yeah, oh, we. Akufuado 98, only Kufuado and Contessi.
0: Yeah.
2: That Contessi cry, bitter. Akufuado winning, yeah, oh, yeah, no, attorney general. And later foreign minister. And later foreign minister, in fact, your core cabinet. Omo omo ne Akufuado contest 2018 bebre osafo bafo Dambochi Akpobusa Ajima friend is the reactions no ni cabinet but yeah the board chairman for Coco but friend is saying omo nyina ya nyina wa cabinet ndi dem problem na me o JFK wa the only thing is that we contest our election asa since I contest election eno anu no. Into what you are two about me as chairman, me role a different. Or general secretary, me role a different. The only thing I need to do is to compliment his effort. He also compliment my effort. Asa, same thing to any year, Juma, I'm calling me private business. And you mention I'm determined, say, when you, it is party people. I don't really. And do name me pa name Juma Maya. Ne Omar me no my age. Me no be a making come with Juma so. You ask Sami Oku, ask Nana B, ask Aziz Futa, ask Kate Jemfua, ask Rita Sobaye. Me no my age. Even ask my national chairman, Freddie Blay. Did you are a chairman, what's my demand? I know part two when you feel. Committee a person say no a ye if him fair count ye if him ye count Mr. Member member can say we see where you from that is the decision then we move on sana me every gentle I know there any issue cry any issue but I could be New York no okay can't say na baby who say oh okay can't say na there make your questions I'll be sorry member can will be a answer but some of course na any no cry. Meti ha, awo se mi ya no. O de becha enti. Openyi, menji ni se. There's a question on internal security. And no dear mi ya. Nti openyi no awo New York, no openyi ya meni different. Way the issue of strengthening our internal security. A major issue. Because me to me internal se. Na, me yuko elections ha. Because security for police, soldier, I'm going to bomb me, or buy anything, no, be up a bomb. Should you see a war, a friend is a black man, naughty? So, Babesia, Nippa, that's a new tweet, it's an aeroplane. Besine, Obia, him for a soft, named the other one, Ghana, have you? Obia, you are condemned as a seminal. Now you're Pinia. Unprotected, unprovided, sir, internal security to protect yourself. Now, me tell me fear.
0: But you fall foul of the anti-vigilante.
2: And also, trust it, we have ballot box of Vanco. Anti-vigilante act, no. I say trust it. Now, ballot box is what? But you may be Vanco. Electoral, collection center, what? Anti-vigilantism law, and I say, transnational, you question. Anti-vigilantism law say, Mankofonye gangsters, tax. Na you're too about we are. They won't allow political parties to have their reps in collation centers. Is that what the anti-vigilantism law says? So if I will empower our party people to make sure, say, you're too about be and be we are ballot box. Utube Nkoshe collation center. To be and preventing Kofo from going to vote. What was it again? Yeah, me, I was part of it. Due to fear. Because they need to provide security. If you do not have we are not a reporter, I'm a police. So I'm an investigation. In fact, I'm going to go for it to me, I'm going to go for it. So that one, a must, and I've done it before, 2016, 2020. I did it. Make sure, sir. And even you see, this counts back, dates back to even the year 2000. When Korid Kwasi Gandambuche, Odesai Senko were managing the party. As part of the structures for D-Day activities, we had what we call five support group at each and every polling station. Support group. Pulling agents. Saturday and NDC for to meet this and Gunupa. On Panova Chipalo boss. Nobody call for you say they are bone call for her. No. And to me, see. And to me, see, cry. No, dear. It should not. So, it should. And no, dear, say, I'm ranting about our. Also, a strength, almost. No, protect ballot box, properties, and persons of our party. Because none of them is really done anything. No, I know dear, any idea a bit see crack crack crack. Relationship with external, we said the of sending we know. US was peculiar problem.
0: Yeah, more issue be
2: and mean person answer. But me way with the external, just as I did in 2016. Mm-hmm. First now external branches for Omoba. Both the last normal the near my about headquarters. Now, you're doing this with people when we took over from 2015. You know, eh? This is the whole US, you know, on TNA. We decided to stop that. Now, you know, what I say? Near teacher constituencies.
0: Maybe
2: Germany. Near Mount. Maybe if you just Quabre East. Yamau, if you just Anase Yamau, Gomoa Central. In two of us, five constituencies. Do be by honor, and we did it successfully, okay. And we won the elections. Okay. It helped greatly.
0: Okay.
2: Coming back to question,
0: yes. And the question was simple. You see, I come in 6 minutes, and you will do that, and then you add your concluding remarks. The question is: the NPP's brand is now in a downward spiral, and if you said that brand has to be restored. It will be restored with a fresh face. Obi owo nenimie du obi a okasa amamfo etie. It will not be restored with the same old face. And Ebia kasa, that is why they need one of the aspirants apart from John.
2: So not old face. That's a Zanipako a new face.
0: Yes, so may a national office other.
2: No, only a campaign manager.
0: Why a campaign manager?
2: No, new and old. Only a minister. So we shared character. No?
0: Yeah.
2: And the okay, they just say a couple angel be no abe yo.
0: Sir.
2: You be nyo. Sir, ni pano wey. Because one, Sammy Crabb or contest no. Why regional chairman da?
0: Yes.
2: And ne ubi a nim di oye. Why second vice da?
0: Yes.
2: Ubi a nim di oye. Sir, no, only new.
0: Mm-hmm.
2: Only extraordinary. Yeah. On your beer, or ye be beer, and one wire, and I'm fitting to brand now. Can
0: Nippon Maboni de Boachie Jack?
2: Okay, there, Barbe. I will be annoyed the Amon Count.
0: That be mentio Mudi in association with that.
2: Okay, and Boachie Jack
0: or the discipline,
2: but we're in fun because look, wait, my eye can't bro for the cake. So, first of all, by a contested presidential,
0: yes.
2: We have 5 assesses.
0: No, first of all, we have 9.
2: Yes. Okay. No, but a campaign manager. Mm-hmm. Campaign manager, no, or this are we no buy. So they're okay. Well, they're okay, then you'll be a new, a young one on the position there. And I would the position, that's how you are disqualified. Is that what it is? Huh? Mm-hmm. And see, sir. Discipline now cannot happen with him. This happen with him. In any powerful flow, you never know any party. Said there will be sending by. We are party in there who court national council need to take a decision. The party is right.
0: You have to abide by the decision.
2: Now, got three more call your argument. Now, lose argument. Now, back out, call radio station. Eko kasa na ye se wo ye discipline.
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2: Nipa ya okay. Oye minister. And this is branding, no, all kind of, if you ever. And you cannot, you know.
0: With him as leader, the party will be appealing to the middle class.
2: I mean, maybe they ever appeal you to, ever appeal you to farmers, so. Maybe to it. Me, I could for address, I mean, you see, yeah, can you tag me, tag in a be then we'll discuss, but you're going for any old face, you need new face, nipansu face, you're old. So how do we even judge the person? Because we've been in this party,
0: You in party leadership.
2: Then, so now you're a leader, this is how we post and say, why you're disciplined? Eh? Who you're disciplined? Now you're a leader. Who be a leader? Who to mean all of a sudden become disciplined? So let me tell you. Me who baby as I DNA Efi. Me, in my honest view, and I haven't even heard from any of those people talking about ensuring discipline. Oh, in Dubai, I just have 2 years for 20, not discipline. Aba, sane kano. The me who are emboa my discipline, emba bebre no. And yeah, even the long process of our disciplinary process. Sir, Obi, AABB, now who petition begins now. Utrok or my general secretary.
0: Yes.
2: I say general secretary train near national executive committee. Mm. National executive committee in 3 months determine the prima facie case of the petition. Oh, yeah, you don't mean to take a decision. Near referred the amount disciplinary committee. This one committee is to call any juma. Also, no so train. We are not any recommendation. Want to be implement you. Also, the bread general secretary. Bio. The general secretary is so chair the national executive committee. It is sometimes 6 months. Now, Obiye Bibi, ni yentu. And no one ameshes a constitutional provision of redress. Any disciplinary procedure. A crime ben, you have a first, you have a shorten. Yes, shorten in a manner, you trample on the rights of individual. A major issue. We need to strengthen the powers of the National Council of elders of our party. Because as part of their duties, they are also responsible for settling disputes. Any disputes in Yinanya, they call this prior committee. There are certain disputes. I can tell you on authority, some disputes are Abba. Yan Frank called this prior committee. You refer to National Council of Elders. Almost solve a problem, crime, you call him. You understand? It is almost role, no? I say you strengthen. Almost started linking up with the Regional Council of Elders. I will ensure, say, Regional Council of Elders, and so ever link it up with Constituency Council of Elders. Because some see what constituency, you need to be a friend of national in this party, or regional. You can know you're a member of a constituency. It is your strength, and that will also require the caliber of people we send there as Council of Elders members. Council of Elders, so we we'll look at all those things. These are the systematic way of ensuring that you make sure, say, what to me at the discipline. But be here, dear, and check near take a decision. Once you know, when you be here, say, you do time be and now you be to be as you be, and all that. So that if you are taking decision, we take a decision without fear or favor to anybody. This is the surest way of ensuring, say, there'll be discipline in the party. But they are more kicking can idea. I said, just when you know now who the discipline. Now you say I call a bonnet on one penny bonnet. You understand? I really, really don't see. And me I have
0: you
2: only I'm going for a friend is saying we can't change the back. Or say open the way you do. Ah, Party, you need a chairman. You be able to make a name. Titina chairman or chair meetings, you know.
3: Hey, come. FM.
2: Now, kun ya chairman and anyone do. Utumi kona nim. 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Utumi kona ho. Utumi. Hey, me ba ye na me ba ya de. Your point, yeah. You saw what happened there. Omo ni abe go mifie. Oh, we want me bedroom. We want me say. We want me say. We want omo ba. Obi ako kitchen. Ako didi. Kun ya chairman. Utumi kona di fiya. Anyone do. Ube den a party ni mwaye de. In my omo ba. Omo ba tutu nyom. To nyom waha, and I'm a job, because I'm a daso. Because me, yes, someone said to him, if you end so many, I'm going to say that to be a mess. I'm going to tell my old boy, poor crammy gout. Who go say, send any more do. I said, anything. Then what do they have got here? Sorry, we are now be beside. We're talking about political party. Who's that? I didn't know a political, not a party. Let's just say Niger womb or party. I was saying Niger Pem. I say who feel oh tell my what's your feeling. Ah, go for to be bound, chain. So who take a decision? Yes, you are firm. Also take a decision. But yes, I wouldn't we do when we do that then. And then a your company. Now you do mean bow. Yeah, but just say you beside quiet 3 months, then to me home. I say anything. Nti di amukeka kane criteria mu yusu no mo ahwa person wo good party no o mo bi service asa question o person wo good party no eh because ye what ya ba na fe usuro chairman untumi nko na nim mi kura po na say ye frame am fe that's the chairman o we by then our friend ni pa usuro no then na ibi all ya report now so for 200
0: obeti mi
2: ba ko send a message say chairman hey why you get over ko police station. You understand?
0: What do remember no aso? I brought to you generally the news.
2: Me hupa.
0: Ain't he? I was say if any wrap it up. I know and I'm praying. Say Dominic Bayer arrangement. He see any will be before October 3rd.
2: Yeah.
0: Now afe because me him say in this conversation all day a lot of niyama fufra or person will hear Eddie. But I know you have more to talk about. And you would have that session. And they will specifically deal with new matters of a mobile, is it mobile office?
2: Yeah, mobile office.
0: Mobile office being here. Then you would delve a bit more into all of those. There's a mobile office, there will be office, never had your call.
2: Maybe I will be at your office. Who said this time? We are sound.
0: Yeah, yeah. You don't need
2: why is confined. It, why is it that always national executive can just say, hey,
3: absolutely.
2: Well, yeah, Okumasi, I reduce the traveling time and money of everybody. Yes, didn't say I never said it yet. Didn't say I am quite paising where National Council meeting or go for Tinkra, Omenim Kumasi. Unimza.
3: So these are the leewayness.
0: Okay.
2: Now you do her. You take opportunity to address issues of the region.
3: Absolutely.
2: Or Hinibi Waya Kuchiano will be in a quizzy. They all say, yeah. Near Samba. Every fresh you'll be. You know, Santi.
0: We'll have you again and we'll delve a bit more into some of these ideas for your party and we wish you well. Meaning, say, we'll step it out. I could start a campaign. I don't know. Wish you very, very well. On the 3rd of October, so you'll be welcome. I say, now, you cover the Ebekos will be here. Why?
2: My bumper is a bit do, and maybe I'm in corner post. So, never check. Because they're me. You said, I'm going to start here. Don't go for you, Dipa. But me call best assist regions. No? And say, be beer asset. So, Nyama, may catch your money, and Nyama, may be down when you say, make a story so to say this issue about in this country ever trying to mean we're back over back up
0: my overspend back over back
2: and that's how we yammed that into more views the listenership I'm going to move to America
0: I was here the news
2: move to America
0: I was here the news I mean, I say, all right, we'll come back to this one more time. John Bwedu, any attaining canon national chairman hopeful midi indi yosei bonsu asempayetia is up next. Good evening.

0: Yashan Samna sent Tantam so dia mod dia no yashas ye de free at the telephone cabum qua woman in nay. Wama de one pay more day aquama a ye and crabata umo may more woman woman's young one some so I gun education service say. She be ogas busumia woman that tosso at dia sam a bakun quavia ye de na at the telephone and what or quatro so haja way your friend promotional exams no at one more has what will be able to pay gross nessa party a catchco at your besibesi a penny pa and your pre. Tertiary Teachers Association of Ghana, King Ali Awutu, Nesamwa di Tujani.
1: Mr. Shea, that one is a year in education service for near exams. Be a year truck. So, what trust are in social no, Nasa Wucha, na Yamau, so every baby and can ever near the Uko with him. Let's say I promote to interchange for me qualified. Me, I'm here, me come with the Metrobi. Metrobi from Nami Assistant Director 1. Intimico Trobi, and Copa, the most me pass here called Deputy Director. Na your true exams no in December, results no, eba April, and you who are more or more come with him. And now, good education service, I any say, August boost me win. Woman or more, I promote to a mooning in Nano. A bear reflected a woman pay Russo. Intimia, me assistant director, once you see a meeting. I was say August, we know a sister acquired deputy director. Nama Ketuya, so a reflected deputy director Ketuya. In Tia, you name say August, he be see if there are Phoebe as any, you know.
0: Eh, na opani ewe ne kasa enu ochi nomu se, we no enye se ebi ya wakè diya gro, wakè diya gro, wakè ni mwa se, busumi enkwe ywe ye pa na diye do mwa kumaso, abanya ya na chese ntokwa, eno mpese omoni abanya nasa abanya pese, wanu omunya.
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2: Who are Hino who needs to? Oh, yeah, Juma. Because one year Juma also did that already. To go first, I bet you a man, and you see a pack of crankra, edit a fear. Now, just like a gun and a little more. I don't know. So, what I say, Tima Canada, that's a taqua, you're not a travel agent to a hawk. Because of Bia and I just over free from my country. Because of go first, a brown mobile taquanti, a Bia and Pack control, and two travel agent to Bataqua Baka. Baka,
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2: I am fire soon, Gentle Taqua. The all you know, okay, attention, Mr. Speaker. 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No moon G a petition, no moon and Bobo, no moon confirm, and two of a
0: na wawie ye ena emebunu nkabu mkuo suwe wohoi pengina wano eduwa mwenim eja wasa kasa mwamu aya na na kwa si ansa wano so dia wade eso suni
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3: asempa fm
4: there is actually be jet the majuma we there akwa koma bibini bibini ben e no ko be hwa wo ba mo yeah dey be say bibini bi e no be hwa wo ba mo titakwa manning na dey sorry there yes, Rabban. On your renegotiation, I'm a man of no free hand. 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But Pamela Quenny of Fabroni Ben, I had a Brunia Wanda.
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4: Yes, Rabban, a highway petition in Assembly Nana there, the concern youth of Takwa. Ying Nana Yaka and Wabu, and that the most new beer will be Takwa for Bialeche.
0: Hey, enti wei eye concern youth of Takwa. 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
5: The cost of building inflation is built on three main components. We have the materials, we have the labor, and then we have the plant. So these are three major areas or components that worked on to come up with the cost of building materials. So it actually estimates the cost of materials that we use when we are going to take building of households, schools, government offices, and other things that we consider. And this is what we are looking at in the cost of building materials. Common materials that you are going to use. So last year, it was 14.2% and this year it is 4% as it has been published. So even if you look at it, the labor inflation year on year had dropped by
3: 2.5%,
5: and then plant inflation year on year had actually increased to 18.0%, and then it gives us the annual inflation average of 5.0% for the
0: ti opani Idrisu and ye woko aye GS wano and a head of aye price. And what in kana asemi ba ye and ye bowdom ye sida bi yeni penya wabini ewo aye economy mu and subedium komo tiwe oye economist. Dr. George Domfe wano so ye busan se edia no kwa sa and sutie ba ye na esutia atinum reflecti on krofobo tomwa na ehuanu yini.
6: A choir na a neman war fast content amano. What they compare a France and a fia, Sabrina, a brass, a France, no, say no obese dia. Now, what they compare a finiture muna, Nazaka Mephens be in Pacono here, 100 cities, Nana Odibesi Diana, and Nam Senna inflation, no, a 14.2% in it. Now, what they compare 2024 na now a fee will be here, 114 cities, 20 pesos. Now, so a fee, the Sakobasa, France, and obi the 100 cities, any sea dia,
3: Sabrina,
6: here. 104 per ena odibisi da. 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
5: I can say that we are in a very good position to respond or confront the spillage. As you rightly indicated, the 51 engineer regiment, they are here. The rescue team from the headquarters, they have also been here over a week or two. The regional disaster management committee is also here. So what we did in the past is that, you know, usually as they were giving us the data skipping, it gave us more room to do our preparedness and begin to anticipate where our attention will be needed most. So yesterday, as part of the last leg of the assessment, we had to move to the confluence around the Zebila area in a town called Sapelga. That's where the Baguri Dam had direct flow to that particular river, and we went there to have a first-hand information. I can say everything is good for now, but we wait to see when the rivers will also begin to absorb the water from Baguri. The most important thing is 2 weeks ago,
0: Enti Pengina Yetin Kay Aye Alhaji Aye Rauf Wano Anna Aye Northeast Regional Nadmo Kodekta Eja Ewo Tria Hosad and Ding Anna Ewatin in Canon. 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
5: No resources will ever be efficient, but the little that we have, I think that we are in a good position to respond to this impending pillage. You agree with me that as this pillage will be done tomorrow 9 a.m. from them, we'll begin to feel the impact of it 48 to 73 hours after this pillage. And so within this period, we will be able to. The farmers, they have all been informed. Some were seriously harvesting whatever they had. And so our warning has always been that once they see the swell or the river flowing up, they have to leave the area. And where they think that they need assistance, we are in a good position to respond to that call at the same time.
0: Tianuano, it's in Yamiadua tribe, a wrong roy, baby, na and Yama, a quania dia, tinum, Yura, a year Alhaji, Rauf, Wanom, and a year Nadmo Director, Northeast Region, Nanu Disam, and a Wuti, Yelfri Nadmo Wayne. Now, when him said, and that vetting committee, a aqua setina as well for Mampeni John Draman, Mahama Boom, Mudin, Mujanja, a Yakwa Nampen, in front of two on one, we are, a ja, a woman, you call members of the fee, aqua, yeah, no na eja enyuntum bebe mu a yajo motum na wo mo akofiri wo mo dwumadi asem na panyin a yapa no se eye obaade mu nyansapɛ ene eja yansase ene emu enkro no ba he wo ba 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

0: And I think it comes down to a change in behavior. Obviously, behavior change is something that can take time, but it can be incentivized, or it can be, you can put penalties in place. It comes down to how we enforce and the seriousness with which we seek to address this. I stand by the fact that the timeline has to be maintained. It's long overdue. So in whatever way that I can support the relevant agencies, in whatever way we can raise public awareness to the fact that citizens do have a responsibility under the Constitution to also contribute towards the protection of the environment. It's not just about what the government does. And then obviously making sure that the necessary support comes from Asimba the Parliament. And I'm hoping that the committee that has oversight of the ministry will hold our feet to the fire as far as what we have to do is concerned. Thank you.
1: Dr. Zenato Rollins, wano ena yaboni ni so obey so afo ani science and environment and virtual core members of the fie and other sense me to gana wo members of the fie ho yewura mahama yarga wano so 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
2: Yeah, so I said personally I think it's a good idea. The only issue I had, and I said personally, not politically, I had issues with the location. I thought that the location would rather just increase the traffic congestion in that neighborhood. And I also felt that it wasn't the best idea, that given the availability of a lot of land by the ocean, that we hadn't elected to use those lands that were free, and then we pulled down bungalows. The second issue is also that I believe that we should have mobilized a lot of private and philanthropical support for the construction, and that also I think was a shortfalling of.
1: Enti yewura mahama yarega ena wote ne kentim patro weno wankasa ma aban o mesramo mo bia kwotwe na no nsi ba bifuro bia wankasa ma aban wose personally e ka wono ne nko enti eya wono wono wono as a person ena o kire na dwene tidom na asem kro ya yewura Dr. Dominic Ahini ena afi mampani jodromen mahama so asem a wo mokafa National Cathedral no humre bia twam no wo de yentie no so.
3: Mr. President, it is better to complete Agenda 111 than to spend money on a National Cathedral. Yes, but there has been a resurgence in messaging about the National Cathedral by very eminent religious people. The money that was spent on the National Cathedral from the report of PwC that was presented to me just last Friday, you don't build the house of God in the manner in which they went about it. But the important message is that the money could have been used to complete the district hospital.
4: The National Cathedral was a covenant somebody made with God, an individual. He said he swore to God that if he became president, he would build a cathedral for him. And so, from my perspective, it is his promise to build a house for God. And I don't know if God asked him for a house, you know. I'm sure that if he really had asked God what God would want him to do with $400 million, I don't think God would have chosen a cathedral when $400 million could have provided textbooks for all our students in school.
1: say

0: enti ensem bia womdi kan kafa ho eye yewra mahama yarga na akura akura di kan kafa ho ena yabo mampani die ene Dr. Dominic Ayine die ena yabo dia ma no na asemi yewra Alexander Kwasi Akwachim damra sebedwani die waka fa ho nie
1: One more medium and need a divert in the Chibehuno say. Deepa will be sa cathedral and come with crown. Now end it for Sabi Omobo and Yosso. Cathedral and Casano, a home common, end it for Abomodia scandalizer. And so, woman in Mupa say, a yadipa, a diman penina, a quenya, or senior canoe. And today be no so dear politics and soa, na or the aye. Ain't he? And then, while my Yahuno say, Nyadi Bonnie, say Nyadi Bonnie, a young shady and a share, you know, a bay. Ye nim say ya bay no yen ye sha ye. Ye nu ye hu da say ye share cathedral se isa say ye nim say Christo for
2: Asempa FM
1: Bisa and no mining here baby sa isa say ne so nim see ye see Hajj Village.
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0: Dinafo, Electroland Castle will be a showroom of Potemu. 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And it just a me what one says so would dig our electrolander. Ye bet me a front na what bed she at headia kesie. Afin so ye won nasko selected promotion via ye. So what about kwaye bet ya bakwa ka home. And waiting so madina, ya shada mamma special price o. 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Kahuna bra madina taxi rank. Opposite Echo Bank. Mumro, na mubenya Samsung, TCL, Media, and in Nasco Papa Pa. Nemumukai say homelanders who waho. Electroland prices ye. Fala! Ye show when you Electroland. 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

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Hey, answer at 3 p.m. Gemina Cassel Fiasse, my energy the 2026 edition. Ebea Santi Kotoko, Anasa Hassofo, Get Finis of Delphon, Popular Stand, 230 Ghana City, Center Line, 50 Ghana City, ZIP, 100 Ghana Cities, Gemina Mubaya the Dead, and you're organized by the Parliament of Ghana. 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
2: For Electroland Castle will be a showroom of Potemu. Na ye be ya sandy homeland and swat at home. Say, say, and apart from some of me at home TVs, gas cookers, kettles, microwave, Ninia Kikahon, move to Miss Tomon Nemu Konya, plates, Nemun Tree, Ninia Kikahunina, and your branch bakwa, your friend homeland. And it just a man who wants to say, so we did our Electrolander. He bet me out from our bed, she at Eddie Kessie. I think so, you will Nasco selected promotion via ye. So we'll talk about quiet. And waiting so Madina, Yashada Mamo special price. Fala! Yatatinya mani sunina mamu. Madina, ye don't want some baby. Kawuna bra Madina taxi rank. Opposite Echo Bank. Mumro, Namubenya Samsung, TCL, Media, and in Nasco Papa Pa. Nemu Kai say Homelanders who Electroland prices ye. Fala! Ye show when you Electroland. Bia Bakwa e one nebu nyama e fenani board daffer.
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0: Deputy Campo Cutting Razor.
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0: 1 p.m.
1: I want to NPC campaign.
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0: Ebeya Santi Kotoko.
1: Anas Hasufu.
0: Get finished with Devil.
1: Popular Star.
0: 230 Ghana City.
1: Center Line.
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1: ZIP.
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0: Organized by the Parliament of Ghana.
1: Headline sponsor.
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1: Voter Revolt Authority.
0: Youth Employment Agency.
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0: Gold Board.
1: National Investment Bank PLC.
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1: Post.
0: NLA.
1: Echo Bank.
0: Forestry Commission.
1: Ghana Port and Harbors Authority.
0: SIC.
1: BL.
0: ADB.
1: DVLA.
0: Bui Power Authority.
1: Azar Group.
0: Ghana Airport.
1: Ghana Gas.
0: NPA.
1: Interplast.
0: Ghana National Petroleum Corporation.
1: Ghana Shippers Authority.
0: Ghana Tourism Authority.
1: Venom Mineral Water.

0: Inti yeah you were the blaster see you say there now
1: yeah you me dey
0: say me no na call South Africa you buy no me you were the and now man you were
1: oh jamadum
2: Asaba FM
1: chance ya dia kan kaka kaka
0: oh continue say coaching course now yeah
1: oh my yeah one or two attachments kaka on offset
0: oh sir within this period no
1: oh yeah
0: madam how come here
1: oh any there we send me my quiet na me oh no I like it that way
0: okay the civil baby yenim na yenfa no sir
1: Uzi,
0: usivi ni babi ya ni mudu ni ya mfana saa, mea mfani uwa inka hon.
1: Oh, dawe. Ba kuye, as a result of bibia, me shia wika kaa, more of indoor, ena ba kunzi outside, on the field. Okay.
0: Dini na ASA refresher course, anase certificated, ube nyan kata hibi ya chese huye sali.
1: Mwokata wa mwinte dua, menimeti mida chese.
0: Asa, ene usivi nase kwa na eko suru na, Yen kwa manusuna yene former Blasters coach, former Kumasi Asante Roko coach,
3: okay.
0: And then the former Blasters captain so, and then the battery woman, he didn't chance Kabana Akono, and the nickname is Ziki. What is that? Fans like, hey Ziki! Oh, fans, oh, stands him and there's a team in San Banco.
3: Kwa Ziki!
0: Hey, Kwa Ziki! Ono ni yene de Babe Kasa, heavy man pa. Ziki Akono Yamajo. Yeah, come on, yeah.
1: Yeah, the man the move. Yeah, okay.
0: Hey, fans, slip away. Say, move. Oh, we are down too much.
1: The wire.
0: Oh, sir. It's what they quite sick. Net is say, wow. So, who's that video? No, say, security.
1: Oh, we will live in the request. What is the call? Olympic training grounds. And on whom I feel I mean, I'm not a
2: simple FM.
1: What is it? It's called New Fundy Oka.
0: But first of all, see video, we are disappointed, Kaka.
1: Oh, Charlie, you know, part of we know.
0: That's that time, I'm out for a while. It's now, wait, I'm at you. No, I could call so. That's a question here.
1: Hey, the Nibaba Olympics, no more correlation. My work, the bosses in here.
0: But no, the arrangement, but that's arrangements now go contrary to the arrangement. And it's not here, Miss Austin, Savia Mekai. That's not the next year. I'm saying that there was a formal arrangement. Oh. My arrangement, I said, we'll call contrary to the arrangement. Then, so, Tia was standing now. What's in
1: here?
0: Kasana niye kanu. Hey, Eddie.
1: It's one of those things.
0: It's one of those things. Okay.
4: Our scanner, Echo, Esco, any present, any idea? What? Me imagine convince moi na etima edem uji sarali uji allowance is too much 91 abra pia nana batla Johnson abu omu ye ajuma pa ma etime kofa friend say under 17 91 Dubai even uko omu ha omu num nsio Johnson wa ha we Enyeti se political adie se yedi uko bodwa ya satisfy umenye be we no ma be bere na ye clubs ye hia ese se sika no e ba fom
2: asemba ni
4: 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basa media sika no de na meet e say secretary general secretary you see allowance ni 1300 anamebo ah ena sarali ni e say 4000 is too much imagine say nipa wo mko 2 meeting a month emergency meeting be ana and the sikasen umbenya 6600 ana me bo mona mo nim akuntabu nt edoso pa as I say epa from ba for yenyina ye no mo nyina na football omunim what is in football nti me
2: asempa fm
4: se sara li kura beba yen 1000 oh me me adwini amusere where sara li in Ghana is amad we say 1000
3: please, please allow him to finish
4: me see say yo epedie na ebeye ebeko amaye na

0: welcome to another great and exciting edition of Sports Night. I am still ASEMP Asempa 94.7 FM. So I'm also so at you know. Yeah, so I'm a Joe at the Abba Jumedia FS Sports Night. So you're running show from now till 8:30 and I edit Jumedia 8:10 Samba. By now quite Thursday, August 27, 2026, and I edit Jumedia can say 8:10 Samba. Bibi Trema Nelse Goma German this year said Dazzy or the Amanito Krum Koma Fia Bucino a bit me Abba. Now face your special guest and Subitian Satanse. 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WhatsApp me it was 0244483290 and my WhatsApp line no until oba no di huni was so sebia na nkuma bia no obi akoko enko harama ne nko block no yonko e was adwumedia 18 sep block no enye me nko me 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friends of wali super so join ya 0257023391 a friends of all so person joining a WhatsApp group now waiting to join in tempo so you are here to serve very meaningful and very descriptive content we from now and go pim say 830 bebo samia kwadidi winchi air sempa fm oba multimedia hadia wono and a programs writer philip possible to esquire wono any programs manager na afin so kwana abdullah audu abu national wono ana aye akan cluster oba ha Nessa Dom Branson, or no any general manager. Do my Cassadier and Kakati Costumina, and not weapon a Nidibran Kakra, Eddie Ama Urak and Sassu, or her swim, Messi Camera, Kayenchen, the Pen, Nasopiano, not a BGC, be now singing them. Ye mind at 20 so ha, ye have a bitty and bois, a maniama at your queer home with a biobiano, not what coming home, not what team common or sports line so, now also why updated a Francis Audra, and also a top firm air Ghana good you know. Seos Ultra Cool Coolant, Michelle, coolant to our party, Seos Ultra Cool Coolant, my catcher radar, say engine requirement, no, you only be brie, your OAT, your POAT, your SIOAT, any other approved 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The right additives they make it the right coolant. But more than that, so don't be to your side, Jim Nabwa, Emmanuel, Etienne, to 2 years at the amount. Power specialist about hospital. Medical catcher, say, idea, bakwa, in your way, hard journey power. Now, emum, a power specialist about hospital, say, hepatitis. Say, idea, and your why, only A, only B, only C, only D, a copy. No moon, a power specialist about hospital from pain for say, hepatitis, but only one copy Z, or more Ebesa, aphysiatica, arthritis, gonorrhea, syphilis, broken bones, don't pin. Bubu, ni akwane ni ache jine da omusha buwa tuwa tuwa mani nemetimi to ye the mouth. All sani hinia, okay. Now fe kidney problems I would offer no. Power specialist at my hospital. Hospital, womo e a dear sir, womo off ACP main road el cabinet, womo ewo fiasi league busum tree road, oh, opposite the George Brown filling station el kumase. Now fe so takrade and Naji estate opposite the MA primary school, ewo anaji. I feel so crown myself, woman side the product best and nine be drama so her button her bar mixture and powder. A immune system support na pedia adrenaline. And we chino omni jirikajiri herbal mixture for male vitality. 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A do anya eba tonic no, a loss of appetite to Bitia friend, I was 0244-544-422, 0244-544-422, and a 0200-383831, 0200-383831, and as a 055-579-7878, now on a power specialist, herbal hospital, Yamchun 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Excessive drinking can be detrimental to your health, not recommended for persons under 18 years lactating mothers and after pregnant women, almost so people with sensitive friends and reactions to caffeine, and idea between some wow. Storm Energy Drink, so this advert is FDA approved. More than that, say on Sabitia can Storm Energy Drink and no any Sandoko doko ya more bakwa and Saka crowd woman also boa Emma Satan etiaku ye edi amao. Na Maga United Industries. Maga United Industries, Womse Ghana Hadia, celebration to togetherness, and after bonding among friends, families, and after acquaintances, Maga Unitech Industries, Om and a premium alcoholic beverage, we ATS Saba. But more than that, said beverage is open so do Wichima, Womse crafted with care, with guardians of industrial experience, and after inspired by tradition, and to myself, Womu Blashe red wine flavored drink, and after Omo keen maker friends and keen spirit. And I feel your heat with a real ginger alcoholic drink and so on. And I'm more aha vodka a lemon flavored alcohol drink and so on. A patcho, you say carefully drafted and then it is still nice. A patcho to friendship and to alcoholic beverage are unique. Western Lima is a cosua a blushy no, any king maker no, any white wave no, any aha no, a smooth. But more than that, some Sabiti and Kabwati. The place you order a make inquiries right. Now, wait your friend paying for This advert is FDA approved. And yet they won't come on so 18 years ago. Now, Infantipim Awards nomination, no, and so Abba, now school here at the 150 years. Infantipim, one more, and I had the bedrock of excellence. One more, shape leaders, I'm redefining the award. As part of the historic 150th anniversary, no, Infantipim Old Boys Association, one more, at Tronsa, their friend, or more, and Crawford, for, so be I'm ready. At times, some best celebrated the trailblazers, the innovators, and after dedicated educators, one more, I carry the dream, Shekin S. No nominations, no exceptional old boys, now for outstanding air teachers and impactful air partners across almost premier categories. No, now distinct. language and emerging leadership, and all from academia to arts, no, and I feel legendary educator for and upon my education excellence. Omo and I a church for nothing so much. Enter the panty boys, no, can a bed now be a jabas body. I feel pan a industry and I feel mobile air special awards and we're celebrating sports, science, and I feel sustainability. A patrol, wine inspire, wine legacy, and a deserve say you bet anything team more back was him, Eddie Goo and Kratemu. Don't let greatness go unnoticed. 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And now say, Oko Infantepim at 150. Or say, Jane Shakai, one more answer to Chile, and I did a name you mean so. Jumadian 18 Sabro. Maka democracy, oh, democracy. Democracy, oh, democracy. Kabimami kabia mai. And a nay, one more edit kabimami kabia memo. Et me asabidu no pompon so. Yamea Duma, the third edition of the most anticipated democracy capital, 18 Sabaso. Na asante kotoko. And a year Accra has a fook. And a dear Kinsin Bitian Bosso. 28th of August 2026. El Babari House Postrium, 3 p.m. Na Kinsin out of MC Gai. Na Katin Rizano, a members of parliament. 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Yadi Air Sports Night 18 Sejao. Nigerian Football Federation President, Executive Committee, and Afenso Kwane General Secretary will resign. Nigerian Football TO breaking news no. Nigerian Football Federation President, Executive Committee, and General Secretary resign. Now President of the Nigerian Football Federation, Omuni Trinity Afense NFF Freno. NFF Ghana the GFA na Efense Ibrahim Eye Gusau wonona officially wa resign from his role amid a flurry of similar resignations of high profile personalities in Nigerian football. In the NFF no omo official S page no omo announce the resignation of the president with a statement also announcing the resignation of members of the NFF executive committee and the general secretary. Hey, Nigeria. And if you have a who, this development comes on the back of a major turn down in performance from Nigeria's national football team. For the national men's team, Super Eagles, Nigeria failed to qualify to the 2026 FIFA World Cup, making the third straight edition of the competition that Nigeria has missed out of the competition. On the female air side, Super Falcons, Nigeria failed to defend its women's AFCON title after crashing out on the 2026 edition as the quarter-final stage. Now, beyond air failure to win the women's AFCON, Nigeria was eliminated from the 2027 Women's World Cup qualification contention after losing 2-1 to South Africa. Nti Eye Gusau SFO as the NFF Air President since September 30, 2022. Ana Eye Gusau. Obaji Ejumei. Ose tin tentu. Wapon. Abusi ya pa. Oko Nigeria. What I say. Nigeria Football Federation. Omo penyi pa. Ni friend se Ibrahim Eye Gusau. Officially wa resign. What I say. Edi fi e ni ro no. Na resignation we na e se. Womo jwini womo kwe se na niyama ACL Koswa. Womo se Nigeria. Womo e development no. What I say, intimi ensan ku ye from the Nigerian Air National Football Teams. Inti omu de air to we put one favorite and kamu. Om the national men's team, no, Super Eagles, no, om se mu feliz somber qualify for 2026 FIFA World Cup. E make the third state edition of the competition. Nigeria for MSA out of the competition. Inti we acquire Rosem, inti wa resign. On the female side, Super Falcons, my team, no, om se mu feliz somber defend but asem kwa na maji bi pen o won feli some defend the women's AFCON no title no after crashing out on the 2026 edition at the quarter final stage and it was in Mexico so o mu ko do quarter final stage yeah say nko mu team defend no om say wo matwem ho anya amwa nti o mu eyo ho afrim. Now, beyond Safelway, women's AFCON, Nigeria, they were eliminated from the 2026 Women's Air World Cup qualification contention after say Omulusu to South Africa, Nelson Rula Mandela, Maiwano, 2-1. And then the Maso Emma Gusau was served as the NF president since September 30th, 2022. Was it 10-10 for Tegari? Won't mean to us, and be a do Nigeria, and be a do Nigeria, say. What I say, a Nigerian pa, what I say. President will resign, executive committee will resign, and a general secretary will resign. Nigeria for the say. Now, over here, TA, Kato Kyoku reveals Ghana's next coach in 99% in place. Was it Ghana? Your coach, I had to send a friend, Robert Kochi, a national team, no, and 99% in place. Now, Ghana Football Association President Keto Kriku has revealed that the coach who will lead the Blasters into their next chapter is 99% in place. With the appointment expected to be completed before the team regroups. The Blasters are currently without a confirmed coach. After Carlos Cruz's short-term contract expires following the 2026 FIFA World Cup. Cruz was appointed in April to lead Air Ghana at the tournament, but with his contract ending after the World Cup, there has been uncertainty over whether the Portuguese coach will continue in the role. Amid the speculation surrounding the Cruz future, Okoku says the GFA has already made significant progress regarding the technical leadership of the Blasters. The GFA president revealed that only the final formality remains before the appointment can be officially confirmed. Ghana will travel to face the Elephants on September 23rd, 2026 in a crucial opening fixture of the AFCON qualifying campaign. If we assume in any proper and a sound and a civilized jurisdiction biano, what I say, Edema or my bian say upe coacha, ubedi can be upon their tour sampa. Send anima is your cosmetic abilities on setting. Say Carlos Cruz or Co, so at you, so by Jumano, some who crook no business abrubian him. In see, by now, it should be known. And that's the pecocha, you be a prone their tour. Now, for a month for only a credible home, Jim Woody say, won't be tears happen, you better can crash a gun at 4 CVs. And son, I have external air fighters, no. And son, I analyze the say, oh, South fighters win, and nothing conform my bay name, the younger sir. If you are in Mexico, who will be your baby? I will be the answer. But I'm saying 99%. Now, for coach, 99%. What I say, Nasa community, Nasa, Ghana for the Subon Boa. Now, okay, can't face any other.
1: What I know is that the same is smiling. Ghana
2: as Semper FM
1: before we regroup. What I know is that the coach who would lead the Black Stars is 99% in place. What I know is that the coach who will lead the Black Stars is already working. And what I also know is that we are just at that last line where we have to sign papers and formalize the relationship. As to whether
2: Asempa it will be
1: as to whether it will be the guy who was a coach when Red Lions and Copa Lions played centuries ago, I wouldn't be able to tell you today. But what I can say for a fact is that
2: Asempa FM,
1: we have a machinery in place and we are working.
0: Yes, and where every president in Kasano. But what I want to also note, let me catch again a phenomenon, as I say, in a civilized football system, a national team coach is not appointed by the president, by the minister, or one powerful airman calling his friends. Oh, it's a corporate recruitment process. what I say, free be corporate recruitment process. A quire, Western Mexico, sir, a month for him, the phone and some far so dear pigeon, you mark a casino, and only a friend say corporate recruitment process. Now we, Germany for what I say, ASA, England for ASA, France for ASA, Japan for ASA, US of for ASA, Spain for ASA, and Afin Sucrano. A year, friend saying, countries are one major world cup, a quire, one more editor coaches me. The position becomes vacant officially. What I say to the first thing I said, the position becomes vacant. Business Abri, say Carlos Cruz, as a Kunkon, as a ABA Gusu, a Crocrono, as a Bayer Juman, as one business Abri, obedient state position, but the position must become vacant officially. In the FA, nobody declares a vacancy. No, no, we give you reasons. Example, England FA, Omsi Southgate are resigning. You understand? Until we thank him, no matter what I say. Then a fresh page is being opened. Then they put a technical director in charge of search. What I say, near England for you know, they rather put a technical director in charge of AS search. Oh, not the FA president alone. There'll be a technical director who is in charge of search. Now you can think of that and you'll be near. And they change your phone, Bruni, whatever. Oh, yeah, Bruni, you're so sad. And they say, be say, I tell you, said you'll be the Now I'm going to call. Then they define the profile first. Gana haya tianom, ani ya frame pen fubi kwa sandi omu kwa onse, ye define a process, omu ya mfulu bako kwa, ani ya return sandi fwe kuchisa, ama ya problem no. Then they define the profile first, they write to a document like, omu mwa, play philosophy, example, kwa Germania, you must play high pressing. Udibwa ni chie Germania, then you develop youth, enoni omu nyeshisha, omu ehreso, then qualification be, UEFA pro license, and that's a plus 5 years, air tough flights. Germany for no Asian on Ukuma, no one such experience international tournaments or championships, friends and leagues are waiting on Sanjay. Then you tell the character no political interference, no betting scandal. I say, coach in any character, coach Asian no in Ghana. We skip all this and we just say we need a big name. Yes, keep us animal way now. Yes, a big name. Open advertisement plus airhead hunting. Open advertisement. The third process of a firm say, obey open advertisement. Now, for headhunting into England, FA, almost advertises, but also a headhunting. England, FA, almost advertising, and I feel still almost an echo headhunting. They hired a recruitment a firm. Yes, almost a recruitment firm, say, Debbie, where's the name of ACA Koshua? Ghana FA, your mama, quite as a moon high air coaches, Murphy, Tene, open recruitment firm. Yes, what I say, like a hiring, a hiring a CEO. Oh, now my boy, you want the amount. Example, when US wanted a coach, they hired the FM to contact a 50 plus air coaches worldwide. US fool, when the Omo pair air coach, now a coach of multinational team, you know, Omo air at me a high firm. Omo compare a jumo could be a map being a work quite fast. Yeah, you share a year, a fence, o candini, edema, omjume, dia, omdin, 50 US, yes, sir. And omo confirm here, omo contact 50 plus, that's a blue 50 plus coaches nation worldwide. And omo contact your masana, US, and eh, omo arrival at your mupe. The fourth process, me, I say, a bear shortlisted by technical air committee, not politicians. What I say, in the shortlist, no, by technical committee. Some boys here, and I'm not a move far for ma. If you resign, yeah, the idea, move air coach, admire, no, in an order say, oh, upper coach, or the technical air fence and director. Oh, a shortlist, no, it is done by technical committee, not air politicians. Committee, no, usually by a technical director, on a chairman, and then former national air players. Example, who come a German for a catcher, Lam. For Germany, no, but boy, you mind the mom, and then performance analyst, ubia, or take me a friend and say, and can't quite not say, you my dear no bono, I see you know, or no, and a baby agent will be. Then independent HR person, Tinano can go for a friend from no. Say, listen, no, woman, she listen, mammy, go from committee now, I'm from my, I'm the criteria, crab at 2 months for criteria, and you man, she listen, no, mommy. So I say, Inti we no osa ninkofa form new offer a technical director on the bear chairman and the former national player example uko Germany nano da mo FA lamp so me boama ne mention kwe demo then performance analyst and then independent HR what as a human resource person I just say what in ho baby kwa they make 5-man air shortlist with scores no minister assists there obi any o twin sentence into be mo hesin me so interview plus presentation. Each air shortlist coach, Biano, Obeba, what I say, you must be present. And then how Ube play with a players, no? How you friends say Ube analyze the last 10 games and then plan for under 17 to Black Air Stars air transactions. So betchere in Team Germany. Versus Nagelsmann or presente 40 slides before getting a German job, no? 40 slides. What I say? Slice one, an introduction, not the above table of or presente 40 slides. What I say? And son own your German job, no? And son about background checks. What I say? Checking coaching license are real. Coach Bo and the license, nobody's in and anything and another party, Avis and once and seven, young Jackie Sanamo in Nandia Cassia Co World Cup. Who will still go be a time? Legal cases, over tax issues, when the tax issues, coach Nebiana, over blown to your tax, one for Bell Jumana, or trouble that legal cases, when I say, or two coin or trash, Sanamani now better case, or coach near Coretta. They check why he left in the last club. Nti and the last club so jae what I say ha e so san check it won say one flex be an count to kwa honum amanfo an won ko san e yi nanu ada e coach e ko fa ne bai na media phone na kone ada le bi bibiri ne de ne bai. This is why it didn't coach who be san say coach we send message coach say or say o hwemani na fa answer we coach hwemani na fa answer. Already, and see, this is where many air coaches who come to Ghana would fail in Europe. Coaches may be never Ghana. No, what I say, a club is on your club. Penny, what I say, oh no, didn't see no fast. Who coaches now for me now? They when they go to Europe, they will fail. That is why, sir, if I say clubs, coaches are before from another man on Baha, they don't go anywhere. On Kuchiko Papa Bia in recent times coaches are about on the shores of fence Ghana Abe Kuchi Ghana Premier League no. Ofianuma on Kuchi Club Papa Bia. Unlike and smitten of Mua Mufiha, what I say omu koye in those days and omu coaching clubs are kissing. Yeah, club coach is here. Omobay, what I say, be and first time Kobe coach. No be the fence Premier League man so me coachy. No a proud of sa coach no, because of no kind of cray. Now what kind of cray, club and no kind of cray. Who can crank? Why do $1 million they are events and $1 million they are at Tasso? What I say, so place a comedy place being one man near a season wasting the beer. Me say, the body of the dead is a warning to the living. Or any guy cut off for near now, so I prepare a Ghana Premier League never be. What I say, because there's no proactiveness beer and painfulness show, remorsefulness. Say, ya co work up and you're a farmer, ya co work up by ya betcher a yesika. Do you remember, Niabeni? This is where air coaches who come to Ghana will fail in Europe. Omo timi ko ba bia coaches na o form no power nko Europe ngore. When I say, how many players? Nyame aduma Sunday we me the data of air players at home so far in Ghana. Ebeba, ntimo pa mo block mu data system e rum. When I say, me the data of players at home hanom. When I say data of air coaches na e ba Ghana hanom. Ba bia omo de omo ni san chere. When I say, sama e bi kran coach bi, e bi kran ntio mo ka bi o fie Ghana akwa no ano no. What I say, that is why nano offense and coach papa Oguso tata has for no gin sika no. Oh yeah, you may be a bum. Yeah, one number must have for opportunities. What I say, you own mamma's opportunities. Oh me na what I say, uncle clap papa be no fan. Oh ba ah, na son of a cage ruon because offense a tinkler offense. In the contract negotiation, I say transparent. I say salary, you know, is set by a FA budget, you know, not by president's pocket. A FA budget, you know, the FA salary, you know, and I say publish 3 years. What I say, it be a $80,000 month plus bonuses, and then for qualifying, I say church room. I was saying, I'm going to say, I'm starting to continue as a member. Inti nipa ba kupen enim, oh, Ghana, say Ghana Blasters, you're 99% coach, nipa ba kupen enim. In the target rating, must qualify for AFCON plus reach air quota finance or World Cup or you are sacked. I say check targets, no? It means check else in the MSC also. Over 2 years pay for doing and nothing after sacking him, you know. Over see a and a calf, two years for doing nothing, absolutely nothing. The 18 air public conveying plus performance review. What I say, it will be a press conference, no one planning why he has been chosen. What I say, and then every 6 months be a technical director, no? Every review, no, not media. The difference with Air Ghana, no, say, Western Mexico, so a civilized system, no, what happened in there? It will be more technical, FA technical director, no, and they decide what happens in Ghana, and say, Sports Ministry and GFA president decides alone. Okuma profile and then criteria published. And see, we need a world class air coach. Uba Ghana sir. Civilized jurisdiction, no, the profile any criteria no, you publish it. Baba had ya, we need a world class coach. What I say? Interview panel scores air candidates. Interview panel no. Omne score candidates no baha. One man travels to Europe to negotiate. No aba. Into salary from FA budget published. Into salary hidden. Sometimes government pays half. Sometimes not paid for months. Hey. Contract with AI KPIs, key performance indicators, no, and amount for a show. But who call back and had ya contract with no AI KPIs, big air compensations if sacked. Your prime coach na niabeni. Best example to study in Air Japan. Japan FA, no, from say JFA. Womo ewo a 100 years air plan. Japan o, omo 100 years plan tye nyansasem. What I say net tye ni biye na febi boy juma na muama gan entimi ntumpon. Omo air coach no. Must come from their philosophy. Oh, for Japan, who go for coach, almost 100 years plan. And in their 100 years plan, their coach must come from their philosophy. They appointed a coach, FNC, a Moriyasu. Moriyasu, no, because he is coach.

0: system no awo edwuma dia ye di mti no ne aba no no awo sene man se koso Ghana will travel to face the elephants on September 23rd 2026 in a crucial opening fixture a AFCON qualify campaign and then also at USA PMTM for proper methods no oh proving air methods na amount for the boy edwuma amani amati akoyi no yemfa no yemfa mo edwuma e ma Ghana good in ntin sentumpo na ne mo ye ne de no civilized air jurisdiction will adapt SI approach no. Ah, just get the whole Ghana no nipa bako pene nim se 99% ye wo coach. E wo mujume dia wo mudim. The Black Princesses will play their second international friendly against Mexico under 20 women's team. The game will be held behind closed doors as Ghana Air continue air preparations ahead of the FIFA under 20 women's World Cup. Ghana he defeated a team from say Ron Club 4-0 your first air friendly matcher, your boy El Poland. Second air friendly no El Fat Black Princesses. Home coach FNC Charles Sampson. Another air valuable opportunity to assess his squad, build air cohesion and sharpen tactics. The game will be played at the Stadion Majeskego Clubo Sportwego Ewo Eye Gonek. When they are against Invitians, happen so. The Black Princesses, A. Mickey, won 8th consecutive appearance at the Vania Air Tournament, aiming to make it past the group stage for the very first time in their history. Nigeria for no more in the Mexico, no more paying for a hair one more team, no more resign. Eddie, I'm going to sit at you, and almost Sunday, the next Air Blaster coach is still in their pocket. National Air Sports Authority Board. Led by Air Chairman Professor Ewell, together with Air NSA boss Yao Ompofankra, I'm conducting inspection on the Accra Sports Stadium. Now, the inspection, no? The National Sports Authority Board Chairman, friend, said Professor Fred Ewell, and I'll describe the condition of the Accra Sports Stadium, no, as alarming. You can say alarming. What I say? Say alarming. And saying the facility would have been demolished if the authority had its way. So think on one to me upa can facilitate no one. Womu by Pudini Nagu. Because a whole bone can yeni canica. Now, Professor Ewell Kasai, after inspection of the stadium, on Wednesday, August 26, involving the NSA officials, members of the Ghana sports fans, any government representative, no Unquesa inspection. One said the state of the facility could pose a serious air safety risk if its structural air problems are not addressed. The concern comes as Ghana prepare to host the 2027 African Under 20 Cup of Nations. While the Air Black Stars are set to begin the 2027 African Cup of Nations qualifiers campaign in September, authorities are expected to step up rehabilitation efforts to ensure the facility meets air required air safety and international standards ahead of the competition. League spectatorship a bear worse a better say and come here because your lazy approach and lazy leadership. Where's the maybe a stadium? Yeah, any national sport authority from paying for inspection on 2027 on Ghana under 20 in Yaya be who's to a way to media 2027 African Cup of Nations qualifies to your boy into Marco inspection. This is the kind of inspection and can see here, and so now league not started because you go so you saw my FNC facilities be basically any in the best states. But any year, when there's a fin the National Sport Authority, any board didn't call for my cool, and I'm since I a stadium, we know what I say in your rehabilitation. Now, all the anti painful.
1: That goes to take for granted, and I'm just
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1: You never know when their time is.
3: Guns blazing, then we should be generating money from here. What happens to the idea of hotels? What happens to the idea of shops? What happens to the idea of fan centers over the weekends, entertainments and all of that? Pitch covers. Pitch covers, but actually that is because somebody has helped us, a private organization. So when by God's grace, His Excellency is also able to help us get the 10 stadiums, the minister announced. In future, we should be thinking of getting one that we can all see that it meets the global benchmarks.
0: On the stadium level, Esa, deficient of the global benchmarks. Niamh, I show we are seeing a final in our stadium. No, Oba stadium might be nibi. What I say,

0: makasa ofiano about vicarious air achievements man focus to when you say be okohwe match be costa to be ho oh be ko fence stand be ho be ko won waterfalls be to ho no na kwetwa foot ho we ni man ko nam so man ko focus stadium ye stadium de okwa hunya nsa ya kan se dun so stadium ne pro a pro a pro kan ho bon se tun ya kan interfena National Air Sports Authority Board led by Air Chairman 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parliament for eye Brekum West called for a complete air demolition of the Accra Sports complete na honorable dexen chredu a no wen fa ana fe no call for fe no wen de dada nyina no wen what I say and not when we know when we know there are people who are walking and they are asleep what I say nkoko ya re be friend coccidiosis you sleep while standing and I say tomorrow me party farm omunim ya ya there people are sleeping when we general so order what I say stadium we say I feel now call for complete demolition you know
1: when you take a deep tour like we've done I then you realize you have a very long way to go especially with the upcoming AFCON qualifiers on the way. Quite shocking in some places. You know, this is a familiar terrain for me. I've been here on several occasions. I visit a facility for matches. But one thing is, when you come here on match days, especially matches that are played under floodlights, you see the place being so magnificent. But when you take a deep tour, like we've done, then you realize you have a very long way to go, especially with the upcoming AFCON qualifiers on the way. So we need to respond as quickly as possible. For me, the short, medium term, I'm not thinking about long term. We should be thinking about replacing this facility entirely, pulling everything down and build modern stadium that befits the status of the Ghana's capital, Accra, to host FIFA, CAF, sanctioned matches. We it's so terrible, and I think we need to work very, very fast. It's very, very important.
0: And the Honorable Dixon Chedia, Member of Parliament, the dad and I feel when we say problem ni ye. Hey, hey, I say mo. Ghana man penny. Yes, so you funny any doubt so. So I say, any doubt so? Ni baby, baby, any doubt so? So why you refuse? I say, mo, mama here. But I say, no baby, I am going to see him farm here. And that be here, I be come with him. But in himself, what you nepa? When he seen to me, no baby, anti na in central for him say, oh, yes, so. A good year, dear. Today, TTM Kakanya Sadia, what I say, I want to keep some radical revolutionized fence a style beer. Because I is here. What I say, of course, I'm confounding him, say, be me on call for dear, but I say it me, Oma, I say a clown, young clown, nothing, and you're deterrent. Na any serious, that chin, yes, Sadia, the beer recycling, but same process now, and you're because of him. I'm paying you heavy. We heavy, pa. Oh, we heavy. We bash around for our boxing. We are nyansem ketwa. Tiasrewa. I say, oh, mom money in court ya good you know. Sports room from all sectors and yes idea. If you ever cause I can see what I say, because football near football can be tell ya mom and yansam ketwa. Into a fence say, why a dinner? What I say, I put to a national team. What's a Sunday a fence saying, taxpayers money, I said your mokwine, or my sawba, umi saw moshe any sooner mosa. And I'm not a canoe cook, Muna, Mojanisa, because case, as I mean, Tiasse. But I say, eh, oh, be a sector, be a in a familiar, and right, I say, for John Secondary School, Yama Mata, Brilliant Science and Masquis, so much Jim didn't call you, Sia, dear. So I almost saw my form with you. In the same calling, Sia, dear, you're my form with you, and Sia, from the topper. But as an answer, I disown machine and abs, I bear quite that in oh. Eh, when you honorable the century, dear kicker. Member of family, dad, I think I'll say a complete demolition. The dad, stadium, I say, and a fufu fungi, a fancy stadium, and enough a pro, I just say, and yet, and yet, oh, oh, God, have mercy upon Nani Abeni. Real Madrid for announced the signing of Ghanaian defender Oscar Nasser upon. A 3 years contract Dominic Brantina sign. 21-year-old center back or joining a Spanish second tier side, Granada, in a deal worth around 82 million euros. Nasser already will complete in the medicals. Now he was initially joining Real Madrid Castella, where he will continue his development and look to establish himself within the club system. Agreement between Real Madrid and Granada was reached after the Spanish giant moved to secure the highly rated air defender who had attracted interest from other clubs. Defender, Ghana need defender. When I say Ghana need defender, Nasser made his air soccer debut for Ghana in May, featuring in the Blasters friendly against Air Mexico. Again, a crab-born air defender had made two appearances for Air Granada in the Segunda Division this season, continuing the progress he has made since joining the club in 2026. Nasser progressed through Air Granada's youth rank before breaking into the first team and becoming a promising option in the senior squad. His ability to play air both centre-back and right-back has also added to his appeal. The move to Real Madrid represented a major step in Nasser's career, with the Ghanaian now tasked with air continuing his development at Castella, and then working towards a continually earning an opportunity with the club's senior team. Internationally, I can answer me. Say under 23, say players here, I'm born that I fence and blasters, no, no can be. So I say, into one year the national team, I am one, I say. So I say, but Ghana players, one my best made the national team, I say, be a momo. Yet the national team, no, I say, no can be. What I say, when you're in the debut, I will fence and blasters camp, none rather I did need to such him, no, 21 years. If a local base players one year, and come on so by now, Rima did your machi. You see, yet. T. Nase, why are they? Say, Ubina, a year. Oh, Nase, a crab bone defender. He won a crow. Made two appearances for Granada. I was secondary division him. Oh, two appearances, Puno, Yama, AS, I was secondary division him. They won't cry, ya Nasser won't cry, and you see, be a woman butchery. When I say, ye won't cry, ya, and your man, blaster, a crab boy, and no muddy pimpy, and it's a funnel. Till local base players and say, yes, mama, emfa, a befa, and your mama, and mama. To them, my messiana, when you hear and see, I'm messia, anyway, said the name of his yako. Gumaja ma dise biya bokodi.
2: Nyame ndu mo professor.
0: Komunye pa. Ya omune hwe. Omune hwe efensin. Coaching eh efensin selection so ya hi.
2: Committee for selection of blasters.
0: Ah, omo last time omune eh se omo yes se omo empa coaching for my. Omo the criteria betu ya omo ya hi.
2: Okay, mamenye omo yin emra sisi ya. Last task goes. Okay.
0: What do you want? How about you? How about you? What's the new? What's the new? What's the new? What's the new? What's the new? What's the new? What's the new? What's the new? What's the new? What's the new? What's the new? What's the new? What's the new? What's the new? What's the new? What's George Afie, a prominent figure in Ghana football and then a contender for the Ghana Football Association. And on the we have a T. Yeah, Western Yama is here. As a George Afie and some Kuma Albany.
3: Gradually, our football is declining. Let me tell you why you can even tell that our football is declining. If we need 23 players to represent Ghana at the under 20 level, and about 15 of them are foreign-based players, you don't think that your football is dying? Under 20 level. Here, qualifying series, so not going to African World Youth. If you are going to the World Youth Championship and you decide to bring all your players, that is understood. But playing the qualifying here, if we have to rely on players born outside and players playing outside, then your football in your country, a simple calculation. If we are a country of 35 million population, let's say 500,000 of Ghanaian youth are footballers. Trust me, if you cannot find 23 from the 500,000 and you have to go and find a certain 1,000 Ghanaians living abroad there, then there's a problem. Clearly there's a problem. They say, oh, we are doing it. KGA gave us money, so we've done a KGA tournament and then we have crowned a champion, so we have done youth development.
0: The judge was your view. And I assessment, you know. So on your channel. Aye. The KGA and Susika, what they say, you must say, I'm fine for Subia, my own country. Hey, I said, move your crew, my dear. I'm on country, you want to make a statement. Be a few, be not very new. Hey, now, you ain't going to say, I'm going to say, I'm going to say, Ariza Ko, champion chairman. Was he has a fool? Omutia, they paid a year 2,000 Champions League winners. No, Omutia be $100,000. Hey, Ariza Ko. We say the NSA, FNC, we are all time sports, best sports administrator. We need young client to me. So, Mutimitia, a player be in 2000, or Mutimitio be $100,000 there. But they did some, as I say, see secretariat. How secretariat, Dada? Oh, back on the Uyanka with your cry. Ah, near Ebubu, no, say, Ariza Ko, you see. Oh. I say, Jama, and then I'm a phone some legacy to some people who know some civil fro. You wouldn't say, I really couldn't see it. Come up. Tell me, no, Mussan to assassin and the ITM say legacy, no. But with me, Tia, a place, Necker, $100,000 at time, no, 2000 Champions League now. Then say, I really call your all time a best football administrator in Ghana. When you jump crying to me. I really call Necker's asking you, with the interior.
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3: Jacob Nettie, all of them.
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3: Dollars.
4: Dollars each.
3: You know,
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3: We couldn't go to the World Cup. Yes. To the Africa.
4: Club World Cup. Yeah.
3: Yes, we couldn't go, but we got 3 million. And really, me and Atu, we share the money and Niai Bonte. We gave everybody 100,000.
4: All the players.
3: All the
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4: So what was this thing about? Some of them say they didn't receive any money.
3: You should come forward and tell me who. Alote Jacob or is it Alote something? One day I approach and say, you didn't take your money. Did you take your money and you traveled to London?
4: So it's not true.
3: It's not true. I would tell you it's not true.
4: That the boys were not paid.
3: You can invite my treasurer.
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3: And he will tell you the truth. He was the man sitting, we handled the money. That they were playing a match, they said if we don't give them the money, they won't play.
4: So every player got $100,000.
3: You know that time what is $100? It was a lot of money those days.
4: $100,000.
3: US dollar.
4: Okay.
3: Some of them bought properties.
0: Hey, Ariza Ko, so $100,000. Let's see if it's Umali.
6: So why Milano Chairman should come and does this kind of I don't know what he was thinking, or I don't know whether he's forgotten where he was sitting. It's very unfortunate, because it's very unfortunate for him to pass that comment. You know what I'm saying? Yeah. And fully something that is a lie can be foolishness. You can put it as foolishness. If somebody's lying, it's foolishness. It's very unfortunate for him to pass that comment.
0: And then the young boys already live there, grow first, get some of the idea. You really do a temple to any man. Or say a lie can be a foolishness, say Jimmy. So never channel. Ha, we're near Papa, you moon by now. Hey, Arabian or Refi, and say dementia we are see only power you know refinia my be an office can amount. What the moment sir, who say book no tell lies, who say we have a GSK corporate you know what sign. So mommy because I say what the moment I'm coming to come on from Bobradi and I'm coming to Musumu case here Ipa. But I'm coming to it was an adult member of that team. Yeah, he was the second the deputy captain of the team at that time. Oh, I'm the case with Yan Hosa. But I say, I sent a reason call. I say, what can't seven name Uber? I said, they give us one to any. I reason call with for document be trained. In a swing. But so to me, yes, I pass so the answer. The whole Ghana sports defense administrator being who beat me. But I say, aye. And I say, what to me, say, what the club echo in a level. Satan and I are all competitive clubs over Ghana. I'm going to say, Emali, what I say, Oba. I just call him a cooker. Okay, and Troy Fee. In TMC, I don't know. Now, Charles Bulu to officiate democracy cup between Asante Kotoko. Charles Bulu, on the officiated the third edition of the democracy cup. Charles Bulu. And also, I had the only Jumma Dia Odium. Eric Tinkler, and they said, could you Omokasa head of the Democracy Cup? TNT Tinkler, come on. And he said, Tinkler, eh, Madia, now, where's the name? Is it here? Now, we a Democracy Cup from Kuma, and also, Yedi Abba. Now, and can't tell you, Katebuha, I just go for a chunga hey Philip. And so anyway, we see time crowd printing in Katao and then Katawe next week. Messed up a time. But I say, Miangasa Masa ya na masa katango. Kata tin. If you intend to continue as the president of the Ghana Football Association beyond 2027, then there is a fundamental question of law, governance and fairness that must be addressed. Ti we nkomo am for the aba say third term no say who your president now wa o she say what I say was a constitutional own person or na constitutional enye adwuma in every civilized baby amoni abie na omode mara na hyehye papa ye adwuma bia no omundi san hye no so agi say we say ma is a kosuna we ye obratin tin philistini oh what is a goliath. Oh, now, who's a friend saying, David, no, on getting in the office and cabu cunadian. To show me so. Real Madrid announced the signing of Air the Ghanaian. You know, and come on, baby, now, and ever. And see, what won't we be?
7: My own baby, ah,
0: who's on me?
7: I'm here five.
0: Oh.
7: Mm-hmm.
0: Okay,
7: I'm here five.
0: So, my child required a friend saying,
7: Nti me mom edi no
0: okay me se o me yesen
7: o me ye 5 enum
0: aha
7: na ba ku free mo bi nsukwa se mu ka lawyer no
0: ah lawyer dey film
7: ah o free ma
0: okay
7: financial personnel ba ku kwese mu
0: ti national team eh coaches no oh we mo nese na university a committee no I see nya technical director oh and I say chairman Afinya former national air player. Oh, Afinya performance analyst. Afinya independent PR. We won't go on.
7: Oh,
0: the Savior you have had, you the invitation, you turn and see the Lord. And those they say, Sanquele, Jerusalem.
7: What's that? What's your way?
0: Go, my uncle.
7: Okay. tea, a remy, the kind, at the magistrate who do an answer jar to Johnny, the costing in the amount on a sampa 94.7 FM sports night, Nene, you didn't seem in a name, no, yeah, bomb dear to me, at the amount of Beyonce to my con candy, a sassy, at the fee a year Europa and a fee a year confederation and a sample, Europa and a conference league, a cost me no cassay, Red Bulls as boy, at sea, Bobo Quanity, at the a nursing Madibi AIF, a chum, a camion son, a mentimian smeggy, and a fee, sending sir Ayas, at the AKFK Sion, a guamacanum, omo etimo mian san, and what you know, sir, and say 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I be loved to come born home, and Navia Bobocononso, Nesaja, Obebono, a year, and so away now face Samba, a home and of Como, on also Bombardier Etimi, Abo, and also away into India, and also Ababetuja, made the F2 and him on Asampa 94.7 FNS, a team, you know, Womu Asu ye. 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West Ham United, Bubukono, Wajan Nasu Paniam, no Kase, permission had been given, so on comedy cast, Ewa Brentford for, Omu Asse, West Ham Diary, Eco Relegation, Neco Championship, in Tene Brentford, and Abrante de Tene, Al-Hajj, Nese Malik Diop, on also Eba Bessia Kain, Eddie Amona Bianca, Timakon Kain, Liverpool Bukon, no Kase, Dia, Om Arati, Embonesa, Agreement. And it's a brand new team. And the year Bradley Bacola no, it's a £120 million. A brand new name, none is sicker than a swa. Omu Ede Kwaku Fana Baby Pim. The Beyonce skin a con kind diamano. Now Liverpool former coach and the Jerry Jorginho club akasa. Club will say the team Liverpool Kwaku Top Bacola £120 million. Wano Oguswa a coach at the man Liverpool and Cabranti £100,000 in po and to Liverpool three sets cano coco todia Namion coach or dear animono Neswa Bon Liverpool Kappa we enens man as a judging club former coach at the man Liverpool Bukonosu what the F to Ja Menu Ansem Enso Emma Newcastle United are confirmed say Nico Gonzalez a brante way from Manchester City no Nes Omun a branted in Swabi Aye confirm and to Oba Aba ABC kind of Bianco at Timia Concain, Eddie Ama Bobo Kwane team, Eddie, a Newcastle United, and also the Ababeto Jano. Enzo Fernandez, Chelsea game, my Obono, Ness, Abranton, Onyadia, Eja Okobi against Luton. Abranton Ness, one Kobi, and also one Kokampo Kra, and Kwakusia Kentienzo. Still, Ness, Abranton, and the NG, City, Eddie, Edia, City, and also Madrid, no, Ness, will be Timia Contuinis Man and Swaba. Chelsea, for yes, you more consider sense of goalkeeping the prof, and yet. 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Wingano, Sabrante Nessina, a Jacka Kano Maji, Navonin soon to me, Pim, the Bianco Intim and Con can come a pa. 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New Town Zongo Rice.
0: New Town,
7: New Town Zongo Rice. Rice. It's our Abdullah.
0: Yeah.
7: Mami Tiano.
0: And never call her.
7: Oh, and then you're down. Oh, it's a bit what
0: happened. Go watch German.
7: Hey, Papa,
0: say you keep all us. You're too much. And see, Bengals, you say you have a call here. And oh, okay. And see, Bengals, you're too much. And see, Nuru Bremen, so.
7: Alhaji
0: Nuru Bremen.
7: Yeah.
0: And if you can't step, can you come here?
7: Can't come here.
0: I see workers. No, I guess you can't step. Listen, you're so too much.
7: And no city. Okay.
0: You can't step. Fantastic evening. And come over. We are on our workers. We will be a multi human. Continue. Philip, where are you? Hey, Philip, where are you? Ever deliver them power? Hey, ha. Today, I will tell cry. And yeah, you be a ha. Ever proper check come a parma. Gana for any other hole. Oh, you may dear be a course be a set mossy and yet it's a gana for in jaji. So, we say, send a name is your co. T. You may dear be brina and ya de by big chef a junior season 5 and also basso the den den pa a Sunday 4 p.m. on Joy Prime and a Jumadin de basso offense big chef season 5 or see good meals by kids and Colancuman and Rodian and oh. I feel Uber Muhesna, certain steer, let's say, you may be back where they are. Now, I feel so Adum FM, Y2K Germano, I'm see Echo Bank, common attached to Bama Jumidin, it's your top film. It's a more than that, also baby. Now, Jumidin bed, I'm say single, 350, double near 250. But Chopper saw to air ticket in the beer, *725*3404#. About your tickets, no, a tunnel away phone so *725*3404# Now, I buy tickets, no, na tickets in the FM power. We Adum FM Y2K Jam, and yeah, the Ebaso bed the pan. Joy FM back to school fair, no, so and also Ebaso didn't depart between 4th and 5th September. And I should be in the bus or Joy FM car park, Kukumrimli, Fanofa Street, and I should be, it's me about Sonafi, the Republic Air Bank, Joe FM Habitant Fair, no so, Edgemedi Bakwe, the Ubiano, Ubitian Fresh Lassi, 0233 233 444,
7: 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There's a and one to the next as and pastor. Bomadin say any 10 beer every Saturday beer one time. Na a 32 talented contestant. Prom Nancy say you crowned here. Contestants no more so. Yenyama kuma kuma ku 32.
0: Hey.
7: 32
0: in any papa
7: and no more ever. A better life ever sent pair from enough your sounds were telecasting a war at Doom TV in Tibomodi. So the Humbe Sim T. The next as and pastor and idiot. They say the prof are being 32 contestants. They say, yeah, you know, you take us on better on Bobre, they be also at me a conquer.
0: Okay, and say, Mr. Hayford Boatin, a sports historian or Gan West Municipal Assembly on Cry. I mean, I do my next week, Mary said, when the Mr. Hayford Boatin Baba now we won't cry because and so I reset Kakra Ghana Premier League predictions, no, based on numerology. And I say, year to year, Western Mexico, so I ended with the number 7. Yeah, ended with the number 7.
7: Yeah.
0: Me too. I'm showing the media account. I'm so now I'm presenting it. We are not my media and so penny side. Yeah. Now if you're sending your
7: mind, say this you
0: but if you see the idea, oh, we're sending my is your course when you be here. Send it by a shada. I know who be as I say. Oh, send an yama is your con. Yemshe, Ghana, Puntu, Mumon, Yamwaman Yama in 22 year. I wish I would run also 18 Pino. In the Mr. Solomon Mati. Ah, Mr. Solomon Martin, so meeting and catch a papa, papa, papa, papa, papa. It's a hey, asemu, umana ni paira. Hey, asemu, Mr. Solomon Martin, and then the family knows me chaum. Chaum, Mr. Solomon Martin, first notice sports night power by CD. Say, Western Messi Kosuna, good training, or the agent and it, you know, and yet Bibia Nina. Hey, I'm here, Sam. Nah, hey, you do for sleep, you buy, but I think I have many so. You for me, hey, I'll say happy birthday, and come out in Okusu, aka Papa Noki, or President Kuma Pem Air Supporters Group, also work at Kumasi DVLE, from Odifo, into Wedia, Western MIC, also Odifo, and then E. Before say on a Ninkrophonium Sopotocono.
7: Okay.
0: More a Niger. Muba kuna aid the BFD into a proper chi. A dear man say, come on, come up. And Mr. Robert Saki is who United States of America, no suit ye. In the yes, also, so you end up Philip Tuasi, end up senior most Bengals in Swasi. I'm say, Joe and Quay on. Joe and Quay. And I'll be okay. Joe and Quay on.
7: The fascinistic. Me ra ha de mi hu ne but anyumre nyina no wa ha
0: ene sane out ene DJ take over
7: oh anyumre nyina no wa nti ye wisafo ye de si nyame adom na adom ne o tena ye be si professor EK Wallace head of sports the host at the mass sports night and moti ne kan me din e de said that's go mo jam and this year nyame adom na adom dum ya Philip Otuo the grand sportsman odi fo any team ne nyana no o mota ye nyame adom a nyame adom na ese o tena mo beti yanka
0: okay okay nti ko bi o
7: Kobe Stone, Alas Kwamina Stone, Kobe, Oh Bruta.
0: Okay.

0: and one will lift out that trophy. Who's got what it takes? This is where the next generation of great chefs get their start. And this season, they are not holding back. So pull up a seat or grab a popcorn or better still, join us in the kitchen. Big Chef Junior Season 5 shows every Sunday at 4 p.m. only on Joy Prime. 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

0: Yampo, se a quantum wisdom, ye can you nim na wankubia, na yeos atisem, and oma bebri na gana dishen nemu won conformance. 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
0: And in Tia Bruchenko, Aqua Manqua, Akuntejo, Eddie Bro was Sempa, 94.7 FM. So,
2: you dream me, Dana, saying you are no woman on it. You almost see a cracker. You almost will know. Yes, you are tea. You need Nasia. Yeah, Cabum.
3: Memory Debia, a bonusia, a Pemusia. A question of what a change lay your home, our abruce, said the Yakuhu, any diabe drufi, the Yahu, near her, the Ye, near the Abba, the Yeno, and you can say,
2: yeah, yes, abrochin kum on edim tintim pa
0: ye bere no ma hodo a e won confirm man so ye betimi dia boa gana amna fane to ma pefra o man yimpuntu na habot sen passport won sensem ni nyina ye de bro e wa abrochin kum odwumadi yi mu ye besa so mu akwanya no wa chere wa dwen
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0: shenin so say ye memene da bia 6 p.m. And bugger near Abuchin Company.

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1: Yo, what up, my people? It's your boy SARKODRE, Sarkodio Bidibi Pombid, and I'm here chilling, listening to DJ Viper. Keep the hits coming. To DJ Viper, keep the hits coming.
2: Them they waste them a time. 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

me be bu kwan na ma me ba join mo Facebook asampa 94.7 and that me say what dey ba ko pani e de hu komo ba bibia wo bia asampa 94.7 FM on Facebook asampa 94

0: so you run more Facebook. What I'm saying? Somewhere, pa, metia, and not me, as I said, M. Wow. 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Me Bessia, ye don't come on a crap. Baby beer will be a baby beer will be a chip some ray. Me Bessia, ye di and come on a crap effort as somewhere. 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Obia, we a Catholic priest. When him, hey, just a Ghana party. Ghana party, and maybe why would you want just you? 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One crowd sorry pay for. And wabe seko for you dia. And a police training with him. Hey, now me the papa so called police. W. I saw the police in the day and it's come. 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And I need the police at Jumano. 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Fa o comment ebra. O comment section. 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Meba to for comment bless see ya. 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For comment in bra. Why? And the divine said, ah, Viper, I can't think far. And the divine account. And the Clement to the other one said, watching live from Malam. Clement, big shout out to you. And to also share, see, I remember talk. 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Oba Jenny Show is a CR. Na yedi enkomo journey show ni sisi ya na yendi enkomo what I say journey show no na yendi enkomo ti wadwin chira no send them din kan kan no what the for Facebook asampa 94.7 FM asampa 94.7 FM for comment no eba sisi ya na yen ken kan FM yen connect. When him say, I'm rent ye be. 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E ti bra Facebook asampa 94.7. 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Okay, so hello, I need your dear Omu fame. Your connect video. It is all alive, no sir, with all due respect. But when I say Obe share Eddie Amami, na wa like page, no follow page na Asempa 94.7 FM. What I say 94.7 FM. I think something is wrong somewhere. Clement Odonko, end of the message way. Eddie Mai. Clement, big shout to you wherever you find yourself. Wish you more, madam. Now, coupon and shout. And two so comments in the Fabra. Na young king can't enfa emo. Okay. Young chef. Young boy, be ya. Or no, acquire them, poor, acquire them. What I said. Young boy, small boy, small boy. 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Bro, Facebook, as some pa. 94.7 FM. Bra. Never shot this year. Asempa, 94.7 FM. Aman Kofao. Market woman. Bucket as a Sikan Kwao. 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
0: Small boy, on your bear, I Ushana, Ebia bear, 8 years, and 9 years. Nine years, on ya, that be waiting a bear 6 years, 6 to 7 years. And Wakofa, my mini sicano, Beba Chen Sicano to Subisha. 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Yeah, the video not to show Asempa 94.7. 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Yeah, the video no at so. So baby I will be able to remember she. And to Robin in here. Sikano and a guno. Na what's your story now? Sikano Dosso. And what you chis can mwa. What you chis can mwa. What you chimwa. And the beer to phones too. phone sin guru abani munu. 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Anodio. First obi betu nya best stay years na chese bicycle kroni bi. 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Na oyisu Mercedes Benz. 17 years no no auto na car. Ewiasi chese erade nyakopon. 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And all this sikano kwa siyo. 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And what you choose sikani mwa. 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Aise wako to gari olonka bako. Nwa di half. With this sikano half. And the biya tofons. First obi kwa wye sika. No to drink. No to run inside. Not the running out. First of all, so be no Fanta, as you could be a scar. Yes, Susano. So be no Fanta. Call open your Fanta, no matter is a Christmas. And dear now, as I juice ya, maybe somebody ya, ya to me make send a bucket in your noon. Yade, such as Bacon makes a bucket in your noon. Near church, your mamma. What if juice in the air, my more comment section? 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Kofodia Technical University. Nipabel 11. Nami eyewitness. Me jina hope. Tessa me eyewitness. But Sansamo. Make a worse, but a yen. Debiameka. Sebeka wants him. Debiameka. Sebeka wants him. One day. Make a wasin. I bet say I won't video you see. You won't get not to see. Hey, Benghazi. See, I got quite a toss. I bet say video I'm going to show you as a pan 94.7. As a pan 94.7. Share one num draxo. One num manapuso. Video I'm going to say, share. Phew, yeah. Oh, no. Na drugs no mo say, and a trauma don't ye, and ye swampa, and me and num. But I yet ten the boot rock room. And yet the end a car ban a distributed trauma don't. A car ban drugs no. Leave me, sir, drugs na kicker, counter. I'm a boy's no more say no. If he and a fine for neighbor. Yen will crumble her. And a man for cotton. And now if he be neighbor, a question of me bizarre. A question. And a me bizarre. And a branty one non drugs out, shed the drugs in the eno. Shed the eno. Bra Facebook as some 94.7. On Facebook as some 94.7 FM. On Facebook, Asampa 94.7 FM. Na mecha this is here. Draxo. What's here? Omega so potam. Nanso air drax. And a yenisa. Oh. A dear cry. She. Oh. I must real ho. I must DJ real ho. On the gantamo. Show, she. She. She. I address a damn one whom, mana. But out of the whom, be some more. Would you say a damn one, a damn one whom? Could I rather answer, you know? I said, Sabi Sabio. Ya wie bia me pese me body hono so Adamo ni honhom ana very sad

Ti anume video sa yade won sam e di abrebe bi a wo bi a sam panel 4.7 obejane show no Facebook o comment ni ha me na menken kan ni na emfa emma mami ke comment kakra a device sir, you can't kill the vibe. I think something okay me ready wait at that Kwesi Kingdom GH so a journey show no sana Clements na Clements the bat there's nothing wrong with being a man of God and at the same time working. Me tia say. But you're a man of God. Amwa onyomo church. I say like one man church. And they were oh Catholic for no. Amu the other rules. What I say rules pa. And this a wouldn't mwa Clement me catch on. And no rules and a rules here then. Eh. A fear, say it's better you narrate. As a share, I'm so sure. On Tassi, if you on Tassiana, on Tassi, sanity, tactics in 2 hours, tactics, no, and I don't buy. What I'm a channel, tactics, no, and I don't buy. Okay, next, if you tell me to say, I'm a fool, see, I already know so dear, but you hear our Facebook more. It's a only Facebooker. Not what download DB. And to video, no, you can't watch some, no, I share, beshe, no speed. No, I'm a beshe. And the comments, DJ Viper, I'm watching live from, Anshim, sir, a dean way, dear. In Belgium, and no, our Ghana, Ghana, Belgium, and Andy, maybe I Andy, Eddie, sorry, the call me, mami, who? Our Ghana, Belgium, near Ghana, Belgium, and say outside Belgium, and I will come watch him. Okay, into him.

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Never to rate the single A150 Ghana Cedis. 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Now I send it. 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

0: 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Asampa 94.7 FM. Hello, good evening.
1: Yeah, good evening.
0: Bibia. What do you know, Josephine?
1: We did the Pastor Santi.
0: Pastor Bacho, ain't you?
1: What's the matter? Okay, the answer is my son. Kakram, what can I found? I said, a man be a wow, I know. I'm afraid we say after lesson, no campaign. And he, not on my dream, you know, and I said, Omo Wali, we are. And near maybe our ombay on big keep room, Kunum of Yeno, Omujato. Now I am no moon, you say, Maman or Sono, only under pressure. Into Oba, when I was so calm, Ukunu press and down. But right now, a Maman Bethia, they add more pressure, Emma Maman. So Belma, we under pressure. O Pier Quabon thing, now we know Bia. Or be coming now, being an unpressed and a down one. I out, I cow. Now, the end here, my main country, they're from a side check, you know. It's also on no super BBA dean, you know. Now, obey ye, I'm a bear man, so any can any more, or ye. And you know, so I'll buy old friend a side check, you know. Obey Bomodin, Eddie Acro Cro, Casade, Abotre, Eddie Acerisa, bear man, Akuma.
0: All right, and I know the Sofo and the Amaya Nyamidi Pau and Ochimsa. All right, hello, good evening. Hello, good evening.
2: Hello.
0: Bibia. Udi naga Sofi. Meba chow share on Facebook. Odu message ni me forward the Amaya. Edi Kwame, ube tu ni message sna banaya ke kadi Amau. Hello, good evening. Yetio.
2: Mostly now, so maybe or better than a DLP. Because for more than a year, or better than a one walk at three. This makes you look up on him. But all the best you will see your band. Oh, the watch of someone will get it, put the animal ready. But to the literature, only monk will transfer for everyone on SF. I bet they send it to our thing, but we know about where. different to local budget or part but any local share on it. Sounds up to the BHF demonstration or cut on Tanaha or Betina or get to Jana or Mugina because we need something from the man. But we never said or a new thing that may pay and American. Yes, I know there's no way to the man over the world. But to do also, there are your only suit and the bank or banning them, grandpa, local budget.
0: All right, yeah, that's it. Ne, watching Saudi Abba. Hello, good evening. Hello, good evening. Okay, mommy, see numbers. So, okay, I'm for hello, good evening.
3: Yeah,
0: would you know the suffering? Bibia, Bibia. Would you need the S? Do you see a bedding? Oh. Bedi omo sey. Eno e de ade na obedi aduane na sey. Eh? Bibia bibia.
3: Bibia.
0: Yen tiwe.
3: Ah,
0: so
3: you must be the medisa question.
0: Is it? Miss them tell me this question. Question into.
3: Alenda non pancha, no. Este ma.
0: Me too, pa.
3: I don't know.
0: I'm going to be a good one. Emi men kan won e bi a won e ya punchin
3: ba za be se ba awa za wa wa le be sa
0: eh ase me find them punchin hello yeva na scholar me ba so ami men kan ai eh eh hello good evening
4: uncle
0: na po me
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0: Eh, ti na me sa me nka won. In town, she met me. And you, if you may.
4: Only the man could see your man could see me being to me, man could see
0: me. Okay, you too.
4: Martin, I give you, Mom. 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Country sign.
0: Okay, Marta, see. So, are they in Faton? On this
4: image? Oh, sir.
0: Okay, me catch you, no, watch us.
4: Money first, then man to first.
0: All right. It's what you're chanting then.
4: What you're chanting there? It's a man.
0: Me too.
4: This man, you both ma your agent movie to see do. But it's not my for side chick.
0: But it's in you, Bessia quotes the one I know as a. Egina on Sido, and then your side chick. And son of Jenna was Sido.
4: Uncle, what you're chanting? But yeah, one Sunday, or then my wife number for side chick. But say me you na mawa no to ni yema me for side chick obut my mama no ni e kada e mi no no mi ada nje ma fa e se bia ba ka me ru ba so wen ti ma ye e bia nya ma bia me ti do da bi say na ma ji ti ku ni na o mbo ama but ma twa mu nyu ahwe nche kakra
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4: Mama nkasa maji mama maji nchireni.
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4: Amen.
0: Yebezi nkomo later. 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Hello, good evening. Hello, good evening. Okay, 0243-851-613. Hello, good evening.
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0: Yintiu.
5: Wouldn't be a man to be more. We call them, I mean, family near me because of because me, true. The attorney say, Tama Uku Hunu, and never be a now a year, my winya, or don't man, now would they call Warren or no. When I were in the paper or so, my winning every. 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
5: wo be ka wasana meme kwahin mi free am customer kwahin de na ntuma bonu mu da de ba sai check no me kwa. So that me who made any fresh now, now me see or yeah, mammy. This is such a no times two.
0: A man be so a man, yeah, must say, or bow out for and a wee away a bin musana mute.
5: Oh, me the mean who is I say, may my dear say, sir, or yet dear, not the be who run, I'm a pen on my man, me now dust from command quay and wanted. I don't see why there was a means I don't call Faber Bibu.
0: It's an one amount for you.
5: Yeah, no cry about it. But I take a no crap, I'm not starting to say, I'm going to say,
0: I'm going to say, 851613. Eddie and Tina Mama, I'm my wife, Momo, side check more attention. So my yeri. Hello, good evening.
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6: Obama
0: ni mesumo so. Na dey ubo diaza. Ubo acha man fanye me. Obama etio.
6: Wonse udino. 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
0: Eh.
6: Wonse obi din se esen udino.
0: Za.
6: O si e be di won. Ah. E be di o diaza mi se.
0: Yetio.
6: Topic for the day no. O topic for the day no. I think say yes say. Se pa ko ya ane e be se pa yesa no kwego ta beno ka emba.
0: Waka, Emma Chasso, Namina Madis Mibuama.
6: Matty, and she said, Oba, what's your worry? I said, nothing. It's only my way. I said, when, like, tell me, come, if you have a son, and who you are, nothing, but my teacher, Abontina, or a colonel, near all Christiano. If you are not near, we will see Abontina, or in Yenisa. What is it? It's a honor, and not demanded any cocaine, so money be the uncle cry, and not a fair cry. Minister Sosa. What is it, Minister Sosa? But I have something that I'm making. See, as a term, can you have a few funerals? Say, and Kuya, and I'm a carbon tea.
0: Okay, Obama. Obama, and I say, Ne, Osodia Diaba. Yafane Scholar 0243 851 1613. Hello, good evening.
7: Good evening.
0: Lower radio set, my name in common.
7: Hello.
0: All right. Udina Safin.
7: Viper, I am a video. Na maso na
0: fun. Ya bro, ya bro.
7: Like I said, by Mr. Mpo PV today. Mem apologize intina me.
0: So apologize.
7: My flower na won pense me sister mam. Na mbo ma so mam ba Canada. This afternoon I don't know my year for next year. Ebi wa wa sai ke no sai so ba mo. Wife na no. And then that wa next day, we are going to come. I'm a very young man, Manda Abada. But I say, come on, just in case, that's a
0: Okay, me not see. Next caller 0243-85-1613. And no, any number of free. Na a man on me about your money, tia. A man, tia. Dear man, I can't even cry. Hello, good evening.
8: Yeah, I want to come on the program.
0: Yeah, also.
8: Okay. Michael, Dr. Michael.
0: Dr. Michael, calling from where?
8: Yeah. I'm calling from Ashalaja.
0: Okay. It's you.
8: Yo. Hello.
0: Yet you.
8: Na me pese me share my drink kakra. Efa guy noa. Obe me ki comment bi se. Emema sebi eti se mponche ni sebi umpedi asa. You see, he
0: what you're saying?
8: Your friend doctor is here, dude.
0: What you're saying?
8: But I just want to talk something about it briefly.
0: Okay.
8: You see, he made a very good submission. Also, Obisa will say, so what the punching bam yenu egu ebu mua ube nyawai. Then you answered him, say ube nyoba ube nyabema akahon. Now, say wo no fool say. Oye be mana se obefam bam ni no mi ensa then appointing the come out se bio ofu sa won so wo die obefa ba ko a wo die ye ohu frem nipa na oba e na obeka se on train sign no ono so ka se se nti obi hiatu die na ozo akọ campaign no me da se bebe
0: eh asem ekrani hey. And then to come see why. Hello, good evening. Good evening. Yeah, we did not get suffering. Okay, Bibia. Okay. Yeah, that's it. Now I just said, hello, good evening. Hello, good evening.
9: Good evening.
0: Yeah, what do you know, suffering?
9: Agabu.
0: Agabu's man. Bibia. Yeah, you too.
9: Yeah. Move on, man. Bosu.
0: Yes. I got All right, I got boost.
10: I
0: Oh, okay. Yeah, so you see, I will fra seconds, not for fra baby. Hello, good evening.
11: Uncle.
0: Maybe I'll maybe send me clear, DB.
11: You, Uncle,
0: maybe I'll side check, ne cano. What I say? And it's a side check for no, only a man, we are bon sum, and so me a bon you. Sabema, who are we now chimpna, ewo idechi. Na obana one ne chimpna no onye no hwadea oyo side check so obana e kristo ni sen oyo side check yentio udi na so fe
11: anklo
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0: Oh, yeah.
11: Maybe, you know, man.

0: 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Hello, good evening.
1: Good evening.
0: What do you know, Josephine?
1: Your friend, Amuri. The first Ashalaga.
0: Ashalaga. All right, ain't you?
1: Oh, one can be Bibia Bibia, the man.
0: Bibia Bibia, sorry. Bibia Bibia.
1: Oh, program, I am the power. Na topic now, I'm from three. Janona, my patient, can wash him, Kakara.
0: Can wash him, can wash him. The journey now.
1: Anka side check it here. Anka, enye kram puse. Dema waware na we pak side check.
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1: 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On Sunday, baby, you know, we should be at the home alone. 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
1: 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No, and you will be able to be on a better set as well. No, dear, on for side check. 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
0: Opeso Abrabo see Mawa, forget the side check. And yeah, they phone calls in AC. Wow, be free be and wa ebe to me a foul bill. Faith to my party clinic, and I may come for the amount and then embrace it. Yawe be a doko, yawe be a how, yawe be a money amount koye, yawe be a yes ziba, ewa brabo so a wakuwa enko, yawe a wakuwa enko ti, and none a faithful to us. And to the near bria person yawe yoko. Nyamia Duma Dachsna a Friday Fiana. Faith to Mopata Clinic, Eya Pomodimi Shamu, free Omanjiskabia. A dear betrace can afford our Virginia draw beto. Intimacy, baby beer will be a Sawaya Rio, Onya Rio, so quay up screening. Now who the real Nipediano or Organ City, and near me a cousin when Nipedianu. And so quay a screening, and only a day show. Screening away out to 2000, no fake to my particular say. Yeah, they tell. Debia Bedu Obiano, a Fibania Mia Dumo or China, a Pomodinishimu, a Koso. Yawa Abuja Junction, Santa Maria. Baby Bia Wobia, Yawia beat the stroke diabetes, ulcer, arthritis, rheumatism, Niniano, you two are see, a fake to my particular clinic. Say, one to where you are, not just to means two are see, and Yetu nyari woni na se enti frame na ye no wo

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And Faith to Party Clinic. And I'm a cup for the man. You're called Bengals in the idea room on social media. I'm Max DJ. And I'm born you in the. Prince Johnson, the producer show. No. Maminchia

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F M I. Nyamia Tumua Monday, Bishia. 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
0: 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So,
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0: 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I say, what do Yonko to sell one? I didn't dinner. 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
0: 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And ransom in a trust on the dear dance, yes, we pay your was and back up him, and say, do yonko so. So do yonko. 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
0: Ye can say, ye will be winning and see any year, and then just could sit down and see him see a year yenny a home to Tiano, and ye can say ye and see any year. Say, Woody, a neat said the attorney, canon one tiasia, or any other will see up the sign ye see a museum. Is a Diana who goes here, see a museum, and nipple a crantim. Ne crantim. In the Sabi, I honor, we sit down so nippent him in Cotremuda. The Enfasobian is who fear be or are. Nippanetia Sieno. What turn the Hemusa? Who are?
1: Yeah,
0: I see. Sit down, pa. Ya two mutas, come near the Danum. 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Women and I are the ID for our home. In the Utiemi. 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
1: acquaintance.
0: Oh, and so on. 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
0: 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Nikua, who do I know, woman, you ma.
1: That's quite museum, I'm TikTok, ra. 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
0: 0243 510062 Dr. Anane Boamani Sankofa Herbal Research and Spiritual Center yes sir we dey aduane be word rose say we dey adru e be ye waduane aha your fa number we number obetimi afre aba studio ha no ye 0241 17 97 96 0241 17 97 96 0241 17 97 96 obetimi afre na do sembisa ana onsemwa no aba aha 0241 17
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3: I'm asking you,
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4: Benaboa, Basopa.
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4: But no more than I said, my baby home. 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
0: Amen.
4: Because my cobble be a car, same be a chairman, but I mean, said, and yes, and to my boy, one of my future.
0: Matty, Papa. Matty, I said, and cows, Regan. 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Higher Sempa 94. Hello. Hello.
5: Hello. 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
5: friend, yet the more a bayon phantom cacra. 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
5: A winnip him.
0: Oh,
5: do a wa, a busiano woman. 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
0: Ampa.
5: And now send me so of her, and I can What's the ah, or some as soon as Butum Waka cut the master me mass from Diabo?
6: Ampa, Ampa.
5: It's my uncle Paul Ye in Nan, a ye, Obutum Wabo, Ohin, Obutum to Abusikin, no Sikin, no Bupia Bushianumun, or some more.
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6: Who did they say in Afrifri?
10: Watch your friend, your bed. 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
6: No, I say, Bissan is saying.
10: Eja, we dear. Me person coming new, share 1-on-1.
6: And yeah, your point, you may dinner no Afremi.
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6: 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Hello,
11: good evening.
6: Good evening. 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
6: 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Hello, hello, wantimi anyina aha 0241 0241 Hello. Yo. Hello.
12: Hello. Good evening.
6: Good evening. What did you say now, Frifri?
12: My name is George Boateng. Upon me, that's a free Kafua.
6: George Boateng, what's saying beside the saying?
12: My saying beside the saying. The man was in a high pressure.
6: Okay.
12: Yeah. I can't see what typhoid.
6: Typhoid.
12: Now, before, dog will normally see, remember when the beef in the Tennessee, in white, in it, down to town. But, my man, only if you found the
6: dude. Wouldn't be me? Maybe number, maybe to be a family number, now, maybe to be a no. Now, in income, or which?
12: Yeah.
6: My personal number, now, maybe the year, you man, 0243. 0243 0243 Hello? Yo, mimi number na me dey adwuma no say wo how bi na opese obama so ya na opese wo de me kasa. Me number no ye 0243 510062. Hello.
13: Good evening.
6: Good evening. We didn't say na free free.
13: Na ye from me. Michael me kasa fi ama sama.
6: Michael, na wa say bi say say.
13: Nkomo na Moody, no, you find papa, Yami, and come on, I'm on to me, and your minds are.
6: I mean,
13: because we'll share your fear if you want. A woonie, a woonie, a woon for switching, yeah, yet yes. So I'm going to know moons, moon, and boom, girls are my.
6: Okay.
13: So my son is not a survivor.
6: Okay. Midasi 0241 1799796. Hello.
14: Hello. Good evening.
6: Good evening, Minuaba. We didn't say now free free.
14: Sam nice and kufodia.
6: Or same besides saying.
14: Da Tottenga.
6: Miton Kappa. 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
14: Okay,
6: I'm going to ask
14: you.
6: Bye-bye. 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
15: Hello. 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
15: Udi imam kese si apam.
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15: Yo. 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Luke 13:10.
6: Luke 13:10. What's he saying?
15: No.
16: Brother Jesus, mammy Pinimuna and Mwakwano. Osayano. What we see Abraham as in now? It and the Arthur. In this Asia, you have the Greer Honomono, yes, uncle. So, doctor, you have the day or so.
6: Mhm.
16: See, that they are too big. But we won't get the empire.
6: Me de number ne tu bia na wafa na

0: Shebra, can you know it? Do cheer him back. There's nothing about Shebra you're talking about it. But when I'm missing,
1: yeah,
0: when I'm missing, Nipas will be when Nipas over, but then Nipas or Yafo. Now, business any pan is there. Sabi you only Mody. Do you mind seeing your baby share what as far as I say so? He already knows so much about him.
2: A simple FE.
0: God have everybody address. Ongaba was it? Me Bodi. The way me Bodi, because the way name is address.
1: Yeah.
0: A different neighbor. Everything about name is about address.
1: Okay.
0: We give you name so that we location any baby I want.
1: Yeah.
0: We share any
1: yeah. Yeah.
0: And yes, at the end, there is okay. And then, you know, everywhere you are going, people sometimes they ask you, who did say?
1: Yeah.
0: So that when you miss your address, you can able to locate it. Because the radio could be free, because who free free? Who free free? Now, who did say?
1: Yeah.
0: This is the same way, you know, and but we want to have address.
1: Yes.
0: About you.
1: Yeah.
0: And then Yankopo said, me na mi bo wudin. That God started from you through address.
1: Okay.
0: And God locate you through address.
1: Amen.
0: So they say.
1: Yeah.
0: To look at Jeremiah chapter 1, I say, mula unyanye muja tuwa. Muja tuwa, I say, na, umamini wapakura mplanis.
1: Yeah, mpuye.
0: They don't plan about you. And assist any baby, you must name him produce. Enemy who? Hey, Babu,
1: wow,
0: on the way,
1: yes,
0: because on the doors on the starting and on the present way, the date you die is an ago.
1: Yeah,
0: okay. Oh, yeah,
2: a simple
0: prince of womb. But send me for your meeting, Kunya.
1: Yeah,
0: if you are crabby, we are talking about crabby.
1: Yeah.
0: We are talking about crabby. So, I shall buy one. There's nothing where I born some cousin. Nyame no kaso kwasi amaje okra.
1: Yeah.
0: Everyone's. But don't baby. Obo tanzo kwasi amaje okra. Because Job okra dey okosre permission.
1: Wow.
0: For tempted Job no. Okosre permission.
1: Permission.
0: Ndio be kunu.
1: Baby.
0: So be kunu dey no besre asre asre. There's no way out.
1: Yes.
0: Because do timi kum nipa eye do ye nipa.
1: Yes.
3: Okay.
0: So there's.
1: Yeah.
0: Said do ye ka kaso besre ka nye won.
1: Anna,
0: but one year castle best, a couple of years over there. It is sunny, your cousin soon, now for more. Obian with me, Kunipa, a dinner. And the barb was a dean in Amon Fasida. You got the air castle bonsamo kununu, when Yamia Jimuno or Asset.
1: Okay.
0: So that is it. Oh, am I in Chia Junko Jase? It is a carbone, it is a yazi, and where's Sanua? Now you need a man be preso. And you know me say be call. So be ti afi no be sa cause. And ti do you dey car born na.
1: Yeah.
0: And ti dey car born na we be sa na do board down. And na dey two na do ni. How we be sa say ti no say nyame na e ku na na. Na o ya ye je ni.
1: Yeah.
0: And say ti nyame say do be bia. There's no question.
1: Amen.
0: Na mana ye nyame.
1: Ampa.
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2: asemba fm
0: 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Sometimes I bet me a BB. Now, so I say, when the cannibal?
1: Yeah.
0: Now, when you do it, Nigel?
1: Nigel.
0: Now, when you do it, Monsieur Nigel Philippa?
1: Wow.
0: Was in your tomb
1: phone?
0: And I'm a cow, as a phone, yes, hey, I see resurrection feet.
1: Baby,
0: and I'm here, do you share your story? Could see that any fear? Oh, and then Ukiada. Ukiada ni Achimota Forest.
3: Forest
0: 42. Me a fiada a and opportunity to me a prophetic.
3: Amen.
0: Morning service. And 8 and a 9 near upon 12:30. And also nothing
3: hotel.
0: Nyame yaduma kosiada so 9 to 11:30. And it's nothing
3: hotel.
0: Na program kasi bi da yanim. Nyame de for heading the birthday 27th.
3: Wow.
0: 27th August here. Na urade say ye impact. So dem ka che mo se meyi hum na wo so ni bi.
3: Wow.
0: Ade ameni pa 72 and 70 de so. Na Jesus Christus e impact asianfo no. Sam bi birthday e impact.
3: Ampa. Impact.
0: Impact. Program no starting Wednesday. Five 5 minutes, 10 minutes, I be you know, radio life, Oberfre, my bombire, my from then, Oberfre, Yamidi for my dear, and I do you know, from me, some are the engineer, Mompire, sir, Minda, na no panwa, waba, Namdi Oya, a cell,
3: and
0: my Kenya, my journey, a chill,
3: a bad,
0: etchna, and opa. Now, the morning in Amenda, Mary Sivoko, the battle, see, I'm the no money to the no water at all. Who tell flash in Abraham? When you flash in Zeb, come on,
3: amen.
0: But more than me, the no man, a tutor, now a free, Nancopon, a defo. A That's the way praise you. Sound you.
3: Wow.
0: Dead you are, send your uncle. And you know my back. 0244 7026 2 6 5 6
3: Amen.
0: No money at 0244
3: 0244 7026 2 6 5 6
0: Prophet Emmanuel on in the D for Prophet Frank and the Prophet Usu. The church I will read Munya. Miss Mitchamir.
3: Amen.
0: Miss Mitchia Mir.
3: Amen.
0: Doris Usu.
3: Amen.
0: Wow.
3: Wow.
0: But it's all here now.
3: Amen.
0: God bless you.
3: Amen.
0: Now, Namedi for Assembly near Boss. As a so nipon baby or fin baby orko.
3: Wow.
0: So that how are people no be jina ana is so any bound the becasach who be how to respond.
3: Wow.
0: Nipa pay for sini pa de nina. 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Santa it looks so ye nipa. Mensho. Ma one is to tre Jesus.
3: Jesus.
0: As a janabo. Your promise is going to be happy.
3: Amen.
0: The vision is going to be started.
3: Amen.
0: The purpose is going to manifest.
3: Amen.
0: Fear not. Enche. Na du okaso obeye uye no.
3: Ah.
0: Obeye uye.
3: Oye uye.
0: Enche. 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No ayama.
3: Amen.
0: Samri abetumi ahwe. O Facebook asemba. Facebook asemba. 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Mi Facebook mi da so sisia
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3: Amen.
0: The prophet can come on according to Genesis chapter 3
3: verse 11
0: verse number 11.
3: Okay,
0: thank you sir.
4: And he said,
0: who
4: told you
0: you
4: were naked?
0: You were naked.
4: Have you eaten from the tree that I commanded you?
0: One nyame who is a problem I been a foot to a now one fan and the answer the SCD our cost.
3: Wow.
0: The SCD after BB.
3: Yehoah.
0: And I know the Prophet David Kahn.
3: Yeah.
0: Say, is it not a cost? When people ask, say, would you home my wine? Say, oh,
3: yes.
0: Hey, could be an uncle head. MC David no said that job. I said, I wanted to capture experience. It could be an old room. Sana that you.
3: Wow.
0: It's more my own mammy. A crab watch, I said, see, no activity.
3: Yeah.
0: You know, coach. Say, Papa, Bonabas.
3: Wow.
0: Say, Bonesua. I'm not here for just like that. And I keep bebinting or be a radio call to 94.7. Mention for bebinting, yes, bebinting any two and Zafra with China. Bebinting your cattle and send a yes to Abba. They will come beana. Now would tell you be now, you know, say, yam me, I want to say it any man. At the day of your friend Howard and a Nikru Adam. One would be the God of Eden.
3: Mm.
0: Now, God bless Eden for a man to sit there, enjoy, including the wife of Howard.
3: Okay.
0: Now, Satan came in and tempted the woman.
3: Okay.
0: The purpose was Ninyame and Oberimaka say, Edia baby, Edia be said to Emobianti.
3: Okay.
0: Now, what did you do about the
2: Asemba
0: FM. The DM is said the Abana Mia. Said the Abana Yas.
3: Amen.
0: Said the Abana Ray.
3: If Yas,
0: Yas, Yas, Yas, don't test it. Yas, whom? Bamin,
3: Ampa.
0: She said, Rady,
3: Ampa.
0: Yas, where you be been for you. Did you want to be a business and just some
3: wow. Wow.
0: So that we who are number one and just out.
3: Ampa.
0: How are they? Said Obiye Nuno. And then after no day, who is there? Obas in the area.
3: Yeah.
0: No, the BS you are in Ukraine. And the hours in Ukraine.
3: Oh. We are
0: money great money. And no, the BS you
3: are. Yeah.
0: Adam Bedruya. And no, the chance. And the Abano in Ukraine, Matsai.
3: Oh.
0: And the pop, pop. And yet, the Abba met me at the age
3: of
0: who's who did. Abba who said, what bad here? I don't know how I can crush you with
3: you.
0: Abba and Yadian, Eternosity. One would almost do here. A dear Ben, what bad who saw that data? And Abba Mazu who said, oh, that data. Let's say the bonnet, the way out.
3: Yeah.
0: And when they saw it, got it better for them to pray for repentance. Confess John chapter 12, verse 9, say, who cast a winner bonnet? Oh, that down. No, Kureno.
3: Okay.
0: Now come on the tra.
3: Ah.
0: Why on the call for no thing in this set? Yeah, dear money. So who do call the Naka no crap? No, I'm a judge in the Juma Emery.
3: Yes.
0: Yeah, I am ready now and say, oh, pretty mercy.
3: Ampa.
0: Because Sabio, where who is set? I saw better than the contumb. I bear no crap. Son, a judge in the town. I told you, I saw who is set. No, who be up? So sorry, I told you, I saw who is set. A brand or yaye or my bapa a portraitic.
3: Yes.
0: He says so no man bapa. Come on state, you know, as Sesika. Only says she got to be a Zesha.
3: A Sesika
0: a million.
3: A million.
2: A step up.
0: With 3 years sentence, you know.
3: Yeah.
0: Internal lawyer sent out pretty mercy.
3: Yeah.
0: Nebia mercy.
3: Yeah.
0: Cause one man, two man and yet.
3: And yet.
0: And no stress and who. But when this year, how one Adam here, but no more when they provoking, sister, but your boy could do be a
3: menyane,
0: sister menyane. Now we young could pound the money chair.
3: Wow.
0: ati na na me catch a movie me se ochiri boni enso ye boni edu
3: yeah
0: so order wonpe
3: wonpe
0: but when something happen it doesn't turn him back
3: wow
0: in these people and na ju ba bia wo bia wo tie ye bi edu na wo die che sa wo jibiro akonfo na wo no omo tu in case kasaba in case asemanya anyankofa manya nkita wudie ne sidie ye ofe ne ne ye ofe wo bo wa ba so wo jitu hey dia ba no so sawachi
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3: yeah
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0: baby, and the answer, Yama, unto me yet. 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
1: you nipper.
0: Hallelujah.
1: Amen.
0: What would you, Mr. Wukuna do, Hambo, or Badu Hambo, but we not coupon Nimamo?
1: I'm fine.
0: What more Daniel Finam, Yamis, how I double what him? Was a runner yet? Won't call you Johnny?
1: Yehua.
0: Was what is the cause for this running? Won't say runner yet, Daddy. Let's have your wood down the jar. Yeah, Johnny.
1: Yeah,
0: if you would do that, yeah, you'll be also when sin came. Rather a shame, a sin shame.
1: Yeah.
0: But God is there to cover you.
1: Wow.
0: Yes,
1: wow,
0: because there's no time to run it.
1: Wow.
0: It's a time to go inside and prepare your naked and make sure you package it.
1: Yeah.
0: And you're coming out.
1: Yeah.
0: But let the woman be Satan is very lie.
1: Hey.
0: He will try to disgrace you.
1: Ah.
0: He will try to perish you.
1: Jesus.
0: But Jesus said, you may come to one of you.

0: Michael, Balaam Michael,
1: yes,
0: the final say, was God, was a brand new chain, was a puno, was a international. Now what chili, was so me,
1: Yes.
0: Papa, the best is to send your children, and then in a year. Papa, you are.

0: morning, God sent Elijah. He sent Elijah. Say, go there.
1: Go there.
0: Go there.
1: Go there.
0: Change the light.
1: Change the light.
0: Change the light.
1: Change the light.
0: Let the light. Be hope. I pray for you.

0: dear common. There will feminine. Who told you?
1: Hey,
0: one a catro. The four men was say, I will fear. And the wolf fear. See, I'm a bravo bear. And you fear,
1: Debbie.
0: Miss Wahabian will fear. Said Doctor Cassie, I give you hope. Now you are dear, fear, ya dear. Me, Miss Metrum. Because you are dear, if you have been a buy. Nippa no din Kenya, ya dear, no fear, no free. No din Kenya, ya dear,
1: no
0: fear. No din Kenya, no free. We are dear, some 91. Was the business so inside,
1: yes.
0: It is your dear, were
1: assigned.
0: Now see your own Yamia.
1: Amen.
0: Amen.
1: Amen.
0: As a minister,
1: oh,
0: there was a minister. What's

0: a perfect, even though he put his ring into the guy.
1: Yes.
0: So say, yes, you are the next king into me.
1: Papa,
0: and this, I hate it. I don't like it. I don't like that.

0: now one and come come. O kramai. We're jambua.
1: Ampa.
0: Wakoko.
1: Hey.
0: We dabu dabu. Listen to me. Nipa nuani nipa.
1: Nipa nuani nipa.
0: Say the nipa ye ye. Say nipa.
1: Yes.
0: Say no nipa ye bonin soa. Say nipa.
1: Ampa.
0: But yes, so you say. Jina mama

0: awo wo ne mre
1: wow
0: owo wo ne mre osu wo ne mre
1: amen
0: ya wo ne mre
1: yes
0: eti so wo le obi wo no obi nante no how be ba jinamano
1: jinamano
0: asana because Adam have right
1: yes
0: and reject the yeah. Because I'm evil, so and no me about so when Shanka Jacob Nankopon said the Adam stand for if
1: stand for if
0: and the time I Jinamabuni.
1: Amen.
0: Jinamabusi.
1: Amen.
0: Catching our
1: ourselves.
0: No matter the situation you're going through, there's a hope.
1: Amen.
0: There's a hope.
1: There's a hope.
0: There's a new hope.
1: Amen.
0: There's a new generation.
1: Hey.
0: There's a

0: for yourself.
1: Amen.
0: Be for yourself.
1: Amen.
0: Start to learn something.
1: Jesus.
0: Start to love something.
1: Amen.
0: Learn something about law.
1: Wow.
0: God believe the rejected soul shall be a chief cornerstone.
1: Amen.
0: Job said, when man begin as small, according to Job 8 verse 7,
1: yeah,
0: my end will be bigger.
1: Amen.
0: No matter how you go

0: Jesus.
1: Who want to talk to Papa? A brand yake, Papa yake. Ah, who want to talk?
0: Wow.
1: So suddenly, when he cut us off, the bash it. This is a pure bash away.
0: Hey.
1: Yes. Who's it? Yes. The quote to two is like a groove.
0: Yeah.
1: He holding the bash it. He holding the pillow.
0: Hmm.
1: The job of Sharia, he work out the pillow and the bash it. What a situation.
0: Wow.
1: But Job will say,

0: remember me once again. Life is not once.
1: Wow.
0: Once, there's opportunity.
1: Amen.
0: Life, there's a creative.
1: Amen.
0: Life, there's a solution.
1: Amen.
0: No matter how you are going through, God will bring the glory. God will bring the favor. I am there to

0: help the church in any way, in any way. Yes, we are doing a program in Asempa. Yes. Any help you have to me, help you. We salute you.
1: Amen.
0: Any person that Saturday every Saturday every week.
1: Yeah.
0: Yeah. Saturday every week.
1: Wow.
0: Yeah. May the name of the call offense.
1: Wow.
0: May the name of the call.
1: Amen.
0: If somebody can support,
1: amen,
0: you are welcome.
1: Amen.

0: bache ti refi no akura me kura na me refi
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1: ene
0: nante e wi akura no so ne edu nam so fu dum no se me num no ma so kame
1: pa
0: who's all try to be a bia bo na te bia na be ye wo anti na enwo wa so bi be tem be se de subra no be sorry ko 38 years e why you dey
1: yehowa
0: ah why you dey o dia ma so prosika toni be be go
1: so na o man tam na na o sane
0: who send road am subutu me kai o pa no kra o pje pje o bua ya man tam na che e tina sorry o
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0: son, the king Ahab, no, no, Jezri, and son Ahab, that oil is in me. 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
1: Power.
0: This night was power night.
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1: Samuel
0: Kuma odi for Samuel Shankom. But wo fe fiu. Adesu, God bless you. But you don't know, so then I'm so yummy.
1: No, but
0: you
2: are busy. What?
0: A Semper FM. Come on, may God bring your ankle.
3: Amen.
0: Lies.
3: Jesus.
0: I tell you, you're wrong. And you're wrong. And you're wrong. And, wrong. And by the message,
3: amen,
0: you report on by the Holy Ghost. Shout amen.
3: Amen.
0: Shout amen.
3: Amen.
0: Who are found a better life? A better life. A better life. A better life. A better life. A better life. Why? God bless you.

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I feel where you are for what you say. A china fasotte cacrebi who Yamidi for ever sorry. And train. And I'm a country of some other down for Antin and I'm saying Chiriban engines for us in front. Part of Antinica Crabby, whom why? Nanama

0: Amen.
1: Amen.
0: Amen.
1: Nana, amen. God bless you. It may fear at 12 o'clock, but me as I'm friendly. Why? God bless you. 0244702656. 0244702656. Who did say?
2: Hello?
1: Hello, would the prophet Emmanuel Nesha? Who did say? Mammy Lizzie, God bless you. God bless you. Then I go so. From Enra, pain away if is it waste of the whole body?
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2: My abdomen.
1: My God, any devil strategy.
0: Jesus.
1: Come out! Come out!
0: Go!
1: In your abdomen system, I operate that for
0: Amen.
1: You.
0: Amen.
1: You are no more in that pain.
0: Jesus.
1: Your spirit of pain. Come out!
0: Amen.
1: By the power of the Holy Ghost.
0: Jesus.
1: You are healed.
0: Amen.
1: Fensio nanumisisia, why? Fensiona numisi siya, me fia 12 o'clock San Frame, na me kasi mintra why? God bless you. 0244702656. 0244702656. Hello, who from you did this thing?

0: Now, who tell me? Who tell me? Who will favor to build houses? I'm telling you. It's not for all your not bracra. I feel that any hakwa for your not bracra. Who do my seven at him with a frame? But two car before. Sister, you read to say a soft for Jina Murani. Then you remember Dina Mietti.
1: Amen.
0: Go here and yard dorsal.
2: That's the power of
0: grace. In Jesus' name, survive. In Jesus' name, amen.
1: Amen.

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And you man

0: FFU did say.
1: Wow, I could see how free.
2: Amen.
1: Yeah.

0: faster 2 years for so. But are you how many days? If we had yet down so 5 years, a continue and not say woman abba. Because I feel for you, because me a yam here 30 minutes cry. How can you be a far? Come out, you spirit of man. Come out. Go. One day pay. And now before Yari and Tissue was somewhere.
1: Yeah.
0: Ghana, you're yes. So Canada.
1: Yes, yeah.
0: How many years? That time almost 26 or 25.
1: Yeah.
0: Was the 20 Kurano for no collaborate. That could be
1: MB.
0: So far, but
1: I'm not.
0: You just
1: say,
0: sister, your phone MB.
1: Amen.
0: There be one come you. Mama example.

0: mosquito. Ye man rom em one say ye man ro as it the mosquito. Because on new nyamia one woho. Nas when yami way bindi. Or sans one pan.
1: Amen.
0: Nanyame yaduma mosquito. Mosquito. Now when is autonomous?
1: Life and college.
0: Or turn number say me yanem no de torium bis sebi modito. Bis sebi.
1: Yeah.
0: Mosquito enche. I'm finding nice place auditorium. Now, Mrs. Sherry, you know, mosquito. None the graduates, you see. The diplomas, the doctorate degree. Oh, but you're good, you know. Now, boys, and no more. And no, the Queen, and you go be our being to you, my Edu. Then I am Miss and the Queen, I genuinely. Hallelujah.
1: Amen.
0: Because so far, sitting at the new homes, I'm a part.
1: Amen.
0: Don't remain young Kobe.
1: Wow.
0: Yes, sorry, Anne. What can you? Who's anyone there to mosquito? Why, stress us anybody say, I'm a
1: part. Amen.
0: Thompson Kwan,
1: he says,
0: Tony Pena Samoa.
1: Amen.
0: 0244 702 656 0244 702 656 0244 702 656 0244 702 656 0244 702 656 0244 702 656 0244 702 656 0244 702 656 0244 702 656 0244 702 656 0244 702 656 0244 702 656 0244 702 656 0244 702 656 0244 702 656 0244 702

yeah, but you have so Friday, yeah, to Wednesday, so my country was a program with that. So, I'm my birthday 27, my Saturday 26, impact. Impact and we see a double quiada, wow. Quiada, our medicine hotel, yeah.